0: Bastards. In prayer has made kings become beggars, and beggars are riding on horses. According to scripture, 1 Peter chapter 4 verse 7 says, the end of the world is coming soon. Therefore, be earnest and disciplined in prayer. For this reason, Freedom Time Praying Partner, FTPP, is inviting all to join this power-packed prayer program every Sunday, Monday, Tuesday, and Wednesday midnight, 12 p.m. on... This power pack program is being led by Reverend Bernard Owusu Ansah.
1: Everything in you that attracts evil people,
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2: Amen.
1: Amen.
0: Don't forget that the fervent prayer of a righteous man availeth much. Therefore, be part of this program. 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Freedom.
2: Hello.

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We thank you for our family. Father, we thank you for the life in us. We thank you that we are not in mortuary, but we are in your sanctuary. We thank you that the enemy has not won over us. We thank you that we have not lost it into the hands of our enemies. We thank you that we are still standing. We love you and bless your name, King of Glory, for your loving kindness. In Jesus' mighty name. Somebody say amen. Quick one, I want us to lift up our voice and pray and ask the Lord for forgiveness. Maybe today happens to be your very first time tuning in. This is Freedom Time Praying Partners, your prayer family. We do pray from every Saturday to Wednesday. I want to please encourage you to be part of this wonderful prayer family. Empire dear a year. Empire boy dear blah a year. Mama a year. Daddy empire boy year. Adia wobonye funu suru. Enyi suku awakone ngoma unim. Yes. The other time the word of the Lord said we should be vigilant like the serpent. Yenina hosa otrias ye. Adintia chese bronsam neniate. The unim no unim. But the devil knows your dache. The devil knows your future. He knows how you will be and how your life is going to be. Who you are. That is the reason why obi tu susa sun sun mo ne honamu se de beya wo be sew na no babu kai so onna just what should be for mansa. But I want us to pray this prayer. This is your prayer as a Lord. Forgive me of all my sins. For so be rade ma ye fa che me na na dwe ma me pa bo ndru wanim se du sham. Forgive me of all my sins and answer into my prayer. Please lift your voice and pray for forgiveness. Open your mouth and pray. Open your mouth and pray. Lift your voice. Lift your voice. Ask the Lord to forgive you of every sin. So Lord, if I'm in full swabia, am I a chummy? Never me honto. Cleansing blood and answer into our prayer tonight. My embrace to all your feet, be a way of hope, among your own hope. Nana to my own too. Ashanda Namala Madina Mahasa. I am Redoboso Malikanuma Surra Katasa. 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Sin Mariata. Wash us with your cleansing blood, O King of Glory. Forgive us of our sins and answer into our prayer. Rabaraba Shanda Rabanaba Shayana Bahaya. Eh, Regedobo Sorra Ganamahasa.
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But your catch will be no funny radio on tour. Your TV is as a can was solid, no mamba. Your question, though, your shanna watch for frost, you need your day, your name. Can you be a say, Adia, need your ding? A young pipe. I bought enough for most of us. Edding. Now, so no crew, we say, so we meet when it's time to am wording bar. I could draw bar. And near my fat, near my sissy, the beer yet come among. The mum say we jam on one so dear. And yeah, upon your phone, best say we pan and the book of James, the kind of Yakubu. Was this sin the coin? No big journey from Chennai. So when sin the coin or Ben when chain the air, we be who's waba. Quick one, I want us to pray this next prayer also about the Mama Mwadin. Mama Mwadin, and I do remember me yemre. Lord, I don't want to be weak. I want to be fired up. I want to be filled up with your power. And I dream Mama Mwadin. That is our next prayer. Please lift your voice and pray for the strength of God. Jahodin. Pray for the strength. 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

0: Oniwo Susumu. 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
2: Isaiah chapter 14 and the verse number 27 and 28. Isaiah 14 verse 27 and 28. And you ever bomb pie power into Miss Roman Yemre, Madaroma, sorry, pan, a bebo. Okay, I read. Or say for the so for memoir country, Namaminti Yabuano. You ready, mami? Or say for the Lord of hosts has purpose. And who will annul it? Or say his hand is stretched out. And who will turn it back? Can you mami ready?
3: Mekai odi for Isaiah.
2: Jesus.
3: Eti do nai enti chemu adwonu enson. Na asafo urade aboni trim. 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Na nsa atene. Why na obesa nkano?
2: Yeah. Afi 2018 na asem no. Give me the 28 or say. This is the burden which came. This is the burden which came to the year that King Ahaz died. We are someone for your bar. Can I ask and all our die? We are one so libium. Okay. Also for country, mammy.
3: I do a new channel. I feel I own a house has we no muna and come say bye.
2: Okay. Nyamia pigan and Sahwine Becanto. About one man and Sasso. Umpai Bunyu. Umpai Buni. Will say witchcraft forces fighting the word of the Lord concerning my life. Lekabim. Witchcraft forces fighting the word of the Lord concerning my life. Unim say sometimes because of who say my memory revelation be you will get it. Sometimes and come she be a doubt so it may attract a lot of attacks.
3: Yes.
2: Kubusa Joseph. After Joseph brothers on one kasani one mother, one father. After they realized and they saw that our brother is going to be head of all of us, their own brother, their own blood became their enemies. You move be briti me a dinta wa tam for a dorson. Aye, any swadi who be a ubi create me so that you won't nip a pine. No one be any tam for. Umpaibuni was a witchcraft power fighting the word of the Lord concerning my life. We yes, ubi di sofo, ubi ubi day. Uba be shankom, Ghana, ye bere. Ube wale, wo, ewu krumu ha ye bere. Uba be ye ye, ewu krumu ha ye bere. Empire will see Bunyu a very strategic prayer because you move Britannia, Ubiato, Mwasem Papebi, Nayene Ya. No, didn't a bay yipes for the cell, for didn't a bay yipes with two susa. Tiamu Kadia make a beer. Every witchcraft powers.
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2: 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Osi nyame wa mane nsaso wane ka to nyame wa boni trim wane ti mesese nyame adwen ompa boni was a witchcraft powers trying or assigned to destroy the word of the Lord concerning my life. 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
2: the word of the Lord concerning my life. To me so obi o honom se nyame bie wani am wahu ni pa ban abon se unye ni pa fon sa unye ni pa keto akra but sunsumu de bibi papa bi ada wani mu nti and I want time for dosso sa at the papa bi awu babe ye dachi nti and I want time for dosso ye fight se de be ya de nyame aka no intimi mem kabiem ni enko declare say

Every witchcraft powers assigned to fight against the word of the Lord concerning my life. Witchcraft forces fighting the word of the Lord concerning my life. 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

seisomaan. 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Every which cry forces. 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Ashaya Maria Pa. Sonamaria Torre I'm gonna go to the hospital.

0: want to quickly go for the next prayer topic. The next prayer topic. We'll see every word that is said, I will never do well in my life. Every evil word that is said, I will never do well. Everybody, asemboni bia ya kan to me ben and my brother also say me. Say me see me being a mejuma. Me ya me ashe. Hey. Me see me wale. Me wale ya me yare. Ube wo. Ube wo me yare. Ube ye ye. Ube ya. We say every evil word that is said, I will it shall never be well with me. You rebuke me now. Because sometimes when a certain evil word has been issued on your life, they sit somewhere to watch what will happen. If what they have planned or what they have said will manifest, declare. Can you tell me super? Can we share it on Facebook? We are live on Facebook right now. The name on Facebook is Original FTPP. The Lord has done it. Original FTPP. The Lord has done it. Or FTPP. The Lord has done it. Just type FTPP. The Lord has done it. Yeah, be bo empire bin the part. Me strong. Menna. Yashana watch for frase. Men yemle go to Facebook. Type Prophet Bernard Uswansa. Prophet Bernard Uswansa. And I beg you, share the link for me. Share the link for me. And quick one, let me remind you with this. There is some criminals on social media, on Facebook, on TikTok, and also Instagram. They have created a page with my pictures. On one case, create pages. On them, pictures at all. It one way, you might think it is me. Oh, on money, I send you a message. I was going through your profile and the Lord told me this about you. And the Lord sent money. And when you are criminals, you have to be very careful and don't be victim. Oh, no, be asked send you a message there. I am not me who says sinisinti. First, you can be caught orphanage and you are criminals. Criminals, I pray that the Lord will just arrest them to bring them to salvation. But then, finally, some count no money. I'm not in such a bad. The hearing said, men, you're victim. Don't be victim. And fall into the hands of these criminals, especially on Facebook. Sometimes when we are praying like this, somebody will be busy sending messages on the comment section, trying to get somebody to scam. I am why you're very careful, pa. They are all criminals. Quick one, we want to go for the next prayer topic. You're born again, then, pa. Alakate padahaya. Iya padakatosa. Every evil word that is said, I will, it shall never be well to be with me. Every evil word that is said, it shall never be well with me. Every evil word, declare it loud and clear. Every evil word.
1: Every evil word.
0: That is said.
1: That is said.
0: It shall never be well with my life.
1: It shall never be well with my life.
0: You could be. Can you tell me so far? See, yes, why you so full? Sansem no me so big can so full. Aya na ne ya pa. Na mo se benan o se se why you so yes why you so full. Onka se why you so full po. Na mo se eben no way o. Ta kwa no. Se se yes why you so full. Hey sa, e dey be hwe. Uta se e no eye evil words.
2: Yes.
0: Na mo se se fear way. E fear. 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E fear wale. Okay, no me se wa ha ye hwe. Na mo se wa dey evil words declare. 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Oh, you ma. She say, "Was who a jab baba?" No, she say, "Yes, who are you suffer?" Yes, yes, who are you suffer? Yeah, near her. Aye, evil words. And aye, sana aye, change sa suffer. 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Say every evil word.
1: Every evil word
0: that is said on my life.
1: That is said on my life.
0: It shall never be well with me.
1: It shall never be well with me.
0: You are a failure.
1: You are a failure.
0: You are a liar.
1: You are a liar.
0: Scatter.

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And Sembia Yan Mumin Semayakengu Abraboso. Every spoken words of evil that is hunting your life down, that is frustrating your future, by the fire and the oil of the Holy Ghost, we command it to scatter. We command it to scatter. We command it to scatter. We command it to die by fire. I prophesy and declare over your life. Yes. May you be free and restored. Jesus. May you be free and delivered. Amen. By the power of the Holy Ghost. Amen. Be restored. Amen. Be delivered. Amen. Be free. Amen. In the mighty name of Jesus Christ. Thank you, Holy Ghost. Can I get every one of you, please? Thank you, Holy Ghost. Go ahead and please share the link for me. Come on now. Go ahead. Just share the link for me. Be a blessing to somebody. Go ahead. Share the link. Share the link. Let us be a blessing. If you are live on Facebook, look right now. The name on Facebook is Original FTPP. The Lord has done it. Original FTPP. The Lord has done it. Or FTPP. The Lord has done it. Just type FTPP. The Lord has done it. Go to Facebook, type Prophet Bernard Usuansa. Prophet Bernard Usuansa, and I beg you, share the link for me. Share the link for me. Let me please quickly remind you that we are live on Adom TV. We are live on Praise TV. We are live on GH1 TV. 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

0: tropa do Sorriso fazendo o dedo de risco. By the fire of the Holy Ghost, I declare, every evil that always happened to you, when things are about to get better for you, after tonight, somebody declare, catch fire 3 times.
1: Catch fire! Catch fire! Catch fire!
0: Yes. And whoever that the enemy uses,
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0: fire the next prayer topic. Jirohopa, Jirohona, and Neyakosiada, Tinfenia Grok, near Wenipa and Abeboa. We are firing the next prayer topic. Mawaninya Ding, if you are live on Facebook, please share the link for me. Share the link for me. We see every garment of shame. And you Kwasia Tadi and Yasemi. Eh? Maybe I'm a Febia. And you Kwasia and Nasi. What you Nasi? There will be a ye man on a Jessaman Kumu. Eh? Na ye basa and you Kwasia Tadi. Ye bonim you know, or say Yarian Yenim Kwasia Tadi. A beneficent be woman, she said, Nipa Bibinya wa. Nifria. Oh, yes. The Pabinya Pan, if really, but I didn't you was a garment of shame and garment of sickness. If a jantum, Yarian Toma, and Yenim Guasian Toma, Jantum, see a mukane de de de.
1: Garment of shame and garment of sickness, covering my glory. Garment of shame and sickness.
2: Garment of shame and sickness.
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2: Catch fire.
0: Yes, it could be.
1: Garment of shame and sickness.
2: Garment of shame and sickness.
1: Covering my glory.
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1: Catch fire.
2: Catch fire.
0: Yes, it could be. And in Guasian Tomane Yarie, Ayadia Kataman Yamso, Yesukubim, Muninia de Power, Yasanko, Yanko.
1: Garment of shame and sickness,
2: garment of shame and sickness,
1: covering my glory,
2: covering my glory.
1: Catch fire,
2: catch fire.
0: Last one, fire na denden. Last one is see up a bonsam denden de bonpire. Bona denden de pa yefe jantum. As you are clapping your hands and praying, every garment of shame and sickness covering you, it will catch fire. Declare,
1: garment of shame and sickness,
2: garment of shame and sickness,
1: covering my glory,
2: covering my glory.
1: Catch fire.
0: Yeah.

to the world. Down there and don't say a message. Cause for them I have moved. Fire, fire, fire, fire, fire, fire, fire, fire, fire, fire, fire, fire, fire, fire, fire, fire, fire, fire, fire, fire, fire, fire, fire, fire, fire, fire, fire, fire, fire, fire, fire, fire, fire, fire, fire, fire, fire, fire, fire, fire, fire, fire, fire, fire, fire, fire, fire, fire, fire, fire, fire, fire, fire, fire, fire, fire, fire, fire, fire, fire, fire, fire, fire, fire, fire, fire, fire, fire, fire, fire, fire, fire, fire, fire, fire, fire, fire, fire, fire, fire, fire, fire, fire, fire, fire, fire, fire, fire, fire, fire, fire, fire, fire, fire, fire, fire, fire, fire, fire, fire, fire, fire, fire, fire, fire, fire, fire, fire, fire, fire, fire, fire, fire, fire, fire, fire, fire, fire, fire, fire, fire, fire, fire, fire, fire, fire, fire, fire

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0: And to maybe a dear flower, and ye every satanic and demonic garment and sickness, shame, garment of shame and sickness, covering your glory by the somebody declare, cut fire three times.
2: God fire.
0: Every garment of shame and sickness that is covering your elevation, that is covering our glory. Declare one more time, catch fire three times.
2: Catch fire.
0: Thank you, Lord. We are almost there. I can't pay Bobby for near the baby. You know, let us fire it hard one intensively. You have got the next prayer topic. Every agent of the devil, programming to my life of today and my future. Every agent of the devil programming to my life of today and my future. When you say you're timid, you be in the and necro na wunya ye no en wo ye to ye wa share wo da chen said be a woman ho titi mpaibo ni pa. Can we share it one more time on Facebook, please? If by lucky you are live on Facebook, come on now, please. I beg you in the name of the Lord, share it. We are almost there. Share it, be a blessing to somebody. I beg you, come on now. Let the Lord use you. Ma hon kwane nyame fa wo nyadwuma kakra. Share the link. So this is our next prayer topic. We are born in Dindiu. And this is it. Was a satanic agent programming to my life today and my future. Yasada programming. Yasisho. I'm a man. Send them a member. I'm copying. Send me that. Chinina bebasa. Apata lakate da bakata pahayas. Check the condition. Santa lapate lahaya. Thank you, Holy Spirit. Yeah, fire and then you to pa to yeah, bon to pa. It don't be tired. We have few minutes to go. To menyamle ni fire. Yeah, fire and then de pa. Afipejansan yang kwe. Satanic agent programming to my life today and my future tomorrow. Shalabadia. Be you don't know who was one who don't say yes. Fire the hard one. Every satanic agent. Programming to my life today. And my future. You are a failure.
2: Kind of thing.
0: Shalabadia kataya. Yakubim for the next time. Declare. Every satanic agent. Programming to my life today.
2: And my future.
0: And Pai will say about an mumu bi mamomano. Because ya wakurebi yo hono mwa. She last week testimony biya. Ye tie wahano minim say ye Tuesday na se Wednesday na. Oba ten bi ose neba. Akwaniko school abonsa. Just akwaniko free school. Na obefia or see homework, I just want to go. Ye busan if she cry, just say or say be. Until she just wa bon. Nip no sin you couldn't swamp a sacrano school fees crano. And it's often some color we say, Nana. Nemuchika crabia penny, Yamana Kushe Fitajuma. Ya wanted to call. Yes, a count compared you may be seen. Academics and them wow. But her dear be. Unse obane ya di o ose reverend me join mu na menemo bom pae na da buka sie mfa oyona me fa na me ti bi ku ose o ya be mpo
3: ade
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3: 18
0: yes aware wa failing with F minor but say daddy fiti dana ye boss sampan wi e no me ba no konani ma to the stand say omu ye exams wi ye akwa ni ba e no na wa be to so tre e ye urade nyame na wonim we wuti musa akwa we say no wonim so for ye ma na bon ne. That's a dancing, your man will be a baby. Into Paboni was a satanic agent programming to my life today and my future.

0: future tomorrow.
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0: programming to my life today,
1: and my future,
0: and my future.
1: Hear the word of the Lord. Your time is

satanic agent programming to my life today and my future. Every satanic agent programming to my life today and my future. By the fire of the Holy Ghost, die. Every satanic agent programming to my life today and my future tomorrow. 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

sofesto fati di mahali a para mia para sato mahala. Every satanic agent programming to my life and my future tomorrow. Da da da da da da da da. We shall have a better part of the world. We are the ones. Sunday, I have said, the rest of the world is so frustrated. We are the rest of the world.

Demonic agent, demonic agent, programming to your life today and your future tomorrow by the thunder and the fire of the Holy Ghost.

0: Yako the next prayer topic. 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
0: What be da? A demonic body guys. 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They say, a year friend baby or a friend say, or man job. A year, so tomb so on. And I'm a career program. 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Nana quine and yaka currently make a washing car. Tima packy car now washing base for no, they were washing the car. I'm a 12 years and my baby son docono. 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Now docono, I am man a son. Now share my men and auntie or day bar. It would be I'm a friend as Mama Black. The Radima me who be and I'm a friend I'm Sibla no by and a busan and say Pacho Docono Bakuya say no bob born a mammy and a busan and say as wabble or say oh blah. Now what tenas and also for Kunyas was what an affirm a Kunyas you ho. Minim some moon side yana. What bread or person tena form no win to me? In ye jan hon when ye free. At tenasin at a cashier in this one. Or ubi and you and what off form. One chin moon pumfa. No tena form. That's what bled was my bled. Was a blah. It's true to be man what I'm hearing him. And that's not the free in a bass of what he or the docuni for doco. What swat docuno, mimi jinae, oh mammy one telillion. Oh, I catch him so men 19 free or doko and famra or manjo. A day catch him seven could dance and women who's wedging me. So for now, I deal with Sasson and I'm a busana say, ya to say, what a small kind was who appeared in I taught me and son. Satan so no more on one city 50 pesos. I feel me shiny din san am say it mama what dey dey we ade we su 350 or doko and na dey abo fanko ha o man jo ha o say na one stop me and come say wo mako ha o na me say ha the one am a friend satam so so na nyame adom kakra wo me ho na obi abe mama tight tin na me ho aye dem aye bla and I'm a friend washing base for guys, you know. Saturday so be so see dance as sent na me see four boys be. And I'm so say come do am so boss come there. We say Ghana and crown so me on campus so see boss so come there boss so come there. Akwa ba ko say we nimo remedy. 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Man patcho we check dokro ni nyina e yes so for. Ma me ne board dokro ni nyina no so for 500 Ghana crown dru. I'm telling you it was 300 and something endrum po and then namni bibi ha o. 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Bodyguard Nebem one main. Just so I didn't do a call, but a binya down. Who said a Janibi team will call to me dead Janibi? When you have been so bedia, who you are pena one main? Not two any so. I'm telling you soon, Sumadia. 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We are so far on power, Bunny. 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
0: what are you waiting for?

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Every demonic body guide assigned to destroy your kids, assigned to destroy your works, assigned to destroy everything around you. Demonic body guide assigned to destroy your works, assigned to destroy everything around you. 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

0: Jesus Christ.
1: Sabe ye na ye ye ni se wo no na onye ti se onipa wo ni wachi na bibi papa bi e ba no about to go by the thunder and the fire of the Holy Ghost, we command that body guy to fall down and die. We command that body guy to fall down and die. Every agent, demonic body guy, satanic police officer that has been assigned to destroy everything around your life, we command their words to scatter. 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In the name of Jesus Christ. Father, we thank you for answering our prayer. We thank you for giving us the victory grace over our life now and forever. Every man and every woman that is praying with us, that the enemy has destroyed everything around their life. Open one of the buffoons. Everybody, me bomb pie se kasa. 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I speak that Lord, you will deliver every man out there, whoever that is praying with us right now. Lord, let your power and your hand visit them right now. Set them free from every powers of darkness. Amen. And give them victory. Amen. 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Somebody shout amen 3 times.

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1: Father, we thank you for doing it for us in the name of Jesus Christ, the Son of the Living God. Why are dear Pao? Why are dear? Why are dear? Ojemu, Timi Jinamu Bom Payesia, Emma Wajuma, Usika Sem, Pasitana, and Yemenina Dani Yema, Emma Amotoba Meni Jesusuba. We bless God and thank God and honor Him for answering our prayer. In the name of Jesus. If you feel like doing it, you can go ahead and do it. If you feel like not doing it, you can forget it. What can I say? Yeah, yeah. One thing can so be to me a jay. And yen share. My main fan number, you mount. By media coming, kwa. Kawu bomb pie be we now to miss and my bomb pie pa. No boswa for dear. Say a 10 CDU, 5 CDU, 20 CDU. 50 CDU, do be near Biasabade, may bomb and pipe boy swap for dear. I am a man here, Jumapa. She and a bebo. Now, if you want to do it, you can do it.
2: I am in Sapo. Me. Let me go so a jump by a book, a crack, cray, and go so a bomb pie, and a bomb pie, and a bomb pie. When you go upon 6 years in it. Now, I'm so for be our first time in any bomb pie and my friend. Any Kasai, make him in sound. The friend no meaning it as sometimes and pipe will be a mebon and a journal and then a chim in a young hobo and pants or so. When your men are not dumb so, a man and son, I check share my year and a woman in a say a cook.
1: Wow.
2: The no crown a year and a year quite a Sunday in pipe 1 year. Now, me the idea, ya dear, ya dear, da da da ya me baba qua dear. I write ya shush, you. Na or Sansa so acquire passport. A horn near money as one send him ra, and I don't know a panic, people's view on Mamma GSE. Men so sofa, and I do me a new run bear servant. Ya shush, stretches, and I yet him.
1: Wow.
2: The ever starting pipe when I'm catching Raddy say, Radon for poor me. I'm seeing me and pipe when wash your money, Munyam. Fedia, the air one want to say, you go so your bomb pie and now, baby, ya decay, ya shush, when you know me. I feel my shirt just any woman becoming Sanche. If you come, some insane in Chisar draw one, yes, I'm sure. I didn't decay a bed 2 years in him.
1: Hey,
2: now we say, and so I saw a shed, sir, pass a book, and I assure I bet 2 years young one. Not the assuring immediately, and also Sashimua, your honey meaning in our book.
1: Jesus Christ. So for me, see freedom, Yamion. I dear Bacon, so for. Freedom ya me on penny so be sonare. Oya do be go any more say. Make be to say be a own se or say ya be shampa bonaseno. And or say freedom ya me. Maybe bon penny be my me bobe we no. My documents na ye no. Yen sanka. One documents be the kind that are 2 years God of freedom. Wow, this is incredible testimony.
3: Yeah, Pastor Bernard, Pastor Bernard, many a chia brusu. Jesus, yeah. You have done it again.
1: My God. Until last one, I am fancy. Every year, I'm sure when you make us a sofa. Eladi Shrau, me tiu, ewo, Adom TV. TV swa mi hun wono, ena mi hun erade. Patch of answer to akuma, so please say this after me. Say, dear Lord.
4: Dear Lord.
1: I know I am a sinner.
4: I know I'm a sinner.
1: Forgive me of all my sins.
4: Forgive me of all my sins.
1: Come into my life.
4: Come into my life.
1: Write my name.
4: Write my name
1: in the book of life.
4: In the book of life.
1: I accept
4: your son Jesus
1: as my Lord.
4: As my Lord
1: and my personal Savior.
4: Lord,
1: I thank you
4: for saving my life.
1: In Jesus' name.
4: In Jesus' name.
1: Amen.
4: Amen.

0: Nyanko Pogi Krista Hini Yano Watu Yano Tutu For Nachini Au Ena Mugama Ni Moja Neli Wansu Ene Ya Dansi Zemno Yano Miasi Ancheli Nkwentia Ena Ti Wansuru Nina Mose Asasi Nina Mose Aboni Funche Gajo
1: 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And you mre 6 o'clock. Na ya sas ye bla, ye mum pie.
0: Titi, Yadi wasi fa wazo taye munu yaya kiso moja ti ya munu yaya yebe sun yaya meda Aw Ewrade ni mo yambe
1: Mami fo wunsi ye Ebe to aso china wai Ye ye Bye bye
2: Freedom In prayer has made kings become beggars, and beggars are riding on horses. 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
4: The Lord has

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0: 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I'm sorry for you. But me, I go Facebook, Reverend George Prince Aquino. I hear you already a woman. 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
2: Yeah, Eja.
0: Yeah, me,
2: Apostle Paul, a jira appear.
0: Apostle, but you be a comer.
2: On your cup, dom, not the mouse when you're so. 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
2: 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Ma bom of funny beard, every. So, your coupons are born who buy no show sooner or cobar. One day, obey your home century.
0: Amen.
2: It's a no, you can't say on your copper doom because you shall do be quine. Nasad with the giddy nedding, a shell quine. 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
0: Obey
2: ye. Then there's so a crystal meeting. 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
2: Yada was say, Yan Coupon. A so, Niasa, Sigura. 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Your bomb power, Yasu Christo Demo.
4: Jesus,
2: when we be a crama yang,
4: Jesus,
5: yes, Lord.
2: I may be a PFD, so
4: Jesus,
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2: why I do not a tearful tea yang now, so. Uno waye wa adom me bom pa wo Yesu Kristo dim
4: Jesus
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2: wo yesen chane yakopon dum ma na yefe no nyanhye ma won ewo yesu di amen.

0: Wonder was she Sherati
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2: me day the suffer church who wait to me after me I will check now me as someone I'm not a point I'm not a point in our auntie when the pastor to start up here and just sort of no me no one bomb share now obey you should have been pretty now me
3: Samenu ya beshire bradi denyina.
4: Eyiwa.
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0: Pebbiere, Hino, she, one hour, she, Sherati, Sroerati, Yakofes, Samuel, chapter number 16. 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

0: 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I don't want 06.3. Your story will change. And the God of this commission will settle your case.
1: If you believe God is a good
0: man, amen.
2: Amen.
0: Amen.
2: Amen.
0: Amen. Amen. Amen. Amen. Amen. Amen.
3: Amen. Amen. I say, was Sir David see no henny?
2: Ah.
3: Was Sir David see no henny?
2: Okay.
3: Never did catch a Sam was say. Obey Jam Saul, I could see that bay.
2: Be Jam Saul, I could see that bay.
3: Now, my dear, my puno say only Israel so henny. Found was shame a bay mumma. Now, Brahmin small. Bethlehem name is a chain. If he say, ne memuna may ye or henny mafa. Now some will say, may ye den mako. Now so let's say, ah, ubikumi. Ne rather say, fanen jeba kura. Now kaka say, me ba se, me be bo a for dear, ame rade. Na Frazier, bra, afford the home. Na me are a match row, Nasra, dear Meca match row, no, mammy. Now, somewhere, yes, said the radical children, no. No, call Bethlehem. Na cronum penny for a day, a popo, Bishiano, Bisano said. 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No say, as my dream, me ba se me be bo afodie amewrade.
0: Me ba se me bo afodie amewrade. 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
4: Ashiche,
0: anyame shiche no.
4: Uradina.
0: Enano pe ya se mi yeti ya ni ya sodi ya wa. Wa hanum, ni ya bo afodie amewrade. For God is going to decide who will be the king of Israel. Isaiah chapter number 43, verse 18 and 19. Also, mankind can enter in some of mankind. My dad, I know, so if you are brave, I make me be a devil.

0: Nyankopon onya one way. Sing and coupon on your one way. 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So you're very careful. Traffic light now so green, quite so red in quite original. One more, why is some winning at here?
1: If you believe,
0: come on, here's traffic light. Just December 2. And the name of the world, you are Papa. I check on your Buddha boom.
2: You
0: are Jenny Wah. Slabensia. Namisi Jaho Jenny.
1: Taste and see. 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
0: Ya etchumuno etchum. Bra sister, you feel room. Never running young coin shit out.
1: God, can you celebrate him in this place tonight? Hallelujah.
0: Somewhere to one in your mebase, there is some out. No, I call baby because me choose what he name.
2: You
0: are meeting the best soon. Now, what's running one mommy?
2: One hour she
0: saw a yen, your bomb, Chiani Palma, OBS. I saw for our crown was saying, you nash them.
2: Jacha Brua,
0: ready say. Takwan Munjani, Munja is a Mujin. Me, Mimpeno, me, tuna, dear Sukrada.
1: Share
0: my puno.
1: Throw a radi.
0: Just if you want a mabefa.
2: Messira,
0: may you walk in a mammy amiho.
2: Nay, you walk
0: and not under pain.
2: Menu,
0: Mutter, the coins who will raise a few.
3: Yes, you
0: are ready to pursue you and moon. Overcast a ready, you may.
2: Jatama
0: Ishira and the table somewhere. Oh, so we'll row fear. No class empire. And go for the business. That's all bano.
2: Wonder was she.
0: Why pass one as all bano? Come on, so I have been a baby at Tayanase. Baby, she likes me banner. I mean, my baby for
2: the
0: ready. I will assem at the movie. Oh, and never yes to team.
1: What with me?
0: You are nipper refill. You are nipper and kind.
2: Money.
0: Ready when you know and I'll pay.
3: Amen.
0: Me bomb pay your chair ready. The man is shitting in that room and torso.
3: Amen.
0: Be a woman. May he locate you.
3: Amen.
0: May he locate you.
3: Amen.
0: The nipper who cram me ready.
3: Amen.
0: Well, yes to Christo didn't
3: want. Amen.
0: And the Bible said, we could do one. We say, me am a child. And found Penko,
2: Shena,
0: and found him the Anunyans, and Fanning Natunjay. I'm a child.

0: It is coming to you.
1: Yeah.
0: This is a word for you. Another image, is just in the money ding. You did kindly betray him. My friend in January. You're testing me in February. You're testing me in San Jose in March. Montrose, mommy, no, Tosso, and I had a
2: April.
0: I had a when you're fool. Yeah, Tosso, no,
2: May.
0: July.
2: Hallelujah.
0: Samri Ababa Chum. Banya Sira Fatano. Afena Nimre Association.
3: Sabrua Media.
0: And your money in Abachumma for the Muchia and Nimre.
3: And Sunip
0: Radi and Yubia.
3: Afe
0: Papano.
3: One I was
0: deep for the Bissas into Umani Woman in any. Yeah, this is where the word is.
3: Oh, Eradi.
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1: Amen.
0: 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Amen.

0: 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I'll be wanted to know. So, I'll be bomb pie. 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
1: efri danu ara ade ko no ana so ma sorry ba
0: rama
2: testes
0: asemna esi shena urade sira David ewo ni nuanumu ni
2: is God a good God
0: in the presence of your enemies.
2: Yes, tonight, hallelujah.
0: The Lord will set you a table.
3: Amen.
4: Amen.
0: In the presence of your enemies,
3: Jesus.
0: The Lord will set you a table.
3: Amen.
0: Amen. Amen. Amen. Amen. Amen. Amen. The Lord will set a table before us in the presence of an enemy. We are thankful. We are
3: Amen.
0: Also, on our banu, Oshiran, Mami. And also, Chirese.
5: Now,
0: maybe Adumu also. But you have to be endorsed.
5: Me,
0: then I bear over to me a fancy. Sadum, I was I pray for you that the God of this commission
2: with me.
0: Put a smile
5: Bomb.
0: On your face
5: so.
0: And the blessings of the Lord shall be for you from generation to generation. No money is 024-33-68145 and a 024-66-888-77. Especially Adum
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0: You may be the catcher of Jesus. 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
0: Facebook, Reverend George Prince. 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
0: Amen.
1: 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It's somewhere, dear, or any painty, or could do, you know, no, Jesse Mano, or to make sure be dean. Share the bosom, share the way of tear as a way in a hindering. efata no but nyakopon atwu suru fi na koma mu so only hen no ono a smallish man o abre no ho fe na ne nyina mu no oda bush oda wirim ena ohwe nwan na mba se meka ne se ye no nipa dwen ena nyakopon dwen o
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1: 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On your couple, deal for book can say, say Saul, who are at your body, will be coming. Now, say far for body kind. Other for body kind, no. Brother Saul, the ban also no. Who are been the human being?
3: Okoda.
1: Your couple, they are swerving.
3: Amen.
1: It is for bo. Also, when your couple, when you yam, unshura, you hear no, or the swerve are townful. When we bow, we know we are dancing.
0: Amen.
1: God bless you.
0: Amen.
4: Amen.
3: Lord, I worship. When we bow, we know we are dancing. Somebody have a bumper and more than me. They are quite ready. Obi nim David, no one will be nim na empire and
4: mobile.
3: David was ready for the opportune time. For the set time. Throw it right. The set time is now. I'm not going to be able to do it.
0: Somebody need to call Otan in him.
6: Can we just one more time say?
0: You call Dr. Otan in him. David Koboa for the
6: year. Before we praise the Lord tonight.
0: Jesse Fee. Shira Ebeto. Omo this is I. You are good. Shit out. I'm in the mess. I'll say,
7: see,
0: after the Bobby Cora, pay your phone, pay your check. You are going to offer unto the Lord. Hey, more affordable and Casa. More affordable and Casa. More affordable and Casa.
8: Yes,
0: more affordable and Casa.
9: Yes, Sudimo.

0: Jesus Christ.
1: And I know pay Yesu only ocean in one. We did not afford Mushiano. Babu sent a Yesu did not afford Mushiano here. I feel a woman did too. Yes, Papa, we always car. Go my catch rose afford the bona and near Owusika. The Yesu did not know, hey, mammy, be the coins are between.
2: One more time,
1: for any way, no, see, mommy will beat him when you know. Oh, yes, smart and then should I be the nation? Yes, when you scan and find my mommy back, but to be in a new shirt, mommy be in the back. Oh, yes, to them, my affordable influence. Never called number is
3: 02 4 02 4 3 3 3 3 6 8 6 8 1 4 5 1 4 5 and 02 4 02 4 6 6 6 6 8 8 8 8 8 8 8 8 8 8 8 8 8 8 8 8 8 8 8 8 8 8 8 8 8 8 8 8 8 8 8 8 8 8 8 8 8 8 8 8 8 8 8 8 8 8 8 8 8 8 8 8 8 8 8 8 8 8 8 8 8 8 8 8 8 8 8 8 8 8 8 8 8 8 8 8 8 8 8 8 8 8 8 8 8 8 8 8 8 8 8 8 8 8 8 8 8 8 8 8 8 8 8 8 8 8 8 8 8 8 8 8 8 8 8 8 8 8 8 8 8 8 8 8 8 8 8 8 8 8 8 8 8 8 8 8 8 8 8 8 8 8 8 8 8 8 8 8 8 8 8 8 8 8 8 8 8 8 8 8 8 8
1: Rwanda. Usu di be baba o no manemba. Baby a usual reference for no mane to woman. 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
0: Test and see more cash.
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2: Amen.
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1: 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A Radiman Buddha Musa.
2: Yes,
1: amen. Your friend, Unia Moudi. No money is 024-324-33-68-145-145-024-324-33-68-145-145. I feel my bank card, I will cross over prayer ministry. Crossover prayer ministry. I will committee 25. 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Me pacho, you may deny a basso over Spinters Road. 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And you know, what person shiam ube shiam was our program, no. Wednesday, Thursday, Friday. 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
2: Amen. 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
0: I'm done.
2: Adum Nkawo. 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
0: Here is God a good.
2: Adum Nkawo.
4: It's Nkawo.
2: Yo. Me pa show you a bomb pie ama wati. Yo papa fiem pie ma.
4: Oya me
2: kai me. 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Pa show bomb pie ma anti.
3: Ewe ane me bomb pie wo Yesu di mi jawa fona show onsa. O bomb food wo ade. 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I will use you. Amen.
2: Amen. 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
1: Adum Nkawo, I will check.
2: Ah, yo, yeah, bomb pie amo.
1: I will check Monday, Yahlani Chumi. 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
3: A radio bomb pie, your walk wash on, sir.
1: Amen.
3: O de osu no chade nyina anama otu na no pai ma oja fadum di na nim kan
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3: ma favor o de ma Esther favor a o de ma Nehemia me bom pae se okwa ifa fadi na nim
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3: na ni okopa ne sanka
1: amen
3: okwa interview ma on pass
1: amen
3: na sanka juma no
1: amen
3: yesudim amen
1: amen.
2: Te fatoso obi fo from rem.

0: some to me,
1: Jesus.
2: Yes,
0: what's the man want the bottom of the
1: Jesus?
0: Everyone don't pay me,
1: Jesus.
0: Everyone,
1: Jesus, Jesus, Jesus, Jesus,
0: Jesus, Jesus, Jesus, Jesus, Jesus, Amen.
1: Amen.
3: Me patcho, I find a bone here, Samuel, a bar for the no coba for the end, you may be a quiet. A man on the other one for the bonnet, a genius means some extra. Oh, record the home. Now, if I didn't so, I record all. Now, couldn't be Abba. Mamma found you chat to Okura. I don't want to go.
4: I don't care, I mean.
3: You may patch a member of the infant after me fee.
4: Yeah, one more problem.
3: Infant after fee.
4: Yeah, it's a problem.
3: Yo. What so we see, you know?
4: Yo,
3: papa bompa ya mom.
4: Yeah.
3: Papa bajo bompa ya man.
0: Adonfo mo brohu fu nyakopon.
1: Jesus.
0: Me jawa kwa sha wonsa.
1: Jesus.
0: Mo mo bona domon.
1: Jesus.
0: You could be a finu so.
1: Jesus.
0: Na ko danna ne atete papa yi finu so.
1: Jesus.
0: Ye no wonsa nchene. Man ko man ton yam fa ho dia ne dia. Asu dia ne dia. No man is cabbage, I will use with you. Amen.
1: Amen.
3: As I see, I'll be our friend soon, so me bomb pie. A rather me bomb pie a good soon, so
1: Jesus.
3: Than in the air, Mojanu to me.
1: Yes,
3: a rather any Ayaresa.
1: Amen.
3: Yes, Yale or Yan who be any
1: Jesus.
3: Yes, Tinti, I am who Yadi.
1: Jesus.
3: You are on the BSS.
1: Yes, and
3: I know called Locate David.
1: Jesus.
3: If you will move by fear.
1: Jesus.
3: But a bomb pie, sir. Look at baby, I obey a war.
1: Yes,
3: they rather find swings who ye are the dumb through.
1: Yes,
3: they rather when you yam and ya can say, with Jesus, the demonti. Amen.
1: Amen.
3: The patch of war for the Enoa. No, after 024 and I
1: 024-66-888-888-777.
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1: 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And the one so no anointing for your take over. Oh yeah, wap, oh yeah, lawyer be allow sabekan. No a frame, no mano. No, it me a bumpy. 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But money answer unsaka unsanko ubeti me a soul seed, no. No money is 024-336-8145. 024-336-8145. 0800 888 77. 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Is a month of oil. 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

0: Piagi is Lego Man, Auntie Christine. 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
0: Prophet Samuel Lima Wu.
1: Yeah,
0: Nami Inshira.
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0: They want some momentum on car. Eunice Addison, God bless you. George IEC, Utie Jumediene, God bless you. 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

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Empire Edema Wonga, Jesus Abba Wope School. I mean, MBA Quando Bia in your school. 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Ready MBA. 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And your chef. And Adum and Koso and Pim Wabra. 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

baby, I will be arriving. Check us here now, Eddie Brell. Now, to say, I'm on the way. Hey, hey, Adam 106.3 FM. What a Prince George Sekufu Sakasu, Dr. Akwanda, what a ninga. 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Trust him say, oh, friend, yame binu wakasa, naba. Any papa no one kasa, any papa no one yonano. Onyonano, but, enshurumane, eye busumi, ewia, epo, asase. 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Now, she said, and Yamasi Qua. I wish ya. When your own Bible says, Uradekasa, Uradekasa, Nipa Kasana, Metesame, Nim, and some woman can be. Let me hear some woman Kasa, or my brabum. 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Erenauti a daughters of glory of Jesus and you wizi and all say a branch will say was your quail radianim enok. 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

0: 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In a mean edging in us, tell us a woman that Kuswada, a bombire, quite ready him. 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It was a juma manipa, and son of Barnes of a town. It is a human one more. I don't know why you should be thinking about Bequarim Quarim Quarry. 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She say, "Hey, seven to be a, or telephone, or the dana job to, and the editor, somebody else who been working can be." You may never say, "Yeah, radish ram and sandwich man, wrong, casalish ram and sandwich man, yen fap him, pa, yen fap him, pa, no." And a subscription, I mean, no barbecue. The dear me, some quarrel in Yankupon. A scripture I'm looking can say, "Na, a radi in Yankupon, enemy tear, and Brian so." To we are Juma, we are Yankupon with you. We are Yamian Mutia, me say, "Say soft war, a Juma may be here, Yankupon, and Nimutia." Hm? 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A young son of a Jumano, and ye, and the son of a son of Juma be ye, you know, we are Yankupon. 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coin son of the Bible say, when him with tear and briar so, brother said, "Let the beauty of the Lord be upon us, come upon us. Let the beauty of the Lord come upon us. Beauty, beauty. Young coupon. Say we found Bluffonwa the bedroom director. Says a beauty a hoffe. A hoffe. You can't tell Bema so beautiful that. But I be answer if you be a Bema is very handsome. Or buy a beautiful. I did be if you be answer and can say, "Hey, you know, we a very handsome business pa in can." Moody, I can say, "Hey, very beautiful business." Be new, the Tiana and no one, nobody call, and no one, never question. No one can say, "Handsome work." So now, it is a bad description of the man was effort. Now, Yanko Pong of Fenocrano, it is Yanko Pong of Fenobar bad beauty near the so, and now, Osina, let the beauty of the Lord, Nami, I'm of it. 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She says, "Bible says God gave him a voice. God gave him a voice. It was Jumano need a voice. Where Jumano here say, 'Nyankopon advertising my war.' So we hear a radio advertising me a dear, do a domone as a pane, joy the idea. We hear it in hand. You need a spiritual advertisement. We hear say, 'Soon, someone, everybody advertise with Jumano.' It will work, chichi, will crab, yes, will crab, will cry, but then God. It is like Yami beauty ba mami a friend of Mary so over crab crabiasi a crana ya fra ho Nazareth. But nay ya can a crona by crocassia a can a crona by the center of attraction, the center of discussion. Why? God's beauty went there. Nati one cassette ni pam of any pam of it fadeth. Oh why basa? But Nyanko Pound the Antisa and tell us the beauty of the Lord. Nyamit in Timwa, Namedi Wajuman Siwa, Nyame Ensa, and Nim Tiaba Wajuman Sua, and Manipa Jin Bounso, and my Nyanko Patash Bounso. Ah, Missy, I'm no pain in our tree, and a few way to swim here. So on Pai Bobby Bounce, Wurate, when Nim Tiam Ramso, when Nim Tiam Ramso, when Nim Tiam Ramso, when Nim Tiam Ramso, when Nim Tiam Ramso, when Nim Tiam Ramso. Another way for empty and answer beauty, no, or say, and let the favor. You need to pray that prayer. He has also boss empire. Or say, Nyankopon favor, let the favor adie bia eba wo so a obi a po asem keke obi a peso wo ben obi a peso no nante obi a peso wo tuam ka ba hwehwe wo no ha nti wo adwuma no ehia favor papi e obi a ehia favor na se ba wo so a o se and it will establish your work establishment and say human be wide yes so this establishment that establishment yes but do mo say egu but if God establishes your life, if God establishes your businesses, if God establishes your finances, nobody can put you, nothing can stop you. You will just move like that. And when the Bible says, I want you to bring money at you, when you come catch there, Isaac say, and come baby, after my beauty will come upon you. My whole family also, and I will establish you. The Bible says, "Afiyemuno ano abrante nchai." The Bible says, "Abrante ukosu yekesi, ukosu yekesi." No koye se, ukoye kesi. Ebara, afedi. You come over here and say, "Ah, you are just a stranger, but you have become too powerful for us. So therefore, leave." Fiako, that's why too powerful. Oh, what ye? Oh, but you want to improve, sir, dear. That be that. Fiako, at the end of my Isaac, he is so established. It is the beauty of God. So, we will be also on Shusha Fia. So, we will be also on Mwadi Dietra. A brawi, a juma, brawa, wadi, bawa, bra. Eh? A dear was said, Omwadi Bahu, it's God's favor. It's God's beauty. It's God's favor. I don't know if for baby or mobia and uncle for this home. Baby or mobia, a few of them, but they expand and they become bigger and bigger and bigger. The favor of God, the beauty of God. Now, the idea was a year, young coupon beauty, they say, the Lord's beauty, they say, a year, Urade. Now, Urade, so dear, hook on one trouble as he was yesterday. The same he is today. Son, what TNA wants to send that? Oh, Deborah Emmanuel, see you. Yes, you are right. Yes, you are right. Nana Richard from Pong. Wachiniba Kofi Maestro. I say, I'm feeling your program. Okay. Abraham Ponsa, watching you live from Kusi 244 685949. 0244-685-949 and that's 0244-511-533 all
1: the phone be as well, yes, sir. Abeka, I'm in Shrub. All right, Patrick. Papa, I'm going
0: to say,
1: David prayed and said, let the beauty, maybe versions, and delightfulness of favor of the Lord come upon us and confirm and establish the work of our hands. Yes, Lord, establish the work of our hands. 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
0: All right, man, that's it. 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
2: Papa, me da say wa kwenya dia mami. 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Papa, me version so so you see the word favor. As may the favor of our Lord rest on us. Establish the work of our hands for us. And see, we so so kasa efa favor home. 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So and I'll be cool baby so it's sabi a one shut down your needs be as house when you part to a guso. And you know, yeah, Christopher and your GD say, I dear be a one, you meet me, Sunny, we are doing one more. Yeah, yeah, a better dom, no more better, no, yeah, yeah, yeah.
0: A debut of one more, yeah, a better dom, oh, yeah, and he said, yeah, can favor no about so a trinipa. Ah, to me say, oh, yeah, baby, so unko, so special. I say, wow, on sem fata, na se, kra unko, bibian, se sku kra unko, unko, a trinipa, bibia kra. 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
2: Oh, you are our cosco pants or peso, you be a brand baby, or se sa trash, a bottle, ya, no, no, ya, dada, we. 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
0: Hey, papa. To verify, you see, invest quite your con, be a dream, my dear, Dano. 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The answer was here, and no one a cookie. 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Tis so higher yet. She has a more joy of him. Kwa ne ye ka business in terms of radio multimedia ejira ina so oma ye bisa e bisa ye papa bishop ya wusu ansa ene ne dom ena papa no awade adwuma baaye ne ye bisa mpaye onyinyankopon sinje On fait radin sin chain. 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We bless your name. 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We bless your name. 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We bless your name. We give you praise.
1: We bless your name, O Lord. We give all the praise. We give all the adoration this morning. We say glory be to thy name, O Lord, for your mercy and for your grace, O God. For your guardian and your protection of our lives, O God. You have been faithful to us, O God. 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
0: And sana will be a juma between a tintim, a bravo between a tintim, a bravo between a conkind, a very attractive, a very so much admirable between me and catch attention. The beauty of God, the beauty of God. Adia Fedia, Missy, it advertises. Adia Fedia, it catches attention. Adia Fedia, it draws people. See, it draws attention, advertisement, and Barqueen. I was saying, "Nigga, I did a fint, and I said, 'Yeah, bomb, pay you, Jesus Christ, in any way.'" 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Ufeva mraya so. 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Ebo Yesu temo. 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Ose radio ufeva mraya so. Yamo sampai.
1: In the power, in the mighty name of our Lord Jesus Christ.
0: In the name of Jesus.
1: Father, this morning we pray and we lift up our prayer. We call.
0: In the name of Jesus.
1: May your beauty, oh Lord, come upon us. 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
2: Amen. 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May you anoint our hands, O God. Let your favor come upon our hands, O God, that whatever that we touch us, O Lord, it will be a blessing. That whatever that we touch us with our hands, it will do exploit in the power, in the mighty of God. Father, anoint every hand being lifted up before you this morning. In the mighty name of our Lord Jesus Christ, that we have prayed. In the name of
0: Jesus. May your favor capture us.
2: Yes, Lord.
0: May your favor preserve us.
2: Yes, Lord.
0: Amen. Kasadisha and San Juan, there was no idea, San Juan, the bad Radian Copanim, as I said, Radian Copan Sabaya Cassia, oh, your Jumaso. Now, your Jumano sweating team horn, I call any more Ayaka Cassia. Abusia, Nawachi, Bosumi, a few whistle won't pay people, dear. 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

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Obia we draw your driver, who peer caught near dead, and my dear would be an opera baby on and beada. Pay your answer, a chill radis a radi. When you tear a mramisa, I know a trimmer. Pay us all about Fina and also a radiamana conkin. And about it, Patrick John and Isaac Nelson and Camidio Furiata. You might do a bro, a Jodabia 3-4. If you had a be also so 3-4, Sabria and yet bro. Maybe I will be a Michel when you can see it. One gentleman, so I won't know. A joa, a sidia. Whoa, a Michel, pa, why, a Michel, a Michel. We can have plenty of children. I just want a plenty of children. 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I'm Mr. Trey, I'm Mary, and I'm Mammy Lucky John. 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

0: can stand before you. 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Now what you say? Is that only papa? I adum 106.3 FM. I adum ahinga na njumu juendi edika. Baby biya ubiya no. Yegura busumiya etosu ngochi. The month of August. And you said the month of August biya so. My dear friend, encountering the altar of God, yeah, bro. And baby, I will be at that Utie Menka Bia, and I will tell me Bia. No, hey, I had done 106.3 FM. Mary, so I'm a boy who buy my departure, eh? 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I don't mind when any more Jumadi decline. Yami also a born who buy not do my case also, not at the pebby at your war. Maybe I will be at that. I don't know how far a home are ye in Nancy. Jump to phone say enter into his gate with thanks. You also far Asida Ura Napon Cassin. Tis a one far. Now could run upon Cassin more. I just all sign. I say, oh dear, so go run up on casino my fat.
1: Oh, yes. We are my man. We are my man. What's that matter?
2: We are my man.
0: Teenage Sajumi. They're running and go past the conscience where you might bring it now.
2: Ooh, yeah.
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Okay, Eddie, you want to share this son? Yes, sir, no, I don't. And I watch you, I guess, Simon said, on Roy Radio to Tiana Monsi, you know, for young Confia Murano. T. I hate the Adam 106.3 FM. But soon I August, be an onset born on 9th, February, I copy him. No, no, and I said, born on soon or dance soon, my honor. It would be deviated, bro. Said, you may be in your friend. Encountering the altar of God. So this month is a month of encountering the altar of God. Obey now near Radin and Coupon while she wants him a gun. Nenim. Dansuman, yeah, you know. Dansuman, yeah, my father's house. Resurrection Power Living Bread Ministries International. Udu Dansuman run about her. 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Udu Furniture Sahara. 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First junction on your right. Fasubra Street. 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Won say aye Resurrection Power Living Bread Ministries International. Omo assignment wo mane ho. 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One for an inch there, a Resurrection Power Living Bread Ministries International. And pay. 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

0: right, Papa will say about her parents' music. 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All right, and then so we come and agree. None of my watcher of fragrance, se fragrance, or se frill, se frill, se fra. So fragrance. 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Oh, sorry, ya, elime uradia, e yisham, and rather, obaho. To encounter the altar of God, so all roads lead to Dansuman, the month of August, yina, and yenamwa, yeko, sabri, and we shall for our commission to be at Uber to Facebook na, or no more, almost, or more, a hono. A team will have cancelled Tina, a fear, Edna, a wine, a fear, Edna, Ephraim, and a Richard, Omina, Bacoho, a Heidi, Omaha. Best of Sumi party, a Indian, you have a Tanya Bobo, Nacoho, no Monsu, and you born on a grow. Very good. Inti Pacho Shenansu Pa Shenansu. Ahivani Eno, Eno Resurrection Power and Living Bread Ministries International. Dan Suman. My father's house. Ahon ye yeno. Ahon ye yeno. Baby Ophibiano Sophie, eh, Dan Suman, last stopper, would do bitchem. We see a chakwan. I was a signboard. I draw all time praise. Ahon, because as baby as I'm with this in honor. Sajan Shenwasu. Fasuba Street, Joe Steve Road, Noazo. 200 meters from the junction, Resurrection Power and Living Bread Ministries International. Oh. And now, also, I will feed a year, baby, to say Kanishi. Baby, to say a year, Sneti, Sakaman, Malam, Awoshi. So, Bawi. Na more Benny, na. Would you dance one run about her? Furniture Sahara. The Sahara and Mammy's traffic light in Uchum. First junction on your right. So who trust our traffic light in one? First junction on your right, just take it. Now I say, who drive and I will ban the phone and we'll Google. My father's house. At Uberbaho Street, no Beth. And you can say, no ten, no, no Ben, no Kev, Uberbaho. All right. First Kings chapter 13. Let's go to our house immediately. Let's be far. Altar home be in the altar. Let's come once more. Bible says you enter and as for boldness, enter into the grace of God, the throne of God with boldness. That the throne of God in altar. Let's come once more. And the new altar. I teach you how to be the time wa ubenya wuko urade no the time wa ubenya one urade kasa na we yin. That is the altar we're talking about. That is the altar we're talking about. And ti na watchi ni the den mun busumi na no encountering the altar of God. I know them pa and I papa bishop ya wusu ansanity me nyina disabri etu musa dan suma ho de. If you use a bobby and no more pound bit, you are no more. You free her. That's my whole. I saw them all. Any it musa copim non song. Tomorrow, more than small, they're more 20. But your fool, my tongue. Careful, so kind. All right. And I pay maybe didn't do for it. Now, maybe I will be a wood teamy. Betty, mammy, a wood teamy counselor. Catch it over down for no. I am with you. It's a draw. Patricia watch it. With you. Better. Better. Child of Joe Ransom. Elder. And the Deacon and Deaconess. Mr. and Mrs. Enchi. Puku Enchi. Ya umusumu tie. Ya minshawam. Phoebe tie miyana. Man of God. What about Pia? Pia. All right. Alabay, my name is Senior. Osafu Stephen Johnson Ejikum. So Penny or Dash Reverend of Band of Grace Family Chapel Office. Pukwase. We got Pukwias. And you Pukwias, we Pukwase. All right. As I know, our office. As of Bass of Mammy Ejikum. On the brother didn't marry. Yes, mammy. Tiana, you were hiding anyhow. You being ever catch the Mary. Oh, CEO of in his own time, in his own time ventures. Catch yourself, bag, baby. When you be home, I'm glad you, I'm penny food you, while call you, while we be too kind. When you're in your neighbor. School for Umbukusku, I know my year by Umbukusku. Bag baby, don't worry yourself. I mean, I was hussy. When you need the amount, what is anchor group? On a very rolling partner, yes, would do her pay you any in his own time ventures. Quanoa, Lord Canada, rolling spaghetti, just a quanoa. Oh, yeah, green. But the number but to jam. That's all you're going to offer. Also, Machino.
1: Yeah, yeah, Papa.
0: Now, where?
1: Christo Adam.
0: Where, Pa?
1: Where, Pa?
0: And Ran and Yasu Kitu.
1: Yasu Kitu Akra.
0: And so come and greet.
1: I'm the goose original platform. So let us say, I am Yamia Sunny.
0: So, Muno, and you more woman, and then you know, and then you know, woman to a radi Juma church. Now, I do want it was Lansu. Oh, now to say, what Papa pray no home to was a one and soon Yammy Yenna Juma Yammy Yenna Juma. A Michelin, only mamma and a bye. Michelin, papa. So, young go.
1: Yo, a cheer, a tearful.
0: My jewels,
1: and obey, I can cast them new year free. I am for me, decay. It is do me
0: and
1: teach a move back
0: around. Above,
1: was it would if we be ah or cassettea better? Better in tear radiasum. Was it not? When young coupon ni baby free, you that numb a radiasum so bar better. Na erubium, Gina, a forever chair,
0: which you know,
1: Reshit Edwium. Na or numb a radiasum so tear, mutia, a forever chair, no set. Afarebotia, Sir Eradisian, ye. 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
0: Yes.
1: Ah, ni ding de yosia. 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Na was she nipa numpe, or so. 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
0: why?
1: Na went to me and train a man.
0: And me and German on the accent sing.
1: Sanderson
0: 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Soon, shia. 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
1: 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Encountering the altar of God. 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
2: e ma mu mra
0: And it was hosa. 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And woman, the num. And no, all tell you how my cassa would say if you had say you do crying, co, has he? 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I could cast answer no good orders. It took the word of the Lord. And my papa free you dabei or call straight away. Ya can't ya can't ya can't say David Fiadi will be answering. What a hand was saying, I'm busy. Ah, out away or Cassachel is ours. What are we say? Josiah, but friend, your friend Josiah was off your uncle.
2: My friend, the friend is Robert, friend,

0: say, and then papa will be the work of baby. I walk and Semagus.
1: Oh, can't Semagus. What ought to be a phone for your quinta baby and can't tell me so.
0: Baby, could be young.
1: Could be young.
0: Say a honu kushia. Senabusumo, so
1: for some one kushia home,
0: or the Kobudia. And walk and Semadua menuma. Omunye or say. Asemwa woken. Say say oba and according to in some now can say ye be wo obebia my David Fie.
1: David Fie.
0: Let us say Sir Otano was against the house.
1: Sad. But could you some pay a wobba and say he did a quarter and could be da
0: but Papa say David Susuna unyamishen was say me many pampa.
1: The fie.
0: Sabre mu yesu.
1: Near one.
0: It's not as a obedani on your midrimu power at all.
1: I want to trust.
0: It will be dinner, baby. I can't send me. So when you bang was now best sorry, Ako. And in Yamia could de a shiandia. Papa, and send me a free altar for me so banner, a radibe and canta.
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0: Siano cry.
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1: 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We are from Kwa. 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Your Papa Bishop, your usual answer. What's the meaning? What does he say? Hey, encountering the altar of God for the children and some of my father's house. Resurrection Power, Living Bread Ministries International. Sabri Aminu Kasei. Ah, a whole daddy. A man came from Judah. Abusia, baby, I can't say more. You don't know where the man will come from.
0: Yes.
1: Messiah being a boy.
0: Hey.
1: So, be a free horn one. And then a man will call. By the word of the Lord. By the word of the Lord. Na no na urade asem so kire yen se se ye me ne wo be ya adwukro akoma kro e wo bibi ho a yen sabeka.
2: Amen.
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1: 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That means so many years no. Na and yama nkoso and the people don't understand. Mo fi say nyama ya normal. He took the word of the Lord for somebody to come. 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
0: baby. Ashe baby.
1: They took the word of the Lord and we go.
2: Was
1: hey, afori buchia. O kan so bi say say down me say afori buchia wa so.
0: Dabi.
1: Kasa chire no. Afori buchia wa afori buchia wa wo so. And I say the say the say.
0: But I was say you wan fa hammer ne kobu yo.
1: Dabi o.
0: O de hammer ne kobu ya kan e ko hene no be ye di bibi ba. But asem na wo kan e
1: no na wo kan.
0: O nyame asem te say hammer. E ti yo na te say hum bi wo ade anim.
1: Sa.
0: Ye hu ni say ade ni si ho. But sir, and yet at the end of the season, and in the Sukau, name on BBTim, Zibra or Kel Radiasam, the Radiasam Guadiano, Emma Humna, a year to my attitude, Pasabren, a free hokoi.
1: Attitude, Pasabren, a free hokoi.
0: Free hokoi.
1: I was here, Adam 106.3 FM, and my name is Jubedi, a Libra, and then the dear my altar, yeah, can you answer? Oh, encountering the altar of God, ever probably shop you also answering the team. Yeah, you are hey, almost so what? Then someone, my father's house, Resurrection Power and Living Bread Ministries International. 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
2: Name to me, I saw it here.
1: With name to me, I saw it here. So by the word of the Lord, near Casas Miachel. Ah, I'm sure. Yabano, Yabano, Yakasa was a buono. No, the number, Yana, so my
2: Bachel, Yabano, your momo number, no, 0556 946 726. I tell your momo number now, your dear boy, and Bano,
1: sir,
2: 0556. 946 726. Me bacho ube to me so edia ko Echo Bank dan Soman branch. Me bacho ye account number no eye 144 100 2618. Me bacho ye ube to me dia ko Echo Bank.
1: Is an kind way in view. I can't remember.
2: Account number no.
1: Dan yeah, obeba.
2: Me bacho account number no. Echo Bank. Dan Suman branch. 144 100 228 2618. Me bacho ye account number no. Ye bubosu biu. Echo Bank. Dan Suman branch. Me bacho 144 100 228 2618. 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
1: So pami ye ka wata mwase. Sini awewi on. Wata anehidi awewi. And as of mammy, young foe be a good tea and quail radian, incessant radi. See, a teacher will be a good to alter me so. What in the fee? Some more the most restless are, more the warm ma, and a perfect son in quail radian.
2: Papa, I cost so that was say, Adian, you yammy, a yama would dean, yet I was say, what was sema, a rade, or the abba, yet I was a my papa said, or they said, you made a see a sequel, and a pay a straddy a tearful, you know, but when you papa, what's a mu pet? 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

0: Yes, he that watches over me never sleeps nor slumber. 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Skitty man, or better, young upon one now. I was here, they called my father's house. Dan Suman, Resurrection Power and Living Bread Ministries International. 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
0: 0244 79 50 65. 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
0: Okay. 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Artist of Mammy is of Oba Johnson Ejikumunka, CEO of In His Own Time Ventures. Hey, the school name, rubber bag, been on Pema, I knew. 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
3: May that, my mammy, Abdul Zakusha, and Mitchas, our wapler. Missa, kids one or starting so with you. Now, yes, I am much here. The first thing of us or the battle, and then our joy was a day. 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Mammy, papa, wait, yes, sir. Na first nsuna mi suru no. E ti wan na me gada carriage ko bi sa. Na wan na de wuti radio station ba ko na si ai. O so ko wu so ansa wo ko si. E ti chire a me si ese. Me tie wasem e ti u preaching. Mo bom pa ye because ye so ma chi ne no mo bom pa ye the same thing. Ti di mo na me de beni ye mi ko school ni na o ma me radio. O se fato ha no se. If you are done by and no new frequency, now say, I'm walking, what is our radio for so much catching one? And see, me, you should station, Miss your number, but see me, you may search it. Let me also have much in that. No, my searches are me who was at the chimney who was such a shed the next day. It's in less than a pressure I never have to. I'm not sure that I'm searching, and I'm starting 17. See, you don't say I do my 106.3 for so many years. The story of my share, the station mean change. Fiti ya humache, wana ya beso wia, medibeto wana, memite wana, medibeto wati, twichi mbia, ni otofu vio webi bia, yesho ya no pa, nwe bisa mse, ni uti usu, otofu usu ansa mse, hai, usu se ya no kane 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woman ono, I feel it over here, my downfall. Miss Many, my woman, Menusa, Menem, May, maybe I do my family, and then, and it's a minimum relationship. And then, church, I'll be here, and now, because I was you. Almost on Colonel's, and I'm saying that
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5: Auntie Tina, Namisha, Panage, my power, your time, my dear. 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Uncle Pondi be on Kenya, and I am more. Now, no God will surely bless you for that.
6: Radima, when you nipper, a fim. E will radima was on sutia someday, or the fopa. E will radin to one among senior chrome. 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

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A Brian and I bombed in my same chuchum. 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

0: Brother Abusia, baby, I will be a Gusuada, the Jumadie, Ebro, or my father's house, Resurrection Power, Living Bread Ministries International. Nimba George Mediabea, encountering the altar of God. The month of August, a 2 weeks program, Anope Biara, a 4 to 7. Now one more dance man, 4 to 7, 4 to 7. By radio, so the 4 to 5:45. Now, yeah, the free hand, now the. Ya twas wa dance man wa and the one more dance man pata mu nyina no momo dia se mo di mani bechre my father's house Resurrection Power and Living Bread Ministries International we dance man run about now di chre sahara no uta mama is in traffic light we try up first junction on your right bra fakwanu so street 200 meters the church is on your right. 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From your announcement friend you announcement friend you say bread room. 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
1: So baby be a more an opinion in the far who show. It took me several beam your my father's house. That's so mine. Baby be a more I will bang had you to make a bra. To make you know your baby radio, Echo Bonusiano. Now I had you be free her and a panel song. And you see Bama Diana Becaya Hall. A Brian so you want or Tiasifon Yamino anyway. I don't pay what's out and Yamia Sibiamo. Someone they want best supper swimming watching you know. Onyame akuraye from January to date. 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

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I go for to Hansonic Mataiku to America, Zongo Josh to America, Yanko Dansman, Resurrection Power and Living Bread Ministries International, my father's house. Yes, Abri, yes, Sore Rade, yes, Akwa Kufa.

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On a cry there, no. Na Afibia, no, no. So my community only actually choose no, this is what I have to use. 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

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Maybe I will be up as all joining and you can join. Media forum, one check money, money. 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One check money, money. 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

0: 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So, Bomadra now was a sort of Ubernum. 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And you can join us wherever you are. We are social media. We welcome each and everyone. Counselor.
1: Ebusia sane yen papa aka no ye twen wo ye to ye safrel ye fi radio abomoden join ye on Facebook Adom 106.3 Facebook wa YOA Adom ahinwane nim aha ana ye so afi ye ntumadie aya papa tunidi say encountering the altar of the Lord. 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
0: Councillor Mesmeda, Sibere Bushanti, Yabushian Fire, no more sumo radios, and now watching Yanano, a free non Naya, Copium Sababo non Sono, a treasure of my father's house. 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

0: from this city yearly, every year, to worship. 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
0: 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And then on the third,
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0: We surrender our lives to you.
2: Surrender our lives.
0: We surrender our lives to you.
2: Surrender our lives.
0: We surrender our time.
1: We surrender our time.
0: Ya jaya brene ya daji ya de mao.
2: Ya jaya brene ya daji ya de
0: mao. Ebra ya sorry way.
2: Ebra ya.
0: Abra ya some way.
2: Abra ya
0: some way. Abra ya crown way.
2: Abra ya crown.
0: Ya tree ya ufri adie biara.
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2: Adie biara e jia breboso.
0: Oh asafo urade.
1: Oh asafo urade.
0: Oh odunfo nyankopon.
2: Oh odunfo nyankopon.
0: Bra na be boye ena day.
2: Bra na be boye.
0: We have come to worship.
2: We have come to worship.
0: We have come to adore you.
2: We have come to adore you.
0: We have come to worship.
2: We have come to worship.
0: That is the reason why we are here.
2: That is the reason why we
0: but
2: are here. We have
0: come to worship.
2: We have come to worship.
0: I have come to worship.
2: I have come to worship.
0: I represent my family.
2: I represent my family.
3: Yes, God. Lemako Shalabata Talabata in Talabata Bush
0: Ramagasha
3: Rosa Tinimini Kato Shalabata in Katero Shalabalabata in Amado Sian Talabatero Shkari and Talabata Ranta.
4: All right, Abusia, you may always say, encountering the altar of God, and I have a Papa Bishop Yawuswan, sir. 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
5: Jim FM
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0: Na chese video di kan e ba bonten a yes queen chese ne jada no den pa di one.
4: Oh yeah, jeng jeng na ye di pa wa na ya sum kitwa. Nti na me ka say well alike. Yeah, me di na ofese ye challenges na logistics here king by least no na we for attend this meeting. Ana ba ku free wa municipal. Ana ba ku free the headquarters on Moa. I just won na kabu mwa into nonsense na ye wo available fighting the straw ibi kranana and ya sempa. But nyamia dum susu no ya record the casualty bia e drew on na ye buta yes me say e be sure say ya ho enka inti obviously say ye sure. Unfortunately the school can only own your mabi say especially affected girls dormitory no and the house no. Unfortunately, no. I'm not gonna say, but other house may come. Yeah, advising Crawford say, Ija, to baby, and I'm here in Sana, my own uncle, which is Abia, who could crash over Queen Yaman, Abicana, roof no, and a part of the building, Abuwa Akum, na Abiana, Apocrapy Washing. In some way, Yaman be boom, and so you drew on no, Yaman will be a boy, if you say, if you look up now in Pia, Abiana, and so no, Abia, how about?
0: Yeda yedo bade na se se de wabo amane se obi aho anka enwoma de bia se na bia motietie mu yenim se mbaka se hwehwe mu de muguso amoy motietie mu no omo se ede ne bae omo te de ne jane chance ye
4: I guess you all you came in hwehwe mu but over the years no experience I work with school fires especially dormitories no say it won maybe a school kwala ndu ono mu a ibi ana so de obi de me mobile 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na some of the factors that it need be that she be sa e ba wo su.
0: Okay, na ye she de si ye so e wo te si pe ni e ho so ye si e ja to fie bi mu
4: and one man yet to say. Ain't you, Mr. Oma China, a Jana, a mere being pa. On the contrary, an uncle for Jim say, Fire Service for Yedano, Yenda, Machibiano, hey, how much be a jet to be? How much be a tea? How much be a tona, a tow, a teshi, a area home, as you say. It seemed a war, trade fair, a bush, or. Omoko no mu se jano ame bin pa intend to say for reinforcement. Unfortunately, no na the reinforcement that now next available if we ministries. In terms of ministries, so a bush ever come. In see how much chance now they betcha say, you know, I'm more than I say, I to bridge and I'm not here. And this is so no, you
0: Obi a huanka. Na aye Adam Krabbe yesin.
4: Mbacho sabe bi.
0: Adam Krabbe say how many rooms said na e wo ho no?
4: E rooms in the na em say be 3 rooms.
0: Oh okay. Mate.
4: No be 3 rooms. And so no e it me sabe bi. Ya na most of the time we say e ja eto ifie bi mu a. Even though so make say o o mo ba any ifie no, ifie ni na she no. As a service, no e bu ta em say if she are if they're itching with she are okay the jambit in a spread the echo in she fear a total as no yabomodi I am no answer to anka ya a total as no they wouldn't 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
6: education no dey man dey yesu m say chichiri yesu m ye pa cause education is the key to success and e ba so e be boa so e do man no na you it's new to my improving.
0: Auntie, penny fatis or maka say your ma won't edien my washer din din din. Could be a temple of Fabian or no, and not just say a footuning inano, a besin is so, and I what is a walker, no more shall say, if you do a dee animo, won't be to me a buon quada, a beer say, and pimmy do 10,000. 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
7: Yes, I wear Dana because of say I wanna ban it, you know. Especially in Kuala no. The ya yen kata or muhi. To both say an fama y then a call mumu. Into most of in Kuala no ban hospital and sending in our mudi code cough ne basa because the amount fama y then area womu. Into the best I will for any care gives say by this time I wanna famana no new. Into my and so mu bear back and in cardia a best say the bo mu life a ne mum yem te be a best kata or mu bema or so I do woman yes or so.
0: We back a bit to see your more warm than a bay and from any day in raw. And now, see, you know, now, Docas, we are no, and was say, at the say, you know, won't you be codinia, and you, into the neighbor dinner, I was say, a yes say, and now, ahun a dear home so, we shall put them potum no, now one cassani pediana, honey dear so no, who's a mukina.
7: And buy a bian again to a and can it be a near you? In table, ha, not especially a table, no abon. So be a crack or abon. So what can I owe you not one who ruin who ye are? The Ben will be in, say, a joke and one be this in your sorry story. The make it so say, baby, a biania, eh, said the bay ya, then we be crowd one because of the bian and yes, you mean, you know, yes, mean a day and yarry.
0: Tiara Otin and Kenya Dokas Efa Ukwa Amamole Health Center or your public health officer. 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
0: 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Madam was his old Jibre, it's ye. Doctor Shine, and the Jagrebo as a boy, Chidom, Quasima for Iowa 05 Abidja, which I had two associates no so, ye little hodie, Mufanche, now dear cano, ye the Twasso, and I a dagger or body, or my now watching a munya de. Sikamra, a hotomra, a quahon sign, on fanum yen. Yen for Gideon Tetri, Nayanka say amen, ya crown.
9: Ah, Indian ya train the genawi, a bayonwa, or sanipa. 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
10: Hey, Nana, what say?
9: Hey, ain't that your winnie? Oh, in fact, why I can see you? Who wants to try a papa?
10: Yamia, a free brow would make a thanks to you, computer clinic by you know. And a mammy, why you fe, Namia, dear, you know, cause I know.
9: Hey, send you pay you down your moody, Cynthia. Oh, in fact, why I find that and Korea woman and Tafui.
10: Aye, Miami, ma. Set Nami Brewa, Wongo Pow. 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Tough I am in my.
9: Oh,
10: me fear for my bush and for would be a ya dear. A one year
9: crow. Oh, sir.
10: Aye.
9: Oh, and your way, dear. A bush for and a dame catch on. A train and

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1: enka twin FDA fo ahwehwe mu no mo agia tum Check the ya chua. 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
3: Greed of money for themselves and their families are destroying our water body. May God kill all of them. The people are committing genocide, poisoning our waters, and we are looking on and playing politics around it. It's evil, it's barbaric. The people who manage our water say that, look, now there are children, they found mercury, cyanide, and things in their blood, causing cancers and limbs. You will see the water is very clear. But when you take it to the laboratories, you see chemicals. That was what they said on TV. The woman said that the fact that our water is clear and you are drinking it does not guarantee that the water is chemical and cyanide free. Some of the politicians, some of the opinion leaders, some of the chiefs are involved in the pollution of our waters. And God don't punish them. God don't punish them for destroying our water bodies. How can you compare a few hundreds and thousands of people and the activities in killing 33 million people? Foreigners have entered and they are mining on our waters. And we are looking on. What kind of a people are we? Can you go to China and go and do what I'm saying in China? Can you go? Which country can you go to and go and do what I'm saying there? It shows the weakness of our system. That foreigners will come into our country, go into our forest reserve, and then our water that are clean, and they will mine in the water and pollute the water. And we are looking on playing politics with it. Any politician, any chief, anybody in our water bodies and polluting because of the money for their pocket, and our systems are being poisoned. May God kill them first. And we have the army, we have the military, and we can't enter the forest and arrest these people and stop all forms of galaxy. We can't do it. It means that we ourselves, we are inside and we have interest and we are lining our pockets. And anybody here who is in Kalamse, get ready to die first. Milo is mass murder. This is stupidity and nonsensical. And when I see Chinese people carrying guns and they have guarded off the area of the Kalamse and they are now threatening our citizenry from not coming to stop them. And you see our military men. These military men are also there and they have also expressed interest. So this government must not fail the Ghanaians people. This government, because the previous government, they toy with our river bodies and they have passed. This new government, they should rise up and do the work. They should deport all foreigners, Chinese, whatever, all those who are polluted. They should deport, they should arrest them, deport them. The word I hate cry in my life is that, your friend is saying, Galam said, and you best stop here, and me, and they will. Mainly when you best stop. Am I in Galamse? How do I stop Galamse? Am I in the army? It means that the people who can stop it, the military, the police, they should do their work. I'm a pastor, I'm preaching. The best I can do is what I am saying. That this is mass murder, it is genocide, it is killing our children, and it must be stopped, and it must be stopped now.
4: Said ye in Sue Musha, SIA.
5: Yeah.
4: Says ye are crying by ye. And you know, woman, we.
5: Yeah.
4: Nancy, does a knee, a cock of fasa, a genie, and answer a cock of fa, a showman, Namibi, a ya, a diabana pepper.
5: Yeah.
4: Yako, a regional at Commander Hall, or catcher, I say. Oh, says ye, when you want, and you want, and you be a bum so one cratadia with me.
5: Yeah.
4: Yanning in Abu and Amon, a cock, Jenny Hall.
5: Yeah.
4: Yako Yano, you say, I said, no, I'm going to say, I say,
5: yeah,
4: and then Omrame,
5: yeah,
4: said, you say, yeah, do what boy, yes, yeah, I,
5: yeah,
4: and yes, I buy, said, yeah, no, I can't, one more yeah,
2: no
4: finance form,
2: yeah,
4: Chama went to me, and Yama ya one claim, sir. What's that, no? I don't want to resort to imprisonment.
5: Gradually, we are drawing the curtains down. This morning, I came with my team, including Nana Probo and other chiefs. We've received your petition. We've considered it. And after your engagement, we had another engagement with the management of this great school. We advise them to talk to you as well. We are here to solve a problem. We are not here to add fuel to fire. So please, kindly calm down. The regional commander of police is here, and all the security heads are here with us, all to solve your issue. So please, listen to us. We have the one touching my man right here. Listen to him.
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5: After our engagement, we came out with some recommendations.
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5: And we want to share them with you. One of the issues that we considered is the quality and quantity of your food, of which we don't think it should go beyond the control of our management here. They should be able to address that with immediate effect.
6: We all know that ever since I started alleging that the MCE has been facilitating Galamsey operations in Achimota, it's been close to about 1 year. And the lack of responses from government is what has made me to continuously call the attention of other CSOs and you, the media, to investigate the issues. I don't know why this time around he's decided to go to the courts. The courts are there. I thought he has to go to the courts because he feels I'm maligning him. So if he decides not to go to the courts, but will go to the courts, I have my evidence. I did not make the allegations out of vacuum. I have shown some of you some of the allegations. I have petitioned the government. I have petitioned the ministers involved. There hasn't been any action. And if it's the same Galamsey crime or somebody facilitating illegal mining, that sent one to me to 20 years imprisonment. I am saying now that government is covering his own. If government is covering, and the MCE has decided to go to the gods, let the gods judge. But for me, I'm a Christian. I will want to end up this submission with Proverbs 26:2. There's a scripture there. Any other person who reads it will know where I stand. And so for people who are so concerned about the viral video that is calling on the gods to judge us, I don't think in our constitution we give place to the gods in our judgment. So for him who represents the government, who represents the president, if this is the way to go, let it be.
7: I decree and declare in the name that is above all names, from August, my God will come through for you financially. He will come through maritally. He will come through in terms of your children. He will come through for you in your career. Let disappointments come to an end now. Let tragedies come to an end now. In the name of Jesus.

45 minutes after 6, Emmanuel was a ayibim, wayibim, bise, bosumi, a tosung, wotri, anerade, ediasa, achayin, na, odiafemien. Well, Midoman Henikwab Nasanti, welcome to the third day for the month of August. Yeah, the trade and ponyankupona say we are filled with joy if we say, Yahuanini, and Yan sent me, and Femidusan Pempen, so, Unyamiadum. And in the home up routine, you say, Wasa, I be, Wasa can who be empty. And I draw a day in one holding in the penny now, Trima home, Nakachera, the same, there was so quantum so on the wings of that able production team led by Kofias and Iowa 05 Caroline. We've got Joy, Dominic Kisieboa, and then Abrina Pokuya Ahwinie, as well as a high tension. I welcome you to Jason Sem on Adom 106.3 FM.

Well, let's join Joe Praise Music. Or see many energy, Mroso, Ewa Makuma, Mavis, Radini Medinye, or Kosuni Medinye, a brass of Pomo don't come on here, they brought a Jordan. The third day of August 2026, yeah, then you may quit say Vigatem, Panacea Pharmacy, Diaba, Ekutia, Malaria, or Quantum Coso, Sansuni, that end point, you will party clinic and so, Yadina, last point, and Honum. Afe Anti Mary's Gripe Mixture, Mofano here, Jibibi, the cow say, a relief child is a happy child. Afe your social media trends, you better Franco Trade Enterprise, phone, Papa Fee, birthday wishes.

0: 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More any that so more joy, I tell you. And we'll be wrapping up our segment with him Pensemun Abner Rice Adaruma. Abner Rice has said bringing families together one meal at a time. And then APSA, your story really matters to us. APSA say wasem eye wanna hear semti. Bribiada, if it's about the right bank to bank with, it should be APSA. Where wasem we hear sem. Not just wasem, but he asem, aye, onasem. Well, Abrasu, I keep telling you that ahoden kesiye sika kesiye abuti mienya wabrabum eni apomudia aye papa ma papa. 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
0: Yet, as I say, and I did hear Baco Power, the Cosan Channel, many Ajipa production team catch him says, Uncle Bowen, your better channel. 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
1: 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Santa Maria Blue Kiosk, and I say Asham Man, Monica Lane, opposite Pessoa Plaza, Eastin, and so so, yeah, Koforidia, or Yoko Runabout, opposite Washing Bay, or Yoko Runabout, na yeah, in numbers, I did it, Juma, so, I was at Biahono,
2: 0543.
1: Doctor, my personal number, in the anime, Bane, here, pa, or dear friend, dear how.
2: Doc, but your sales number should be mine.
1: 0543 282 0000.
2: So
1: and I say 0244 0244 96 96 16 16 96 96. Yes, 0244 0244 96 96 16 16 96.
2: Yes. So that's doctor number that you want to on the chair, Dr. Nana Bonsu Tumira, a herbal research clinic. 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I'm not mentioning. You better try and come on us. You're the CP, Wadaja, Unia de Mai, Bribiada. 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Number one, Dr. Dibu Atene in the team, 0244-8670-68. Yadie biya adani kuranko biya dao subiano. Fa na fakoda eye Dr. Edubu Atene na onemua kwansu mkosu. Jansu sem, Adam 106.3 FM. Mese obra, na bekame hon, ewe ye YouTube onum, and then put your words there. Hello to somebody. Happy birthday to somebody. Adebia hintes say na yesu yetu. You just bring it to us. Nafi, yen jibre, nafi, yen kinkani yina emfama. 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But I'll be right back.

0: still with me. Let's say, Kaibi, yes,
1: yes, yes, yes, yes, yes, yes, just on some YouTube.
0: Yeah,
1: I don't 106.3 FM.
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0: I tell you.
1: Yes, yes, and then Pacho Mientonka.
0: But the chance say, no bed syndrome, Negusu Ekosu. Yeah, baby, walk through a story. Yeah.
1: No bed syndrome.
0: Yeah, yeah, Chichu Kolebu. Very worried. And you
1: are supposed to be the biggest place that can
0: hear more. And you are a great table, no so. And you are a great table, no so. But maybe say rap, maybe criminal.

0: I tell you, that was when DJ hit him out of
1: DJ hit him. YG, your friend is saying, YG Paru.
0: I caught up. YG Paru. I caught up. I caught up. I caught up. I caught up. I caught up. I caught up. I caught up. I caught up. I caught up. I caught up. I caught up. I caught up. I caught up. I caught up. I caught up. I caught up. I caught up. I caught up. I caught up. I caught up. I caught up. I caught up. I caught up. I caught up. I caught up. I caught up. I caught up. I caught up. I caught up. I caught up. I caught up. I caught up. I caught up. I caught up. I caught up. I caught up. I caught up. I caught up. I caught up. I caught up. I caught up. I caught up. I caught up. I caught up. I caught up. I caught up. I caught up. I caught up. I caught up. I caught up. I caught up. I caught up. I caught up. I caught up. I caught up. I caught up. I caught up. I caught up. I caught up. I caught up. I caught up. I caught up. I caught up. I caught up. I caught up. I caught up. I caught up. I caught up. I caught up. I caught up. I caught up. I caught up. I ca

0: I'm short of words, you know. Send me a bema na mere for Akwa. I'm short of words.
1: Hey, Akwa Tabs Ghana. I'm out of beauty and I'm a problem. Beauty and so beauty and so. Hey,
0: what's up, my name was you?
1: Hey, Akwa Tabs. Yeah, we're going to go. Oh wow, wow.
0: Oh my, Hini Kwabinasante.
1: Hey. And Mr. Anson, I surprise you.
0: Aquatabs Ghana.
1: Wow.
0: Wow. Aquatabs.
1: Beautiful.
0: Oh my goodness, I'm in Shaka Quartals. It's a big surprise for us. So this week is full of surprises.
1: Look at how we've
0: positive surprises this week. Very beautiful.
1: Oh, wow.
0: Very beautiful. Very beautiful.
1: When are they going to say something about it? Wait,
0: wait,
1: wait. It's
0: only a very strong
1: movie. I saw it. That's it. They're better. What is so good?
0: Aquataps. You know, yeah.
1: Aquataps. Me pacho. So won't kwa hun here na the obenum hun here wa.
0: Yeah.
1: Ya na nsuo no abedi pele ni kwame aye wonu ni ade ni mo bo bo ro nsuo ni mo le ase ya. It's a quarter some dey abadwa man so say nsuo na ni beti.
0: Yeah.
1: To da bia ani ma bu nsuo ma wani hu.
0: That's it.
1: E ma nsuo no dey wonu bia settle down.
0: That's it.
1: No want to me asone so.
0: That's it.
1: E no dey quarter say ni titiru pa. It dey to da bia o say politank ni but want me fro kwa go help politank ni mo.
0: Yeah.
1: It nsuo ku mo na enta ni ma bia baba nsuo ni na aya wo ano dey quarter no. Ba quarter na amana settle kama. Let just say ayi I separate the men from the boys. Yeah. So Aquataps, someone, one more tonton, a year in Sue, one more motu, a year borehole, someone, be beer in Sue, the Aquataps.
0: All right,
1: to make it clean, to make it drinkable.
0: Yeah, then I say, the price and corner, so a year tenfold.
1: Oh, beautiful, a tenfold, yes.
0: Yeah, and cause a tenfold.
1: Let me share
0: in terms of whatever all ye beer. The chief executive is saying,
1: Brandon is one day.
0: Mr. Day,
1: Mr. Anson.
0: Okay, yeah, then I say,
1: oh,
0: we are back to Joshua Selma 106.3 FM.
1: This is nice.
0: Well, Commonwealth Games, no, a cause
1: area in your 2 medals.
0: Me won say Ghana ni no ko 200
1: cents so what for 100 yet also me ensa na Canada for ko protest
0: yeah
1: and yes I share na for front yet also for
0: okay my back be last but one there
1: oh yeah yari bebre last but
0: oh
1: yari bebre
0: oh but what happened now you need children
1: oh was I say be say
0: yeah
1: the ugu re no na utwa
0: the ugu no
1: ah preparation no
0: e dey okono ni say sadwe
1: na
0: oni
1: and na me visa not even so na na say no so we get sabat of preparation ko fire na dia ya two no ko ya yade
0: so dey e chire chade na say preparation dey e da for crowd every facet
1: and na ya promise athletes say we go get $10,000
0: yes
1: and about you get by minister cause minister 10,000 no sabi e hun here
0: yeah.
1: Because I'm my infant 9,000 on your preparation. Never 1,000, see, you good. I know you're better.
0: You're never sure.
1: Than say, yeah, in your preparation, Papa, I don't see, I'm quite good. Imagine 10,000. Like I say, open to track on Tomoa, and fear you could be real.
0: What's
1: the man quite good? Imagine 10. William 70 means Yadian.
0: Why wouldn't him that?
1: Wouldn't him? Say, I'm for 10, no, you're for 9.
0: My goodness.
1: And your preparation. Now, dear Casimaji, good, I'm imagine 1,000. I'm comfortable with that.
0: Oh, my goodness.
1: Hey, see, also.
0: Hey, my goodness. Last time you see your preparation, I'm
1: going to go for one, but I'm going to go for one.
0: Okay.
1: Or a power athlete,
0: okay.
1: One of the longest serving athletes in Ghana. Wa ko Olympic Games, wa ko. They be on one of 20 BBA. It's sad.
0: Oh,
2: we have proven time and time that we don't ask for bigger, like how we don't want to be compared to our one of the lovely girlfriend Ghana have the blaster. We don't want to be comparing ourselves, but I believe that Parasports has proved it time and time that we don't need much to win laurels for Ghana. Zinabu has demonstrated, Hayford, the 70 years boy, have demonstrated, Tairo have demonstrated, Promise, Paraswimi have demonstrated. We just need an equal shade of the cake. I will say it once again. again. I would prefer for the nation to invest $9,000 in me in terms of preparation, in terms of equipment, in terms of everything. And after winning gold, they can give me $1,000. Then I can believe they have vested in that gold they wanted. So I've been running for Ghana for 20 years now. My equipment has been bought by myself all the time. I'm just hoping that, as the minister has said, they are going to invest in the athletes. It should not be just a waste. It should be action taken. Samson Dean, the president of Africa Paralympics Committee, the president of National Paralympic Committee, is proving it day by day. Our coming here, preparation for back home, pocket money support from him and the management has shown it's a part of motivation. All that.
1: Well, it is sad. We are hoping certain things change. In boxing, you have bronze and then you have silver. You power for none of the money. So, the cost of only two, the iron, you know, 400 near new pa, but and so I'm going. Just as we thought we had one bronze, like I say, I shut down. The cost of but the Black Queens of Ghana, Akachi, now the game against Cameroon, man, now on any day was going to be difficult. Yes, in the end, your boy, warrior, brother, and your man can almost share back. Yes, sir, but nah, I say offside.
0: Preparation never formed to all the sporting
1: games. No, Cameroon did any more thing. It was going to be difficult. The last game will be against Mali on Thursday. We are waiting to see how it will go.
0: A man towards such tournament.
1: Very solid.
0: Solid.
1: For a long while, very solid. Good. Friendly games are hot drawn here for some time now. And it may be a man on to say the main man in here. But this time around, we are trying to pitch them very close. When Omoko camp, how comfortable they should be. Okay. The kind of friendly games that they want, foreign friendly games. In times past, I drop by a mono wave, no munya webi. Yeah, man, with money. Select side, be a wall, Tishi, no more. But wait, no more Quabuchi in England, food now.
0: No, many police ladies, no more.
1: But now they are able to get a solid. Okay. But if it is one, there's one thing, FBB team necessity, but so why Japan and football. Okay. Yeah, they are really making it very, very attractive. Okay. After second, I just said, home back on the second, and Biasono, they say, you know, I have 6 points for Cameroon, 3 points for Ghana, 3 points for Mali, Kivedare. Cameroon last game only Kevin Nebo. Cameroon were qualified at that. Ghana and Mali. You mean you will be able to qualify?
0: Okay. Okay, but okay, Mali are one that
1: you say. I'm holding a tough for painting on more 3 points. They are very stubborn. But yeah, you're new baby.
0: Anyway,
1: we should be able to do the Cameroon look right chance to nyapa. We have a solid team. I'm surprised we came last, which challenge. Yes, can be sure no was so must you be brave from the game and move on.
3: All right. It was a physical game. I felt that Cameroon played more physical, especially in the first half, than us. They won almost every life field duel, and sometimes you think that you're a little bit unlucky in some situation, but I also think they deserve the luck. And I think they worked harder than us. They wanted this a little bit more in the first half, and that's why also they came out with 1-0 in halftime. Of course, it's tough for us with a penalty against us, and also in the second half, I think we played pretty good, and we great chances enough to score the equalizer, and we did, and they took it away, and then we were keep fighting, and like I said, like we had a chance enough to score 1-1, and we were there to win as well, but it is what it is, so we need to learn from this game and move forward.
1: We learn from this game and move forward. So we hope to see the game again. But Mali, yeah, the permutations in the edge, and as a logic edge in football, Kevere Fona, yeah, in bomb 2-0. No, I'm going to share 2 goals against Mali. Kevere Fona, and see, now say, and I hope we'll be between Mali for now, if that is anything to go by.
0: Any news about Masoko and the Black Stars?
1: Chairman, he's one of the experienced coaches we have on this.
0: I don't know. I said, what about Mubu?
1: No, no, I do. But we're disappointing me big time. A coach who has coached the Black Stars before, coached the local Black Stars, coached the Meteors, coached under 20. What coach we are paying? What coach he caught up? 1-2. What to Kwanya Kwaba? Oh, Nana. No.
0: What's happening?
1: What champ and a bow potter?
0: You. What in Chimuaba?
1: Oh, better in Chimuaba. Back a Saturday about 10 years. And Togo. And the Ghana and the 20 diminish Togo. I'm not disrespecting Togo, but Ghana and the 20 pedigree.
0: You have every right to disrespect Togo.
1: Togo. They die use under 20. Ajimamba use under 20.
0: Daddy.
1: Ah, what are you talking about?
0: No, they have one from CISO.
1: Ah, I'm for you. You're Fimu.
0: Oh.
1: Next under 20, Afcon. You see any who's to cry? You see any baby more on the idea. No, no, it's not good. It is not good at all.
0: Lack of preparation.
1: Oh,
0: or what?
1: Manenkasa, man,
0: oh my goodness.
1: Omonyo.
3: Came here to compete.
4: pitch to win. Having said that, we know there are some one or two teams that couldn't go on properly, but football, you get everything 100%. It was a difficult one. Togo also wanted to win, and we also wanted to end the day, wait for what happens. Yes, it was keenly contested, but I think we were slightly ahead of the Togolese, but we find the net, but I don't know, I have to watch the goal again. I can't tell whether it was, I don't know what happened. We scored, but the referee disallowed the goal. So we are okay with that. It's part of football. It's only that we have to move on and try to reorganize ourselves there when we get home. Like we are always when it comes to the AFCON proper. But that did not, demotivate us, or that is not encouraging us to give up our best. Came here and tried to come. This team has seen too much success during the past years. So any time below the cup, Ghanaians will not accept it. So what happened here, I don't think it's what we came here for. Yeah, the under-20 Ghana, we value this team and we know the standards this team has set before, and that is what or where we want to get the team to. So we came to win, but it didn't work out. That's what I said.
1: Have to reorganize ourselves. Jim Effing! Because I'm top Baby, I'm 20 now. I do penalty. So, will you be anything below Pagana for an environment?
0: But he admits that this is what Ghanaians are expecting. Clearly, that's what we're expecting.
1: 20
0: because. I'm also back. Limelight, you know, but Acho. Because now I say catch him off and you're
1: oh, when I know no fair African games or yeah. Bebwe, but after yeah. Fair African games or call yeah. African and fair, then yeah. Fair moves on to the Black Stars. Then yeah. Then at 20, some board will be fun. Find the change. I
0: has to cook some board.
1: Some board, yeah, I'll be fun at 20. Kakra. And now it is my soul.
0: But that's a bit worrying. But
1: it is worrying. Maybe how selection is done and.
0: Yes, I'm come back to Yenina and Kushia Kosu Sokano. Now, if you're in Shanian Kobo Bor, Bono, Babaira Stadium.
1: I know. So now just moving on. The world is fast moving. And so things are changing now. The academics are. Academies name more. But there are coach football Kosu. Coach Libby Kosu. But then you
0: won't surface. Now, academy is a DNA Kosu Kona. Well, you're selecting. If you all the academies, one big sport. They say Milo Championship. Name picky Ipa 22
1: be another. My name is a chenchina. I say be a boss one team. Yeah, oh yeah, coach now of your sorta. Sometimes oh yes, scouts now. Oh my boy, who come cry? Who come over here? Our lazy over here. Yeah. We say call like it's going to be dear.
0: Say oh you good. Papa,
1: help them. Push them somewhere and take them. My boy, I need you more. Wouldn't bo. I'm not fooling bobo.
0: Papa.
1: Opportunity, oh my. Opportunity. Today be a samba kwa kanya me de. I say I hire a team to make it. It's just an opportunity. What if you have to say, oh, you're good. And also, oh, dear what you but yeah, have the privilege and the opportunity to be here. It's your turn to make you the listener feel so unim nyansa dia.
0: Adam Mohamed Polo, he's been talking and
1: yes, of course, he's a great man. I mean, one of our top man men around.
0: Oh no, but Messi.
1: Also, no, on the botch Messi.
0: But that's true.
1: Also,
0: but I'll tell you, Jago.
1: I said, on the videos, be bringing any hot there. Oh no, I say,
0: can it?
1: I must say, Ronaldo, I say, 9 be. I want to ask you, goes back 2000. By Yankai, dear.
0: Yankai. Also, soon, Cassa, because me chrome in info.
1: Yeah.
0: Rather for the
1: net.
0: Or the T-net.
1: That's T-net.
0: Also, soon, Cassa.
1: Nanette, no man fix. It's a poor actor of the Black Stars for some more.
0: Yeah.
1: Me and Honka Cra.
0: Yeah.
1: That a ban who would
0: that I agree.
1: That a ban quan. That be me and Honka Cra.
0: As a purpose, no, I require.
1: A massa. Say, Polo. Commitment to my purpose.
5: You are committing and you are sacrificing. And in Gwala way, and to make and do your work, the sacrifice, patriotism. It's about money. Now, Sikano, is your time. You have time, and you say, look at when you go wake up. The way they started, everybody was happy. But at the point they come back again, a cut, all of a sudden, why did they cut? It shows that, there is some sort of commitment. And some sort of, look up these players, that sort of, Ghanaian, style of, and then, because almost majority of them from foreign base. There is none of them, only the one. And that character and that sort of commitment was lacking.
1: Right, so I don't need some more po and it's too meko.
0: Yep.
1: But Kotoko.
0: Good news.
1: Kotoko Pam players be.
0: Oh, of course.
1: Including Kwame Poku. Now Kwame Poku ya Pam on no. Oko Trasembi. But see, we cannot tell ourselves the truth, so we keep lying to ourselves.
0: Kwame Poku no.
1: But if you want to act like you will fight your fight, your rights, peace, and your future, you attack as the bad one. So let kick you out. Hey, we cannot tell ourselves the truth, so we keep lying to ourselves. But if you want to act like you will fight for your right, peace, and your future, you attack as the bad one and they'll kick you out.
0: Oh.
1: I'm not a coward. I will speak at the right time.
0: Oh.
1: Who jobless?
0: Munko
1: mrika mu tu eni nso me nso ni anya house of folk ayese be ma bi a menim no omodi omo not to play a bia so nanso
0: has
1: omu ni onso mu ntue musika ni nwe ye
0: has
1: adi be ma ye for flat one
0: e
1: fine pa ba ye kini ya ye hwira oso omanti house of folk so play se de omu atwetwo bi di so mu nyamope am a bi ashase ye training e opo mai but omu any hidden kisika sem no ntido FIFA and Claire, I want to be able to register players. I'm not at the end of my day. And for to register and register, for first to register and register. It's serious, oh. It's serious, papa, mine. And to the echo, so no, no. Rick and the matches, Kakra, so.
0: Yeah.
1: I'm on an F40 Bobby, Real Madrid, Mochel, Ceremony, Adia, Omni NCC, I come from my son, my co. Now, almost so many German, on the other one, so no. To me, in who City, any Inter Milan board draw. Semenyo ebo assist to side game ni mo mambo penalty score. Athletic Club and Sobo Bogos by 3 goals to Nyaki Williams Eshe go. Aston by Girona by 4 goals to 1. United by Atletico 2-1. Chelsea Tottenham by 2-1. And Barcelona and Birmingham by 2-2. Real Madrid ni Fiorentina Sobo 2-2. We need the course so over the weekend and so I don't want some extra by na and pay. Now we no uni di abet me anom.
0: Well, no you what some ti
1: da bebo. Eh, ohwini na gum.
0: E da mebo nyu.
1: Ya no no bebere sa o.
0: Na mebo nyu ya ma.
1: But you know adi ayo. Odonyo mo no.
0: Yeah.
1: Almost 16 years.
0: Yeah.
1: And I still end this ano.
0: 2004.
1: And I'm a remix in so as I saw for my jet.
0: Everybody in a
1: remix in there.
0: But when so no. E be na mo techi man.
1: Yeah. Blackstone.
0: Yeah.
1: Yeah, Blackstone.
0: Yo.
1: Yeah.
0: You know what time?
1: Ah, emu payo pass the one GB pay pao. This is his man. And I want you be there. No, it wasn't something you like.
0: Me ji fi ajiko to.
1: Okay.
0: Me ji fi li sa for.
1: That's what you say na pofo.
0: Emu ye. Ne mu ye.
1: No na oja DJ. I had the channel. I had the channel. I had the channel. Full month free subscription. DSTV. No, I'm not going to be able to do it. No, credit is going to this first page. You buy it. You know, the Nankasa can get you anywhere. Eric, I see you do well.
0: Nankasa.
1: Yanchem, Rakwadu. Nankasa. I didn't know the other chain. Yanisho.
0: Yanisho.
1: Yanisho. Yanisho. Yanisho. Yanisho. Yanisho.

0: Well, Odonyan Toko, I'll be back with this, but Yenko Ahomano, so we're privileged this morning to be talking to the chairman, TUC. Nafe and Nyoma Bakum Yunubina Yen Tim Fury Babaka. Then other conversations, I've told you issues about illegal mining, issues about our roads, issues about no bed syndrome, and issues about the cocoa sector and other matters are ever up. No, we'll have that conversation. But if you just miss it, just I think last week, two, three days back. His Excellency, the President of the Land, Ekudi Tohon Komo, Emanan Komono, Imu Eshamipa. Yera Bernard Usu Anope, Mamemo Achin, Namenase, for your time in your busy schedule and that short notice in Swa, Anope, Edima, say, Pesiano Kasa. Ejed is a BBI Bokodia.
1: Yame Edian Quanche.
0: Well, my purpose for calling this morning, one of the advocates way back on matters of Tor. During the previous administration, what you were advocating for. Finally, enuna yehuyana.
1: Yedika eno, eno pepe pena, His Excellency, John Dramani Mahama, yama Ghana fo. Na, adia, washe Ghana fo, jumaya fo, enyunyam. And washe, the General Transport, Petroleum and Chemical Workers Union fo, so, awoto, jumaya fo, yekambuma, ye sorry, ye. A cassette here, a normal, na a Koswana, the then administration per se, Omode Tor, a dema, a Juma Yukubi, in the name of privatization. Ah, and no, a yadia, a yad the Trade Union Congress, a ni NG, sa, your friend is a mine, Omine, Inumaku, I am very strategic. I a persia dema and crankra, I if he's a yadipa.
0: The position of TUC mostly ayana against privatization. Am I correct?
1: Not against privatization in that manner, but privatization yedibema your friend is saying ankrankra yede bibia besha ankrankra nsa na ya Jeffrey friend is saying Ghana in same na osha na ese osu 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
0: You have always believed in the Ghanaian, but clearly some of the issues here a raise a year private participation, eba san komodi eye capacity, eye opening up, eye making sure say you betime call the full strength of such agencies and organizations. For instance, issues about ECG privatization, as say in the TBM, now Valku etoso, and you are still using the Tor as a test case to support the reason why you think that privatization, we should take a careful look at it. Capacity and a revenue and a employment generation. These are the factors that we are looking at almost all the time.
1: Many of them are in Ukraine. We share time on a year PNDC and DCI. You better diversification, a friend, diversity. Ah, you dig Ghana, you may could be pre, the mema, uncrankrani, a DB, a MMI. I'll just set an example of a friend, our home store. Jawa Home Steel, Edema Company, I think it's a Saint-U Company still. I've been seeing it. Udia, Ubehaka, Udia Corp, Senator for one who holds our company. Komu books in Nahe, Sika, a Senesua, Omu declare, Edema Wom. Nisika, a year company, no, a Miki, in a year. Clearly, no, we haven't made any friends. It hasn't made any impact in our economy. It means I'm in Samechi Emra a friend is and tall. CCI can say tall for Enko Jisika Ewo Bebia and Famesh Juakunum. Tall and Kasa any use in Sika are internally generated. Ah, omini no modi a yedia omu fidia break it down or ma maintaining the plant are a ne tall for a refining omu crude oil. The same yastic any yebusa aye oman penny John Dramani Mahama said, your friend is saying, Tor, any vacuum, ebeng. Kwame Nkrumah in the sea tall. Kwame Nkrumah in the sea vacuum. Vacuum, as we speak today, vacuum paying for etimi a board, any management, etimi spending by $12 million. Ah, omudiary two, your friend say omu plant. Ah, akakakra. Na a friend is saying ajuma ikubi omu pese omu no omu. Essence sign, your friend is saying kata. A bedroom baby, a bay 79 million, your friend is a dollars. I'm a debabe, a debabe shed at my ikun. I'm at my ikun iden, every pay in a tumpon. Yet that was a cosorea, you see. Yet the vacu, a quacoma, at my ikubia, yet 30%, a magana, yet 70%, a diama, sa a jumacun, in the name say, omobes, omode 79 million dollars, and a debabe shed at my ikun. It means ya, yet it is answer we are. What do you mean? The ah, 2 weeks ago, my friend is saying, yeah, me and me, you are paying. Yeah, your friend is saying, I'm a coffee boy. Ah, see, I'm posing the autumn and cast a make a reduce. You go over friend, me and the home come on. Echo, she said, now what a friend is a boss. You be kaya. Now, boss, at it, your pants, ama. You go far, your friend is saying, we are, I'm a word. I didn't buy a boss. Ah, or buy our bet transforming Boston and ne bust a beca beha and a Boston so and supported the tall agenda. And the media and now Yankee use it here. It means a Ghana phone, we have the capacity. The only thing I hear problem are most of the state agencies in MTV and performing a year. Acquire politicians, essentially, are or more remote to control your friends and the state board. The management of the organization, I hear more free hands and find Yejuma.
0: But that one, there is also, you've been in the system for too long a time. You have the experience, you have the exposure, you have whatever it takes to know, say, a part of our system. It clearly, I didn't know, especially when I feel it's a private participation, interferences of government after government, you know, limited in such situations. Why are you not saying, we thank God for this opportunity? Why?
1: Oh, private investment omode bava kumuno. Usha clearly no. Enyadi abebwa etumekuno. Enyadi abebwa no. Say chief executive no ogo. And then performing it grew well. Let's get rid of the chief executive and get a competent person who can do it. Because the minister, Nankasa, meet the press of Abeye. He said, Vaco is doing well. Vaco is recovering. So why within 2 weeks, Omasaya U10, especially at Vaco, Edema, a friend is saying, a private person. And the tall example is something that all of us, as Ghanaians, we should encourage it and encourage government to make sure, sir. You better Ghana for a juma you could be to say Vaco, to say ECG, to say your friend is a tall, to say VRE. These are very strategic, your friend is saying, state enterprise.
0: But have you been briefed?
1: Not allow have these you... so called private companies in disguise to come and take over such an asset.
0: Have you been briefed about the kind of private participation, any percentages are echoing to this? Any the Edibebre or my Ghana? Are you on top of that?
1: I am on top of it, and that is what I mentioned to you clearly in the beginning. Say your friend is saying company, no? Yeah, man, your friend is saying you the 70% shares, and the my company, and the 30%. Edema, your friend is saying vacuum. Now, we share the SWOT analysis Vaku board na ankasa kura eye on this, your friend is saying, private eina. The board is saying, say clearly, no, emfam fasudi, emfam mre, your friend is saying, oh my, no.
0: That's the position
1: because
0: of the
1: that,
0: board.
1: Because of that, we are told, say there has been a set interim management, your person, you do omu ko Vaku. Now, you're saddling the current board legally, no, you do omu akohesa omu nshe Vaku. So, say, your master, no, me, you kukosu, ewo me, nima, enyadi abebwae. Now management and the board
0: but Vaco share gear decas, is that correct? But gear deck penino soon come on ye dinner talks about that potential Vaco wa intimi Among me, Andrew, that potential because of some basic things. Yeah, here say a cost, capital injection, and all other matters.
1: Well, as for me, your mind, there is a video. The minister of Fredericks, Lands and Forestry, where you need the press.
0: I have that because where the minister talks about acknowledging Valco's progress. Where the minister acknowledged Valco's progress, is that the case? On yes, the 15th please. Of July.
1: Yes, please. So if there is, if Valco is making progress and Valco management has, invest $12 million into Valco within their own arrangement with a partner, the partner, they are going to pay the partner within 3 years of their production on Bayene or more internal, he did do that. Now, you are bringing another partner who is coming to Valco to take 70% of the share. If you give 70% shares to that company, that means that you've offloaded the entire company to the person and 30% to you, that means they have the majority.
0: To me, na kudi dipan o njenye diabim.
1: Njenye diabim. Nti, adenti na, ya, since Kwame Nkrumah, a friend is a PNDC up to this time. And from first day, be a mere today, and I change now. You per se, yeah, my Ghana for and our Ghana Ghanaians are any. Let there be a minia, even company almost over the barbershop as my cool Mukrano. The credibility of that company is in doubt. You should bring us a due diligent information about that company.
0: And you may call on
1: talking about Vitor, and Vitor has not even committed anything, it's just on paper. If you look at the report that the board has even produced, clearly, way any thought, you know, there's no difference. It is the same old story.
0: It will be quite difficult to say, Senkwankwenya Sidiman Yei. Chairman TUC.
1: Minya Kasa Mekano. And yes, I have the report of the board and what the board has said clearly. What they are trying to do at Valco will not be the best interest of Ghanaians or the best interest of Ghana.
0: Have you gotten the privilege to talk to Giadekne Ministry, no, Angaza?
1: Well, I have not spoken to the ministry or the minister, but I have had information of talking to the, what do you call, my locals, and also have the opportunity to speak to some of the board members.
0: But NFS, those who matter, for lack of a better word, those who matter in this instance, Giadek Penimuno, Minister Nankasa, wanna take such a decision on the arbitral board. It continues to be in the interest of Ghana. No, you engage them as TUC chairman.
1: I will have that engagement. But as we speak today. As I said, there is some kind of anti-union something also going on in the what they are doing,
0: hey.
1: And that is making us even difficult to even assess them.
0: Anti-union.
1: Yes.
0: And what will make that happen? Because unions are there to serve the interests of both parties, not just a particular party.
1: Minya, the TNA said 10 years ago, my first starting ECASA in this manner, I can produce some reports and some things that has gone on or has happened to some of us when we were fighting the tall, fight.
0: It's mobile victims eventually.
1: We become victims. And we are like, we are stepping in the toes of people who just want to get away with what they want. And we become like a stumbling block to them. And so it has always been like that. But for God and country, we will stand firm and we will make sure that what is right for the ordinary Ghanaian, we will protect it with the last blood of us, ours.
0: But Ufolong Komonodia, it's like Valco is almost through with whatever it wants to do through Giadeko. That's why it's coming across.
1: Oh, that is what they want to do. It has always been like that. But we also have a strategy to also find

0: interest of the ordinary, what you call, VACO worker and VACO. Because precedent has shown that the tangent that they are going is not going to end well. It is the best interest for them to continue with what the board is doing and what the management is doing than what they are bringing.
1: Ira Bernard Owusu, Chairman TUC, I'm sure, sir, Nawotri Imuanu will get back to you on these matters of ECG privatization, that of VALCO and other state institutions. We'll get back to you.
0: They should stand resolute. They shouldn't be deterred about anything. We all will come together and protect VALCO with the various, strength that we have.
1: Thank you.

0: Well, this week the possibility is local government, Ministry of Interior and Ministry of Transport, there's going to be a release, and that release is going to change the face of illegal driver for binomo AGG. So we are watching the space. Ebeboa na sa a driver for binomo mafa to mo so mo de de e ke bia na mo ti se dogo bi nu abe no wona koso AGG boy any kwanse omo ji ana she ntwa de ni kwanse omo ti nti wa oti trotrom bia no wa oti 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We are here. Say a best from about Waba. If you were Aba, if you were from Ibino or Aba, and Edia, Koneko to an Amon City, Yahoo, Oba, I was a quarter of a loser.
1: Oman, wicked, dear, wicked,
0: No wonder, man.
1: Can they trust or no?
0: No wonder,
1: say.
0: So, Timmy Boy, you pass.

0: air calls been out for the big interviews. That's a follow on the Jason 7 at 106.3 FM. You do Komache and you might be brave. They were come out with Segana and Sakak, baby. Segana, Edru, your hospital, your Kwanso, your media space, Ukoye Jumunsua, and you might what is saying. Share with us the good, the bad, and the ugly. 0302 216561 0302 216562. Yenin komo ye babaka ye okoko komodi makachi odada and you may be akoso ewo mrashi bedwem ye be disan komo no wahan say but anope dey me no share what you have on your mind phrase is here now on the share 0302 216561 0302 216562 ne enkasa matters on illegal mining baby abutuno say na si hono ye kun yi ana. And strangely, are you aware that you may be a Kosovo 2 months in Ghana, and I'm surprised. Are you home to say? Are you home? Say me young kubi ayi masutri se se sana tiadia. 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You know, and the plus. And the ibedi san komono so. 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But as a kwa kota, it ibesa kenya mudiaba. And then telcos, no, so no, the services are ibedi mu provide mine. A top form city.
1: Wow, ya kwasi insu to okoni.
0: But it's
1: direct masa.
0: All right. Iti yangu amani sumbra.
1: Mano ya wasi meka midi yu. Se,
0: uni problem.
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0: Uni problem. 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
1: Bacho
0: ma. 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
2: Yamen Chamundi, Yamen Kamu.
0: Ami.
2: No more, manana. Or is it baby?
0: Okay.
2: Auntie, my one pairman.
0: Your friend is saying, what do you feel saying?
2: Well, friend, precious.
0: Precious.
2: Who asked for that? Bonds the quick.
0: Hey, Oyanzimaniana.
2: Debbie, or every baby.
0: All right, it's precious. Happy birthday, Onyame. Cause it's the mature. Yeah, that's it, mommy. So on the design, come on. Good morning, Apom. To say hello. Good morning.
3: Good morning.
0: Yes, sir.
3: I'm Patrick. Louis Traffic Sprinter.
0: It's you, Sprinters. It's you.
3: Nah, and you can say total reverse corner. Turn on, Muji. No, we see now. We call East Region. No, Muji 35. I go to a 40.
0: Yes,
3: I can't. Good morning.
0: Yes, sir.
3: But I'm the fellas, Mr. Everybody, do you say?
0: Fellas, Krobo, do you say? Yes, sir. Yes, sir.
3: My father, already, I'm the assembly to be some. And I'm next to the police work of Boom. That's him now, because he's a hammer.
0: Okay, sir, I'm the Diakosini, sir, and the idiot. 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
4: 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The same thing, say, Amani, say, we'll be back on crackers, not even in 50 cars, I'm a GPRT for the GPRT for the car, I'm on pet, no man the boca, not can't amount to 4 a jabbet shit. na e di sele mo 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
0: so yeah, that's CP. Good morning. I'm to say.
5: Boko, your friend Joe, me kasa fi ododo di ododo.
0: Joe, yet you.
5: Oh my, die ya me pa ni ayalolu basisi.
0: Ayalolu.
5: About 5 o'clock pe na basisi apom.
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5: Na basisi so egu eyi bebre asen. Egypt basisi o mko krabai we hudu okrom. The government ni yen kra ayalolu type of basisi mi fi ni pa be 60. I bet me answer any pa. Time on the pons soon. Oh, my, and yet 5 o'clock, muye 24-hour economy, 5 o'clock, my pump. I dang.
0: All right. Okay. So, good point. Bass is no assembly. Ebe can was a man, see. Good morning, na pump to say.
6: Morning, oh, my.
0: Yes, sir.
6: Oh, my, and Cobra Santi.
0: Yes, sir.
6: Okay, you on
0: tea.
6: But so, I don't pay the king chef fee to be safe.
0: Okay.
6: Now, Ozi can meet any MP. Honorable Otino Kokonu, Mrs. Kukampa. And if a Mazda Kasaka or Hampine, then, Mahi, a confused associate to Chum, to Imuna, Safa Buano, La Safa, Buano. But a young one yesterday, I say, Papa.
0: A confused Chum. Utuam.
6: Utuam.
0: Utuam, the Professor Mills, late Professor Mills.
6: I'm missing Kuma, Mahi, yesterday. Yes, sir. At a Miss Nicom. Miss Sir is a sentence John Domani Mama, Miss Sana, Papa. On your quiet no fresh air at a missing in your mind, yes, Sana. No fish, you share a ducumuna, a ducum, a call, a buono, you call Safa, your quantity, at the back of mine.
0: All right, so what? Yeah, that's CP. Far above, say. In Sumwa Quatri or Community 18, in Sumwa Quatri or Community 18, in T. Yes, Ghana Waterfall, Mohe Namunya Dimuti, my in Sumwa Quatri, Community 18, far above your dancing for this information. Good morning, Aponti say.
7: Hello, no problem.
0: Good, Enes, Utimina Utimidin Kunim.
7: Baba, I need you.
0: Oh,
7: yeah, I need you. Actually, I'm going to interview me to me for a one thing.
0: Okay. Okay.
7: But, Nina, I don't know. You walk on my path, and you're doing it. My party in the kind go. Election day, either lose or win. Ulusua. Now, where did I be at to China? Do we need on what support on? Wouldn't be our own. Not a support on the panel, etching the Emma, or any drama. Emma, a swabba. A swabba in your betty, a bunny beer, I ate.
0: No credit.
7: Don't know why in your constituency. We do be asked, put to money one term, you know, Modene. Yan signing in dear one. You bet me that support. Agenda, I'm yet my decision. I could be born in. To me, don't know why we are constituents will be asked. I mean, so we are. Pardon? I'll pay you. Yes, and if I mind better, I'll say, obey every set in my agenda. But I couldn't say, Galancy and go to us. And make my cassette, we can number and one up castle. 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You can never rebel you. And I said, the end, you have planted CSO, so I did not mean so serve you, never Panama, so soon in the Swana, a Casabri against LDP Aban. And then 2 minutes, I'm going to go after that. Mess, guarantee a thing, you. ti akra ye wa din se dia o ti akan de susu sanso no o de de won kan o ti aso ni na me je na bi fi me ko no mi ya ba yi se de fit no e gan se bia e as we dey me in the trace de me ase no an me di sa ti ma se me se kan se no endi sa ba ma feel toto me se na me se ndi before se an ke mo de ye ho we carry no we carry no de ti en kon kan e se en yo tu mi no
0: All right.
7: Amen.
0: Good morning. I'm to say. Good morning. I'm to say.
8: Rather do you want my name? On my name, Uka Oti, no amount why. But a good
0: morning.
8: But I said, Martin, IGP, or Atarika.
0: Yes, I'm
8: Atarika.
0: Atarika.
8: Be part of.
0: Yeah.
8: Nita Ganshi. Somebody says, I am quite nah. And then, the third stronghold of NDC, Ashama, Atarika. But you're quite. Oh, my, your brain.
0: Ashama, Atarika, quite. Me, Mentia, CCC. There's a difficulty there because, sir, quite no, because, one of the market stores, war on Chewin, you know, because, one of the stress, I don't know, but, Mammy, my channel, what you say?
9: The Pastor, your family, Sister Rose, we were Ashama Timber Market.
0: Ashama Timber Market?
9: The Pastor, me, here, was Lebanon Zone 3.
0: This
9: is December. It's a one friend drop. Yeah. Then you want to shout out to them. Me, just say, Moto, son, me, what? Name me, die, then. Me, die, what? Name me, die, flash, my toilet.
0: Oh.
9: Oh, yeah.
0: Oh.
9: In that minister, I made the water bill. But what's the time to chair water bill? Mende cow or water bill, so Mende cow or water, water and sewage for her. Enjoy a day and what punish me day. Mr. Mayor Pachania, many are not to Medaco soup. Debia or the Mugai Moton soup, Fly City, Kofogalo. Must have been the Damasia home and the Missum is the Guam to be our first toilet. Shakawa ni parabo. Ya kompe na insuno stel omba. Debia ya tosu. Me wa sama waba. Wa me ye huwa manze dam. Before non to dam. Since December, ye nyensu. 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
0: Pacho si ehifa.
9: Sinistra, when is yala?
0: Ehifo. Ehifa.
9: Ya Ashama Lebanon, zone 3.
0: Ashama Lebanon, zone 3.
9: Mpacho nyon. I want to move on. You want to be a Mugara, Mizin Gutremon, and the Apache Toilet, becoming to me in Tosu, drama, come and found friends among my family, division of the Wabi Division of Apache Toilet.
0: Oh,
9: I'm a Samuel Waba. I'm a Samuel Waba Ghana, and she knew what I did. I mean, thank you. I mean, it's coming to cheer what I've been. I said, I'm going to talk before I got up. Maybe be middle for them. And say, I had to buy it, it's about a crown pool. And say, I have to any machine, baby, I want to people what the back. Wacha mungu na msisi ya mungu na mnyaya kosa kosa. 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
0: demarking,
9: I
0: would be a man, a bayer, a patch. 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
1: 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One. The Akuma Kwan Post Office, Honorable Kion, Beyeye, a quining dean, the statement is a quining in to two. Maybe without so, a quine a young year, you can say, but it's all young year, young go see my idiom, into all yellow, said ye, a do, lashing time, ma'am. But the Baba Bayer campaign, Amayata, a vote to Amano. Third one year, Akawe Hospital. 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It's your mind, Patrick. Me how? No, no.
0: All right.
1: You thought they okay?
0: It's important, especially with the no bed, you know. Very, very important. It will appeal to hospital. How do I know what we can do? Obishen experience this weekend with me at Kolibu. It was terrible, very horrifying. No bed, you know. Machia Pomti saying.
2: Into your cell, would you move to my wife? Now your bro, Quano Sododo.
0: Pacho, you should be almost a heifer.
2: A wutu bontrasse.
0: A wutu bontrasse.
2: A fit a wutu blue copy me wutu bontrasse.
0: All right.
2: A quani, a crackwa.
0: Okay.
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0: Okay, you that's it. A bit my far from you, know, and then we say thank you, and then you be my mamma. Go on, I'm not saying. Onyamiadom bibia ye
3: mo. 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
0: Dobbs,
3: he was in the Yamaha shop, no, the shop, and I'm a bear man.
0: If I don't
3: shop, no, I can't buy. And
0: if I don't shop, no,
3: we Accra Central.
0: Okay, Jinaso, na yema number BCC, na free, oh, free, and what catch on, sir. Adom FM Omahene ana esefre na omunko omwa ofreni pa no mfa no what texting why jina so jina so okay yefa freno chacho good morning apom ti sey
4: boko omai
0: bacho wene nene ka sey
4: bacho eja kwa bra a me ka sefi do no kwa benya mpesu aso
0: all right it you
4: omai asembi ehame na mtu za mundo muti na update me asem sumo asem no kuma sibre Oma in the force NBC ever to buy anything we need election or about by him. Never after forcing Edina Court. Yura opening Edina Court. Doctor Siam Aya and Naya or your government, not Nasem our court. Yura on Gauda, Sagame project, no Edina Court. And it's about by him, Penomas Assembly and Omushima, Omuni say a bit more quiet here NBC wanting. Almost as an omulated animal class, and said, oh, yeah, not a prosecutor. There's a balancer on your interested in being. And you say, oh, and if you be a deep bonnet, dear note, or quarter, I will say, oh, did you man, as a saying, or my name? Because I'm a share Then I'm sending the third them Democrat. Thank you, pa. Saturday, we share news fire. So in Stemma, some share the air camp evidence. You can tell me, you can tell me, you can tell me, send them tell me, you can tell me, you can no what they say, a seminal only for our testimony. Because evidence, yeah, wow, call it new fires, okay, Kaya, I mean, see, I'm sure we'll use in the BR. Not a seminal more, them said, I also said them, I want to see. But yeah, tell me, wow, for that, no, only ask them, hey, your courtroom. Yes, so, but you're only on man air column, on money, yes, and if you're on money, any that. Oh, your democracy, you need that. Oh, Chrono, and I say, I was a bellwema, a bellwema, and pick a man, the soul source, the elbow of my gun of Chrono. Not so much recognizing. And the quarter of the other now, look at the piano, on the soul source,
0: all right. All right, yeah, that's it. Join us on YouTube for on Semigo Mine, a brave year, a bedia, obedi hujuma, edia ma kama kamanti. Se, wanya, a ya kwenya, and fria. Yes, so still the opportunities there. Just on Sem on a drum 106.3, our YouTube. Fatu Homa and Afi, intimating Komo. In a brief, we'll be back. Na na, posula, bro.

0: my review of a cock with Star Oil and Shark, quite over 240 stations on my mobile. You are thinking high quality fuel, great service, and real value for money. And the Star Oil say, baby, I will be a baby, able to be on 240 stations and still counting. So you are choosing quality and affordable fuels. If you're a machine, not work on
1: you. Don't mind it.
0: Yeah, I don't feel
1: right. Oman, who say? Oman, fuach your margin.
0: Yeah.
1: And do you mean the buy so no? Yeah. Dear, how no? Oman and Oman cano.
0: Yeah.
1: It's yes. Institutions I would run as a company as I would draw, or Moody Womono, or Moshan or more into one a man or man is a seno, or free a cra, a cocumasia. So when you tra, a woman so junction, or man. A quina say cra, a quina say cra, and yet. Now, baby, a year was a cramp or a sabia will free to say, or sino. Now, would you come one and you know, oh, I will cross a mind time for no cramp or no say, a bandana and a share, a juman by that and a chassis, you know, bypass net that. And send over dress a mind and free crew, no mark of finding them or no. Put me rich, one more, the bestia, and you know my jack. I want my fat brim no so cra.
0: Okay.
1: So, one no a ye. Now, if you walk on a man, just say, and you know, mutton coco, and you know, mutton coco, or my honey, ye same penny for,
0: and you
1: know, mutton coco, ye name so one in an district, I would draw to a twasosa.
0: Ye, ye, quite for front. So, come on to me.
1: Oh, no man, didn't you? I don't want your fashion in your one year fee. Nanti yesi ye tina won ye yemre se ya na yenye kwan ye ye kwan foforo yin wie se se nti bibie no mbetu an afa kwan no at least omo nye kwan ni ye e ma ne nye motra bo ma he potu osadroja droger wona mo kwan so aka sam nim ne nya de keto o e ento so de tractor kese yi ni se so droger na na tesa te afa so na wam ni ehye nwram.
0: Okay, so mess about so I'm reading Komo. Yeah, ma kwan ma ni pa do do na frɛ no issues about a year so once
1: a member so Ghana water.
0: And they be at the Mikasi Rastali Martin, so I'm sorry because always very quick to a young coma edina or to any a yes solutions a brain. Rastali Mate, when I'm in question share of a golden country, who goes to the Bua Ghana this year. Major is a BBI book or
2: yes, I don't BBI or my honey.
0: The last time I checked, I'm on the gold board for you, I uncle Febby. What was it about?
2: Oh, okay. Last year, no. A press conference be because Galanseno Amanimuso our baby we never expected say everything you see and other areas so and now a cost of the so now and say more a touch makaka in every time there are boy home didn't say a rectify. Say omu ye Galanseno upstreamer aya silk number nabe gadawo yen intake point ho ntebe sa na nso no ntin enko yen so mpum ana yenji entwe nso no ania emma amafo ti de bia no na wo se ye high dredges 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cry in a year from some of these areas if you mboy into your car, say the real name I come. It's a piano, a mochain. Now, corporate Ghana and wine. Now, into me and get some of these things. Now, into me and penny into a bunch of swimming any juma, a juma dinner or your faglam. So, not a zone to enter. Now, one of the organizations that came to our aid and now Omuti is super a gold board.
0: Okay.
2: The gold board also among first Ghana mine and I'm happy about the way they went about things. They formed a committee and they visited all the areas now you're enumerating. And due diligence of Nyema Ecoso and how we can help, what we are expected to do. So it is based on that. And they are going to give us 8.4 million Ghana cedis for the first phase of a project na ye kan. So this time no bonsa watakwa such a amount of central region, any the Bwasi western region, any areas are yeah agree on say we are going to start as for the first phase of that project. Into all my 8.4 million seeds are yet bear side mano na it me I share the area new connect me actually so do on mamma for mamma. Ya mentioned that the Bwasi put the senior treatment plant to Honma in Chebiana is about 90% complete. We are just hoping to be able to create a creating a commission that we can send the people of Western region and Takwadi secondly Takwadi better than we are doing now. Inti Ejuma Air Koso na Gold Border Beso Fin Kakra. Yeah, don't want to say that band so I say any demanding or more. Yeah, the Aka again the citizens. If you say the young lady who bomb me, I didn't say, yeah, ma, a more moon to the lamb say no crime or moon to us. We can do that because, yeah, doesn't charm. It is just a few people who are making money for themselves as against the entire population. In the end, I will rule by making a play to support government and the government, oh, yeah, no. Na it be a castle. Nti no be use wakun akwenya ya odiamano na mtu yenyafo say omano ebre na ebre and just a few people are enjoying.
0: I see.
2: Yenya yan kan humbum. Yen robia e bit me play bia net me betwa na lam say no so na dia brenas no. Momo yenya yan ya.
0: So your amount is still the illegal gold business affect yensu e koko yen fie ni offices na yenwumam. Is that the case?
2: Oh yes, who says institutions now are buying put it in place no? Say Omoko area no we fi honomo. Until you are moving honomo and soon in the Omofia Penama or Masai Ababak. We are seeing some improvement in some areas. But if you say apart from Omo, we on a large scale now. Swimming panel. There are snipers of Nipa Bakum, you know, be a villagers, be a nice, no more, or Marco Tai, maybe no more, Omunano, almost saying so. So we haven't seen very quality raw water as the way I expect, which means there are a little of such instances upstream. It is a good Ejuma, na yen hope said you have to meet me in no time.
0: All right, Medase, but there are still challenges. I'm sure that's about table. So, Oko Committee 18, Oko Ashama, Lebanon, Oko Miamiabia. I'm sure it's still about table. So, what are we doing about these challenges? Especially, Yama, maybe our Kase Nano Payama, Eginesia, for since December. Ewo Ashama and Lebanon, they've experienced this water shortage or no toss and share water, the Dijari or a pensioner almost every time. Oko Committee 18 so reports a few on them, Ediaba and other areas. What's accounting for this?
2: Yeah, thank you so much. There are two factors, Mano Abasa, and it didn't start in December, it started in October. October, no, yene. The owners of the desalination plants, no, maintenance issues, any legal issues, the desal plants now, it was testing, now, service testing, sprinters, any some areas along that line, echo off. As a echo off, sir, man, you think as a mom, so. Because I say in Sona, if you know, Batama, a high Serbia shaman, a Huna, Tama, Dodua, Pram Pram, Nina, I was saying no more motation, more any sprinters, other is what sprinters now, this I understand, I was saying no more etch. In case, oh, now, in so every day after October, no, I should say about 3-4 days, so that we can also get some water for Teshin, Nungwa, and all other areas. And Nunti. Lebanon, Katamanso, Bichli, Zinu, Tema communities, Nina, Boom, Pram Pram, Keshin, Nungwa, Yinna, Yenso, the number of these ideas is Swati. Sifiano, the Keshin, Keshin is so 2 days in a week, Wednesdays and Thursdays. no one is so 2 days in a week, Fridays and Saturdays. In Kibia Kano and I echo a shaman tama a homeland. In T, definitely no, they wouldn't be able to get water 24/7. And in Tina Amano, Abasa, that is one of the reasons. The other reason is that the pipeline, your 21 and 24 inch pipeline, yeah, it keeps on forever towards Tema and transmission line. But we identified it, they realized it, say, it's going to completely on Ever Tema. No? That's about 40 to 50% maybe be Tema. So we have to go on the pipeline, especially project a pipeline or something. Then find out what is the cost. We're able to identify, say, most of the areas, you know, or most of the areas on the pipeline, you know, are you weak? You see, a good hot mana, a treatment, a good.
0: Oh, unfortunate. Era Stanley Marte, we are still with me, raising Abba Nayetimi Atuan Kwanza, Director of Public Relations, Ma Ghana Water Company, and Nutrition Kwanza, about challenges, in terms of Insua Emmanu, Honsema Ekaka. But, yeah, we call Naposu, my main cause, and you may call us, Naposu, you may call us, Naposu, Emrono, Yadomasi, or Kwanzaa Kusu. Say Monday to Friday, they say yemfa yen komo sunko emro yewo awake purified water your telecell connecting energies yewo Amen Scientific yewo Franco Trade Enterprise Glyco as a way cushion you for life and afi yewo down aso kwan sunko se omu siyemfa sanko emro yen siwe se ira mati asaba ira mati oti minka ira mati se oti minka. Okay, so I mean, enter a common one. Say, whilst we wait for Ira Marte, say, Obebabe Boyama, Etimia at we and common say, oh, my dear, nice, Machibi, me who said, Nano, that would you not show them out? Oh, man, Minia
1: by a friend, a queer man, a queer, a warrior, a war and cocoa, Roman as Safono. It will be on Cocoa do a GD. It's a family reunion over the
0: weekend. You're my friend and common is in
1: the Bacho Mate.
0: All right, so you're a Mate to come out to my shine call from there.
2: Okay. Me said that I'm 2 years from my ECAC.
0: Maybe now
2: I spoke about the desalination plant.
0: Exactly.
2: As I said, issue I'm asking who I call Chimakaka was area. And then the second point, you know, so let me start from the second point. The second point, you know, yes, Nsuwa treaty war, mom. The service are here soon. There were three pipelines, Baku air 42 inches, Baku air 21, and Baku air 24 inches. And then you know, the service is here, Hono, any now. The realization is that your pumping is on bar, just about between 40 to 50% of the water, and the boom. Just as I mentioned, we are all here, Hono. Until we have to send our technicians to go on the line. And pipeline maintenance, almost sure what the actual problem is. You realize they say most of the questions, no, are you weak? I'm a non-sir A2, I'm a A2 in Rima because me and I'm not bush, we're unable to realize and identify them on time. You also realize that some farmers along the line, so I said, I know me three pipeline, and then so no, and I'm the water from the farms.
0: Is that possible?
2: Yeah. Imagine that was exactly what I'm telling you.
0: Hey.
2: You see, what we did is say, you were a fabrication unit, or my 18 young science fabrication unit. It released come on, no more from fabricating new pipelines, 21 and 24 inches. And I think they identified about 123 portions, and it's about 70 kilometers. Pipeline transmission line is about 70 kilometers, and then we have to change about 123 or more than 123 sessions of the pipelines now are you weak, you know? And this week and your China, I'm going to issue a release that this is what is going to happen, and so I'm giving you heads up, say this is what is going to happen over the weekend, into obi antin store in so along a while we are working on the pipeline. If we are going to change all the sections now, I am weak, you know. Now, I think it may improve. At least, if about over 90% of the water gets to Accra now, we should see some improvement in services. So we are doing a lot of work. Imagine the revenue is not coming. I'm not for in jail mobiles. In the mass, it's here, Ghana water, you have to change. I will plead with everybody. Say, yes, you know. And yet prepaid, and yet postpaid. Into one room, so they will know, and fana, ye below. It is a so no, it becomes very difficult for us to invest back into the system. You see, we have bought materials to fabricate about 200 stretches of a transmission line. We now, and you see, chemicals. So when you consume the water and you refuse to pay now, because young friends say, I mean, how can you say that? It is a water that you have consumed already. So pay your bills so that the organization and Ghana Water invest back into the system. We always invest whatever we consume back into the system. Only Ghana Water staff are. We don't live lavishly. We and cars are in the world. They are not new cars. Nobody's driving a 2026 or 2025 a model car via our Ghana Water. Most of the cars are official cars are using are very old pickups. So and very old SUVs by the engineers and other car Mokofield. If you are not living lavishly, if you can't any system, you're part of. I'm also promoting the mobiles so that we can invest back into the system and serve them better. It's about the people. It is not about us. So we are doing everything possible, and it's important to say you will try your bills so you can get more money and then invest back into the system. It's like a non-revenue water was true. Now, a non-revenue water, it is not because the water is going waste, but it's because people are consuming the water and not paying. And people are also, people are also stealing the water through illegal connections. It's a mass man. You better say. And Patron also used to platform no money. Now, young woman needing to a month for food. Say, the developed countries now we admire them. They don't do this. So I say, if we have 100% collection from our customers, Ghana Water wouldn't have a problem. Not at all. If we are able to stop this galaxy, there will be no increase in tariffs. In fact, the tariffs required apart from AMA will be paying less. Because most the chunk of the expenditure now is in the treatment of water, chemicals and and we are using more chemicals because of the turbidity, the high turbidity of the raw water now they use. So if the raw water is clean now, we will use less chemical and then time a cost of production the buffer. So we are our own enemies. Let us stop these things. Let us do the right things. Let us do the needful. And then we all will live in a safe and a productive country.
0: All right. That's a plea for more effort, but at least we are guaranteed and somehow assured that soon some of these areas are really about shortage, nay, crisis. No.
2: Yes.
0: Okay.
2: Okay. I know. It's all because the revenue is not coming. People are refusing to pay. But if you refuse to pay now, how can we supply you with water?
0: All right.
2: How can we do that?
0: Era Stalemate.
2: If people cannot pay, that's against the majority of the people.
0: But I'm very worried. To say the name will be now boss to four catcher. More express the same thing. Say you can't say fang when you find drubbing in along the line. They might treat you. I'm surprised that you're meeting me. You're not saying you say you didn't show coffee. No, you didn't go on food there. So, well, how is this possible? How is this possible?
2: And on my, we have gone around with a media people. Joy FM was part of it. You can talk, you can ask them. Don't give me the footage. I even have some of the footages. I can send them to you.
0: such a queer form, such a queer form, much more than a money.
2: I'm not the motorway in transition at all. No more for 20
0: years. Oh, my goodness, what a country! What a country!
2: No, how can you do this?
0: All right, Ira Stanley Martin, Director of Public Relations here at CP Ghana Water Company. That's a powerful interview and this assurance. Well, time check, 32 minutes after 8, just on Seminar Dome 106.3 FM. This is the country we continuously want to build. This is the country. Nase pass in Shomwa Sema, in Shomu and Shuyen, because of illegal activities in terms of mining. Naka Kranon Swekofa Drubena Kwe Infi Audon, Dedina Namfumuno. We have a big problem. Mindset challenge. I'm telling you. Abronkwa, and then we'll come back and complain. Ahana, I say. Well, that's the beautiful country we all want to build there. And you understand, because generations yet unborn, and that will be holding accountable. No? You know, everything is being jeopardized. As if there's no Ghana tomorrow. Aye, and the term that is on now, Kofi Asan ne Dominic, M Sebuna Moyam Rantie, we can a female by me say, what you go, Ghana Chiguo, and I said, what you go,
1: I say,
0: Why are you careful? That's the concern. Now every Ghanaian, as I said, we are conscious about the situation we find ourselves in. So how at Chiani Muye, no, and that anamontuoni ni yebi eda ane dino. Edi, anyama bebreba o mainu. Echilima, wano wanse musaye pa. 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
1: Yes,
0: very worrying. Yes sir, because I can't imagine that we are hitting 70 and nyoma ya ya amwaye amyeti eda da emu no sa nyoma no ye gusu aye ya ye ye ni mpo ye du ni mpompo so kura na ye hwe ni se Ghana be sa, and that's not enya magical o man puntuo enyina se enyoma a wo ye di sintomreyo akwadwro ahoye ani breba edufudipe sa shu ni ban na ya da re di over the years no we are still into it. Deep partisanship and it's heartbreaking, very heartbreaking. It is decisions of this country now, knee-jerk partisan lines, and bibia following to a certain abyss. You have a difficulty in understanding it. Yes, the Ghana for. Yes, nipa enya akwenya se wani bi di o mine enim. That Ghana first is always what is the most important. Ghana first. Ebi biya Ghana. Ebi baba da wa kuma swa. 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Eto asumu eye niso. But where we find ourselves now, heartbreaking, very disappointing. And then Abner Rizzi, how on earth any better national quantum point the Yakoba Akre Kumasi? Sa quantum pono, we abandon that. Yeah, abandon that. Then we say we are starting a new one. Oh,
1: man, I don't mean to say no.
0: And then people will continuously defend
1: oh, man, defend from Accra to Kumasi.
0: We are throwing this country to
1: Accra to Kumasi. Nanka offering crying, I'm going to say to me do best 4 hours. from Accra to Nkoko.
0: You know, we are throwing this country into jeopardy.
1: Akoyin yin na say na wonim sa bypass na mo aye wete wono ma na me draw attention to. Won so kodru kono nkrompo aye jusu mpota mo so. E ti bia na no so no ma for year demonstration because also there's another bypass and ke wose etimi complete sa bypass no. And according to residents no na kato na bro na ya wie. No man into Omaya, your bishop project, I say, Naya Ba, or be up at your bayo, you know, say, and Yamia Benapo Quan, when Yamia Bayano, Namibaya, and Namidina, so it's a betwani, ya twatchne, near Shuffle Frasse, near twatchne, near Shuffle Frasse. Nian Yahoo,
0: Messre, Gana for eighty, Messre,
1: Omana, who,
0: Messre, the pain that is now on our neck, no,
1: and yet
0: this MPP NDC, it's affecting all of us now. Because we only sit on social media, what we do is to propagate falsehood. Lie, and then we think that is the roadmap for development. How can insults, how can lying, how can propaganda, how can partisan politics develop a country? How can we progress? You travel to Kwaiko, Yenkura, Yempotem, Potemno, just travel, go across, just travel around. Get to our hospitals, get to educational centers. Correct still, mia di partition de. Correct say, obi anya stroke, na onya oxygen, na oni bed, na onya baby. Go experience these things. Get to our public services. Now, how are you see first to a promote nipa, not on competence, but on partisan lies. Partisan lies. Correct, but for sure, the public service.
1: They own to coin pokra that they are normal. But who be ya? They own what to coin a question, the echoes will be my soul.
0: Get in.
1: Sani panaba betina sabe defendi ya dia ese o mine no. Sani panaba betina sabe defendi because e ye ni peti na wo power anasa ni peti na e sha se no bia meto aso anasa ye ni peti na ye sey. It say no mine no enye about Ghana biem e about party. It one wo so wo ka asema e be boa Ghana no a. De ono no edi nani e sha no with political eye no. Osha political lens a wode hwe no obedi watem obeka setia wo mi wana wo kasa in the interest of Ghana.
0: Let's build Ghana because yes, I very heartbreaking. Ghana for mommy any now mommy any inte. These clergy, some of them, these CSOs, some of them, you know, these media houses, some of us, obia wo a certain responsibility. Surprisingly, mommy any and down here because why? Pure partisanship. We'll be deceiving ourselves that we have that roadmap idea called the land of success. So, no. And when I hear people talk about Malaysia, Singapore, the Rwandans, they didn't just sit insulting, doing unnecessary partisan politics, intimidating, victimizing, and then, you know, bibia, man yourself. Even our security agencies, that's another danger ahead of us. Obia, when you wake up in the morning, partisan discussion. Partisan, pure partisan discussion.
1: Yeah.
0: And that's not healthy.
1: Bibia, you know, a party.
0: The abat, yes, the tribes, yes,
1: religious, so
0: and you're my bombay, and you're my bokru, and you're my boybusha, and you're my boyonko, and you're my mind tumpo and konkai. But, and can I say, you know, an ambi abisine, or my munu ekutia. A former good year, it to a into no quaso. A nipa crabina overly powerful than a memunina. How? What that now, general? Now, shall not part. Do this reflection. A handful of people practicing what we all think or what we know, say, an illegality. Am I capable of overpowering our military, our national security, our BNI, and a population over 35 million? Why do we deceive ourselves like that? Why? How is this possible that we've not seen that Accra Kumasi Road is more than a death trap? And we've not seen it. That people are dying. We've chosen to do something else. Say, and no, they're the best for us. What can we do about our current situation? That we've not seen that when you go to our hospitals now, still, you trifle your book. This no best syndrome.
1: Still no best.
0: We've not seen it. We've not heard it. Is that what we want to say? That we don't know that.
1: Man, sika ko waste o man yibu.
0: Urere suku sumu a. E mo fra kwa mo fa so mo sua de baby o mo ti a teacher for a doctor for. We don't know. All that we want to do is to bastardize our court. politicize every decision that our court will make, insult our judges, our teachers, mm-hmm. our doctors, our presidents, our journalists. We keep insulting all of us. It did one time, sir, from Monday to Friday. And upon Nunsia, government, you bring Nunsia. That's Ghana for you. That's what we keep doing. You need super, Benum, and yes, Sam. I have Sabia Honsem, and yes, Sam. Adisha Honsem, and yes, Sam. Akwa Honsem, and yes, Sam. A Juma Mabuno Duduana Kasa. I'm saying that don't say you drive through even Accra. Now share working hours. Mranti omako sukua omoto dame. Just go and check. Check it. Mranti abo chenku chenku chenku chenku chenku eto spa. 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There are no opportunities. If we are churning out a hopeless and helpless situation for a Mabuno Nitituwa, one day, debia dameka, one day. Eya osa ode oti potembi, unkuwa ukuta kazbe 20. Unkuwa ukoba ono yire namo ukoba, ono ukunamo ukoba. If you think that is all that we need as a country, when you are given power to rule, you are a leader, you are not a ruler. When you are given power to rule, you have to administer. Se debia nipa duduo na ankasa, wan hombe hariyomu. Nukureka, enwa semabe ya homti wagane mu. That's the challenge we have. Nukureka. That's the biggest of challenge we have now. Bibia obeye biana so the party sem amanyo sem ifran ntuma. So when somebody is complaining, it depends on where this person finds himself or herself. Onipa be kama na obebi ogyna. Today, everything seems to be right for all NDC members. Everything. It seems to be right. And then everything seems to be wrong with the MPP. It's interesting.
1: Bibia nye.
0: Very interesting. In Tiaban was to Anna Montubi to know the Papa Krana, the MPP and its assigns, Nene, and if no Biaba Casa, wait, the dear number. Sansuna, the Abai of Free Sons, Anna Mont, Papa Bio, two, you know, Obia, the way the dear power of the Timber, and the Papa B and Fiumba. Why are we doing this to ourselves? For how long can we continue to be even selective in justice? The application is so weird. And when we tackle ourselves, eh, we are fighting corruption. We are putting fear in people not to be corrupt. It's not true. It's not true. In our quest to fight corruption, we have created conduits to get us more corrupt because we continue to be beneficiaries of that corruptible act and behaviors. The application of justice, selectivity. This is Ghana. It's not a beautiful country this time around. It's not.
1: Oman.
0: It's not.
1: Nsema ekoso omanyi munankasa no eye bebre. Na ye den ya befa no bako bako ne yedi mu nkomodi akoye nim. Oman ma me fa da obokrata no. Ento aso ate bibia be fine. Oman.
0: It's frustrating.
1: Oman, it's fine. It's fine. Don't worry. Bibia be fine.
0: So sora no pa.
1: I know.
0: Na unya nkranhye mfri oman ni mu.
1: Mhm.
0: Hefa. How? Usuano pa?
1: Oh man.
0: Na, there's nowhere to. Bibia de

0: asking yourself, which country are we in now? Which country? That with MPP, everything is correct. With NDC, everything is correct because that's the party we belong to. Where is the Ghana factor? Where is our sense of patriotism and nationalism? It's heartbreaking. We're jeopardizing every situation in this country. And you're careful. These things that we continuously do is a recipe for chaos, especially get into our public service. Get in. Yan copy person.
1: Oman, the Obakrata no ewoha. Edoson na meshasie ewo daily guide the Obakrata ni muha. Na fi yashe unim se asem kesie dap no soa from last week ebany na yedimun komo. Omana ansana mekan no. Unse enanu fida really ni ba ya woda no. 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Oman, what you say? You're for stealing and causing 93 million Ghana city financial loss to the state. It's a no, and the worker say, Ebo, one man, you ha. Na particular attention, you're a go for your boy, that makes say, a 50 bra judgment in the best, my man, you're a fierce, a feud, you know. Ne office, I attorney general office. 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

0: 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cause when see the bokata na man ye dia banon no ya e ka e ho asem nti no de tie nie
1: I see so which other paper be me o
0: man ma men kan brofo no o say
1: an internal fee court trends so
0: Mr. Dami in a press statement indicated that no notice of an appeal filed by said Natama Krationo in 2024 came to the attention of the office of the Attorney General in his tenure. Into a man, the whole of 2024, ruling by Bessie, April, May, June, July, August, September, October, November, December, I ya kwa batwa swa bansi sa, ya kwa tuwa bama bansi sa, you know, appeal it be to say I'm money notice. Or see, he said this position is captured in both oral and written submissions made by attorneys from the Attorney General's office in April 2026. And that they became aware of the proceedings only after the Court of Appeal directed the parties to file their written submissions. Oman, what I say to know, sir, period, ni mu nyina no, a lawyer for our Attorney General office, so, when you obi any one massa appeal notice, eba my attention, no mu nya we, no bia any mu she, efa sa appeal yon. 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
2: you'll be back with your birthday dedication.
0: Sa wahu, oh, nka, enti mi wye wahu, ana ma wye, nja se ma wye.
2: Jina ho.
0: Okay. 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
2: Jina ho.
0: Mi jina ho.
2: Sorry, jina ho, man, kase
0: tfani.
2: Hey,
0: oh man.
2: Lots of trends. I'm a 90
3: Boko, now so. MC for Brim Central or Trendy? Nah. Allegation. In some na ye can e nyampa. It's no obiamra YouTube. Yes a video no na ye tien sem no can wun si yo nano.
0: Sound be the asemato no swan.
3: Galamse in sen semi ya say kro for kase o ye galamse. It's wa kun si ano. And
4: that ever since I started alleging that the MC
5: Gideon Pong, the chair was an amount of this was your
6: I'm going to go to the hospital.
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3: say no be din e be contempt.
0: Eh, na we so sro wo mo. What you say? And ti e be ma ha na e mo pa because o dey dem ko. Kare dey be me na we trend.
3: Sata wa le trendy.
0: Oh, chese. Anti chese show na amaso.
3: Dey be amaso.
0: Anko fo tue sika.
3: Me say.
0: Oh.
3: Na na fufu ni ade e wo park isi.
0: Organizers no man yadi. O man yadi.
3: O dey shata kasa yin ti ka kirby.
6: He bring Obi in one fry pan. Baba, my boo rough. So that you put why? Show that they do then somebody bring gas cylinder. Hey, the people brought that because you lied to them that it was a party in the park. You lied to the fans one, and you lied to the council and the people with the organized the event too. That is why they kept telling you. Cylinder, shut up all the show. You make cylinder blast. Hey, now you see this thing for Charlie. People, you lie to Ghana musicians. Wow, you understand me? Ghana musicians, so like that. You give these people the chance, they do show. Then it's not be like any Ghana musician. Shout out to every Ghana musician, if they do your hard work. I know they envy you or anything. You understand me? Why they talk the truth. Anyway, you go fit, they can say, this is come up for that. You understand me?
3: Inti, shut up, Kasa. Very unfortunate, sir.
0: Very, very unfortunate. Very. And it doesn't speak well and cast and yeah fine man the brand shutter what you say and yeah nice cry I was a shutter see organizers no I'm power moon can't shutter because he shutter so on see organizer now or organize the event don't see because and yet cry oh a whole shutter
3: I abla last one I walk on a masoya corner. Abaya bia okko school wo Ghana Communication Technology University.
0: Inesa na yechi heya
3: na osi oye o pe SRC position. Na unse ya na ye vetin ni ade. Na vetin no e na omo mu vetin ba ku bi sa se ye ma mi professor Jenna na opoku.
0: Ana na live ana.
3: Oye hwan a. Na ni answer no de maye no. Ye tie no.
0: Sao. Aye guti.
7: Who is Professor Jinana Ogoku-Achegoro? The chair. Thank you. Please. Sorry, but my research didn't get there. Thank you.
0: Wow. Oh, wow.
3: You sent me any view.
7: Who is Professor Jinana Ogoku-Achegoro? The chair. Thank you. Please, sorry, but my research didn't get there. Thank you.
0: Debut. Yeah, professor. Yeah, Nimi. Yeah,
3: vice president.
0: Mami, you did
3: that. Vice president. Assembly. Vice president.
0: And also the research.
3: Was it the chair? No, the way I was saying to the.
0: Yeah, Obey Dada Ba.
3: The chair.
0: Obey Dada B. And the way I was on the
3: ball, my research did not get none of the research.
0: Wow, and see, Obi saw my own professor Nana Jenopoquajima.
3: Obi and Nim say your vice president will call you.
0: Hey, Debbie, as I would, Debbie, my watch me.
3: Oh, my watch,
0: hey, wow,
3: Abna,
0: oh, wow,
3: really? It's never had to watch, I miss you.
0: Hey, it's where Nima mean. Either say, na we cry, well, it is war. yeah, Becca, no, no, it is well. Na me, yeah, sorry, so no, my hene at waso. Na Kofi, wadaoma, inti, oh dear, yeah, Becca, wants him. Mamma, fa, bev this, no, cause this, I didn't know, oh, yeah, now I say, was I, and na ye, Isaac K. Amo, Obama, what media has say, ya, Isaac K. Amo, ye camera technician. 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

0: Well, we are back here. Trying to come on show at CP. So what's here? Trends. No, what's here? A year birthday dedication. I go to see now. Oh, share. A year just on seven at Doom 106.3 FM. Latest phone for Echo So Kyle say for 60 years and still counting. Of course, it's the latest phone for now. No, Juma. In team. So one kind of 0302-231155. We'll come out and so 0322-0293-65 now on the latest foam at Dinkertown. There a far a year foam and our mattresses be a hono a latest foam a kosho a year wabra boom a year young kwa telesell my hate promo. It was hating kwadi. I was stand a chance of getting 1 million Ghana cedi every month, 20,000 every week. 100 Ghana cedi every day. 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My Haiti promo, you could be the next year millionaire. Tell us all, we are connecting energies. It makes sure say you are a part of this. And my main car say, Absa Fonso, the share from Quatuja. Absa, the share, and say, and the Yakrado. Now, if you share a bit, my boy. I'm a wire part of the Absa Green Finance Loan. That Emma Bibia Wenina Esi Mausunya sa Ahotosono. 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Nebusa Absa Green Finance Loan no ene. Na fe waka yes to a greener tomorrow. Nakai, terms and conditions ne applicable one say. Your story matters. Anytime is about Absa. Fifi Bwafo, apo mti say?
1: Nya media cheme, minu ya nampache onswe.
0: O nya miadum, Fifi Bwafo, a potential member of parliament for Takwa in CIM, mti on the ticket of the New Patriotic Party. Wabeka yensa enanope, waka, the New Patriotic Party, wamo communications team, no. Na Takwa in CIM, mti say, MPP mti say?
1: O nya miadum, bibia aboko, oho, asumye ufi, bibia aye fine.
0: Yasi.
1: Mubusu. Patru, na minu minto nko, ni yase
0: mubusu. What's the challenge?
1: Hey, omayene. They said here, diesel, 1 liter is almost 20 Ghana.
0: Oh.
1: 19.22.
0: What explains that? Are they a drama from the new master?
1: Sanka, I bet you was with your mayor, yes, or no bar, no exogenous factor.
0: But that's not possible.
1: I'm just a normal catcher, you so, any farmer. But I'm mining. And I'm told say, the world market price of crude is about $88.
0: And ya kujina hono mno.
1: And ni ene nam unim say me koya under the MPP koya ku could do $123 a barrel. And so ene almost 20 oh 90 go 19.55. Now better than work on waba. And so yes inflation. Kwara, yes inflation eh 5%. But only one thing with fuel. Fuel has a way of influencing inflation on BBR. It sounds as if fuel bought costra. Insure crowd bought costro. Because Omo Echi insure the aqua bano. Ne bought a costro. Adriane bought costro. It sounds as if fuel bought a costro. Adriane, every one place to the other. And also be costro. Every single activity biano, a bought a page. It's inflation in that form. And so come now. Besides, I want to say the basic needs of a man, a moody hey, and a born in that form. The obedi, the obenum, the obeda, the odd kwaba. Ni na na born up a jawun to me and see a morning. Then so yamini a herfu. And you over her.
2: Very
0: smooth cow.
1: Oh, me very, me very, me car 1.8 liter.
0: Very smooth car.
2: 1.8 liter.
1: 1.8 liter di SND ni nwe.
2: Ah, even room there 1.2 ultimate. Na ofo ti 1.8
1: liter. 4.7. 4.7.
2: Na when him car meeting.
1: Na dem am. 4.7.
2: 4.57.
1: Me. E tu dey say put dey adesu.
2: Me
1: no piam.
2: Me dey no wo dey wo. Wo car uti wa fela account me to fuel. When you scout or car, we wouldn't even talk to
1: you. Yes, baby.
2: Why me? Whoa. Let me have a smith film.
1: Now, it's the same who watch it.
2: Miss me who watch it. Now, so what is it?
1: I'm going
2: to go crack. Maybe I'll
0: be fine. I didn't know that would come very expensive.
1: Hey, now
0: that is a stone. Very expensive stone.
1: Crafted.
2: We are dealing with a toy at you.
1: Oh, and this is some bono.
0: Daddy, who am I saying? No, I'm saying, you know, CNN or so. Very limited in the world, though.
1: Ah, now then. This is a woman who will be at or the four. Ah, you're the
0: four. Hey, no more, never four for the way you're the four. And you're the four. Who are the idea? Who are the FA? Ah, you're
1: the four. Ah, the FA, you're fair. Ah, just a woman who demonstrates.
0: We can do this.
2: We can do this. Yeah.
0: We have bobby bria. Fire
2: polish.
0: Yeah, it can be turned into some of the. Yeah.
2: A stone, yeah.
0: We should document it on CNN also. I'm sure. The Ghana, we have all these things.
2: We have all
1: these. Now, what's the question of World Bank? You're telling me that you're not going to be able
2: to do it. Oh, Master, we're not going to be able to do
1: it. Ya de kwa we ni chere
2: se. Ebase ya mutie mi se name de.
0: Ya ampa jantwa na de. Problem here no ye. Eye evansia. 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The lot of
2: time na mi nyine ya obi ante asukwa kusukwa na memete asukwa we ne na ngofu akontena asukwa.
0: Go we be 5. Poku transport, Kira V, and then the Papa Jantua, and the Papa Numbio, no moody can prepare as quas as so. And then ask why Kumasi the car so quadia, addition.
2: Yana Montumbo, mammy.
0: Then you have a baby or the funnel. Then a PURC, there are issues there. The complaints, they say electricity bono, gain a moya phone.
2: Hey, not the same, me, executive secretary.
0: No,
2: I don't know.
0: Executive secretary, why am I, Pacho?
2: Executive secretary, Shafiq Suleiman.
0: But he's not out there giving education. What's the challenge?
2: But you're in the mint,
1: Commissioner.
0: But once you're a part of it, so
2: no, me a part. Send me training or more crying communication. Yeah, didn't see you go so.
1: And I have it for you.
2: You go so, yeah.
0: Banana say, oh, no, see, Lucy Bohun de Uruno. Say, PRC for one cassette and two and a one call in groom crowd or so media houses are all door. You can't do the job because I don't pay a big phone line at all. So those are some of the challenges there, but I'm coming home, seminal, insurance, seminal.
2: Because you go for the almost for more complaints in Concomo Mona. Oh,
0: I'm more active.
2: There should be.
0: Are you not part of their day to day?
2: No. Maybe a commissioner. Me a chairman of stakeholder committee. Into their means, I teach them and Ukraine Majuma. But I go out of my way to show them near maybe SS one year. Because Matina position no more. And the commissioner dear me day to day dear. I don't even want to go close today. Today, moving because I'm being interfere.
0: What's
2: up with you, interfere. Until no, I do what I have to do. Nancy, a training for a peer for me or more regional managers. I did the training for them and some other media people. Me do omo bemo to come and train. But at that level, no, my work ends there. The back commissioner, a policy. The rest, no, your driver policy. Ni we are the secretariat should implement policy. And I mean, I don't go there. no commissioner
0: goes in there. No, don't go much because commissioner can be down in the most hour.
2: There be. Yeah, he empezo obi abeka se. Yeah, a 9-member commission. He empezo obi abeka se interfere. You see, the point is that the PRC commission too is an executive commission. I am carrying a drive, but he empezo obi abeka nche he say we interfere.
0: Okay.
2: But I'll take the feedback.
0: Okay.
2: It's good. It's good feedback that I'll carry to them.
1: Then I ya kan yi. Pe wo ma me sima ba ko. Na me ke bi wo. Me me de se na na ya jitu mu se as commissioner no on pe se afia komia e kamia kwa kwa se adwuma omo ye day to day no be ji aboso. Nenso me pe se me nua ba nso be yi ne ho free. Sa
0: aso yi ne ho free dia se.
1: E san na na ya. Commissioner no o formality policy a o sa wa su die say policy na we dey amaw mo no
3: we
1: dey say it has been implemented
0: exactly.
1: So if the feedback
2: you know say higher commission and teach them him
0: o won go kuti awon sa dem o
1: if the feedback which he admits they say engagement no were formal I was should you say obere say dey ka say mo yen ma ya na you need to evaluate it. And based on the evaluation, if they are not performing,
0: but if it's only fair, sir, it's only fair PRC will engage relevant stakeholders who can be conduit or meet me to propagate your good news or challenges.
1: It's important because come now,
0: yet here, can you we need to get explanations
1: and problems. And I pay you on me, yeah, ready, sir, me about studio. My light call off on and off on the corner generator, and I kick in that corner.
2: Six generator. And you to be mami.
1: Omo to be ache.
2: Hey.
1: Said your car na. Me am miss
2: me. And
1: them
2: you be ma why here to
0: be anointed or the payment scheduler too.
2: And you for me ngo.
1: About 6 times around 5:50.
0: Yeah.
1: Echo on and off about 6 times. It is naya. As soon as you need
2: to move person much as engagement, no,
0: of course.
1: Oh, and yes, I will form
0: na pure
1: form.
2: Yeah, policy. Yeah, I'm being
0: over the weekend. So, man, Penny did something unique. A men's fellowship, no.
2: Ah, honest, what are you?
0: They cast out, cast out.
2: And my man,
0: know who I am? Do you know who I am? Or say, when I'm one now, mama, I bet you.
2: Oh, no, I'm person who I am.
1: And then I'm going to appoint this.
0: And I think that the appointment, and I know I'm person this uncle, because if the president himself.
2: I don't know who I am. Oh, Debbie. Not yourself, Obiaya, sir.
1: Hey,
2: Nana, time I'm in your position of frame. No, say Nanaya. Baby, and as I'm pan, I make a baby a widgina, winning baby a widgina. Namsi me yea, Jumama, His Excellency Mahama. No, say whine, His Excellency Mahama. Namso a president of Ghana. No, so unim say, oh, papa, and any papa. They worked in the same ministry. As they say, so woo, only na baby yea, Juma. Say, would ye? Providence di na oje spiritual things di a ese otimi hu se bibi eda ho apam bi eda ho inti no hwe wo hu su yie wo se wo ye jantoa wo ye fe jantoa ba wo no su yie mahama ba omo mienu they were friends inti hwe wo hu su yie no anko ye bibi a it will be difficult for him to say se ko. But it drew their business. Why ensure who su ya? Obey to me, they were setting example. Penny Mubi, CPP, Penny Mubi, a frame.
1: I would have a CPP.
0: Of course, not a dinner.
2: I didn't mean the gentle.
0: Send me a sympathizer of what to make Ghana move forward.
2: Me, Juma, men, this government, this is a good party, chair, modi, and coffer,
1: Oh, na say anything. Na na ya hand yes. Why we need?
2: Enkofama.
1: We end this in your eyes.
2: Me say enkofama.
1: Na na ya we end this in your eyes. Bibi.
2: Your friend is saying, "Tiase ma me ken."
1: What do you mean, yano?
2: Oh, me too. Yano. Say, but you want? Me say enkofama. I'm working on end this government, which is.
1: Are you end this?
2: Which is a good government?
3: Oh, you want to see when you are there? So how?
2: Bajoma, and I dress my same no. Inti no. O can't sasem which minti fifi. Your friends are on my hand. Debia media men nama. Men wa hua me. O my him me could dream to say the first na me corner. Me koma kola. Buko kumansia. Me kwa abatua. My anka eko koton nam nuedriani. Me kwa a dream baby semi could be a men and nam sa. Ubi beside me say. Otai home ba unhu obi anam se obi a ho meme hu so obi a ho ahwa no obi a mema no ho so because anope bia e ma alert yes an wo code of conduct e da ho e twen a code of conduct ya mo obi a copy ye nya ye reading cover to cover it is a president e ka se eni sa wo ho ahwa ho a e da kwem because me no politics no eni so obi a ho ahwa no e very transient. Oh man, they be an uncle for you, I'm me a ba. But yet, because I'm me a ba, me kind papa, a free a secretary, no, a local government minister. Na you call meeting, be asking all courts now, could you be so many and then be the beer. Yaka Jen's own to mean now, because he was no longer a minister. PMP days, same happened. So, me for me, I've seen everybody go down, I've seen everybody come up. Christmas 2000, because that president Kofo, Hampa ne only fear year one. But before no,
3: why ma?
2: Why a man ho ho kra wunya? Because this is my uncle. We mo bi anyi manu si, but this is my uncle Busia. Baby, I wanu ane kind of time my MPP 40 me say me meet mu ye me de. O catch le o mo say baby, I wo me to ye anyi me na decide ye. O say baby, I wo me to ye. And yet me and I'm decided. I guess Nana do feel same today. And I guess His Excellency Mahama felt same. Me time I'm a free PURC. I could get 120 calls a day. Me free PURC. I mean yeah and sema ye me free honey a day. For the ye time I may was I obi and frame me and yet 2 calls to create a day. It was peaceful, but also told me say, sir wo office be a as I say we are very humble. And me obia woni mi e no de me hu obia o mama ne ho so and a government so me de de o ma mi ni mo mo de obi se ama Kofi Boase hu na very humble man o mo nyina nti obi o ho a o ma ne ho so de a minim but I'm saying say o ma ho so de a hwe yiye because nipa na ye di na chi no o ma ne ho so but you're very humble down to earth. All the presidents so far, me believe you say, omo nyina na obi a e ma no ho so. E bia na na do kakra on the gagai but be ending.
3: The president again talks about yekasa negatively about Ghana. I say let's believe in Ghana and the future of Ghana. Why na imu bi so ya
2: na. Oh bo ho obi na no an Ghana de enye group especially in Kofo Ndo. I'll be blunt. In Kofo Ndo ho makotena brochiri no. 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Yaya dear, ya ba aba bedru say. Se policy bin wen ninye wa you can criticize the policy but not your country. Or say God bless our homeland Ghana and make our nation great and strong. Bold to defend forever. Bold to defend the nation. Be bold to defend nation na wutimono. Be bin ko yes utimika. Bold SCSA nation no. What am I say? Yeah, yeah, national anthem cross a witty in the year, a prayer. Na a incrovo be say, I come and chroma a year day, and can come near me, said they. And so come and chroma now or four more a anthem no with Victor Behono, may assure us on the snatching or mush share words. For say God bless our homeland Ghana, make our nation great and strong, bold to defend forever.
3: Well, Fifi, me say you dwell on my pain because the final bit of the conversation was about that discovery now. Bus stop boys?
2: Bus stop boys.
3: Newtown. The president talks about these things. The question is, your state institutions and agencies, EPA, FDA, what is happening in the assemblies? What is happening? If you are in a better position, for the president to comment about this, I will assure them because we all have to help the situation. But what's going on?
1: But that's a problem. I can't imagine I'm ranting as it sounds. A juma my way, ma'am, has you know, a juma a self at a basubo. Musa mia kubono muko kusisi ubia mawe juma a public spirited individuals are on busy may it me tumpo. And then China, your muko mu yeno, Kamra, a near adifufru is an answer because it's not a one off thing. You see, Nanso. Yeah, one call for a hune da se bibisa e koso. Omun fama bon tenda. 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When we see people doing that, we'll raise concern. So, what is the standard agreed by the people who live in that community? 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didi
2: se I don't know who is doing this.
1: Oh, I have the adwuma. At a point, rounds, kakra. Pakwabna, the consistency also on the SRD. I was say what's wrong? It's an say, Ushe Biane Pank or 4 years, Uber corner restaurants, one of the air or come
2: up. The kitchen.
1: No, could we jar the wall?
3: Make it well.
1: Baby, Bianini Fria, air bar.
2: And Tefre.
3: You make it
1: well. What corner now, day? What, babe?
3: And I'm probably also holding Tefre.
1: We have to check it. But you are not the any dia busy any dia bonteno. You are not also safe because and I mean say be a cotton different.
3: Of course. Of course. They are tower holder.
1: How na cotton eh? Any a de buy eh? Now cotton sa ane mini a de buy ya. And no na ubedi. And na mi bunebu eh yo. Let's say be a Janice in chain. It's worrying. But you see, it's also because I talked about standards. Young a bit of a is no big
3: normal.
1: But I don't think there were sanitation officers. And in the work health.
3: But see, my challenge is that the assemblies are not helping the situation.
1: Oh.
3: Honestly.
1: But, see, I don't want to get into the politics of it.
3: The assembly, politics, yeah. But the assemblies are not really helping.
1: This is not politics, stricto sensu. But the truth is that President Kachere said he's going to assess his MMDCs based on their performance on sanitation. It's a way near Kosodia, as in Bizani say, a dear no more yet.
3: A phone. The president.
1: And you see, that is why it makes it difficult for you to just take as Mampeni Kukujina sorry kokai.
3: Demolition exercise. I was asking myself, sir, now we are assembly. What would say be springing up an illegal area within your jurisdiction? Oh now what to me, you know. Why do you wait on the central government, Mampeni? Why do you wait on Mampeni? Woga East, Woga West, Lejukuku, You know, sir, your boss is in you, and you're from so Mampeni anymore. Senya, you're near 2 years. And what Jesus Waka said, baby, Biana, sir, I didn't be one, moon to one. So what then are our assemblies doing? Because I don't know.
1: Mampeni Baka said,
3: oh, no man, see, gratitude for you, dear me. Or move, and I saw more ACS. Mampeni is a say, dear. Mampeni is bad for Mampeni or trans in there. On the Kobe Jama BBA to footbridge. Ah, ye di also. Do you need Ghana Mampeni, John Dramani, Mama, to come and tell you, MC, and say, ye di jawo footbridge is engine, organize and kick them out of the place? Then why did you go there?
1: You see, all right, Santi. Oh, Mampeni, no. Umejuma, and be an amine Nanaya can few minutes ago said. So mo be a juma in Siwao. A juma na de many pakron. A sud ye bin so down, so say you evaluate a jumana nipane yana. As a nipane jumana de amanono, say on yes a jumana. A such a
3: but if it makes the work of the president extremely and unnecessarily difficult.
1: President, you also appoint other people who has a duty to evaluate some of what you know. So, of course, and your president, as a president,
3: he
1: cannot be everywhere, but he has people who are supposed to supervise a human.
3: So, those people are rather failing the president.
1: What are they doing? They are not doing anything because the result is not showing. If he, I'm many, oh, I can't say, oh, it's your 12 family.
3: Yeah.
1: Or Peter. Someone, Benny, I say, or Peter. But these appointees are also behaving in your Peter syndrome.
3: And dear chairman, you shouldn't tell where they are
1: saying the medicine. It's your
3: apart from the committee now, what power now? Or more specific grounds, be a more demolition. Asa, your Peter Mo, messing crutch you. I don't know why they are doing this.
1: I don't know. Just a crackery, yeah.
3: No, no, but I feel they are heartbreaking.
2: Debbie, you see,
1: instead of getting us results,
2: say, Fifi, because I say, I am a home, it's me, but I'm the politics in Bebem. We are here by our foundation, and now we see Daya, we see foundation. When see foundation, I'm broke.
3: A week, problems in Guana, we
2: say, Bible, Korea, war. There's something fundamentally wrong with the structure of our country.
3: For Primimu, Omele.
2: I mean, sir, patriotism, no. I say identity, no.
3: Ayira.
2: Identity.
3: You can say, "Oko Tracy, baby, free."
2: Yes. Identity. The Kwame Nkrumah started or person they build a nation. Na, until the president can be say, "Men kasa ntia, kasa all can." And yes, men kasa kekiu. Nation, mimi who Ghana to saw your mommy and so you nia. Obaya ne basa say. Oti masi say me. Obi akoya ni elections we di animo we twesika wa wene. It's all government. I have issue not with only the yenyebumi MPP time they did same to Nanado. Otemasi o me catch you say obi eni ho ware ne tamfo obi eni ho a obe keep odisika be kwa kwoshe election mu se me baba be ye Ghana basa. Anybody who decides to be a president, no, or why GB say meet me in ye, but in Crawford would do all much, you know, and do all much. Do you think is then another wanted the near my back the way it went? And ne or catch you be say me money pakro di me can't day or catch you be say somehow catch me meet ye young
0: uncle Sissy.
2: And he keeps telling people. Otema say, ufu se jeye kufo, obedi adie no, ne bia ne benchmarks or peno, enye nunu unyaye. But eba jeye kufo, the only reason why ye kasa adien se na, ye fri baby ne eba. Inti nunye me biwa kwa, even Rollins me catch on me, me pape wu ya ye kobo Rollins amanye, Rollins was crying. Jerry John was crying, o catch ye plain. Se nye me bia me papa catch ye ni those days in wutie ya. And can you maybe uncall in a certain way? Kwame Nkrumah, same, had issues with his people. A champion, go back, resurrect all of them and ask what happened. And yet, and as I same way, I woho.
1: No problem. But the best yet, yes, and he said, yes, it is true, say Kwame Nkrumah time, Kofudi in Yambo. A champ all time and go food in Yamu, Rollins time, go food in Yamu. Enkosida Ben.
0: That's the next big question.
1: Enkosida Ben. There must be a change. And if there will be a change, it starts with leadership. We cannot insulate our leaders from it. Because I say, you need structures and you must ensure those structures work and give you results. Because we were told that we are going to reset all the things
0: that
1: Akufo Addo went to Mianye, the Domama number one went to Mianye, the Mills went to Mianye, the Kufu went to Mianye. Yeah, reset it in now. TCR reset it in now. And yeah, Basso, now say, I'm going to check when the crowd suffered the same problem. Then what was the essence of the reset? I say, I'm going to.
2: So I'm a man, see you, into no. There are people, as he said, that almost as well make sure. Say, near my bequee. Maybe, as a leader, and I may not make a chair, my driver, and say, Ghana, you hear leaders who so are a financial with two more things, but also I am a granimous. What's the message? Yes.
0: But still, a mobile car.
2: Yes, a mobile car. Because it's all to me, Shane, pen him catching me, you were the one word you may. So, what's the message? Because and then they use true.
0: Abudinatika.
2: Yes. I see what you mean name and shame. Obi anya de media for mu nyina mo ka ho edru ba bi ana petrol na jabe madam funi we me kwaka ye be yi na di me didi wo ho ntie bia me kwaka obi has the responsibility to name and shame. Tamina na ya na manya ma die ye so timi frɛ me na atia me. Se o man hene na anya na die so otimi frɛ na otia the way I atia ye ofie no ese se otimi de sa atia
0: me
2: ebe ye adwuma ye me me bebi a me me ye adwuma wo ye me staff na se wa anya wa die ya metia me no nkyere se metan ye bi at a point so so no ye be di nkomo ask my driver on the closest place I like every day me ne nam between any bonk or more pious threat, which Miss Ressa, Miss Menkon, got to car and engine. But when he also does something wrong, I deal with him. I will not hesitate to let you go if you have to go. Because, as I say, a human year, a time has come, as I say, I him for you almost say free governance. Who person you obey the amount of an enabler? Offer your hidden intino, won't mean your rebuke. But, sir, it is hurting your government. What's the matter? And I'll cover pen movie about no, I bet patch or no. If you did your thing right, I then I'll bet patch. If you hear Juma, Obia Quako didn't the president to acquire in a campaign, while Mau Eka crowd upon any power amount, Chasuna year Juma Nana Honton. Pastor boys here, Moka, me minimum Hunsen baby, Matitu Moody. But I believe, sir, Obian Frey Warm, but that patriotism in them, no, all my Timmy Akomo, who are boom ye baby. I didn't see any name me, yes, sir. Nay, ain't me for empo and support a warm. Weekend, me call a program beer, diagnostics ni medical e yi for mumma e yi ye fere ni sen mumma awards for the people in the industry and o hwe enkofo o mudo musika a hye labs enkofo o mudo musika a hye hospitals sim these were businessmen na yi chairman no kan say adwuma mo ma ye me kwa for the first time I went to a program that I was so elated that these are Ghanaians almost best almost just say Ghana for apomudin ebe ye okay then the chairman of the occasion ye wie ya na me kwa to no busi am bi na busi say ah na public hospitals no any public medical facilities almost when then she said something o si madam unim o kwa ka we chair president public medical facilities say almost yire wom no bubu din or say after care the president has invested so much in hospital A B C D E but who kwa the personnel and the after care is a problem
4: haba
2: meanwhile these people in private sector have put themselves together who be abu adwuma si ho for adwuma
3: do what is needful.
2: Do what is needful na e yi ka say one thing but they are starting DVLA ye port ye state housing omo ye internally, I back home.
1: 24 hours.
2: Yes, come. Oh,
4: are you for us starting? Ghana card.
2: Oh, more. Then okay.
1: 6,000.
2: Yes.
4: Ghana card for
2: us. Mr. Kwakwashay.
1: Job here, there. Or me here, there. One.
4: Job here, there. Train here, and then go from.
2: You can have so many people in an organization, but if the commitment to work anywhere, you are not productive. So what do you know? So how can say baby assemblies no more hear more people? The commitment to work.
3: So in the midst of all this, commitment is key.
2: The commitment is key, and also
3: creating all the opportunities. But sir, akumano.
2: Yes, sometimes we become ministry, we know bit or onyeshi. Mami bi di baba beka, we suno okoshu shobi o ministry. No kasa o social media. Secretary now ote onu kasa receptionist no.
3: Nema sebu.
2: Anya sem. Also the way grandpa will behave each day onu kana areho. And today we are talking plainly from experiences that we've had. Me so many times I've had experiences like that. I go very unassuming. Meko the way ani panen o beka sa. Now kwa wosi afim.

0: On our way. She, me, so I'm full and papa are very strict. It was difficult for me because now me ni so eshe. What am I saying? I'm just an example of who my father is. But no person, because me your ba no person your ye. My father was very strict. Who be sabe brother kwami ubia. Na me ntia se doze ene. Me tina se a, me se daddy did very well. Because near ma wo chire chire, near me bi wo ho, some words you cannot use in the family. Some things you cannot do into me cry and fa a dear and to form. We the better bin mo. Your church and near maybe near maybe who she up any more. What sham?
1: The parenting is why a problem.
0: Parenting is a problem. Any idea qua a dear and a cost well for some time.
1: The foundation you lose out. I bet you
0: is a saying a quiet problem because His Excellency Mahama is from a certain generation. Yet, seeing. It is finding very difficult to see, sir. I don't know to say. I feel so who blaming, sir, yeah. Yeah, the leadership is cause. But so I will be a juma. I don't know when you're a juma na my haunty. I don't know when you're maybe on the flip side, some people too feel, sir, may you're a juma na to what? If, for instance, I use myself as an example, I spend the best part of my year serving this nation. At the end of the day, after almost 27 years in public service, what was my thank you?
1: That's a very serious statement.
0: Yes.
1: What you have been called for your more retirement, and they wish that we will be crabbed to Ghana. Because they sacrificed.
0: That is what I'm saying. The best part of my years, I gave it to this country. And no be a period, I said, I'll be a couple free zones, I said, I'll be a couple GIPs. But what to what? Effect.
1: Ghana, then Ghana, your mom.
0: That is the point. So as we talk about dear Ben, we walk in Ghana, Samu. Also, dear Ben, Ghana. I had a neighbor, you didn't ever go street so, because we retire, we need baby oko. So all these things, we should look at it. That as we also work, what do we also do for people? Because that motivation should also come. It goes hand in hand. What am I saying? Those days in Penyinfono, or yet so dedicated, say, or making sure so yet the right thing. Fifth in classy, say no, almost also no more show woman in San Yon Benyaka Papa Matna, it be a shiny papa life be a corner saying.
2: I'm in your Gen Z.
0: Fifth in my unit,
2: too much. What a Daniel Rika crash.
1: All right,
0: what would you do? There should be a national orientation.
1: Yeah. We should pay attention to that.
0: We have to pay attention.
1: Because a lot of things are changing.
0: Broni betimi and the nya kwa broni obeye adwuma mani kuro. Wa ntua ne ka kese kura wo ye okay because e di abodi na ebe bo no se.
1: Yes, okay.
0: Yes. Otima se. Sa abodi no eye ne de. Mi sa na na ye training mi se abodi. Say baby me din say oh we say. But any hobby, but me may have a lot of problems when the person President Mahama, President Nanado, or Muny na fa was a year juma. Na me wo a you woman now the oye be fufro. It's very bad. But me if it's a bastard boys, no, as I see a boa om.
1: I see, but Kofi was here or critic power by Ned or say or to swa.
0: Why no Kofi?
1: Or also this year, Bakufi has a demand.
0: Akofi, so this is me.
1: Or say, Annette, dear, tell Nana Yajantua she's my love for her submissions today.
0: So, I don't have politics. So, if you want to know me, this is me.
2: And then, that's what you have politics because
0: politics is. SMY.
2: Politics is SMY.
1: Oh, and a lot of pluses for you today. Wow, did they want you to be like this?
2: Nija politics now.
1: No, politics is a part of her.
0: I know there
2: be the politics, Nija's the politics in India. Onua's deep on it here, but the politics is bad.
1: Wow! All the messages.
2: Politics is a
0: good
2: thing.
1: But you know, my mother is talking. Yay! Bene de omaji wedi o.
0: Sa.
1: Se ni pa mbochi ba boda ba sa na na. O boda se o beka jo se.
2: O nya so otisi o. Otisi mo na na o de ko ni sa no.
1: Reading the comments I'm saying, hey.

0: for much idea, Bao. It is the same number, so ye. It's your banners of the cassa, a nickel two, a year, Vienna, and a fee, who snow cassans when
1: it's not a system, you know.
2: Oh, I am poor.
0: Any brother be there dancing.
2: I'm a brother,
0: any brother, the patch.
1: Oh,
0: no, so or you're part of their course.
1: Oh, yes, what's the shattered than I?
0: Oh, one casamunia, Mushani, a. And the number of times we refuse from getting access to run a sister. Or no call, the number of times.
1: Oh, yeah, and the system they shut it down.
0: Oh, yes, oh, yes, yes, yes, yes. Yes, so we never call all this well. No, no, I'm saying that all this well, I thought, say, no, the bean, I can't count.
2: Oh, Debbie.
0: But then I could
1: not.
2: Oh, Debbie. Oh, the lesson.
1: Well, I'll find out what the song.
2: Yes,
0: yeah.
2: Nairos, yeah. See, and you know, I went to snit. I said, my long story. Me yare a pan, and my blood level ye four. And I'm a doctor, no, Odui, Doctor Odui, Akai. Into me call ye no more ye, my lab test. My blood level was four.
0: What?
2: Yes, and I'm a few, into me few or normal family or munya, into my friend, my big sister. Send me when I should be on admission. Into me, excuse you to come, BNI, and a BNI for say. Omunji excused duty from a private hospital. I was very sick. Into my court net, no must we evaluate me and imagine my excuse duty. Me drew her and a diarist who me. No, say, young woman, you are dying. You are not living here today.
0: Please wrap up for us.
1: But as come now, me, Jitu Musa or mine, yet to be an impenpen, so I won, and yet to be a Megitum so say, and yes, sir, or mindful. Ye bear Cassadiati, I am mine, and a bibuia my abum fear. And yes, sir, I say, sometimes, some of our tea I know be sound, sir, really. His answer, Titu Nano, you know, I said, and I kind woman on it, thought that be no new one, you know. His answer, that could make free, let me meet me too, kind of neighbor. You do go to Kape Pepe is a Accra International Airport, you see. You see, for my, hey, I dare should be Q, Q.
2: I'm rich in
1: you. I am saying, near Philandi neighbor, and I'm saying, Q, Q, bay. You need your friend is a Q, 1.5 hours, I will hit through. And you are beginning, I say, 10 minutes in a wood dimno, and I'm a rabbi at the side, I say, the cross for you, moon, be other. And so could be Q over an hour, a week. The identity of people will be
2: through her. We are with him.
1: Obey your own, they said, dear, has a dear. It is sometimes a bit so I tell the person who say, any young crass for young co, baby, I didn't say, yeah, I never said, nah, it's not right. The other bit is also the Yamrancy and Yamaba one. None of the episode become one. Can I decimal count the banana? I said, be careful.
2: As I.
1: Oh, is it the.
2: Oh, okay. What do number five?
1: Me okay, we don't know how.
2: No, I do five. I do five with the other chest. Yeah, yeah, I do
1: it too. It's the same, be careful.
2: Okay.
1: And see, the expectations, you know, sometimes I think that, you be a cra.
0: Me bunu.
1: Obi to me, she owner, or no, Kasa. I'm the Nadrian, he said. No way. It took him time to get to that level.
0: When Nana SMA course, you feel can. And maybe mindset
2: is different.
1: It is also because of social media.
0: That needs to be controlled.
2: It has to, but you control it also. Better say, oh yeah,
1: censorship. But see,
0: but I know they may capture Islam. And I'm because you capture Islam. If there's a way, to,
2: China almost censor.
0: If there's a way to, do
2: and so I'm not talking.
1: Last time, na me ne me bunu bi din komo. Then I ask a question. You see, there's this Ghanaian woman, or a British. She heads the biggest bank. I think there was a story about she heading about the biggest bank in the UK or higher promotion within. Constance, who says her story now?
2: I saw it on social media.
1: It was not a trending story. It was no news. It was not a big deal.
2: So because did you be attending?
1: My answer, the people who trend away social media, they were running home. the OD obi atem, and I could Mr. Dakro, I was like, hey, is that how low you could do? Ababa wow, see social media the omo man hype o. O see onu no there o pebe ma o yes kama.
2: Hey.
1: Yeah.
2: Are you joking?
1: I'm telling you. Onu the o pebe ma o pe fraud boy. O pe game boy. And this is what we are hyping on our social media.
2: Jesus.
1: So we've accepted the fact to say
0: these abnormalities, Ben.
1: Yeah. Ah, it's common to hear people on social media say, "So, oh, my guy is a fraud boy." As you accept it, and in a society where we've accepted, say, "Oba pebe makura waria, ope di oye game boy, ope fraud boy, fraud." Kano senka. Yanum is
0: a fraud boy.
1: A crime, and she's proud of it. But you see, may I still want to get to that conversation. Say, leadership must ensure we correct this.
0: Okay.
1: The bit about education is important, and we can be deliberate about this. To what
2: there
1: extent?
2: Be a lot of awareness.
1: To what extent are we showcasing the Nana Yajan to us, the Lucy Quest, the other women
0: they've gone through it. Oh, they've gone through it.
1: What is another one? A friend Abna Sari or something. She has one of our banks. Yeah, well, Masa, where your name now?
0: Mapa, come on.
1: Yeah, oh my, Juma, very decent work.
2: Yeah,
1: I could do some pen, so no, trust me. Marie Tebru, so when I say I'm about wana, you hype for money now. Obi ampo fino. Obi ampo nimno. Omo nimno no be a miensembi. But you see, if they were the people who are seen as the real role models,
0: that's how we have to start doing.
1: That is what the people will strive for. Everybody,
0: push
1: our minds. Tell the year Jumano, the year Huno. That's what we strive to be.
0: But the
1: year Huno, ayo omo a. Me, one of the things I do, or Asante, on my wouldn't make Madame for them videos. When you share their videos with me, I'm a blocker. It's a deliberate thing that Obio Didiatem, Obio Yasademan. I won't promote your business by sharing and watching your content.
0: My guy is a fraud.
2: I can't say that.
0: It's not good for us.

Medase, wow, J. Brittany, share another giant traffic for me, Dobby Biasi, and the Moon Amas, Yami Admetchna. We are here. OPD, the big man himself, will take you over brunch time. Copy him, say, Premo Batum.

0: year. And you book it up. Like me, I want to buy that Porsche car. I've been dreaming of. I move into my dream house. No landlord will send me a bill. 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
1: 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Doctor for the NSF for our door. Just so pure. It's a catchy of Binono Show Country. It's a 15 for guests 2026. I am Queen. Fit and free health walk. Then you know, yes, you know, power you mess. I'm not just a report.

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2: 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Yeah, Obeton. Yeah, you one Ghana City. I di boa happy sunshine education.
3: No crap. Ain't it I say? 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No. Yeah, you one Ghana City. I di boa happy sunshine addition. Echumedi. Lavos tomato mix. Love day inside. 100 tomato mix. The chef's choice.
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0: Ah, Major, so not 1 year. 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
1: And then my butcher, and took 1 year with me, my Yatu Gudada. What's my quarter of Tiba Topi? My man was saying.

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3: 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Madam Amafa!
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1: Hey, okay. Yeah, how you doing, sweetheart? 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

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That was studio, ha. I said that be Enko Enfama, Mavis Malaika. That's a Banafo Echo Livre. 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Background this year are you are 05 social media executive and also edit me at so ewo YouTube Adom 106.3 FM Facebook wall e won so ye bo hot matwe what you say ye from me OPD opebi edi jumedi e wutie 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
1: Oh, yes! And then, would the picker shame in some say, Opie, me far more for moi? Miss Swimming to me, yet. Would the make call chef will be Musam in Quayer Fua? A be a phone mean to me, no. May I cry mean to me, yes, I dear, oh, yeah, no. Would the metna bass in Miss Swimming Trim Fan Quad mean to me? And the Aduma Chadiano, as will be an idea. And yenina collectively, ya bob wire home, Sadi and Copiano. 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Welcome to August. Welcome to Monday. But I was say, so we feed you in Gusudadum 106.3 FM. 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
0: Hey, me multimedia ha. 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Men Canada. 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I was say ye nyina obi ahwe ne ho ye. Obi a me dey meet me catch ministers because me no me yet to jagu OP. 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Say dey kro we no sitie no. I was say chensem bi wo ho a. What the mama same way and pam pam free me na in tremu and fanko eh same way we dey and pam pam free me and ko me dey me say obi anhwe no hu yi dey meet me aka che gan o say we beg say media personality pa me say monhwe mo hu yi ai obi anhwe no hu yi kola no covid

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So, because of me, dear Chia, making can and summoning your man who do a course over the weekend, yes. Na Bakua, Ghana, ye free more entertainment industry, no one, enye ye kra, and ye nuya be my yadi yina. SM for life. Say ye nina, ye be kai. Chapter first, a course of Ewa Ghana, Ushe Nipa, a Puba, ye. The Duba being crophone, your matches are the Chi and Pabuan in your man. I a pry, ye. Not an ordin. And open in Cassia, no, wa. No, see, Debbie. Baby, a gun in your fire, who do not grand was. And was started, sir, a nay, or to quine or call a UK into the fan base, no, a very big, huge. I'm sir, Shatawale. Eba interview ewo eye Asempa FM one Obi ekwetwe nkomo ema Obi busa ne se O2 arena obetimi afixe anase obetimi aflade ho anase obetimi afile ho ama ho aye ma osu o we kra de ekitu abi so mutimi de 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
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Now the Urem Tiaba ne say. In fact, Kwakuma no mini now, KMJ no mini now, Yatete stories now who don't be. Say, I don't know. Well, but for all this while, partying in a park, Jumedia who don't know yet in Nano, a lot of promotion in Kranu. See a bat, see a ka, UK program pie, dimupa, nia dia. Alodia promotion, but this very one, minim di entia, Alodia wen who say, Shatan or no, ba, a demon, chese, and you may din a chin drosson, God is here, like, yo, minim di a ba ya, sadi we no ko ba, 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Say, when I'm here, I'm on my way. I'm saying, I don't know. Hey!

Adam 106.3 FM. That's when I saw Bray was so good. So now we're BM now. OT and Kenna OT. Now, Compute Ghana Mobile Prime Week. Nina NSA. Way a mobile phone festival. Kesia Pa and the Air Coast War. Was started a 27 July 2026. At Tumwa. Air Copim a 9 August 2026. Way a year. Media Cassia, and they say, oh, here mobile phone top brands be at the say Vivo and I said, Huawei Hot Wave, we here a year Itel, Techno Infinix, Samsung, Safun's union, be a Teteso, our Compute Ghana, and you can say, nay, a DSO from 27 July to 9 August 2026. If I talk bra, open mobile phones, I at Teteso. 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We are Benku, we are Fufu, we are Konkonti, we are Rice Boss, we are Tuozafe, Continental, and so we are Fried Rice, we are Jollof, we are Pray Rice, we are Wache. We buy a sauce, no so Edia. That you are chicken sauce, pepper beef, you are beef sauce, pepper beef, you are octopus sauce, pepper beef. Now, your numbers were the serving. There were fish, there were chicken, there were gizzard. Ubansu, so the Annie Jai. And quine, so you were different. Still, no, so you were different. Upper rice boss, upper yam boss, Nina, no, Sabe can be. Sansuni, a pastries, no. You were meat pie, you were fish pie, you were croissant, you were pizza, you were chicken spring rolls. Samosa, you were Nina, be is available. Now, and your uncle, Utah, the Annie Coffee, and they said, order, na your dear Brewo. Yes, so a boa. Don't do a mecan say, or yeah, a year event. Now, a here say, Ketra for Bayer, Diane Diamaon, Edia Suma Hohoa. 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And from a ed hudaino eko. 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What ye we feel we. And you we a my favorite.

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60 cedis. 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Sansu Enna Duffy's. Ohima Feminine Misha, Makuma, Kumi, and some of them are 155 cedis. 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Duffy's Black Sports Cream, Makuma, Kumi, and some of them are 110 cedis. And you want Duffy's Hygiene Plus Children Shower Gel, Makuma, Kumi, and some 160. You want Duffy's Herbal Vein Capsules, Makuma, Kumi, and some 115. And you want Duffy's Immune Booster, Makuma, Kumi, and some for the amount 180 cedis. And you want Duffy's Sachet Flat Tummy, Baku, or the amount 100 cedis. Duffy's Weight Management Slimming, Baku, 100 cedis. Duffy's Femicare, Baku, 200. Duffy's Acne Cleanser, Baku, 40 cedis. Duffy's Hair Growth, Baku, or the amount 40 cedis. Number, I'll bet me a friend. Now, so I'll call you there. A 020-251-4020. 020-251-4020.

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Whatever I'm fancy, Anna. Fine, yeah. Oh, sometimes your joints, you know. We was saying, Nantina, we do our sister, bro. 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Moja as a quality, we vince, you know, a mood trinity to a twakama. Am I wouldn't tear out him say yes? When you're a pomade pebby. They say, a question be bienia supplement, be bienia adrument, chase. I didn't hear higher, Mosa. And the Crobin and Tecranum, Crabacaso, as I say, Obeva say, a minisica, and I say, open a num from you, and to Nantian cra on num quam cra. Huh? 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Saturday, 15th August, 2026, yeah. 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Say we listening up. Na adwa joining Adum TV. Enkwa hia fit and free health work. 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

0: share it. Multimedia presenters, the media personalities, I want one help. Bloggers, signature for musicians, religious organizations. Better for the NSF 100. Just so pure. And the catchy will be no show catchy will be. So 15 August 2026. I am Queen of Fit and Free Health War. The United Share of Power Emesa. And until for people not going to be a lot to have in PDSA. And you won't free more. See you there!
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0: Dear Menia Cotosu Opi, Mecamena. 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Na men, we are too gentle. A dear woman, fools, they say, ah, actually, say, maybe in sending man will be here because I'm paying for satisfaction more chicha. May watch him in ye. Police in Ibia Zigibia batch, they say, you say, you know, your money different term. Now, just say, we need TikTok on the air cost or on the air. And when you be a share, and they come by your like. Natio, me name sa police for no subinum way or more desa. 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A two media ibio. 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Yeah
1: Jim FM
0: madam fu bi so o so ati ni me wo ha picture bi o twa de san am se eh de o de asani mini so fu ma me e wo me fu en so se die ni e wo hu akwa de o ko be si ado no Madam Fuda is gonna be all Swatini. What is sending me an answer? Maybe I'm calling and call him, say Swatini ticket crown. Say, well, South Africa, your name say $800. Is it all having one with me and I'm going to Swatino? So, why am I more quiver?
2: Major, so.
0: Now, sorry, call say.
2: Radio, don't. Maybe I'll also come up.
0: Into whom who's an animal be say, Nayana, what it be near say, media need be one by some way say, Nan dear, oh, Nan Crawford, Eddie, Chester, Omode San Crawford.
2: Are ho.
0: Omode, Omode, Storty, sometimes Omode, oh, do ah, na, Winnie, may was story be so warm, a fool in Susia, Nipano, Wishia will be, and on an uncle Modidia, and now, or more KK. Boy, no cry, try my friend on Faco. We really have woman no sendeno, a de command or a brutally, Besame Kakru or a country crew. Or send the command, I quano a TikTok. Now, quanus so ne made the bill say, eh, ne house boy. Acquiring or say, ne house boy. Any accident into one sending is one sending or the naked, a you be post to. 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
0: 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Ye be one son, say.
1: O PD, be say, empire bono, and ye giddy giddy giddy abba bomb pie. Aya panchaka crab near the ato for mamma, near the empire water yachty. And yam pie boggy giddy, so be a hiri baba, no, there be o. Mrs. Awunim soon summon someone, and for beer, yes, soon summa juman diagro. Mrs. Obey, yes, soon summa jumatia, unanswer own. Be patcho, and pet them so be one it, and I'll be finida, because only she cra, only she cra, and a mammy doby. Be cano cratch low, do yes, soon summa juman is she cra, no sanny mammy doby. To walk or come or beer, yes, soon summa juma, be ready to fight. You're ready, so quack or contoqua.
0: Maybe we do want them there.
1: And Equa saying.
0: Because so far,
1: oh, you do a matter more. Where we give back
0: ourselves, obey you must say, I didn't know ye. Now, one nipper from Abu Mane, left for what do attempt is here.
1: And I'm saying, Equa saying.
0: And somebody have been my home, baby.
1: It's what we do, near my saying.
0: Who is all more time?
1: Eh, what you say? It's your one year, my baby, or honor my OPD. Soon, soon, what the infernal agro. And I won't know beer or your soon, soon, my jumet daily. And yes, so fitting, ya know what you'll be beer fast. Oh, be betting me a monitor 1 year, no, her so gusuban in Asia.
0: 1 year,
1: me cannot crutch it all. Or her so gusuban in Asia, not just when you're brave. It's your honor, Besha says, secret in your mouth. I didn't know to me, cocos here, a juma. Eh, fit a juma yano cocos here, juma. Ne master juma or chirani, and why be no quala oye, as we be chira qualano, so I just acquire master ho. It's my mimus as I then secret to her master and chira qualana.
0: And in this secret to her master and one chira qualana.
1: What ye say, it's yinning in any a better, yinning in any a bay any faster the amount. It's yesterday ni pan sanya ya juma mano. OPD, it's your one nipa bebre or honoma, who bet me ya much reference so but one kayo. Yamekan what ya say, and I know obi say nipa no tie me. Osis of mammy, ma say ya wota bo mechi pa na say me mo wechi, say me mo udin o radio.
0: O tie adom FM.
1: Osis of mammy, obu ami ya. Me fa wase damra we, ma wo say dem bia wo mechi na say me mo udin.
0: Kasantwi. E ya say wo.
1: Me mo udin ya osis of mammy. E ti dia na pa say me ntom ro na me say ah, na de o problem ne ne me ma ya ma we. E dia de beti me asesa.
0: Mhm.
1: E na me ne ndia gra. What ya say? It's your one yama bebre or wa OPD. And ye ning yina na uko ya ni a yam wa juma ma prakupeu. She? And perifo crossa busuman in Krakwan and Prensa.
0: And Prensa.
1: Anamebua. It's your one yenisa uko one no. Oh ye be ma one and one on the debi. E be one ma just wasan ya ko be a maka ko be some san ya mami. And one on the air. And I be watchre. 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Na misanye free ho. But you make an what you say. Because if you are crowd, what attack it? Saho homono. If you don't want to mean sorry, maybe because when one would drink, what to nephew? Where you were here, nephew? But you will be on one of the men, yes, yeah. Because a quo no bohan mammy fans, I won't cry here, who will be. Say, when every way be a Nigeria. Say, when every way be a fans, eh, Togo. 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It is a way you can need your free war. 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
1: OPD,
0: my member, call Yuki, Otimi Framing.
1: Obian Wabeka said, me and me, Jenna.
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1: my father,
0: meant to once,
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0: meant to once and Bonnie be.
1: Some may over frame a minfa. 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
0: Jabinu Crass,
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0: 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bwa Where do you want to see it? You know, say, I buy, say, be an irony fee, I want car kind, who I say, you want to say, I know them, say, church. Then, mom say, well, pay a party, and then, when you buy, bet, yam, and yes, you want to say, I want to
2: say, I want to say, I want to position. I'm a buy, and so, my penny time fees will be a fair. A ban of public sector recruitment, CFA, and you know, I buy new memoir. I buy the reserve 5%, and I saw how much you move a room, and your money for money devil. I am and I am calling on government to fulfill that promise because the uncle will be very hopeful. A near Juma, one on air, and you see any year demonstration in March, etc. By a certain one for the property damage room, a bank share, but professional offer, new property damage room, and a grand education service will be or more recruitment for a more year recruitment. So, you didn't track.
0: Enti asam no na atrese wo de e tu dwano no owie ye no se abosoba na meja paye wo kwoto so tumfo obada de so ba bia wa kya ne pa wo boso kwekwekwe na wo ba hwere ma hwere de na kyese wo ne hia no pa wo mo besra ba we anya manso o anya manso anya se bia mu popo mani e de atraban wo mo sra ban wo hwe na ba bia wo so de tron fanto essence wan fanto a ifrito
2: 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That's an uncle for you to inform you. A forbidden in Abayan, yeah, to the American, next week, the better or yet careful. And also for Abayan, yeah, if you are, if you will be at the time, at the next line of action.
0: And here you quote here, yay. 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
3: 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I told you. Then, until I may have won, you say, as I said, baby, I had drew. It's in a customer by us for your day. 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
0: Aduma 06.3, Edi Anuma 94.7, Isha 104.5. 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Damn boy, Abaya person what is Israel? I pay for so that we Israel should show the quarter credit that we must save. We are not tiasia, not tiasia. China, inti. We are not Abaya Kwakushia. No money Abaya Sako Kasa. As I say, we are not doing that. We are not doing China. We are not Abeka. Then we are not Kakabu Abaya. We are not Abaya. Abita na wata na bi what is one fa what is a dog be crane wa bet one you made mamma from my piao wabuba mam pam dum pim as if you much into your walk and the name you'll be a point you both ya couldn't open a view one or the tragia trauma woman so betum wahama bupen or woman yam fam my woman could share via in umbu
3: dear woman is I'm part of the old can yakushia by your new body come off your proposed 30% year to sign because of almost some of the my poor price never from who say I'm map of na she say no I'm not my baby I'm a shaker for the power and look at the engineer and the big account for his very answer and to carry on I'm fun to look at the other phone the beginning of the party on the castle in the year so we are on the phone as if you can in our pocket this world who will just come to normally I see so you saw on quite a count and so bad in a car say I was making you they say your concern in that is a they are no GPI to pen in for you share at what to agent na ya share na elimanim heya between the channel and the TH yani abani yanti tabuji na tumu biye sese pata na yende babe maya 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

0: 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Yani affiliate stations, Awuruaka, Niakabumwa, Yadebre Wona, and Naya Kagana, Wahauke Siapa, Yempenumfo, and Ye Wasako and him, Nuabua Chikakra, Wako and Imbako, which imbecile reverse Yabe Tati. 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
1: 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Into your questions, I call sooner. 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A bema omon so I can say I can say no, as I say, dear Momono, ye encroachino.
0: Abusia, any aneno, or Roger Jazzy Junior, were no any deputy coordinator in charge of operations for responsible cooperative mining. And now what in and say, there's a watch them with some mukoye, and yes, some more will be a free crow for frobby, so man tem for frobby, no akonga say more for yes, eh, may babby 2 minutes kittens because in Nipan were one, Nipan were one potem one, German warrior. 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
2: manu no ba A friendly pubby in your man is so young and opa every year and numer and then penny for free in crab. 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It's unsent penny for Cassano. Over here by Miss Midamo, no one in penny for no Satan Amo. 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
3: Yango ya ni maruma 06.3. 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I love joy. Who are sentiment terms of why you share as a gentleman? I say, but was that to Bolivar? Yes, that's one year. I'm sure for but ah, because you're going to go so I have a mamma on my mind. My fuck up, Muku and an air. One must say, Sabe and then you could see one TV that no one dreams. I'm so and I sabe no for Pietro. What is not you won't be there and no for into a more country and National Labor Commission. So I'm when you're in no money, no one mono. Sakoba said, be been one more canna by Genomia Majis or Motia Trap. Obana a National Labor Commission for no court. 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Yes, your Frau was saying, when your body has goofy. Just your pam won't know. Your pam won't crop for pam or my pam woman who says, hey, woman who come from Copen by Mojabo Matafrana, said the nomadic condom to ye. Where are you so quiet to your pencil? Over her nobles, Labor Commission for you know, Mosho and can chess as I perform you no Makosha, our pipe one into Penina such rumor. Was who was three Labor Commission says, who mine no a yak or more. Wamo ya.
4: I can say, without looking back, that labor has not been taken serious by any of our governments since time immemorial, because the development of the nation depends on workers. Without us, no dream can turn. Workers can turn the ashes into gold if they are well maintained. But what do you see? Our ministries, our labor space, our commission, and all the institutions that govern labor in this country. I'm not the one to tell you. You are all here and you are all there. You are all witnesses to it. Whether they are well-resourced, whether they are fully capacitated, I don't know. But let us use today to reflect on these issues. One thing labor realized, whilst commending the National Labor Commission, we also want to bring this to the fore, that after your birthday, you will not be happy to see the National Labor Commission running to courts to place injunctions when workers notify that they want to come back on strike.
3: Opanyini wewe ye en osanso ede toaso a wo kiremu ese se de normality chronic de omo hwese mpanyfo beti na so permission sa so pa encha se tie na so ni nyina da emu no opanyini ba ko embrebi a twa mu wono so labor commission wono ne panyfo anu woda wo mo anu justice asume edu kiremu a wose asem na omo ka ne de enya de anukuru bia wo.
5: In the case of industrial dispute, which is made up of strikes, work stoppages, and other industrial actions, there were 89 cases reported over the period. And within that period, we were able to settle all of them, so we attained 100% resolution rate. This resolution implied that the Commission's intervention halted the actions, prevented the action, or completely resolved the issues in dispute. After hearing and issuing directives, order, or ruling, the Commission has therefore contributed greatly to promote industrial harmony in the country. I also heard the Secretary General talking about from here the Commission not rushing to court. It is not the interest of the Commission to rush to court. That is not our interest at all. As much as possible, we go to court where they also flout the regulation, the law. If you do the right thing, we can go to court. We only go to court. The judge there will also not just grant us our wish, but it is only where you don't take the law into the court. Then we also look at the law.
3: Any a quoti a penin pa embrubia etemo National Labor Commission one and the woman justice asumedu.
0: Any abusia yentinsi matan semu, yentinsi matan semu no wadwin channel, Facebook ufabitu wabadom 106.3 FM, YouTube sa enche beken kbi ede amount. 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
7: Che way fast connection when Susan is so crowded. 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
8: 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But another casa mamma made a training from her. And she even for a year aside said, Kakasa or Montias and if you are. A point of us of Tikasa, a good deep essence, say, or de Casa, a Bonicas and other Bokona, or Munina, Etias and Enemy Casa, say, by younger say, Casa Mokashu, which say, Sebi, Pasia, I in the Soka, one of the first sergeant and Soka is different, one of us of Tias and also a different language, yin to me and conscious, if you say, and Casa, and yet, I never consider why I dare to my way. Say one that I walk, Casa, a boy, some out to me, it's to Mosem. She be an agent worker, my person in about Nepane Casano, and cannot bring in anything to call on any connection here, and call the Fapines, Bishop S. You know what chance of one in Anno, ain't he? And who he has said, Yakoye Ghana free, his son, so say, and Casa and who he. And it's a football player, and I never come and manager who's a sort of Mr. Sonom Bobonda, say, we are Dajis, Master Stadium Moho Air Cleaner, which in the Yabon say, or more and more Casacram to do an. Edo Mokasa, one as a Casa, Omina, Egana Casa, anything come because a mona, so what can now put off the national opponent now on any region on a swing to me, Tiasian, who the officer or Pentia Buana, Emma, it's me, a ding, Equinum, and I see it's me deep in Yama Bibri, so a brahu for any day.
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0: 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Comment sir pillar two or say happy blessed birthday and come on one cast out. Yeah, comment sir. 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
0: You can't 1 year. 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And your genamu say, ya, yamish shrau, or many free at doom, quad doom. 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
0: 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Now, Quadano said that your bear doctor. Oh, Fenay, doctor, and you better doctor Fenay.
1: Oh, my son, Truny.
0: Never be also a bear doctor.
1: Oh,
0: no,
1: Now to Umuya. 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
0: No, no, no,
1: no, no, no, no, no, no, no, no, no, no, no, no, no, no, no, no, no, no, no, no, no, no, no, no, no, no, no, no, no, no, no, no, no, no, no, no, no, no, no, no, no, no, no, no, no, no, no, no, no, no, no, no, no, no, no, no,
0: no, no,
1: no, no, no, no,
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0: 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Na yen fa we chew. Institute of Economic Research and Public Policy. What's a policy?
1: Yeah,
0: I want a policy.
1: Policy and not policy.
0: Policy.
1: Yes, yeah. Institute. No,
0: Institute of Economic Research and Public Policy.
1: Institute. Yeah, institute. Tine white. 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
0: Miss Lange. 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
2: 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Ya no remedy or honey say, Ubetin the Bacon Apple Court, and see the Bacon for defamation. But I said, ye, Ubi can send to Mampania, near the Bibia Baba Trato, a trosse, a cause of fear and panic. Let a team say, we are criminalizing speech. The moment I just had never become one. Let's a woman criminalize speech. Ya no, ye use a dear chilipa, yes, I say. See, yen is a dia, and the gun will be into me in Casabim. Now, democracy, and if I ain't me in Casano, nay, democracy, papa. Ghana for to a bat in your man, Penny, democratically elected president. Yes, Reno, say, and for cassette, Yawano, said the 2022 or so, okay, let the command, and I could for the same. Obi cassette, Yanese, and Yawda, who bet me up a court, I could see remedy. Say, yes.

0: Equitable Action Act.
1: Mushiani Ani Awuti, a research fellow, your War Institute of Economic Research and Public Policy, mu, and your Godwin as I bedia con and a etch mose, and per informo modia, send you a woman betras on what say, at the end ye had been what Mokora and say. Nipper me a new bet me aqua ye, yet me shrub where ye nink crunchy, a studio tea set at a boss iron, and you cock with them. Would your TFO tea de dry co was here no near dear had drain, chimperiforena, wind trassel.
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1: Abusia Godwin as I bedia con and watinene nin and some more what they are to Yanko and
2: Yanko YouTube or Mamphobia adventure on the Abakofi Parliament would any I can carry that Sansuna Aye Ernest. Was the NDC as a confusion yaya basado do poji? Was so the Nika can Canada? Was there a kwakua? JP was me Philupa JP Nibro from Eldra they would be poop on. I wanted to be San Watchwa Mammy Bima and Mim Fama. Na a ye blessing as so the hour de Abba. Blessing was a good afternoon meet him pa na mu ye jumanyami in shamo sanso and away so dear was here friend Kusi Stephen was me remo life Ohio America and one I'm remo Eddie free sanso and a mula mula so dear ye was me just ye na some na walk and me that and yes you Eric was a quad that the answer the Nedia Bawa say that the
1: assistant who would
2: be I don't want to make a canoe Bernard. Benado Fosunzu de Nye was a Kwakunia Kui, Yamishamu Panof Kaneshi, Hona Mitiam Aramo Eddie Every, Mula Adia Nyakeka Dada Emmanuel, Fia de Yonso Diawa, no so Eddie Abeni, was a Mississippi, and Hona Mitiam Odia Free, I Nenia, or Mofa Ekronia do Mississippi, or Mofa Mississita, and some Kahonafia, and Mamma, I na. Was I a castle and you can see you wouldn't in Tiakra, Bimu Pesia, Trado, Dro, Sofo, and so dear one or so Eddie Abeni. Was there no food so dear, Yapa, Monfaman Cran, a human crom of Farm and Mamma? I can crow and Branty Behinti, Mobus, Mobon Granet to Modem. Alas, I Ibrahim, so dear, there was a Kalala, Mancasime, one warrior Eddie Effri, na a Biwa.
1: A Biwa Hana, Justina Padmo, say a film ye knew a tree, Niaman Yana, dear Guno. John Mensa, or see a drum FM, and your mujinem, quite your friend Pon, Jinemue, Jinemud and then SK friend Pon, a broker, was a 2013, ABC 2016, no, boo, baby anamidian, nay, and five, one munyabuche, Penny Russell, and he was a meshamu, na eben, AH, was a yamenetron was so san, yamipa, natron, maso san, here for a son or so mochi, was a, they said the Simebiani, a quachi will be, Simebiani, a quachi will be into democracy near that room, no. Anna Blanson K. E. Yeshu was a happy birthday and Kwame Baba Esther Jebu Blanson. Minim say Jebu dia, but see Jebu Blanson. Esther baby, I will be up a passing a Michelle. Bright was some church am where yo, me church am pa na mitium free time graphics and a time graphics solution. One was with TFD. A quack and one on
2: a young face in our area will be my
1: man was Sakawa, was a mentor and crano. Na men can't get a gun for say, and this year than a hunting party.
2: Now I marry a dead yaw, dear ba, tio, tio. Or see, ABY, you can speak English, but English will never stop speaking you. What a bro for pa.
1: Asam no waka no. Ono ni message ni wo so kan. 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Oh, guguru, guguru, na want to see guguru.
2: Ah, we must say gogo, gogo,
1: gogo, gogo, nanti asi u.
2: MTF also, Musanso, and I thank you. Computer Clinic, DBS, Kel Chaco Toothpaste, Franco Trading Enterprise, the Osons, Ome de Mefati, and I be also the speed dot, and the Soyas, and yeah, you're so much a yay. Come back in your room. Nazia, I'm going to bring you up, and I'll tell you so. Yeah, so much, you're ready. Well, ready to work. Oh, be doom.
3: Engineer training, Jinawi. A bayonwa, Osanipa. Hello, madam.
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3: 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Oh, in fact, why you can see you? Umusa, your papa.
4: 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And I'm a mammy, why you fe? Namia, Jina, Cosano.
3: Hey, send you pay your mudia. 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Oh, in fact, why you find that? And Cordae, your man, and Tafui.
4: Aye, Miamima. 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Tafu in I am in my.
3: Oh,
4: me fear for Mabushia for would be a yadia. A one year crop.
3: Oh, sir.
4: Aye.
3: Oh, and your way, dear. A bushia for. And a dame catrano. A train and send a wire for when you're tafu. A crow move a fever saddle.

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1: Herbal and Alternative Medical Hospital Bena Black History and the War America China Africa ne Ghana mpeni fo abona baso se o say are mo man for tia popa
2: eye Amin Scientific Hospital I had a sabia o won fidie mu aso de woda so a fidie ne kire o yade na nu asan so sa o yade
1: Amin eye expert o kwan kroya re ho won ran wen nam na wa doctor for ne nurse for so o wotima
2: Amin Scientific at the herbal homeopathy naturopathy and reflexology nyina e sa yade
1: sa won Ope. 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
1: 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And thanks to you computer clinic session show much a quine a walk one soon a war as a man case quino a so and I saw per se on your moodins I was soa. Wait me a phrase 0545 252 880 and I said 0205 961 109. Thanks to you computer clinic, sir. A honor moody a Chris Cannon Waye na a drum with the mountain so it's me a DBR.
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0: And ye, Yamia Duma, Mimenda, a bed in our tree, a bosom when they toss you do no. 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
3: I said God will change your story. Makololabosa. Your test is going to change your testimony. God is refining you, preparing you, adoring you, cutting off the excess.
4: Thank you, Jesus. We bless you, our Savior and the soon coming King.

0: Father, we glorify your name, and we thank you for sending your Son, Jesus. We know, Lord, that you care about all our problems and all our hurts and every disease. And Jesus, we know that as we release ourselves in faith, trusting only in you, that the power of the Holy Spirit will be released, healing and wiping away all doubt, disappointment and fear. Father, let the power of your Spirit move upon every man, every woman, every child, from every tribe and in every nation, as we await the coming of Jesus Christ, our Lord and Savior. Let your living water flow.
1: God will change your story.
2: I said God will change your story. Makololabosa. Your test is going to change your testimony.
1: God is refining you, preparing you, adoring you, cutting off the excess.
3: Thank you, Jesus. We bless you, our Savior and the soon coming King. You promised us you'll build your church and the gates of hell shall never prevail against it. Thank you. You are faithful. Your word is true. We are more than conquerors. Overcomers in the name of Jesus. Be praised.
0: Father, we glorify your name. And we thank you for sending your Son, Jesus. We know, Lord, that you care about all our problems and all our hurts and every disease. Jesus, we know that as we release ourselves in faith, trusting only in you, that the power of the Holy Spirit will be released, healing and wiping away all doubt, disappointment and fear. Father, let the power of your Spirit move upon every man, every woman and every child, from every tribe and in every nation, as we await the coming of Jesus Christ, our Lord and Savior. Let your living water flow.

0: your story.
1: I said God will change your story. Makololabosa. Your test is going to change to testimony. God is refining you, preparing you, adoring you, cutting off the excess.
2: Thank you, Jesus. We bless you, our Savior and the soon coming King.

glorify your name. And we thank you for sending your Son, Jesus. We know, Lord, that you care about all our problems and all our hurts and every disease. And Jesus, we know that as we release ourselves in faith, trusting only in you, that the power of the Holy Spirit will be released, healing and wiping away all doubt, disappointment and fear. Father, let the power of your Spirit move upon every man, every woman, and every child, from every tribe and in every nation, as we await the coming of Jesus Christ, our Lord and Savior. Let your living water

0: Your test is going to change your testimony.
1: I declare in God the name that is above all names,
0: preparing you,
1: my God,
0: adoring you, you, cutting up the excess.
1: He will come through maritally. He will come through in terms of your children. He will come through for you in your career. Let disappointments come to an end now. Let tragedies come to an end now. In the name of Jesus Christ,
2: I declare in the name that is above all names, from August,
1: my God will come through for you financially. He will come through maritally. He will come through in terms of your children. He will come through for you in your career. Let disappointments come to an end now. Let tragedies come to an end now. In the name of Jesus Christ.
0: God will change your story. I said God will change your story. Your test is going to change your testimony. God is refining you, preparing you, adoring you, cutting off the excess.
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0: August, my God will come through for you financially. 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He will come through in terms of your children. He will come through for you in your career. Let disappointments come to an end now. Let tragedies come to an end now. In the name of Jesus Christ.
1: Come on. 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

0: 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He will come through in terms of your children. He will come through for you in your career. Let disappointments come to an end now. Let tragedies come to an end now. In the name of Jesus Christ.
1: Come on. 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
1: What? 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A bra, who can you dear crown crow? You're dear, and uncle, and she, a boo, a boo, a boo, a boo, a boo, a boo, a boo, a boo, a boo, a boo, a boo, a boo, a boo, a boo, a boo, a boo, a boo, a boo, a boo, a boo, a boo, a boo, a boo, a boo, 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
6: Then why you
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Good afternoon. And welcome to August 2026. Your boy room, we are now there, toss me in, son. Yeah, there are they are safe. So they are shared the 8th month, no, so I say in the year 2026. And some people.

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was you one pen pen sword in a dream. I had the Raddy Aston, I a Coswa. Yet trusty Raddy. Said the 8th month, you are the Ashassi. And no sword in a big cat. Now fade the 9th month. I know they do, and not just a delivery, not just on all the as a or bar fire funeral. 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station.
And as usual, you know, it's every Saturday, I copy him about 6 p.m. My dear, you may know, see, I cast a bonus on Abrewo. Now, sign up to us to our community and fast that I can say, Emma. Mr. Michael Boateng, aka Mike 2, baby. Rami Das in your Michelle. Say, or show proper cheek. Come on, yeah, yeah, yeah. We touch your mouth. Memo Wambu. Na, you may dear Shasta, you want a chugu away to you. Yamfa and also Swasida Emma Echo Bank. Yes, the Pan African Bank. We air the Echo Bank Music Sweep. But a few crowns on Adam 106.3 FM. You see, baby, I bet you're a chassis and I'm not just a Edinemu. It's Echo Bank saying, can't you say? 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And the upper so you be on the app. Conveniently, our brown hand Hong Kong banking ho ho. What do you say? So this year goes out to you. For making moves, chasing dreams, handling business like champions. Whether you are grinding at work, out there on the road. For those of you staying hard. Or maybe just catching a breather. This is all yours. The Echo Bank Music Suite. Proudly, proudly brought to you by Echo Bank, the Pan-African Band. You need Jerry just to say, yeah, Papa Bill, Sage the Moon. Sanso and our Robert Edward Tete. Our face says Scott. And Sue Jinemu. And our Presla. And Sue Jinemu. In tunes will come with you. My name goes on the high. You know what I'm saying? Yeah. Now, your baby boy Rim. I want you to carry. Not yet the videos of our time, my bro. Hey, now, videos of our time, where they bring away Oba Spaghetti, Adarama, and Wafa, and Hon Ekanina. Ama yede ebre wo enunti bomodia na Asia ye. Ewo eye YouTube and Facebook. YouTube. Okay. NT Shia Ewa my best here. YouTube no so. YouTube no so. NT Ube Shia Ewa YouTuber. And on a Adum 106.3 FM on YouTube. Na and there videos of our time. Yeah, oh no. Yenfa and Hong Kong so no embryo. Oba Spaghetti for Adama. And on my friend who a car. When you have three boys, say, and come on, at their mouth. So call your people, call your crew. And catch them and say, Bona Sete. Ubiya Mrambe di Oba. It's not say, we know, sharp, see, si, Ana Sete. Ube di Filia, Filia. Available, baby. See, I know, I'm on Saka on there.

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Now mami emma advice kakra say se o to ade a aya am wani now you see yes, I'm more assembly on Kaze, Escafo in Tumofo. On all quiet dinner at the first square scout to wait me for. But me, no me and Rudy, ye be a man now because and no quay be na and now quay now besides spending another money to Charlie. No, so anything they do, anything they buy, make sure say the correct one, original, just a quality. Set a bear, a chia simbiama. Now, open saw Tom mattress at Daswa and Fenya grow because this is your life. Look. Only part that's any be an average human being be an eh? Yes, I obey you as I see you know. Who himself who spend the greater percentage of it in sleeping? The other share. In the end, I had be a winner. Pa. In the baby, I obey you and what to ama what me a done. Many was him here. Pa. And so I preoccupied with Tom Mattress be a keke kwa. Tom Mattress, if he or moi or me tried and tested. Brand the papa pa for almost 60 years for Ghana. Yajio Matum. I am talking about latest foam. Oba, ye wo mattress mu assort was sort to assort to be brave. And they cried the Oba ain't me too full. Ye show age, ye show said you mood grow city, obosu tear, near the ash mattress. A bit me a wow. Now that's why one could not problem. It's a kobase mattress now pen quadia, ne patro. Ye showrooms ye be brave. One crane and potem wabit me a friend or 0302-231-155. 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Na yetimi eddy and come on. 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Obit me a check when I'm on here, and so Ewo. I feel bit me a following Ewo social media platforms. I don't need now. So, latest foam Ghana. Na ehonso no
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So do not settle for less. 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That's what it is. For life, you know. For life is for life. For okay. So mama, London, I de ja. Hey! Boy.

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Do the two. Do the two. Yes. Make sure so be choose your nopa. Now I say choose and you read the last thing before you go to bed. With Pepsodent. Pepsodent and a airboa. Now you are numu kama kama. Now I say what was sense on buying. And when you bomb the ass or be proud of the HR crying. Now for a bad time, so munti. We and come on. Say, oh, person, oh, more frano. When any. Now, when any strong and cavity free smiles, they are the easiest thing you can do. And it's all back to them, oh, frano. Yeah, that same routine. Say, oh, be cunning, and opa, I say, cunning, and you may last and son of a da. It's more frano to do the two, no, fashion, then come home. And also, bell, one more say, aye, come on. So don't forget to do the two today. Every morning, every evening, they will chat to me with a Pepsodent. Na me wahwa na me hun say. My boss has sent me a message. Message ne kure wen mame mo akiri kakra wa hana. In fact, yeah, na a hard drink kakra. O see Jerry, the severe water shortage in Bechile and nearby areas near Afenya is persistent with no end in sight. Tio bro, for my boss na throw really by you. Or see the situation has resulted in no regular flow of pipe water in communities like Bechile, Mataeko, Michelle Camp, Afenya, Kakasunanka, Sebrepo, Chese, all these areas and parts of Ashaman. For 8 solid months, yes, was it 8 solid months? Mimi say me can be. It be who's my boss will send you your banana Debbie for 8 solid months. In Sumba. So yen na the eye and say, water tankers, yeah. No mood in Zuabro. And you see the danger of this. I say we might come harder before maybe travel cray. Me can't ask them and say, look, we don't know the source of water for the supply way if you know. I bought they no one betrayal my aim. Or buy I know a connect hose no. Into your water storage tank. Obugum na e manu ajini sika noko. Ye nim baby on kofa and zuni ba ye. Say ye and zubi a tie baby ye clean, but enye potable. Patron ye potable na kanzi potable. Yo bro fumi du. Essence difference room. Ye nim maybe and zuni ye wholesome, but it looks clean. No more their brain. Yan she ya and kofa me be ya ya no. It misses the same Mr. Answan and Meneko. Aqua taps man. On the boots won't go, mammy pet. Now, my dear, do my arm for tank cross row. No more could ye a drone goom. Say, Baya, may the be protecting me, enemy man, because eh, who knew baby on this soon free back? No more dear brain, a boy dancer for the past 8 months. And there be a gun out of excuses now that does be brand new. It is a Mr. Salima take us all. Grassroom Samia, the idea said, or can a mom was a mere data. But most of the yamu part. Why? And yo, Mammy Twa, my boss message, you know. Or say residents have to pay up to 350 and 700 Ghana cedis. Hey, and I'm saying, go from now the same price now. Because where 350 no. And only once container white be a mere clebia on the chemicals gumuno. Omo empty we are some to me. And no no. But water tank nankasa ba 700 Ghana. Miss Omni Brenna, that's what I paid. That's what I pay all the time. No more be mama. Say see ya nas and what's up from me. What's it? They have to pay 350 and 700 Ghana cedis for private supply of water. We are urging Ghana Water Company Limited to expedite whatever solution
it is working on. Now, I'm going to mean dealing with this situation here because it is too much. Bossu, my kind of message. Now, they have me asked me come be doing it. And yo, and yet, and now, me am a call. I'm office when BB I'm a call, and again, it's sitting in which I'm making a radio. Just say, maybe service and when is you remember by me, that's a me who crying as she. The way I let you look down on me, eh, but I'm just making my green channels as usual because no, you don't have to treat a customer like that because customer and I are frustrated already with the situation. Now, my buying, yes, I'm a buyer, I was rude. Maybe I'm a better channel, so Charlie. It's been this number of months in Sumba, and no one is saying anything near the NT. I mean, what's the problem? And when is whatever situation they want going to be resolved so they being you? I don't know. Hey, man. And yo, and yet, now what cry would you wouldn't need water story tank if you fear the end of the Utiati? It's Miss Sawada, and then the year. But more than a true number here, I'm a day between. Now, Efre, now, coaches sent test tank me basically. Why? Naja, on the book of Greg Gumawa, also they are sure half a year's idea. Sent test tank your water story tank, papa. No one thing. Color, our size, our penny, now available. A bit near see, remember, we are born several years, empire, and you, and yes, she. And it's more than amount, sign count, dear friend, number no 0244-335-168. 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Centers Tank was a strong, a tough. Nah, my teacher said, when see fuel prices, no. BBI be fine. Why? You need to live on God's economy. You get the point I'm trying to see. Say, if you live on God's economy, it doesn't matter. BBC. Nyambe show. But I'll make a cast on the way to the economy. A combat, you brutal. 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Well, bro, you see minimal fuel and it takes you further. 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Guel Super XP. Or say, Ophelia, Obefilia. Guel, good energy. That's what it is. And then, you put in one more that just time will share the news. Time, no day. It's your friend, I'll call bank. Bank here, I mean, can as a Friday, yeah. Hey, me call bank be your sprinter's room as well. Joe, hey, say, yeah, you need some to wear, need some to wear. I feel too in them wolf. Oh, mama, call to home crying, several mbuna, a bedroom. So, here's my cousin. Bank, it is not far from. Okay, run about to. I'm all Debbie. Sana Muria Debbie Adi among the moon. And if it was a problem, then come back at change. Oh, Debbie, I am a moon, yes, sir. Echo Bank then can't choose a time, no day. In the end, Koha won't cut now banking won't cut to something. Sa Bank and on Yemen nominated, be not a bina mequia moving, yes, sir. At the end, it is in the Echo Bank says, see, you're calling digital. What I say, I bear for counseling your number. And nunti so person who you have bills or your money transfer near the idea of person who access ATM service just say oh person manage your finances anytime anywhere bbnia eco bank will ball up no okoswa ubeti me any na what they also need internet cry you phone number *770# network so ubeti me a boduma or bbia correct intime ha ho enko semre say wo ko banking ho e wa bra ubeti me a bbia e wo Echo Bank mobile app, no so any other
digital platforms so a ni na so e behwe asebo kama kama kama na bibia so etimi akoyi e de amao ma hunse eh na messages okay I mean mbo chika kra YouTube ade no o kan yon din ya se ya son we son we e kwame makafo yeah, in a or the better towards any idea. They are calling your boy. I see you on the system. I say more. And then, it's Sinam Bond Grace. I say, welcome back. You want to bride? You want to blood, Jerry? Oh, yeah, blood, and they are Jerry. No man, Jerry, no, see any jelly. Now, boy, no break. You know what I'm saying? And Francisca, your boy. One day, was it? Hey, Gabby. Knockout. Hey, we didn't see that. We did not watch it. Prosper, I see you. And then the sun forcing something. I was hey, people are wicked. I'm say video no more. I'm now walking away. And then Anderson, Kobe, I say Jerry, welcome back. We really miss your voice. Voice now when you Catherine texting. I say Papa Jerry, Akwaba, we miss you. Peter Amo, see Jerry, can you construct a borehole or it's not feasible in the area? Me say, and come away. Wife crown me, I can want some. Now me say, a brand name share project, ya say. You catch them, you send come a moment to borehole. But right now, if you are the way, why, you know, my dream is to go to that compound, one my sham is indeed. 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And yet, hence we can say. The patrol said, I'm not finding your phone or phone. Oh, soon how I drink it. Oh, man, Adriani Bia will need. Yeah, no, I'm basa. I'm not finding your phone or phone. Oh, soon how I drink it. Oh, man, Adriani Bia will need. Young careful baby vite drops, yarn is shop, come out. A supporting of friend woman, your healthy growth. It's not say, well, all the essential vitamins and minerals come up. And penny for the near bioglobin syrup, the capsules of Cahon. They provide iron, vitamin B12, and a folic acid, yeah, bois, a sign, a reduce anemia. Once a day, oh boy, I now call baby. They won't say soon, soon, and how dear, oh, near back, come for Trazo 400. Suspension in a tablet, the amount way a broad spectrum family, the Wema. Yeah, and some types in na ekumina, a show must say if you need to emu. It's a malaria and etiquette, also I'll be here a year Lumitrust. We a anti malaria, a year available, a in tablets, and then the only flavored suspension for the children as well. And you pay a mobile swing now. 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Ebe Joe Sona Drew Bia Unye Bia Sone Dia
Kennedy say, hey, Jerry, you're steady. Which God's economy are you talking about? What are you trying to say? And you should radiate that coin. There's a young economy. What's up, yes, you too. Kofi Williams says, welcome back. And then Rich, is it Rich Cat 03? I say, Jerry, I'm really happy to have you back. I like to hear your voice. It gives me a good feeling. Hey, Bema. Yes, OBC, you are beautiful. I'll marry you. Man who wants to see no cream. About your empty and a 30, it was so costly than then. Then, now, what the honest said, what don't she be now? Tia, yeah, Land Cruiser Prado's Marco Marco 9 will be to me and you be a fair over 10 million Ghana cedis in cash prize and also amount for bit me and you be it to the answer by dial *530# and I'll be you see my empty and app no. Now, also, what the IR transactions I would only now, Tia, yeah. Also, Abra MTN Eguso celebrating the 30th anniversary, you know. 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Terms and conditions can grab at home. It's here, I know I share now, I share so, Eddie, am I. Now, by kind courtesy of Sasso Insecticide Spray, and can be busy as now, sponsors the info. Sasso Insecticide Spray. Omadama, ye rem na ye day around the world in 5 minutes. And so, bro, says Scott at Nasi. Acquire, see you, I watch it. See you, Sewawa, Sewawa. Hey, na message is about me phone is no. 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
0: Sir Scott.
1: The imitable Jerry Justice.
0: Bema Akwaba.
1: Yenu ya brafini.
0: Na apum to say.
1: E radio home ya mobo. 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
0: Adum ninti. 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
0: Ami.
1: I'm a transport monitoring system bi na eno na boa masisi a me na okase cars na oma recover mako mako 46
0: hey
1: na je se and imagine na de oma recover within the month of June and oma recover no a wo mo chere se nyame adom ade na eboa inti na ye den ya
0: Uganda
1: sem na me no
0: wow
1: Uganda said, I'm in the walking path. I ain't as a bit. I don't know what's it.
0: Have you not? You got well.
1: Nasagana Munchadante. It's a tef a car.
0: Why
1: Robert and yet,
0: said yet to me, Bassi, I'm out weighing you.
1: But Utimus Ahano, when ye but a yala.
0: Yeah.
1: Now, brother, we are casse a magnitude of 5.5.
0: Yeah. I didn't answer as well as yesterday.
1: Yes, me that's
0: okay.
1: Once I'm a client, I will win. Yes. Say, Egypt, if we are your capital, Cairo, who is a. When I was so cacade, I am 5.5. Magnitude 5.5. Ah, yeah, but at range in building beyond bamboo, but yet, cacra was so, yeah.
0: Okay.
1: When I around 3 a.m. A Monday, yeah, they sound like a every Monday,
0: yeah,
1: 3 a.m. Yana. Just a was so.
0: Assassinated them, he said, it was so na.
1: I'm saying,
0: yeah, I think a crown, I am not a yes, as I was. And run a honorable quenim.
1: Hey,
0: a discussion be na yeah, it was something different now. You or banho, in the crack bureau, warner. Why no? Ah, honestly, no one has a one baby. Nah, sad. Nah, I never ban the same. And I was saying, you be saying, but should be the most crack bro.
1: Eh,
0: but could be Emma, me Emma, one baby. Nah, but say we answer.
1: See what you say? Was so.
0: Eh, no so. I'm just asking. Nah, no. I am not. I can no light when day. Because some say, scientists are me answer. They say as asking rotate.
1: Yeah.
0: In the end, they say be a rotation. No, nah, no.
1: Nah,
0: I'm not. Nah, yeah, you can cry. Nah, say. Do baby. Nah, it's gonna more. Nah, nah. It will do that then, you know, if you want papa,
1: I forget. I think it was so no honka crabby. I think say OBM would be, but
0: the abandon,
1: and only Egypt as some, and I'm a day brown. But Mr. Mensah, did you know, sir? No matter how innocent you look, when you get pregnant, we know what you did. No, are you away?
0: And now, Obi TV shows, hey, you catch night, I know they sleep. And now, I'm Mr. Professor, I'm and I don't want any movie.
1: Debbie, if you're going to take a crowd, you're not going to be but you see, no matter how innocent we're going to be, especially, you know, when you are in a church where sophomore you're prophetic, like Nano, Nemosra was so,
0: yeah,
1: sophomore, so asafumami, Nemoa. I said to the be a multimedia
0: sophomore,
1: especially,
0: you're tired,
1: tentums,
0: and I'm making sophomore by you crown.
1: One year, one shirt of the was opening. I'm saying, well, yeah, my father, brother, did you know, say? It is only illegal when the police is around.
0: Oh yeah.
1: Oh yeah.
0: Yeah.
1: I am on tenure maybe. Oh, I am what as intent him say na na yeko. It is only illegal when the police is around.
0: Yeah.
1: But so only what you are wine.
0: Sure.
1: Oh sure.
0: Yeah.
1: You are good to go. You are good to go.
0: Mhm.
1: Brother, who him say some ladies are trying to tell us say our hard earned money is their love language. Are you aware? Says Sana might be person from Kachay African. Are you aware?
0: Simusa.
1: Say the moon say.
0: Simusa.
1: Some ladies are trying to tell us our hard-earned money, no, is their love language. Can you imagine this? We ask them. Hard earned money. No, Okache say your love language. They have to be very careful. Mr. Mensah, I'm sorry. Their mechanism.
0: Sorry, answer.
1: I say me the way to preach in the area.
0: I say I'm be preaching. Mami tu chema Mr. Anson.
1: Okay.
0: See you. Edema Aquatabs Ghana. Uti. Say now ne meka you know Uti. Oh, but unipa ya de osa.
1: Yeah.
0: Unse adibi on more sometimes a woman say a human ye but a dear beboa humanity.
1: Yeah.
0: A bit me save lives.
1: Yeah. Yeah.
0: I important say
1: yeah.
0: It me can was.
1: Yeah.
0: He's a good person and a good friend as well. But mami fa kwenya we see so. Na me can't check Ghana for donor 18, especially omu wo me any a lot of people, including my boss, a situation with issue problem.
1: Yeah.
0: A very important part say,
1: Obefreno.
0: It should be a ubi de be breu bia.
1: Ubi aquataps.
0: Ubi ni aquataps ni bia too. Because, yeah, like I was saying, we don't know the source of water. Baby, and so I'm ready. I'm say Ghana water, then I'm the brand. And I'm your pipe. You don't say,
1: yeah,
0: I'm your crown. If you Ghana water,
1: and no crown, when you swear, no bia.
0: Now, wait, dear, do you be a kubu, baby? Who knew be?
1: To be a woman, so you know, my dear.
0: Didn't your mommy can say no? Before maybe coming winner, who him say? Video be security ya. Na water tanker be a quack with dinner baby. M say a site be a year 2 months be.
1: Yeah,
0: and
1: yeah.
0: Now, and now, or say soon to ensure quite time. No, and soon it looks clean. And now, and crophobi, Eddie, bucket exercise, said the old John, or no, did a host not to a trinkle water tank. It was just what the bro would be.
1: Would the Yedian,
0: you see,
1: would the Dalen Kualano,
0: and tis a bay ya. Aquatabs water purification tablet. So be it me,
1: Obia, Obia.
0: Especially moa, moa, crama to two boho, fear, and I want to a Buddha who fear crani adeno. The old man, no mean, and so to me, be the goom. Now, wow,
1: Bradley,
0: it's my fan and number, and more.
1: I'm from home, from home,
0: Brecone. It's important to me. Well, we missed Anson Angas and all the more from one. Oh, yeah, nice.
1: Oh, yeah, I'm fine at 12 o'clock. And I say, Wadan, I'm Papcho.
0: 0244 0244 648 648 681 681.
1: Science should be a movie.
0: 0244 0244 648 681 681.
1: You know, some people are struggling with rent and all that.
0: Okay. A lot of people.
1: A lot of people.
0: Yeah.
1: But me umi and Uzunim say in our father's house there are many mansions.
0: Praise the Lord. Praise the
1: Lord. Me in the sense called.
0: Well,
1: who calls you Regina?
0: I'm called Tiaz and then Papa Baby.
1: Oh, sir.
0: Yeah, and then Jamaican Baby.
1: A Jamaican and I'm gonna say, oh, okay.
0: Nah, Unim. Mami. In Tuche, Emma, Jam, and Patro, we are doing my watch because Papa Naya, dear.
1: A jaddy,
0: me, Papa, I are dear. Oh, me, yeah. me, Papa, I are dear. Once sometimes we are called out there, I could be Papa is can you.
1: I
0: so him, sir. Wouldn't you ask anyone say no, send a man
1: or,
0: Me swano. I say with my campaign and say nepe na make her growing up no. Now me nimse me papa ye uskeni
1: pa
0: because there was no difference between me ne
1: ada
0: escafor mano and na me my campaign. Me ni minuan munina ye co school from Totofefe Kopium University. Ubi anu o co school e permanent school fees that.
1: Okay.
0: say what the car fees they are on trades and sana kufi. I thought that those days it me as I can call for a non-payment of fees na minyaya nanke upon me binanka miss me kufi.
1: And so now you tria the fool.
0: Ye be school at that day now you are going to school. Oh come kukra school fees straight.
1: Wow.
0: And to me ni a moon send any nay a more neighbor. Na me smi sha se e wo na me twa kora na mu se no
1: no no enough for
0: papa na ya
1: enough for
0: papa na ya de
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0: enti kwa na me za e se so e me best friend o say enti mi tu chema pa why me ni mi nua no mu na we appreciate you Asantoa Same Harriet in ya da was pa woni why and the best friend say nyame e ma apom den
1: right
0: na apom enyinche so
1: right.
0: They are kind of there. Only problem. Bibia be fine.
1: Nyame tia se.
0: On behalf of my siblings now, we thank you and we ask God to bless you. Happy birthday to you. Dikuvi bompae kakra.
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0: Yeah.
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1: lesa mensa maka
0: ya no asibe bre Kofi Scott and all day around the world in 5 minutes a brand yen chibi edia ya get sponsor be to aso na yen fast dan ma yen proud sponsors on boy media yeah around the world in 5 minutes every hour and no saso insecticide spray and then a mosquito call the best on the market. Yeah, when you be a bit in your swear or so, it protects you and your family from mosquitoes and other flying and crawling insects. Come on, pa. And you can send me say, what you su, Sasunavina, especially in the quail. Who say, oh, boy, to me, you su quail this anyway, mosquito quail at the palm 21 of them. Not gin in entire muna. I dare show boy, you know, can one say, ah, I won't. Sasu dentisa when you swear we are not a ja a nice sweet fragrance and what they more come on pa what they say ah but what they answer be baby now also what they are protected on or family no any na they are available our shops and stores and supermarkets I would want any na emo do a panel there na wafre Samara Company Limited on 0246 864 798 and our fee 050-145-4462 Sasso or si kum and tonton precon kum sana na why free na bianso et me at tona kum and on all da uda filia na ye say wa na tonton ba kubi abi chim mimi say a dia mi pia kra ne se time na swe we na who say bibia sete as I say, Oda. Then suddenly, Obetia. Hey, Charlie, he spoiled my sleep that. Because, me not to say sound now. Oh, yo. Say, me who knew Kunza. Meet me feel good, Namada. Into the anchor on your ding. Now, the other day, on coming back, who be not going to be. Baba, yes, I. Hey. No. Eje antontom de abusua entertain you on cra. Modern ko mu nyina na wetimi I free. Na the teach you say o ma no. Tontom ko wewe om sa na. How be pray. Enei say unya fuela. Make the smart stop. Ewo eye Star Oil, Ghana's largest oil marketing company. 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And I show ye pa. 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I feel for na akan. It's not so no more green. 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Was a happy smile. 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
0: That's right. 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
3: Well. 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
0: Uh-huh.
3: 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Alligator sports. Hey, yeah, papa. So, listen to Alligator Stop. You grow old and you die old. Thank you.
0: Thank you too. Sofukum Chacha.
4: 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So, you listen, Prophet Kum Chacha. I'm listening. And I'm here. God bless you.
0: Bless you too. Joseph Langabel.
5: Ladies and gentlemen, my name is Joseph Langabel, King of the Jews, the chief general for the national team. I irrigated soap. I do FM. Number one, the old Ghana. Uh-huh. If you jealousy go quench,
0: yeah.
5: Observers are worried. Mm-hmm. Believers are enjoyed.
0: Yeah.
5: I irrigated sports. No sympathy for the cripple. After the criminal war, take it to the dancers. Over war.
0: Sisi.
6: But for me, didn't this Sisi chum. Na de bia miti irrigated sports. There's no day a minti irrigated because miti a minige na me stress a.
0: Best sense. Say na so dey come pa. Ah kwame akwaba.
7: Ni ya mejo so.
0: Na apon mu ti say.
7: Ah jana do ye tempori de ni atiamwom. Apostles we jam we dey there.
0: Say July no say na catch on so mun twen July end there. It is July na end there. Would him say surprisingly me call baby ko ye. Mammy more penny and crab and I'm mind you.
7: I'm telling you, you need to get a cassava for one food. I'm going
0: to put a
7: cassava
0: for a crab.
8: Yeah, you're going to
0: say, I'll put me
8: a young father.
0: Yeah, then I
8: said, over can come with you.
0: Ah, okay. Uncle Sobe, TV, the only said, Nicole, be a conam, a great transaction. Be now. Metuanano, minim de equity. May I have him call the Bacoa Maya? No, sir. Is this Jerry Justice? And I'm so, yeah.
7: cafe. Oh yeah, but I said, wow. Mm. We were having an argument here a short while ago, like when you walked in. And they were like, oh, that's Jerry Jassy. And some of us are like, no. I mean, he braided his head or dreadlock. And I'm so, I just cut it this morning. So, sir, I was here. Time no so announce when they are there now. That's the
9: same kind of thing. I'm not so announce.
10: Well, Kuna, once you have more kwaba.
7: Yeah.
10: Sir, Bibia Boko, dear.
7: Yeah, Bibia
10: Boko, Bibia Kuyi.
7: Bibia, the Dana
10: Kuyi. Now, Kwame. Una wo headquarters se medu wo rena isa ni nyanye ni
7: aba
10: abedu
7: ya no ne dia
10: possible
7: wa du possible wa
10: same kai
7: na wa bibi ni am mo mo mo na ne jaje
10: ya butre
7: ya disa wo ya diki we
10: mo me
7: asima si pani eza kwaku mo me asima si pani
9: so we ban adiki e ban nyana oni hawo adiki e ban nyana
7: oni same be sisi awo machi
10: odi
7: a matiti bi
10: e bi atweme dia ya machi Mazigi Abe, yes, suppose you were not the two.
7: Mahu,
10: I want
7: to know, be the yes. I ain't gonna. Oh, that be missing Mahu. Minimum, you park one.
9: Come here, son of a puzzle. Send me to me.
7: Send me when you say, hey, boys, you are not fool. Why a pen, why a fa? It is a baby bass of
9: a pair of the
7: lay. I made me be up and I'm a clean fool. So shall I? Hey, you said a two. Ebi akoni ababi se ya. Ei, na we wuti anyeye na petegumu ara hende. No masa he.
10: Oya ya,
7: abani fo se etu mu osumu o. Me de etu. Eh, abani mu kra me men sa.
9: Eh, boka sun na koso sa
10: problem. Asama ka me beka na kwa mu. Asa ni
7: wo ma jiri mu. Na koso problem.
10: Wa ma o. Because me help for no.
7: Wuti ka bi o me ba he.
10: Eh, chama me help for no.
7: Eti, nyame agbo akosu akuma kama. Abo ni dua de amana ene yemfa nyemu aduma afedi etuo etuo na ade ro akosu
9: aka no ba fo de obede obi ko toro ba zizizi
7: enye bi enu kwa de se ya shebu ni se waiya na etuo de
10: we no yam se da bre na ade dire na che
7: ei
10: enye no nya bi ntwi
9: or yet something crazy keke yeah kwa ku what is telling to something
7: there be there be
10: serious
9: na jam this obo na boga fo no
10: so mo anye
9: ka me he omo ba phone sex.
7: Mm.
9: That's why you be there.
7: Phone self there, say, a buy hatchet.
9: They say, the crowd, I'm not by advance. What if you're saying, I voice in Kwa, and I want in the arrow.
7: Yeah. Phone self, they start here, no? Nah, video call you.
9: Yeah, video call you.
7: Nah, video call you. And she said, what? I don't know. Hey, yeah, vocals now. Nah. It's old tea now. So, huh?
9: For the
7: same thing, you can
10: see. Imagination, go on.
9: Yeah, but they said, yeah, you know,
10: anymore.
9: You do not be same. They say, yeah, union. I mean,
10: a friend, I didn't see any.
9: Because there be an unwanted error. The Okita camera said,
10: no, it's
9: not. No, I didn't think to you.
7: Oh no,
9: and
7: I'm going to go away and you,
9: but man for the D and you may a man for the D.
10: Another way for the deal.
7: Ah,
9: and you're going
7: to go away.
9: Oh, yeah, no air record, who's screen?
10: Yes,
9: what does it? Oh, no, and the whole run.
10: What
9: was your money? What was your money?
10: As it be down.
9: Fabem, Kuma,
7: but who is Sam? I'm sure my mission now. Boga phone is
10: starting
9: to come out of my head.
7: I won't say it. Ohwene ho so no ayeden
10: anwene
7: ni buo se de ni buo ni koyo ba size anen koyo too small awon ko e wo msa manfo ye ye nema nema na be twetwe bia bet but see uni ya no mo ayen ye ya no mo abai wa no chese ade no debi
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7: de ma men ka bi me pese me ka I don't want this thing to come on eh
10: o de come here
7: o de
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0: 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Because who teams on one crack? She doesn't take good care of herself. I go see a commercial who be a.
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2: Na mi hu se se so.
0: Unless it's not what
1: I cook at home with all due respect. Obian can't be sending video anymore. Now, I'm really
2: sending.
0: That's what I'm saying.
2: I'm just going to tell you.
0: You say me, we are not. We will go to
2: the truth
1: of the matter. I say it wasn't for public consumption.
2: But my unit,
1: this are leaks. Where are leaks?
2: And you're
0: and yes, I did all the bubble. The person can say. People should learn to keep themselves.
2: What are you saying? Any other caveat? It didn't even have a copper cope.
1: It's rather unfortunate. It's rather.
0: Yeah, bad, but we are sorry, say.
2: But oh, say the S India. Yeah, the S India.
1: You say you come for Nina. You come for Nina. You come for Nina. At first time we are Zibiani. I
2: am a
1: Nigerian. I am going.
2: Aye, aye.
1: And then we Zibiani deserve some of the better treatment.
2: Who say? Police for the other men. We come here. Who say? But police for Pambo Kraka. Say we can see any police.
1: I am.
0: Away from we know. Yeah. Black queens from Mose acquisition.
2: I mean, you know, you
0: know, you know, you know,
1: you know, you know,
0: you know, you know, you
1: know, you know, you know, you know,
0: you know, you know,
2: you know, you know, you know, you know, you know, you know, you know, you know, you know, you
0: know, you know,
2: you know, you know, you know, you know, you
0: know, you know, you know, you
2: know, you know,
0: you know, you I feel Kokushi.
2: I'm going to go to the house.
1: I'm going to go to the house. I'm going to go to the house. I'm going to go to the house. I'm going to go to the house. I'm going to go to the house. I'm going to go to the house. I'm going to go to the house. I'm going to go to the house. I'm going to go to the house. I'm going to go to the house. I'm going to go to the house. I'm going to go to the house. I'm going to go to the house. I'm going to go to the house. I'm going to go to the house. I'm going to go to the house. I'm going to go to the house. I'm going to go to the house. I'm going to go to the house. I'm going to go to the house. I'm going to go to the house. I'm going to go to the house. I'm going to go to the house. I'm going to go to the house. I'm going to go to the house. I'm going to go to the house. I'm going to go to the house. I'm going to go to the house. I'm going to go to the house. I'm going to go to the house. I'm going to go to the house. I'm going to go to the house. I'm going to go to the house. I'm going to go to the house. I'm going to go to the house. I'm going to go to the house. I'm going

0: We'll come back to her. And honorable, are you on air?
1: Yes, we are on air.
0: I think we are talking about to air. And some people are from one with and I send it to you. And I am kind of I just said, you come over to Makuma.
2: And here we are.
0: First, your mom, my black queens update. Mini, but I had said they were doing good near the
2: other. Yeah, man, it's the first match you're winning. And you lose back.
0: Okay.
2: It's the
0: first three, no? Sana kwe.
1: One win.
2: Kwame, Apaku. I've heard my mother say...
0: You bought three, you didn't have
2: it. Yeah, I bought two. One.
0: It's two, you didn't back, you lose back.
2: Kwaku, I've heard my mother say football, no? At Yesi.
0: Ah, a man also.
2: And your man, Kwame. You didn't under 17 and qualify. And at 20, I able ye. And also, you're Diego.
0: Hey, Kev.
2: Togo.
0: Hey,
2: Mali. And, Nigeria. Nigeria say yem say 3-1 we say. Any winning back but you draw me no.
0: Under 17.
2: Aye. Under 17. Under 20.
0: Yeah,
2: waffle zone B. Ghana pa Nigeria crack coach crack and say Ghana aye nim no. Nye say na Ghana ball but.
0: Okay, Eric the Abba say yen Mali na be ball your last.
2: Mali no sunim say omo winning match da kan da no enru echi
0: it not just omo your wounded lion
2: enru omo nya 3 points
0: okay
2: omo ya there kokko say your born say o
0: da bi your kokro no a can
2: say say you born under 20 year qualify
0: for no any ayifo no ebobbo no
2: dem chew unim say under 20 Africa any kutia records ah ya ne age under 20 obi any bidda
0: ya
2: ne age
0: ya ne kitia
2: any kutia record no at least I say yeah odi yeah participate yeah ntimi anko yanim kura na odi yeah nkobi
0: wow
2: but yeah ntimi anko
0: so bi kutu say ade na amaga na football assess
2: one league no na bibi assess proper structure ni ho ena empanimfo na efe na nkasa nye na adwene se na ni ebrese obeye football na mana yeye ena football people no so nyo madwe so mo bua ma football na yeye o man no
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2: 20 selection me eh your business nti omo so omo boys boys omo wo omo team no place omo
0: ayo ma
2: no man for omo na the competition ni ko under 20
1: GF boss eh with team
2: eh
1: na so start eh with team
2: can't say yeah show am football no san omo ye no
1: obi a with 20 player wa ono ko fa wo player
0: Charlie Charlie
1: I don't know
0: and call up na na problem
2: but no yes
0: you bet me any talent be bre egu mi omo ama masa masa
1: first say bomilo Jesus for the essence. I na no sabesi am for efin kokob. E be je
0: to. Eh na wo ko biem America so man wey.
1: Yan kwala bo
2: kwala. Yan kwala we no.
0: Kwala kwala hwe
2: bo anom. Be lura senior teams ni mu no. Under ni ade no.
1: Kwala
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1: kwala. What dey do ko room wan kasa? Why dey do ko room? Why? Wo beti bo bo sa ko pin ya me.
2: Ma
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2: Wa ba ni abi.
1: Unya bi mo. Unya bi mo.
2: Na ya se ay Commonwealth Games e Kosovo Scotland.
0: Mm.
2: Ya se Ghana
0: e nya Glasgow se wa wa.
2: Eh.
0: Yeah.
2: I'm saying at least you say, I'm saying nipa two say Omaira.
0: Ah,
2: Omaira.
1: Omaira.
2: Omaira. Good. Omaira.
1: Obi Omaira. Yes, yes. Bia. Yeah. You know you. Where do we jam?
2: Omaira. Ah. So Omaira. Nipa three say two. Omaira.
0: Hey.
1: Na na no cross there. If we call him. Para for.
2: Hate
1: for.
2: Hate
1: for.
2: Hate. So the Omaira players.
1: Hey, I say
2: go. Omaira cross trials. You say friendly match. You say there were. I'm saying US. You say one of them. Almost players and 11 players. No,
1: that's a good idea, bro.
2: We need a journey.
1: We need a journey. Africa.
0: We're not announcing yet. Record in Ukraine. I'm about to say Morocco. A equal Ghana record no last year.
2: Okay.
0: A share Argentina 2-0.
1: Yeah,
0: we'll find out.
2: Okay,
0: good.
2: Morocco,
0: we under 20 World Cup. Yeah.
2: Okay, we be equal.
0: Yeah.
2: Morocco is a museum of football.
0: I'm the match in
2: here. My tournament here because you're born Morocco.
0: I'm the match in
2: here.
0: And next World Cup, I'm can host
2: nations. Since I almost started tournament, you know, you're born on the GBR. I am a cracker.
0: Oh, okay.
2: One more cry, Jabon, which is informed. Oh,
0: hmm.
1: Ah, now, you speak Morocco for your Morocco Spain. One, yes, I'm going.
0: Morocco for
2: a Oma
1: Bubai
2: Atija.
0: Oh, na se ba se se a bibia e normal.
1: Oma Bubai.
0: Eh, te se bibia ba normal pepepe for now.
1: Ah, joba wura me ko yoma ba na.
0: Emo mo am provide buses de mom, emo mo ekoe.
1: Ba to Morocco.
0: Eno na
2: ko Spain na onko Morocco.
0: Eno na ma hu se om de om fi okko
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0: Om provide buses de by my e fa enipa.
1: 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Okko bi okko.
2: The
1: whole World Cup, what boy?
2: Colombia, UK, England.
0: England, who's England?
2: Say 2-1. That be the young boy draw. One and on board.
0: Some man, okay.
2: One and on board. Say you know 2-1.
0: Only one and on board 2-1.
2: Ah, dear.
0: One new pen, I will say, and one match of BBB.
2: The other.

0: yani ai ai eh you go head ai ai hwan hwan
1: you say no
0: yani ai yani oh yes yes yes omo say 2-1
1: ma me change you me ba
0: panama ya win 1-0
1: your first game yani panama
0: and your ball draw back
1: draw yani england
0: and say
1: your third match and croatia for share yan
0: 2-1
1: eh
0: eh you say 2 goals and I make him.
1: Okay. Now can I see say we need?
0: There be and I'm see tournament in here 2 goals.
2: You fly to America.
0: Because you 2 goals. Ah, any about. Yeah, yeah. Yeah, because strikers you don't claim so omo ya bet you say four. That's who deep goals no Ukraine striker no strikers no punish here. I say also a Black Stars and I Ghana football ayi ya. Yeah,
2: come here. Yeah, come
0: here.
2: Yeah, West crowd.
0: Yeah, yeah, yeah. Say I say you have a starting league. You be boy we no. Champions League Africa because Confederations Cup because we be home baby Ghana. You born here team. Home baby team sin e
1: come. Yeah. Yeah.
0: Yeah, yeah.
2: Kwaku petrol no yes here too.
1: Yeah, yes here too na here too.
2: O ma panis o ma o pere.
0: No be here say.
2: Say mo.
0: We shall not say Bami.
1: I don't know.
2: Ah,
0: no, yes, and no, you know, history I watched it. Until now, for example, four times, no, yes, sir, you know,
1: and almost I'm investing it. You made a
2: power.
1: Okay, almost say President Mahama orders two cities reduction in diesel price. Go this year, the end
2: of the great to talk with you.
0: I'm going to go to the hospital. Said Petro in Shamu Abba Eddie didn't know what
2: you were saying. Why was that the paper?
0: 2 weeks ago.
2: And it's for me a smart.
0: 2 weeks ago.
1: Yeah, I want to woman freezing account.
0: Yeah. 2 weeks ago.
2: And I landed properties. The mama come up for
0: some. 2 weeks ago, na court my ruling.
2: And I'm going to tell you. So I am not freezing one day enough. As I said, I'm going to get 10. I'm going to buy a better 20.
1: But you see, me who obi article be a now watch show. Me really fi na me kan ade na no.
0: Ntim say about there.
1: Eh yes, na all patch they say. Enema a ekoso wo. Yen ye bibire mu ano. Emwa emma and pampam and crawford like and scan crawford
2: and money pump, you
1: know, they keep doing the things.
0: Yes, yeah, yeah,
1: you see, Obiabia, who him say, yeah, say, South Korea, I'm a former president,
2: yeah,
1: on say, you are sentenced to 8 months in prison. Now, you are DSE. One more chair, and yet, current adieu 2022 during election a campaign time.
2: Yeah,
1: and now almost walk on CBI seminal and yen occurred. What I say,
0: one
1: person just said like four statements, like
2: but we are so on the sky tree, baby.
1: This is a former president. Now, you say four statements in 2022. Yeah, Jenny, 18 months. But I, Just say obey as oh eh eh eh eh eh eh eh eh eh eh eh eh eh eh eh eh eh eh eh eh eh eh eh eh eh eh
2: eh eh eh eh eh eh eh eh eh eh eh eh eh eh eh eh eh eh eh eh eh eh eh eh eh eh eh eh eh eh eh eh eh eh eh eh eh eh eh eh eh eh eh eh eh eh
0: eh eh
2: eh eh eh eh eh eh
0: eh
2: eh eh eh eh eh eh eh eh eh
1: eh eh eh
2: eh eh eh eh
0: eh eh eh
2: eh eh eh eh eh eh eh eh eh eh
1: executive directors binum any chief directors binum ni ade ade kra etimi wi eske bia na
2: oboro na kasa e sa ro so chi o e te se complete sa
0: se ho no na oboro no so de be ya din se o hu se wa fa sika
1: de bi ono ne de bi ono no
0: ono se sika no
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1: okay
0: be se ko education
1: Yeah, ye 10 billion if you confess, Mrs. Yeah. Ahan in the way. But opening Yaka Crab, yeah, I
0: want to
1: put it
2: here.
1: Hey, Moncato was now Adiano, Munyano 8 billion instead of 10 billion. Yeah. So I test already in Yaka, they say,
2: open it up from the offense.
1: It's not 2 billion, it's not 2 billion, and you open it here. It's not your car, it's your horn there. Oh, man, you cry, then I go and
0: say, you open it here. You go on any books, you
2: say, I want books, you
0: say,
2: I don't know, go on,
0: I don't know, I don't know, and who said any pass my seat? This one, one of the castle with the
2: work. Was it diamonds?
0: So
2: we say,
1: yeah, yeah. It's your
2: boss, sir. It's not your leader.
0: Now, Ralph, President Mills. Immigration officers, and customs officers, Samoa. Why are you 3 years, 2 years? You must see my
1: shit. How many years near why you
0: and so Krabia makes an old way.
1: Charlie, and Snoopy Bar, a UNT, and I am a mass. I'm
2: ready to move.
0: I'm going to go to the house.
2: OECD budget.
3: Said be o me long bia
4: unim se e bia company so about it no e say e MPP na NDC company ah company o tom kro no ase we dey make how just
3: yet yeah
4: yakko fa bi
5: e no say institution sibo ha omo wa mo
3: nche oh yeah yeah
4: and aso
5: government I employ omo
4: yeah fa won ko ho NDC abai say we yet NDC ni ho ti NDC ase a yen utimi ko edmo national service utimi ko edmo keep position
5: so say we you know auditor no
4: ah, what are the foul?
5: Government auditor, oh yeah, Jumama.
4: I'm not a foul.
5: Sana was say
4: because it's here it's the matter is me trouble omo omo kwagu
5: well say your target
4: well we need room for near mama I say police police for omo kwa
5: say na okay
4: you say police for na kwa so no say say nya your mama kwa so na different
3: we can't go there
4: no eh baby
3: I at same
4: enye all stations na dey be kwa so ba no ba tra how can we connect who say
3: my and any abrese we should talk about Shatterfest.
4: Ah, oh, you come once.
5: I'm not sure.
3: Party in the park.
4: I know you're different.
3: Yeah.
4: And yet, I know that Shatta Koya.
5: No, I'm so uncomfortable with you.
4: I wear a Shatta Fest.
5: And I make the American one.
3: A party in the park now. Nah.
4: Yeah, no, of course. Now, the Akosi and the Shatta show is sold out according to a mom organizer.
5: But I'm not saying it's sold out.
3: And some of my internet, I'm not
4: saying it's sold
3: out. You and I were not there. Alorde azwa sansansa be dey on say obi obeka say was sold out e dia obwa na na enye sold out bia miwa omo anko fo yan to be to internet so sold out
5: 7600
3: what you say was it was
4: 70 pounds
3: 7000 tickets
4: because
3: I no kwache 7000
5: na no maton
3: yeah
5: ndi no nipa na gwo chire ono so
3: and I am out for some person much say it was more than that and that is what he is saying there it was 7000 tickets number 20 but you see whether it was sold out or not sold out
5: and then card na this say you see and see
3: eh bibia mu no so no
4: shatta is
5: there because almost obi explode gas explosion bibia mu
3: so no
4: na vendors wo ho
3: ti
5: vendor
3: anya se anya se de CBI asem as I say wo ye ehyehye ya
5: na se proper planning anya
3: adwuma meet me because event organizing no a lot goes into it and kofu they've been doing it for years
5: almost this 11 times
3: say at least omo we experience no one more busy because even if oh yeah event now oh expect any part 1000 because what on ticket 1000 who say any part na be ba on kwa bit me 20000 because obi ho no mo a
4: beto ticket to gate
3: no or there be yes obeto gate kwa obi ho a oba event grounds wo oni ticket
5: so we person
3: obi oba abetwa picture wo ano wono any part na ye crowded no say wono so enso on ko e ka crowd dey gine samba internet no so asan ko e tu be near such people ni bebre na so we ba be county no we secret no o ma e koye against the 10000 we expect ni bra we be feel we him say ye ye event e wo Perez Dome
5: kek dey no
3: yes
5: en na kan
3: ema eno ye ye nim say e ticket ya to nie enso say enipa buy ma je je je we him say eh minim say you need to investigate ya go do baby and eh so dey me go ahwa we him say
5: ya ya fa say ya
3: e che na nkofo kura VIP ticket
5: e jino mujina bonte
3: no mujina bonte e do baby no fire service for
5: eh
3: e be catch here yen say omo pese di bi abeba so omo shati entrance ni omo close gate ni na enti at a very early time e no omo close doors ni na so omo obi amam bi
4: ticket kura won ti bi mba bi
3: I'm telling you
5: nipa na go che
3: omo say omo pese stampede bi abeba na e di din bone beba
5: challenge challenge
3: enti won say and come one take his decision na enu say nke beti ni age ensem enti it was good say fire service for near side here. So sometimes one hwe ye na ye say oh I have sold this x amount of or number of tickets in tino say na say me ye me preparation to us ah won sabe ti me
5: 7000 say ye ni packet wa
3: sabe ti me say
5: tino say nka no esun na nka mo mo man 40 as say bi as say ana no mo expect bi a 10000
4: baby the ten say one onim amount of ticket wo ton
5: you know
4: una onim ni a wo ton entin ideally the so no to ticket and kai did kwa
5: oh ma but omo so nim so omo so
4: me me for say get just step in bed so one say omo me gate ni ntem
5: dey we omo see a you omo see
4: go be here ni ntem ah
5: omo say am after explosion you omo see omo coming bibia down ma bibia start say cause no ma kwa omo see artist ni bi kwa beto to ni
4: now when you say cry cause
5: you omo see on one time e drew on one so no na fair say e dom no chere so on say drew ba bia we call we ba we be we na fair say heat no say hon so shinti obi pe oxygen kakra de a survive you want to run for your life oh bye
4: next time bia no mo nye om ko ji sa auditorium so bi so o tu wo ho so ai stone boy e boy fan omo ba ko bi
3: ovi
4: o said there no so you another place I know you more ai the several entrance
3: no maybe or no yen de
4: several entrance but the
3: but you see
5: we no so no say entrance near for
3: in as much as we want to see Yen Crofono out there, you know, shining near the Adeno, as I said, yeah, yeah, mindful of such tensions because when we say, the bus here, a tarnishing image, because. Some of the scenes now and you're fine. Do you know police
4: force? Oh, but some of the Chris Brown money to me near be a normal in the music industry.
3: But it's
4: not industry, no.
3: Tio, a woman's about to say, we are artists.
4: Econ had the same similar issue sometimes.
3: Mami, Tio, the negative, you know, we are artists, now say, we are Timiko Kokoso. And for a fair back, I cry, oh, yeah, event.
4: Yeah.
3: People want to think twice. Say, I call a program, cry, they all cry, one, 3 years, and I see you. What I say?
4: Well, the NAC and the gas shut at the call and then on
3: Castle. Wouldn't say even Tema Fest. I did back crack on grandma. It got to a point.
5: Yeah, yeah, yeah.
3: Yeah, Tema Fest.
5: Yeah,
3: yeah. Yeah, your program for fair, fair, come on. And wait, let me just say, because on one cause I away. I shall my boy see. On one baby, I'm going to enjoy the program.
5: No,
3: you know what they do. I'm crowd on a chino. No more start. I'm going to be so from 17. No more is here. No more. Hey, no. Omo pushi card na gunako say e dey call for yam ahyehye om say BBC gidi no
4: mo
3: say mobile phones be 50 na ni na akọ e ju ya so ko yon gidi a o mo be ji blows ka crash
4: eh
3: e ti afia du ba bi no obi ka so oba program bi kwa na ni yam hyehye say all bay wan hwe ya le bi bi bayira e ti edu ba bi police for ne friend e ka say say look I deal with the way our boys in the end. Let's look at it from a if say it mean your confined place be I check it say ticket will be real.
4: And
3: tell my first one, so see then why are you ticket? Tonight they say and say any injury. What I say. And yeah, sometimes one share here and say be better on
4: that credit. It say there. Private jet will call you. On the medical private jet.
0: So many
3: mung sika bina mummy and sign sin sports room can credit him now.
0: Well kuna sand ever says his sports room. My uncle and chair and pina a half one or the and the empina.
4: You are beautiful.
0: Omo amu defend yenu. Bi an kanchira omu se di wi ase dure nyesa ani.
4: Bi ya tene se enye obi ani wa obekase o defend.
0: Ah, ankrofo ani abri defend.
4: Mi se me kase ka ma fofo se mi defend, ye defend mi defend. Kwaku. 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
0: Mati ase. Enye no aye. Enye no aye. Ha me no aye. Enye no aye. Kwaku. Ha me aye. Ye ho anu aka no.
4: According to the man no.
0: Enye anu aka no.
4: Eh normal man. Say mo onye. I'm not going to be able to do this. He never did anything like that. Or my son keke. Call me kunu kunu sa me. Or croquet toi. Do you see my mama nyina? Hey, umi kwe ma se, you know? But kwaku e yesi dum pempen so bia.
0: Se
4: sa nyo ma no. Ye nka papa no onim.
3: Ade nense so
4: ni. Onim. Or ignorant. Me se be bieni. Or ignorant. The guy is ignorant. Sha? Nko ka ba ko be guy. You are stressing, you also become an
3: ignorance.
4: Ignorance.
3: She's my wife.
4: From today she's my wife. Ignorance.
0: It's true. Family, you are 100% right.
4: Oh, then. It's me see.
0: You're more enlightened.
4: I'm not your crown. Apology.
0: Bye.
4: Just say, in one way, deep.
3: But I want to an apology.
0: No, I saw cross.
3: The apology in the moon.
0: You're drawing attention, sir. Assemble your car, you know.
3: Why is it an apology in the moon?
4: I'm saying, are you serious?
0: I can't say,
4: say, Parliament today.
3: Sana, you mommy be say no. Hey, I know. Offer me mommy.
4: What
3: I must say, must
4: exactly my point.
0: Who say no? No. Man, who obia? I say obia. Kasi ne ba say. Oye neere. I say the papa ni si ten top.
3: Say the other one. Debiti. Say ni papa ni for na dos.
0: Yes.
3: Any when you say sing kola.
0: Yes.
3: Ados.
4: Abroche ko
0: ni fast. No bebre.
4: No or Virginia hospital or one private hospital. Na unyesika. You know per hospital.
3: Hmm.
4: Unu madie. Compliment keke. Ah, ko ya oba hano ye pamono. Set girl, I got any cobble coffee. Boy, a friend, you mouse, you might be mouth, no, booby a man. Oh, bro, you. It's of course a boy and a sign to a panel.
0: Yes.
4: I'm gonna fly again, or the city I order. And one more until
0: you
4: get this, and I told you about it. Or say, ah, you are looking good. Look at the way your nipple is standing in the dress.
3: Hey.
4: And one year,
3: nipple.
4: Yeah, you want that? Open in the nipple. Come on. Come on, which is both crato.
0: Eh,
4: what
0: do you
4: say? No, I'm going to say, first cantamanto. Okay, now to swan, no do it. No, because on this account to knife. But they say no, if you ask calling him, and the young for your foot to a baby in your foot to, as they say, any sound common. Now, wow, and Debbie.
0: A quadacatwa, one who I have
3: a big cock there, Obisi, Mrs. CHF,
4: and one,
3: one man is uncle. I hope I tell her crown. And is that all catch again on my game when he said, this is your chief. Share.
4: Squaring,
3: dear.
4: It's the same as the assassin. First, and I am normal. Me, I'm not going to sit here and lie, says
0: answer. But is it a new hobby?
4: On your abreast with time.
0: And
4: no problem.
0: Why did you? Because
4: on our within the queen, social media.
0: When you are seven, be a tribe,
3: okay, me Pancho Munti. It is alleged, say, in Penifui. Memon free, as I am, me free members, no so. Moses Ama.
4: Yeah.
0: Paka.
3: I, a member.
0: Okay.
3: Richard. In century, you didn't know.
0: In century,
3: yeah. And Samuel Abuabri, we nine members.
4: Yeah.
3: Vice chairman, Stephen Appiah.
0: Mm-hmm.
3: And chairman, Ankasa,
6: air around the abbey. So what I say?
0: Yes, a Black Stars Management Committee.
6: In the way, a normal year Black Stars Management Committee. Again, it is alleged, say, members, no, a receive $50,000
0: each
6: as on a World Cup appearance fee.
0: Each.
6: Yeah, so
0: 50,000 each. And I said,
6: okay, one year for each. I meant he said, one chair 59. And I said, because some way five, a five member committee. And he said, 50, no,
0: yeah,
6: one chair, no, 10, 10, 10. And I said, Obia, then information, they are man, sir. Hey, and you're not, and you may move you. And you know, and one because one born through can say, and I because where you know, ready to you. Ah, on that man, I was. No, but send it to Papa. They are there. No,
0: Paku.
6: Hey, alert.
0: Confirmation. I'm saying
6: here. I alert you. Why say alert you?
0: It's the money.
6: Just say me alert you.
0: The money.
2: What? Hey. What cup you have? Come on, yeah.
0: Aye.
6: It's your
0: information.
6: I'm
0: from your friend, your mommy. So we just had the headquarters. Who? Yeah.
6: Hey. Ah. Anyway, more day.
2: Run here.
6: Ah. No way.
0: Oja koko no. Quarter America o si koko. Chia kai.
6: Hey.
0: Ganga fa ka se koko be wodi abegu.
6: E na we nso no. Eh, public account committee say be anywhere
0: we. Yeah, yeah, yeah. Too efficient. Yeah, yeah.
2: Kani nya de ni de na efu osika. No, no, no be ani akotem.
0: Kunje be ni.
2: Well, I just said, open here, but I'm going to be a number of cramans.
0: I'm
2: going to be a number of cramans. Now, I'm going to be a number of
6: cramans. Said the Akoban is zero. Why else should there be said, where is the same name of because, hey, there be now, I didn't want to say.
0: Wagu, and did you have my atiati atiano?
2: Where do you remember me editing the baby in Africa? Chametos, why? Ah, Chametos, who? Remember me a friend of Marus. Nah, and I and I would that Marus and Mania were brutally. Tom Dorfa, I let you in your
6: way.
2: Nay, Marus, I would down a book, Yanko Pompire, say, Oman of Wadding. Now, unto me, and yet your person will be a CBR. Nemano, I am nine, a ma, me and sa, and I bring my back. Very beautiful children, and I want to make
0: a name
2: and a bear, and I would die. So, my dear, you are different animal, Rus. And he, meaning, you know, I will brute any man on Indiano. Emmanuel, happy birthday, when I meet a shano. My sister, Sandro, bear sitting, and Jaya will never punch him. Na imedia Kamaros, happy birthday.
0: Kwa kuna
6: mia mbaba. Yesi previously, sena $100,000 huu.
0: Eno mati suwa
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6: Yes, yes, yes. Omuko, yes. 4 years ago.
0: 4 years ago. Obu ya anya $100,000.
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0: Kwa ku. Wow. Me baba ya. Me baba.
6: Me baba. Ansa
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6: Me
0: baba. Me
6: baba. Mami nye eyi. Ema eyi.
0: Okay, ye man.
6: Okay, or the Akolana to see
0: Fenna, yeah, you have been tempted.
2: Oh, wow.
0: And then you made
2: the last one.
0: One last but one.
2: Your wife was beautiful.
0: Was.
2: I said, man, she was beautiful.
0: Oh, yeah, my wife is because very, very beautiful.
6: Well, yeah, man, they're beautiful.
2: Fenna, I'm going to have me redo. I mean, redo.
0: My man, you almost have a papa.
2: Sir,
0: she.
2: I would have a son, wife.
0: Well, come see my money in answer me.
6: I mean, I am. Yes, I'm listening.
2: Man must be ugly and fearful.
0: That's it.
6: Me nim kora no ko baby ko ya de. Na enam ye ho no. Enam pie.
0: 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Yes. Pondi.
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0: 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Mi a me baba ajua fe ne ye fentem frem.
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6: o me ba me o
5: ka so na get abako your friend no melody bamfo o won sanwam ono so se na ye ne birthday ti melody happy birthday nkoma o
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6: en kwa na gambe
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6: 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And your foot work is there
5: for your life and your future.
4: I protect you who are already 14 years African. But you say that you 14, 12. I'm so sorry, I'm muti. 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
5: oh kazi ka
4: ama gi mise
5: ko nya
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6: se senti ne ne e wo bi bi e se o so me so
4: bo ai o don bo o don bo na e po e
6: Buo timi say hey yeah obi ogut hey o to no no
4: abo wa to no no abo bi do kwa abo wa wonya
6: aso me shitu
4: ana kuni kwa ku
6: me ba to ma nye we ma eyi na
4: obi wa to reti kon wo so on to reti don't even try it at all that's my point
6: okay enti enenso eye Mr. Amuakon birthday Mr. Amuakon award United States of America, Atlanta, Georgia, where the 60 years and then, wow. And then surprisingly, on and wife now celebrate birthday the same day.
5: Wow.
6: Yeah, and Miss B, and so, Edin birthday, and happy birthday to the two of you, Mr. and Mrs. Amuakon.
4: And I will feel more,
6: Atlanta, Georgia, or United States of America. Alanda, yeah. Alanda. So for myself and the family, yeah, wish him a happy, glorious birthday. Yami, wish him na on to Mongwan.
5: And Koku, you say accident, if you see you.
4: Kumase kwa
5: nzima. Ah, Brimu Bridge.
4: Yeah.
6: Brimu.
4: Omo dawa se kwa
6: Brimu. Kumase kwa nzima. Brimu Bridge wey.
5: Omo se ya wo. Omo se usino ho baby.
4: Awo kwa nzima wa.
5: Ano baby.
4: STCB ka wu.
5: Omo se ka.
4: Omo videos no. Omo videos no.
5: Kwa kuna ajua ya ajua. Ajua safu ya ajua.
4: Waya yeye.
5: Ajua timi anti.
4: Hey. Waya yeye
5: na yeye. Na no wonder se papa na na owaru no. Sanze. Se. What
4: do you
5: because majority ni no more. And you are not 7 no.
4: I could not to me.
5: And honestly, I said that tone. I couldn't come at all.
4: I saw a joint politician. Oh, you are 8 years.
6: Na obi aba me ho na ye di nkomo na ono so junior in here bibina or frame a catch him saying to me send a minkui man baby a war a was run to own team minkui and you all come in one I'm so many visitors you wish you didn't come on there or say oh I'll be there for you hey daddy would you listen to me and I'm saying yeah. What's it? And I'm so, but I'm talking. What's but I'm also talking to you.
4: Your crew ambassador saw them, but I'll be back. I saw George.
5: Aye, Charlie.
4: What was up?
5: Ah,
4: oh, between bread and soda.
5: I'm sorry.
4: I'm almost with Debbie.
5: Only the man who
4: was no yet to be a fool 2 hours. I don't know, see about Cossia and Quatta. Chapel, I'm not going to tell her. Let me get you. Hey, Obia, so the boss, don't let him go. Was he say, and I got it to a brute. Then he was a good papa.
6: Yeah, mommy and friends, mammy, wish her, or see, please wish her a happy birthday for me and the grandchildren as well. Lucy. Opoku, Aglo, Bantama Chapter President. Happy birthday to you from Francesca Osei Tutu and grandchildren. They are wishing you a happy, glorious birthday. Mose, I'm on for the. Aku mi ni binzo abetu tumu. Mami.
5: Wahu idi ami nena na no kobo box na oti eti muse ya Robin ono.
6: Devi.
5: Ya si afanye ringo na mwa kwa nini mwana?
4: Idi ami.
5: Aku anu bizar. Obi ya interview bizar nzen.
6: Oh, aya
5: yebo.
6: Enesu e y birthday.
4: Waya.
6: Isaac amu birthday.
4: Oh sa.
6: Isaac amu yeah yeah.
5: Oh okay.
6: Multi TV yeah.
5: Oh okay.
6: Iti baba baba baba. Mi anu show ono zundi. Happy birthday Uncle Emma Isaac K amu. Or ha with us or multimedia
5: yeah,
6: ha
5: yeah.
6: You tell it or no say so a camera technician oh fantastic guy pa inti I nyame on show na on ton kwanem na a celebrity many more years na cash no so emram more amen
4: kwaku they say aziki na man for so year editing proceed ni dia ni just say etuo no anya ono a
5: Hey sir,
4: it's true. Where's the guinea? Auto was analyzed.
6: Any sanity, I said, oh, of course, your command soon, of course, your command.
4: Of course, you're calling about you know, groom in the or no.
5: As soon as
4: I said,
6: Maybe I didn't mean you to
5: and then I said, I'm going to
4: cross your corner. I'm going to cross a short one. I am not a loose.
5: So, you know, my bro.
4: Because I can't
5: say, broke with your saying,
4: because you're going to see a money cross short as I do. Come around and bear a pair. What's on my end? When you're
5: going
4: to be a yes, I'm not coming here too close.
5: I don't want a bronze. I'm
4: going to cross what I didn't see you. Was it a massia? One of you, please. Okay, I'll pick up a
6: throw. Mama flow say Osremia Osremia me wrong we were eh emano mami na when you can see
5: you know okay
6: nti dabi or say please say it on radio for me I wish one of the best daddies openi eja mensa for his wonderful work as a father may God bless him with long life strength and more wisdom to live to enjoy the fruits of his labor papa, yamin shop, or the mammy papa, say name papa.
5: Oh,
6: baby.
5: Sir,
6: when I name Jamaica.
5: Oh, Jamaica, the empire is in Quatentinia, where they are body and fanamo.
6: Yeah,
5: fantastic man,
4: very fantastic man.
6: Yeah, you have fancy and
5: I hear quick food. Technical university. What is the issue on? Nako Fako,
6: yes, so much. I say, Nubony be our
5: copier, so Bologna, we, so Bologna, but I know a yo.
6: Yes, I'm quite a bomb.
4: I'm one, I'm
5: one, I'm one,
4: I'm one,
6: I'm one, I'm one, I'm one,
4: I'm one, I'm one, I'm one, I'm one, I'm one, I'm one, I'm one,
5: I'm one, I'm one, I'm one, I'm one, I'm one, I'm one, I'm one, I'm one, I'm one, I'm one,
4: Sanya man won neton ed sika wom.
5: Oh yes.
4: Sika wom. And yes she no or ye or manufacture who so bolo yes the colour. I drew nanga son adiano. What you
5: say drone soon tin and quadano.
4: Obia
5: or
4: so bolo we so bolo. teacher kwa jenemu huna sent tetia.
3: We obeshi wasuma.
5: Obeshi biara ya mugo man.
3: Your fancy. We also the need about say please kindly wish my beautiful wife, Mrs. Hannah Bwahima Otu of Jospon Group, a happy birthday for me. More grace from Eric Otu, your husband. And on also Eduwe Eba and Bakuinso ha. We also say to my sister, my friend, my person, my personal person, happy birthday. And come on, may your year be full of laughter, love, and all the good things you bring to everyone around you. Happy birthday to you, Margaret Siao. May the good Lord bless you. Na ye free and also I'm saying Akaba Kubiwa. Okay. We also say greetings, Jerry. Please, today is my boss's birthday. Esther Ya Jimfua. Wish her a happy birthday for me. She happens to be the CEO of Yagi's Fashion at Tema Comte 7. Wish her all the best in life in Jesus' name. Amen. George Cracker. And on the way, Fitema Ebae. Great. So, Yamfa Asdama, proud sponsors of Mobuaye, Maya Day. Aye, I irrigated sports. And so, a brave one, I feel you're creating. And no, aye, Anger. I always say, you really? I tell you, and nay, Ungalicious. I've been one out promo. When I sign a tomb, I couldn't even beam. In tea, I couldn't know horses still down to beat me the one shame bina, where the Achidi be bribery. Aye, over 4 million Ghana cedis worth of cash and prizes. And a train on mouthful and two best. Submit a 20 Anger powder promo sachet and then 20 Anger shrimp tablet promo wrappers. Now they are called any Anger Redemption Center. Ben 1 hour GO scratch card scratches. So a be unique code be the aba. Sa code no and no and I will test it. And they are called *713*27# Now when we knew a chedi and instantly it could be cash. Yeah, no, I think to him, I cop him 200,000 Ghana cedis. I feel deep freezer, smart TVs, kitchen appliances, outdoor P now. So at time will be terms and conditions can crown you know yeah no action so FDA I said they didn't crack you when you want to say yeah Duffy's and so the promo by say do more baby area and I be query but why I say at home beam yeah and they still when you know I'll beat me uncle J products need be PP now me and some what you are surprised come in our cover been telling Duffy's body cream 160 Ghana cedis obeje me and some Duffy's face cream 110 Ghana cedis obeje me and some Duffy's baby skin cream 110 cedis ebema me and san Duffy's or Hema feminine mixture 155 cedis obeje me and san Duffy's 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capsules SRV capsules no and also 115 cedis obeje me and san and I feel Duffy's immune booster and also 180 cedis now I jimmy and son I feel the arcade this way you know and the back on Duffy's snatched air flat tummy you know 100 cedis now I one and Duffy's weight management the idea slim yeah you know and also 100 cedis now I feel Femicare you know 200 Ghana cedis for one Duffy's acne cleanser so you have 40 cedis for one and Duffy's hair growth cream no so you have 40 cedis for one. It's but my answer about Fred Duffy's is here 020-251-4020. I face 0533-776-893. Now, on Sonsa, it's me account. And we're changing us today from a Synthes tank, water storage tank, heavy power. But my answer about PBH are crying. Now, we're to me, they are crack, crack, crack, crack, crack, crack, crack, crack, crack. Now, also, I'm going to what I say. And one say, Obey friend 0244-335-168. Now I told the NSR shopping online www.syntesgh.com. 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Almost a dumb say. 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A year.
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I forgot about coming to a cheese here. I don't want to say it. I don't want to say it.

And she be an abon you renunci and the enunci and Cassabonabria. This one here says, please, a happy birthday going out to Osofo Kwesi Adumako of the Church of Pentecost, Macro District, Swami area, from Peggy Amat Donko. And then Telecell say, "Can't trust." 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

ni e kro no. 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Asibre dwamra wate. We are abasobo. That's right. Right, so you found see now your friend Minus Yakas about to us. It's been nice coming your way with the Monday's edition of your own show, Fear Crowns on Adum 106.3 FM. 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Until then, as that case, Nkoma Munya Asemo Jibreti of Fear Crowns show. Yami Sean Bebre. And once again, a very big thank you, Nkoma, yeah, Mike, too. Say Ujinemu. And then big shouts to the team, Papa Bills, Robert Edward Tete, Prisla, says Court, will be a boy Fenton friend. I Kwame Oba dear. Jerry Justice. As always, assembly about Kupe Ushio Nianawashi, I don't know what she actually is. Nipa and Seshi. Thanks so much for your time with us. And do have a great evening. We out of here.

0: No, see, boy, hi, I'm 106.3 FM, Shira. 104.5 affiliate to her, and your Juno and so Facebook and YouTube. Can huh? A brass of sense and modua, yes, as soon you may, Yadinina, at home.
1: And declare in the name that is above all names, from August, my God will come through for you.
0: And some idea, but the animal be, and I said, and yes, brimso. 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
2: 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Any other number, Yanni and Yanoma 94.7 and 104.5. Any other air bro, one, I hear so many memory. 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
0: Obi ya boa. Phantom from Yan and Maria see a Jadikas and a bro, when I see the PSC and come MTN. Was he isim no? Any intent, so not just what download the my MTN app, so not quite seamless in a year. Thanks to you, Computer Clinic, I have Sabia. 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
3: in the hoop be sana, you chew me a call. They chew me a call on you say, four tankana, a da, in sunum, I just say, it just didn't watch, it's a airship. You say, whom say, Mitsubishi pickup, Kia Sorento, and STC buses, so it just didn't, you know, your bomb didn't say, you didn't do me, you didn't do a channel, and all these vehicles, no, no. I'm still here. I can share the CCA, the ain't mean car for now, a good say in Shimu, and so for tanker no, a share car will soon. I share, and unfortunately, Nipa me no, I know who, and Bema me no, yes, to say, a bear driver in the meat, unfortunately, almost share a car, it's beyond recognition. Ah, apart from any no, Nipa six are a mupe prior no, a demoko, Hawa Hospital. Ah, it's a Nipa four, a mamma named Mammy. And now, I'm prepared by a suspect. You say, Nipa need prepare in the doors because any party STC no, Nipa should pick up no, Nipa should care to rent to no, into no, in comfort prepare no, then to no, me assure say later no, you better mamma accurate number no, but for now no, you should say Nipa six, and no, we prepare the on call, our memorial hospital, our receive treatment assistant now. Yeah, that's.
0: Wei eye kasama for the ma dum ja dwuma kuo Alex Kinati DO1 ADO1 officer akwaba
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4: 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According to the police statements, no. Almost say. 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
6: Ni dia no o se o be chusu o school sin first he say o school no chusu first now is your simba like you be happy one show the way nyano be hu say o we dey menya school we dey menya
7: e be hu your results and san ya kwa ko chusu school sin tie no e maye yen as students na e maye but sin yen tie as student ya e bia me ankasa me hu me results me nim say ah course ya me kwa ko yen results ni efa but minya sa school ni is
8: me fair am say results ni ba san ya chusu ya nje say ye better than say you choose your answer and results number.
9: Well, my result on you know the school say school ready. Maybe category B school ready but for me or category A school ready but for me.
2: And where you are, the for me, I'm a Christie Academy. And bro, when you mention a brand for when you can if you don't have a film, when you can hear at two more time, you do me can say, fine, what your risk was on. I was when you can hear crowd, where you what is some of my gun, a cocoa jam, and an amsu chia, when you are the for the train, come on, assistant headmaster, Emma McChristie Academy, and so Kasai.
10: Selection idiom say da form boko. One thing is a bede radio as I say in call and me try and ya pre inform you more about schools no in the obiaba no nim school abed orko into my select grants and no more. I think the only challenge I have find C schools no because most of them are based on the A and the B schools and we are hoping so munina so be nya A and as a B schools.
2: He as assistant headmaster. I want in a school. I friends of my Christie Academy. What I know, and I don't care. I want to check on you. Do I know who funny bizu? Oh, many a break. Ding. We must watch.
11: First banana you choose to resort nearby na wa hu sebia ya post you banana eco school ya post ni eco school but afena ye ba be choose nti enim sebia dia akwala ne pe no e no benya na so but I first time nti no de ye nhwe said ye no so because
12: we now mu wi answer what you so no eye but e ade a ye experience ye afena ba but we so say ye
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14: aha ya tomu 106.3 FM shira 104.5 affiliate wahani ya duyono enso mekase Facebook unu YouTube jina mdendendendende na enso hea isu nse mwa nyuma suye mwa ni edasu jina yin aye wo suku ni bo ya 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
15: anybody who is not satisfied with their results, they have the opportunity to seek or ask for remarking. Now the process is simple. You go back to the school, and the school, through the district examinations officer, would apply to us asking for the scripts to be remarked. So once the request is brought, the office would get officers to look for the scripts, to go through them, and invite the chief examiner to come and take a look at each of the subjects. The cost I would not be able to mention immediately because it varies depending on what the fellow is asking for. So, but again, I don't have the figures readily in front of me, so I'll not be able to speak to that particular issue. But then anybody who thinks that they deserve better results, that opportunity is there. They can always come back and then ask for remarking. The process shouldn't last beyond a couple of weeks depending on how early the request is made.
14: Penny, what is your case? Penny, I want to ask you a demand, Monsieur Edumacuno. John Capi. Now, some way, when him say, one man, a young crank crossuku, and Penny, who are one more, the Ordano, Nana, Jetia, Penny, no, a casa, quaya, say, Yamian, I'm crank crossuku, so I a tron, Quadana said, yes, it's your mother, and a beam, my beno. As soon as I'm so abandoned, so I had a tron woo. And Tim Penny. One of your money, and your money. Now, where do you want the papa? How much of Fama to inquire Musan, sir? I send me a penny about today. Wait, a fair now, one almost a disfia, and almost so much in anno, yet you want him.
16: Yeah, a ten man in a say. I'm conquering woman, see a whole way, war my mind. Yes, so no, being seen, yet so be. My inquired the eyes from it is Yamusica, and Sankran Abano, and my own home, fine, happy to me, actually. If I be your registration in our city here, Confrano, Utimo, or modern bar, or mobile, a war, school, our room, a brown, more prepared or mobile car, cultural, dance for him, and your modern bar, a wolf, a corner name with you. There's also no open one, you say, results no bebano. No one, no bebano. Now, and why any name why are, and name of Frana Horton, a court, then chrome. Ama yenya brace si ani ne se se se bi e ya abia no ya si pe mo kobe he be pia private school su pia ndi e buse mo se ah na so e private school nanka omu nyina na omu akoji bo ne ba ko ada
14: 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To where yet, I have some debt, sans only a cotton messian training him, so Sansom woman shame Roman kept my one, to say, I know I bay, you know, not just a babble pim.
16: Now, who's him one? Once again, even I will fear back because Mohola Quanomun, I will fear back. I will for now cry any mute. We get the money in bon, and we used to more than bon. A boy, you come for public school. Results may be banned. No, it's kind of coffee. Now you call private school now. I hope for now, cry you 2 months. Oh, I'm a far away, the one name bought a quiet anymore. Now, why, yeah, I hear one of the other, now, the modern bono. I told you. And when I'm a young woman, he said, as I said, baby, I hear Drew. It's in a customer by us for your day. And do what I say. Yeah, petition Ahoroa, yeah, the endorsement, every school's Ahoro in Aho. Now, if you account of the account for 2 minutes, then I ask the education minister and answer so I for say, only here now, one city committee here, about your COVID, a bit me up, and you get the answer, no qualify room, other figure, a man.
14: Wait, hey, a penny bar, and come close to call me. 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
19: Say, I buy money for our coffee scale, baby. Now, what you mean, money? About 10 times, any person as soon as you are discussing, one year you must say, now, who bonnet you are, and can every senior name a year, sharing sign one, but this can end through.
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14: Doctor Yapoku, what do I need to remember? She made your fear, but your cool one, a car or catcher, and in Fudia Hunsam, which is a moon at the Madame Kumana Fem, Nene and our tea. And yeah,
2: young quay, and near quay, and my affair, dear Nietzsche, when I would him say, Sambo Gana, ha, Sakobasa, a beer, a bobby to say, I could call with you, Kumari. Eh, no mom's a cobasa, be a wish yakramai. Aye. Now I want to say, what, and I yes, Uncle Moka, as I say, as only a domestic companions, as only a young cobra boy. Yanom with Tefje Gianni, one more boy, a home by nominee, I didn't do him now, Kuno Pair, Watumra. Now, Institute of Community Sustainability, in a network, one more barber to Joms, one more truck rat, I can't. One more truck rat, one more comma quattro, says Hambran, and yet you man, I said, your mouth was bring crammy wook room, and one more ew. I'm out for a ring, come up, papa. I just said, we walk right now. What a friend, you are, and that's a talk back. What is you are? Walk out womb, who's up on your cocoa, young cocoa. Why are womb, the open one is a mamma, three quid. So, one point, you be out, control me, because I am punching them. Nothing to do, I don't pay a baga. And then, yeah, and then, yeah, we know, I didn't get the assurance. And our crown, so, wouldn't not to say, I mean, your French, my help, a crab be. How could you a crab would go, now they are born, and I'm so there. And I see as what from Ran. Now, a quarter penny power down the friend, Eric, Jerry Edu, and one other case about to turn comma, Sansimo, dear to you.
1: Wouldn't Ghana, you were not a body, young man, and now, what's your Ghana, and they were one with them, that's all. Aye, criminal accident, I mean, in talking or cry every time I hear you, I know my moment is me. Only in the mouth, those two animals, they have a soul. Anything as a wolf, yeah, or better say, come on back, you go, go, go. And yet, come on back, say, or Pamela Pacuno, come on in, Kanira, say, Amira, Ubia, Batia, I won't even know, Mr. Rimino. In the down city, the same system of war or cow, yeah, or what will crack into you, Sammy, come with your name.
14: As raw, my court battery, Supreme Court. Someone Manumia with Debbie Bia Mobile Moro Kramas Arikrano, Supreme Court, Shamra, and Fatabon to my pump empty quare. Yanagan, I should be at your chunk of my fans, Emil.
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22: 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Omo Kunkum in Jamwani, Madame no Kramani or Kano.
23: I'm going to go home.
2: Ah, Ghana di she be no na artist bi mu chirim so bi akono de no do mpo so no de obi de ne fie ye no. Eh say obi fie na obi hwe. Social media na Ghana ni bi a wo call yes Malawi so hwan na wo ye interview. Wo ne wo Malawi students no. Wo mu didi nkomo sa di so wo no. Ba ko se o matese yes Ghana. Mo re nwa. I want to meet, and I'm saying, "We need that. We want him to come now." You be saying, "I'm so dear, but I'm part of the world. We need him to come." Can't be.
0: Can't be.
2: Can't be. We can't be. Everyone, who can we?
0: Soon.
2: Wow. Hey, to
0: be here.
2: I will be here.
4: Any young to be can. I'm quite sentiment. I'm proud of my sim. Now you're quite a Franco Trading Enterprise. What I'm saying, the other for far, who Jim ten. 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Sima, a dolphin. 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Nejanya odi. 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Haxa Mr. Haxa Capsules, also any Nedru Cassier, also cramp and assembly, time for Cassier. No, they got him and one TD Beco. Marion Fisa down, so about a DBS, a Juma, Momonte, among M Fabuano, AC for Mount, then young chance of a board dance. So, a syntax tank, and then you syntax tank. Wait, what who's your good manager? What do I see? I said, "Yeah, baby, you and where they said, 'Yeah, yeah, we'll be here.' Now, dear, do you mind? Sabre, dear, you're quite some time, Cropo, Massimo. Now, dear, one more buono, be miracle, or an inunion, or more in some for my obey. Somewhere, not dear, more buono, when you're in my own.
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23: 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What Timia Bomade Aquaco flu when you know. Now, while Fru Sabiobiaga or Quaco Genaso, now one of Samanfo, Ahuno, Agentia be Debbie, and someone in Oquaco D. Well, Frono, what is the Kakan home, and what day a year a Picasso so come home, and yet or 2 first to know when you know, Nitrimuna Que, Eque, Eque, eh, and then of course we are just a Obuneni. Now, another just a man for much one machine at no one Montias and Moyas. Hey, now grant you a wee. No much, I'm sir, and yet, Sabam Locas, and we need only two baby dishes. Well, Buanisa, well, Buya Yano Okuta snap. I just was a dear pay. Now, Ada Yanison, an animal, and I do command an Amazon, so on Quas, Apayano, or Jesse Debbie. One idea, when you tell you, Yakupon and Amu, Yakupona, Abbey, Biatreno. Now, Zusa, Sawin, you know, Sabi Sabi Gabia, say, I was from some, and Sabio, Sadia can watch Logan says, Sabi Cafati, I was me and Quasas. And one done tetra masuna just what is the one in Yanu or Caddy Piso or Dinano Caddy Piso. Nanona just and go for be editor and your question, Mr. Kukronia, some locus or just yes, Sibali be papa, why you want to be a good medium. Now, my mere see, they are now questioning now, what you're in now, good and so now, one Adam Cassia, etch and say, bra, your cotton.
24: And this will be a chat, rainy or cry. 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I can see it in an old child or woman. 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No, Pierre, don't Pierre. None of them is absolutely unquestioned. No, boys, and it's your sooner. And I'm just a kind of citizen of my bonus. I don't think I should be too. No, share, snap, and the goodness. sana oye no to ki eye no na sa bo so yankwa sese me dia ma din chere ma ka se o de ba na adie mu se o ba fe bibi na fi wo aja ki ko so bi o twa de na chi na ye de o de ko ye ni ma de ko ye
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1: Ah, near my four. And they are preventing people from accessing healthcare. Yedi ka yisi kasem. Nonitina present. Any abayne de aye free primary healthcare no. Abase de beya. Ubi, wanarimpu, ne wasi ye medical screening mano. And now, honto dono, umi si kwa de wakwa kwa ye free primary healthcare no. They give you that opportunity so that you can have sa aye screening. Beyond that, ube do aye secondary level la. Ah, I was in ka health insurance to cover na. Maybe you can not eka kodane cash and carry. President that decided to say, ye all kapi aye national health insurance living no. Ye eka you on Sikasemo, a Ghana Medical Trust Fund, the Mahamake, the Nibwa cancers, breast cancer, Nibia, non communicable disease, Mahamake, about it. And basically, these are the things we are doing in intervention, for us, healthcare is concerned.
0: Asantiman temu swa for a doctor Frank Amako in any and it took another smama ye genus and some of your wabuano ewa santiman temu near the bogum one capuniman temadum and in your as and pama mantem do say T B no ye D A C A Drepa in a coffee man side papa na papa A D when we can meet you bri wana ruma musum one capuniman tem no twelve summon or so.
2: Sabre dear yasum I won't cry ha and the voice of the day na yemi musunko.
3: So you'll be a real quite moon am our home. 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I'm coming near a ninja. If we are near, because I'm finding a yin, I'm wanting to have to find him. I'm not saying, not like we knew. To you, you'll be a real Christian news showing me, but open to you, I'm coming home. This is how I go about it. Who is that chance now? I'm not sure I chance him. And why not? What's your name? Namely, be almost at Nabasa Pedia. The entertaining. A mouse and can't find so namely, not Pedia, say, free. Any other that. But in your misery, we are a number of famous Adam being.
2: Ampa, so what I said, you see, I said, you experience in your opera. Aha, Nedeka Sienina, a sea. Obi, a boa. Phantom Flamini.
4: Obi, dumbie, a do, kumi, na mami fanchama, engineer, soa. Engineer, soa, oh, achimota ECG. Engineer, soa, and Jack Sien, come on. Oman for a more race course and can group home with a 24-hour economy. Would you not 24-hour doom so?
2: Oh,
4: don't read you, Nuni, Umunia, Canyon. Was and crowns are Macquia Befi. If you are crowned with Fina, Fi, Umun, TV,

0: One with banners, I once outgropy progronomy, I didn't tell you with your ceremony. What's all the way free? I care me or care me. What's all the entire magic? Into what the Asha was to do the magic, magic, yeah, my bra, your mom, what I engineer sua, Archmota, ECG.
1: Now, Miami Babaya, Miami Baba,
0: I,
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1: 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See, you know, or how we system ni hunzi, and who be here say, you have a bow account ni hubai. Miss Row, who bets me up with bow account number? Some bow username, no password ni mami. Ni ancient in your see si, no more in the minimia, ninja quine fowl accounts ni digima. Ani, we username, and no password. Me per se, me shall say, ye noana.
2: 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Wo hunun tem e si anopan. Sankai boy, Ghana

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0: Franco!
1: Still! Phone, papa!
0: Is he?
2: Malaria Chua, and yet I didn't want a different rule, and Sewana, Wasunji, and Umbre. And Bassa won't mean Quajuma, and never would your panos who are wounding yet, just say, and the no fear you never do. Sebasa, Vegatev, the Mount Jinab running Tempaso, a Atemitha, Nilumi Function, Yakabumae, the Malaria Srono say, Yesili, our Alu Alu package, Papa Bill, National Suse, tablet, Lumu Biahunia, Intinumina.
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1: From long tennis to javelin, swimming, edico wrestling. The way a Tiger Woods is swinging, I say you Ramos, I tackling. The way a Messi is dribbling, Cristiano Ronaldo is scoring. The way a Olilaji Olympics, Aboswa, onoso is diving. Adam Sports, Mudieniti, we doing the listening. From long tennis to javelin, swimming, edico wrestling. The way a Tiger Woods is swinging, I say you Ramos, I tackling. The way a Messi is dribbling, Cristiano Ronaldo is scoring. The way a Olilaji Olympics, Aboswa, onoso is diving. Adam Sports, Mudieniti, we doing the listening.
2: 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Kobe Stone, Akuma Nkrah, you're too good.

0: Okay, Mami Sai, Emo Ajo, Sankom Raka Safidiye, so hi Adum, 106.3 FM, I'm not so good, I'm not so good, I'm not so good, I'm not so good, petim, petim, wadre, wadre, and so at amao. Goma, Majwe.
1: Me you so.
0: Bibiye, come on,
1: Bibiye, come on, Monday. And then Monday, a quandi dem, a quandi dem.
0: Do juada, eh, who?
1: Juada won't say whom for my homachina, but this I'm in the Bibiye de dem.
0: Do juada, so we ni pet do, ejinawa. Emu, bese bakwa nam ye nupena, on peso muko ejuma. Emu watching in an inya.
1: Nkamande ne kwa
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0: okay eti aba ma yenda MTN force everywhere you go network papa bako eno aye MTN obia kitam download MTN app no fegu phone so na fe president was it do the two do the possible one eka ho ocha se nti 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
0: Ya bo wafu zombi wa select players akobo se say we say. O ye happy because ye be call AFCON.
1: Mhm.
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1: na me nso me bi sasa anye bi
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0: preseason say ya to say
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0: 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Says you
1: Aquan answer a dear Monday. Or no pieces in no any team, I'd be Leipzig, a coyano. Austria no more ear pieces no one, one cobby. One cockra,
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1: No bad thing.
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0: 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Ohe said ya nema etie edema wa wose mayenka no kre emfanchire se edruba bia na se oji mumu na yesire mumu na mafwa jia unu se nano mijina ono bitimi eje 14,000 Ghana cedis mumu oji anu watia oji anu wadu 14,000
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1: sia no
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0: 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Ese maso na senti men on coach da.
1: Under 20 did in the second time.
0: Na se national teams ni nyina. Em say Queens pen on coach da mo.
1: Na
0: 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Ba ma man de coach ni nyina.
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0: 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Ti wa pema na. Ana players ni o.
1: So no na e tire say players ni o.
0: Okay.
1: Obi ko si nyewe mu na odi omo.
0: Go mama, yen kwe ni mi. Yen tie Ura Moses Ama, the senior national soccer team, the Blasters of Ghana management committee member. And na wako grant interview, but yen na yen ya no mediama FM for se, chume die ye live. 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
2: anya mu nyina cause we call work up it goes with a lot of contingent because so many but now no I think you come with a pack to help his assistant baby instructor and those very few, just few, because you are now coming to play qualifier. Now why add up for Ghana? Ghana team the beans to account. Now which we are asserting. I know he's going to help. He's going to help. The team will rise. Into in your hope for Blasters them.
0: Eti, ano ni sama wati etuja? Nese Blasters team no ebesa sode. Eti yenye GDA. 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No, no, no. And Ocean Sema was saying, Eka, a bit so to say 50,000 US, is it dollars? And I see this.
3: Yeah, dollars. Let me see the BNU.
0: 50,000
3: yeah.
0: US dollars. Mm-hmm. And yeah, the ma management members, you know. A young man,
3: each. So, players, no kinds of players, not appearing for 100,000. And the HMU, you
0: know. I know, one more, no J.
3: No more G50.
0: Oh, then say we the other compare. First, normal 100,000.
3: First, and then
0: normal. And they say I 50.
3: Na kata kwa mu 100,000.
0: But they say I ain't 50. Na say atemu hu.
3: Atemu hu, atemu hu.
0: And then say ana.
3: Atemu hu.
0: Eh? So na 100,000.
3: Eh, ni atemu hu.
0: And then nipa bi anso ya juma bi anso se fatasu odidi o.
3: Oh, na atemba na.
0: Obi edu over. And then go for project management. I manage projects.
3: So time.
0: Atu huska.
3: We are working. This pack be a 1 month now the continent US, you know.
0: So what the year I'm
3: about to be a greedy $1 million.
0: Greedy, oh, 15 years. I am queer anymore.
3: Almost more minor.
0: Now, Master Credit is also a Belandi. It's Yan Chain, Yan China, the Omniba Airport.
3: And if you don't know one and two, and also one day they say the squad, no, the Omabani.
0: They're not going to see Yan Chain.
3: Oh,
0: and I ain't here. Okay. Because
3: he Ghana for be a man for Gina no see bone.
0: Maswekunedu. Okay.
4: This match will not present the same team during the couple of nations. Yeah, we augmented the squad in the course of the preparations. We know Ghana, we have a lot of good youth players. That's why I said we will be reorganizing ourselves. Defense. For this tournament, we just have to maintain the local boys and, you know, use them to see what they can also offer. Yes, it's true. Some of them have demonstrated that if they get the chance, they can really, you know, prove what they've got. So, me, I'm happy for some of the players. It did so well, you know. We never knew some of them who, you know, come up like they did in this tournament. So we are happy with the team, but not too happy with the overall performance.
0: Also, I'm happy with the team. Everyone is happy with the team, but not too happy with the overall performance.
3: I mean, so we look at least, yeah, until any damage I'm on.
0: It's a so be flam on a neighbor.
3: No, where?
0: Any asuma walk on
3: a neighbor? Asuma walk in the muscle inside the beam.
0: Boma, yanyena, yen share said it yena with your mamma sound come chica class said as a majan e casano. Well sir, ni penalty or missy year 2010 World Cup no. What you say a drube bino nanka wa ye cra jai boro pokra sab di si yeno or sinanke mane jai bopo utum se no one a sen honso e dina abnane. Se ah we de said it ye piano. And Kagana for the man retire, but you said, yeah, what is uncle made you do?
5: For me, what helped me was the position that I was in. You know, sometimes we all, you know, in a public space, but there is someone that will be at that top to lead that everybody sees. You know, so it was like growing up, I was scoring goals, so I put myself in that position for all my whole country. Everybody who sees me that time, you know, this guy is the man. So I put myself in that position. So mentally, I had to be ready for anything that comes with it. You know, so I had to psych myself, you know, because when you are up there, for example, maybe you are the president of this country. If anything happens, it's the president. You understand? Mm-hmm. So that is the position I put myself in. You know, so I was ready for anything that comes with it. You know, so, but honestly, it was that moment that it really hit me a lot. Like, I nearly ended my career at that time.
0: Hmm. Eti kwa ye ne kare ne bra bon kra board bom de no kwa ye taso ganya ne se ne wo sa coaching kran kra ya na se wo di coaching no so e san de wrom no na kwa ye taso an isa wo
3: o ta o ka sem bi o so o di senate team it's like being a president of Ghana as won say se bi e beto fo mo kro dem bi ye di se president and to dey say o ye president wo dey bi a wo dey mumfa mun kan jere me
0: okay dey di wi no aye referee Patrick Papala wo di nkomo akra e ba wo kire se if one mama dey adare am say na say referees na ko ye test bi ni your maybe but results no enya ma monting and afin so no FIFA badges ni ade ni tori bi e ba ye say na you hunu ni
3: ye ma sem bi an o kan ye o no no say e say o hwe F no mo an manage referees no ntia ma say bibi ni a we referee kwa unti mi nkaso
0: ye ni kan ti ono an sem o kan
6: referees no say say no make say they are living under the word we say say e kan kasa boa ashana unti mi nkasa just because of bia say omo no say referee clean say referees no here omo dia don't know me bia mom tv kwa why how mom they can come out say say na me aduma ombe yeza nso techima class one referees omo fitness test na you do say no bit ombe yeza nse na we try dance baby na resource who would you try for the answer bia what to make pass but say pass you free system near cause what failure who yeza nso gana ha ya trivia who resource so na ya ka just wa pattern of formally na rakere exams ni omo asse se referees we are the normal say omo send the results na ma various regions no omo so pass and down to the districts and municipalities no is anybody try one on him so we try one try zero no so zero no here try so on original say onye convince with results na akọ for remark so on the definitely we try answer na akọ for remark but this is the case boys we try exams we win na omo hun die omo okutu mi kanu kra na ontu no with clear conscience dem to you cause make come say me nkan mu they don't know.
0: Eti, I don't need some referee no wade atuja on also a center referee. Patrick Papala.
3: So I retire. Is it wajai?
0: young referee like him.
3: Patrick Papala.
0: Young
3: and
0: as
3: is he wajai. And to know what me can know. Oh say yeah, especially yeah before they do baby. See a woman dear in Timin come once but a free moi.
0: Okay.
3: And the anya won't be a babeka.
0: All right.
3: And you don't know what jay.
0: Yeah, this see Nyame Aduma and Kwenya fits and free health walk ebebaso. Nese make us a fitness and free health walk and a city me ebaso. Na Nyame Aduma Saturday 15th August. 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
0: enti dey my mic remember ne the standing nine sei you know over strike
3: no enti goes no
0: non she goes in for my edru sa time ya na radio tie dey
3: oh yeah
0: because driver for no traffic ni jamo ni e koni seria se ya unyo bia
3: edu e bia
0: se mo tene
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0: 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Is he?
1: Ghana Fway! Adruho! Maki 15 for guest 2026 for calendar this one.
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share. Multimedia presenters, the media personalities, I want one help. Bloggers, cine travel musicians, religious organizations. Better for the NSF, we hold on. Just so be a. And the be no show cancel be. So 15 August 2026. I am going here fit and free health walk. Then you know, yes, you know, power, you mess. I'm not here for people who are lodged having PDSA. And you won't free more. 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
1: 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Kuhu dokota.
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5: What? Amafa!
6: Madam Amafa!
5: Who asked you to shout?
6: Sorry, sir.
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Yeah. 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That's it. Oh. 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
0: 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So what's your frame? 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What's your frame? You call me, don't worry. I take this and buy some credit and call me tomorrow, okay? 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Sikaido, I don't know if you're just going.

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Mike 2 Playhouse Instagram. Now, follow me so I will. TikTok, Mike 2 Playhouse. YouTube, Mike 2 Playhouse.

0: tomorrow I will share some money, oh. So tomorrow everybody should listen to me. I'll share some money.
1: When you got to the master degree
0: on my Facebook.
1: Turn it for you.
0: So go and follow me right now on my Facebook and
1: on your throne.
0: TikTok, my two players, I'll share some money. On Facebook and TikTok.
1: I am the cage.
0: So if you are not on my page, rush and go there right now. Mike 2 Playhouse, Mike 2 Playhouse, TikTok, Mike 2 Playhouse, or Facebook, Mike 2 Playhouse. I'm going to share some money tomorrow because

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Who is coming? Now, Benish, who is coming? IBY is coming. Okay, bye-bye. Everybody is coming. Bye-bye. Oh. I'll come tomorrow. Bye-bye. Ako, bye-bye. Yes. Yes, I was expecting this.

0: accusers of the gods are not to blame, comes another classic.
1: What?
2: Amofa! Madam Amofa!
1: Who asked you to shout?
2: Sorry, sir.
1: Did I ask you to shout?
2: But usually if I don't shout, you get angry and say, I should shout!
1: So must you shout so loud? Are you crazy or something?
3: Naho!
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5: 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I be loud and bold. I know they blend in.

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2: 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We are all converging at the entrance of Kumasi Academy. 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Kumaka gives you a foundation of life. Akunini Nimdie. 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

0: 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I know they blend in.
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7: 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Baby, the dollar no buff from my head, so because you know, made a trade in the other than any bakosra. You need to mean you come and in kosra, never from Moswa. I buy a son shana on your day, on time. So now, the ocean, if anything, standing money in an ocean, a 70% a buy nine agents out by my inner. Moon say it is very laughable when they make it lower and conquer just a political mere talk. From the woman, then American education, the criminalization of the cocoa tree.
6: Tama, a born a tuba from Crown. Nanka, I was in Kakuni, and also a dinner.
8: Israel, Iraq, one hand war affecting me, and I say, I'm coming, medium intimate. Niama born, also Nettianet, and it's a Nama born of the Bersha, and the Mintimin Cassie, Nama Moyet, and because it's in me too.
9: The American say, medium tea, and it's a year four prices are echo through now, Nancy, no, so I won't know a Kahubi and a prices in the cost.
10: A family of women in the argument every day. And there are oil producing countries, and now you produce your oil, so a family. The higher oil production, and now your marketing kitchen is raising our economy, production, agriculture for the agriculture aspect, and also the importing of easy fuel.
11: It's no longer simply about obtaining higher academic qualifications. It is about nurturing critical thinkers, innovators, entrepreneurs, policy advisors, and problem solvers capable of transforming society. Our universities must become centers where ideas are transformed into innovations. Laboratories become incubators for businesses, and research findings influence public policy and industrial development. Universities should not only produce graduates seeking employment,

0: 3FM so yet your body and was a sebo sum yet so and watch a finpinu any adionu ensia and na kind of son yet me and son or dum for chem quadrum quan wadibi at a yellow. A tod that says, Wo share ye kase when yam quan, ye kase teche mada bodrium moje di and wolf with Sania. 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
1: 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what emra no seeks to do is to create a new cocoa board a ni obe ye nene se all ye den all regulate eye cocoa industry no na wasan so oversee all the activities eye den a koso na se o ka eye 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he say obeye value addition no be say ah emra no say purpose ni say be establish cocoa board for cocoa board nso na say na dey 80 years and then why is it it is establishing a new cocoa board emra mu nyina na e chere ni say ibi wa say de mra na ye de establish eye adom fm emra na ye de establish ye ni say nya to sa mra nu gua it means say adom fm will cease to exist but just what I say
0: ye de mra foforo ba na e say adom fm foforo na aba
1: that is it but just what I say
0: say mampani de ne sa hyemra we yase a
1: so that means
0: e gana koko board no a e confie be di o wotwe no
1: so
0: eni ho bi
1: enti eno koko board na de ayete ne de wo ho but what I'm saying in is that sa koko board na na e wo a certain enisuade hunu bi moni ade a e wo ho no ye nya a new one a ya sansun pa extend eye eniyama na eye dey
0: adwuma na gana koko board
1: ye
0: e bi a be kan
1: but just what I say because one but they can catch you say or baba ye even value addition because koko body mre bi enu we do sisi a value addition wo baby e ye dey e ka ho koko body mre be ye ni 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
0: ayo
1: so what you say intin yes that is what is 62
0: you
1: eye do
0: ye nim challenges a e wo de kuku sector a e free afie twa me sha se na me kan se kuku akuafo sikasem
1: yeah
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0: na
1: 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Now, okwa the objective na ewo ho na, the object of the cocoa stabilization and diversification fund na, or say the object of the cocoa stabilization and diversification funds are to A, cushion producers. And in this case, producers na eye dey, eye kwa for, because omo na omo ye dey, e produce cocoa no. Cushion producers against severe international price shocks. But just what I say. Yes, naturally say, yeah, they bought and now yeah, they saw massene wa bra. And yeah, a born woman saying just no. Aye day, atiti aye day, a pansam. Naturally said, best one muscle. B, or say finance diversification and productivity enhancing investment directly linked to cocoa then, cocoa production, cocoa processing, and cocoa value chain. Naturally say when so a idea say, oh yeah, in the national, a day infrastructure in a day a day. A day bread a cocoa cream, you know. Intin and ya bra because a bia.
0: Sabro footy now I can't hold no
1: more.
0: Say a dear ye be ye for 20 bia yeno. E was say a ni cocoa and sheshe yeno.
1: A wood chuck
0: a wood chuck. And no, na be ni a dee you quite say, and quine ye cocoa, quite a fasso could do
1: debby ye giano. Yen van cotata lia ma Jerome in shed. 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A year the development and na in puntua it was a day a ba ewo cocoa industry.
0: That the wrong cast and shot idea name the quad made in puntu beba cocoa no more.
1: In puntu bang. Yes, before no shoe man the walk. And then yes, shoe man and auntie.
0: Cross two, you know, dear. Sa a B no ye one sem no ye besa abum.
1: No
0: we ye stabilization no
1: dear. Yeah, no po and po de
0: yan share
1: kama kama.
0: Because one na me ni say kama but one my dinner hua who's a dear no see ye na say vague say ya when you
1: better vic. And ye vic. Say cause it be ye vica. Not just say ye hudu. Like
0: moon shed down now,
1: and I'm making when you're vague, where you're specific, and my catch was a on the maker the objectives of a year cocoa board, idea ebayen in terms of production, in terms of value addition, in terms of a year the marketing, internal marketing, in terms of a year the purchasing of ammonia. Ye di ka catch room ye bi amebe kan be bi a chere wa e kan restrictions even on borrowing
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1: Establishment of Cocoa Sector Legacy Debt Sinking Fund. There is established by this act the Cocoa Sector Legacy Debt Sinking Fund. Object of it. The object of the Cocoa Sector Legacy Debt Sinking Fund is to provide a mechanism for the settlement of cocoa legacy debt liabilities validated by the Auditor General after an audit, verification or certification process undertaken in consultation with the Minister, the Controller and Accountant General and the Cocoa Board.
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2: 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I'm saying, dear crown, yep. So I'm ready and chair boss, and yes, you say, yeah, now we are going in our penance to say, oh, yeah, I'm right with you, across with you, behind you, and say, you're not in the Ukrainian film, and I in your sphere. Not getting in our Naka, we pay you. Now I didn't tell you to make ten. So close to the one, you move a bro, honey, actually. Now within a few hours, you see a pass under certificate of urgency. Living income differential. You have $400 per every ton of beer. You better be on. You have the money from America for.
0: Dok Mr. Nyabuchena tie me kakra Mr. Wada Wada Roma if said ye wo ke meti wase a na se ye di koko no ma local processing companies na ye bebo kasa na tie
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2: 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So, license buying competency, or matro, say, Enka, Omokranka, FOB, share, almost the umbina saying, almost on Komope, percentage be Nina, Yan Shenina, and the pyramid and negotia, me, constituents now. May catch the woman. Say you can say, and I want one empty. So if you say, how do you pass? Send me queer name, a queer 42 near Yam Brady, my woman. But you are also in a bois, who friend Mr. Anna Nebatia, or the Cancello, who friend Urachas, Gentia, or the Cancello, and let do you, and a pass any a frail. You're passing brand new. Now, no matter what to tune in Takra, one of whom a bedroom, one of my.
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2: 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And the anono may really concern. I'm saying, yes, and then a first look at world market price. Now, if they might be years before, at the price, FOB price of Cocoa Board, they achieve. So, if you say, Sabi, me papa, I'll say, we know mama. And you want to get, we can 70%, you could have won. Then, mom, the offer CBR or she. School, and the baby or in school, and another baby in school, dear. Look at the one Google says here, crown on your world market price. Now, but grandma says here. Now, I said that what will be achieved by Cocoa Board, no sana, oh, Google baby, a womb. And the moment the price be able to trigger, I think you be a man. The signing man in Ancassia book, your bobo, who never be a phone at Chiafia, and Sandy at the Ayamra. So, Namia made me walk. Me cocoa for so I could have the idea wouldn't send you a cocoa for if I oh, but Now we use him. So I want to say the ultimate space, you know, recommended space, you know, when you go research for 3 meters by 3 meters. But see, a bottle, you know, a bomb and a bomb, near to you, you they say the umbrella band say, open so chow cocoa moa. I just say, I buy a mow to me answer. Now, seven meter medal quiet. 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of was not near if you say a day the problem about Ningina and you to me a wedding a year. So if you send Rana, yeah, and a dear, me and Cassania, if you send Rana, a governing coco on Sanya Mikan and a dos, the Bria and I, here can Ningina boom, if you crack it, if you had that. So I went to a yen in Afro from the Bianca, then when we young tree of was, me and Winnie and Tia dimly catch diggy near pass it. So, and I'm going to be there anywhere, and I'm going to be there, Wabra, Yen Shesa, Emre. So, I'm going to say, my local process is 70%, 50%, and I'm going to be there. I'm going to say, would you, you see, Catherine, local financiers, and I'm going to be there. I'm going to say, we'll make you a 470%, and I'm going to be there. So, let's say, we're rushing out past him, Rano. Let's be the problems about what they say. With a bedroom baby, you can fully back us, and Rano baby be Briova or Montenaso. Now, quiet, Manson.
0: Eti, Emrano, the current form of what he's saying is a man penny, then in Sasha Sia, Kotobe Kuma.
2: A behagin. To minority, you're very home, you're very come once, a behagin.
0: I told that. Enye sakrosante se moamu ne mo brofo se emra no ye tache no enye ye mutimi ye amendment e wo parliament eti mu de ye adwuma na mo be na mu de ye adwuma na mo be
2: na adent na obeye sa ohun se ansa na obeye review no na emra no aye adwuma kakra na wo hunu se 1992 constitution ohun se ye review oh aye adwuma kakra ma wo hunu se o wa ha I ain't see a bebua. Now, where the young farmer cry? My nanny, you know, you reviewer. Sir, I queer nanny and make us a young tree of Boston, not just say, one of my general, and then your person, your wado. Now, dear change, you are now send me your review. Young sir, so as some ran away to me trouble, a year guman, you who said that, a honey fine idea, as the same way, be ye. Then you say, oh, pass here, you know, and what's your daddy? They pass in and come my review.
0: You,
2: yeah, yeah, sir.
0: You better watch now more press conference and you be free more about
2: that. I'll be in your press conference watching. I'll be here, and yes, I'm a kind.
0: What's it? I'm a kind.
2: I say, your press conference, and when we are, I'm a better young.
0: Na ebeti munka no na eno e court nka tie na se de nka
2: na be wonye court o debi so we de kamemen ke benye court nko anwa samsa ba we de niamma bi aye ntiaso ye ne de wo beti nka
0: ta yo mami nya onada yes, Dr. Isaac Yaupoku and Watin and can ranking member committee on food, agri and cocoa affairs. Assemble ko and person me jina wofa say me should be sa one is a Jerome. Dean Tina ne was ye passes our bill we under certificate of agency.
1: Okay, so dear Doc can you know.
0: Enimusa
1: say yanye consultations. It was unim ma memo abakasem kakrafa eye koko bodem na na yashe no oni se ansa na ye bompo no oni se doko aye djuma koko bo 33 years
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1: so that is a step number 1
0: no state ma ye ho we no
1: na me kire say
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1: so what you say say we nyina form part of the consultation say say ene ye mpo ye dia beta to say apart from the deregulation mpo na mo ka no ye be san so mpo de foto foforo mpo ai dey abeta to say de be ya wo ho san so ye dey enchiro eby
0: tini nyina consultation ne course wo
1: Of course, into Okawe ya. Ora, Dr. Aiwa Opoku, obetimi a producer eye ensemwa ura buahine Dubai as chief executive of Koko Board. 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Obetimi a provide eye minute. Ede amon. Can he? He can't. 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
1: o de fre owura aiwa opoku na misa ne se asas last year na koko bo de mra na parliament but it came there as even amendment koko board amendment what bill bisa no
0: No.
1: Call him. No, so,
0: me ba,
1: no, so what I'm saying is say, what I'm
0: in Parliament, you know, when they say you are passing bill under certificate of emergency agency, and they say, and term so you are fat the normal stages, and what's a feminine?
1: Maybe I said, yeah. May because my part of the process, and I'm a monchy, we say, sir, bill, nimponim comodino, a call Parliament, even as amendments. But just what I say. Intino emrane da hono. This is not the first time pa eko parliament. Ako as an amendment. Eno mu redraw emrano. I yes say okay. So how dey ben secretary to repeal it? Near eye dey e wo ho no. Ora Iwa Opoku be dia dance here. Committee a eye what do you call it? Parliamentary committee, select committee on finance. Mm-hmm. Eye agriculture. Food and agriculture ura Iwa Opoku ya dey ekan wo. Ena eye legislative committee no but e wodin eye dey. Ewo ho. Sa committee ahodo mi ensan yin na no. We met. Yeshiaye. Ebobo ho. 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We ti no. O cross na ma papa. Ye ni sey. All these things were done. All these things were done. Ain't you know? A more a DMBO and a Uru Poku and a minority can say they don't know. Emra Winimuno, one has out to me cry interpreting Rano or Parliament. HSA, we dear, ye hung, yen yin tum, when yin fim, we ye yen the same when yin tum. That Thursday na all canoe. Besides that Wednesday, no, in Parliament, they deleted some provisions from it. Into the under certificate of agency, we would have passed.
0: Yeah, yeah, 70% no so ho no mono. Say brofo she ho no mo say mo Ghana cocoa board mo cotton cocoa no ye cotton cocoa no a ebu a mu benya. Ewa man say Joshua no. Chire ho no mu. He say nka me dey me
1: o meka bi fufu.
0: Ne o ka no.
1: But o meka bi fufu.
0: I say
1: eh enye hwe o meka enye.
0: Me
1: say mini. O say aje baby akoyi mini o meka bi fufu bia o nka he. Ma me chiro.
0: Oni e chire mu fi
1: say you know what he sought to do.
0: Say yeti sa man say Joshua ko ko buo ni yesi ya. Ene nka me meti akura meti maka kureti 70% no. Bas ye ka se mu buo a mu benya.
1: Enye ye boy ni buo.
0: E de ho abuo.
1: Enye ye boy ni buo.
0: Ti ase.
1: Ye ni buo. Na ye international market.
0: Ti na say world market de no a.
1: That is it. Ti ma me chiro mu.
0: Mm-hmm.
1: Oh, say Ora Iwa Opoku. So my guys is over yet for 33 years. So do you know what he sought to do? Okay. Once you obri when so metier in an say, okay, say Michiro Muse. Koko bono. Wa man send Jason Pono. And yet static. 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San Shushin Bio. 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
0: Yes, it's a dollar.
1: So I say, Obasan Hani Bio ne bona e day. 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So what is that means? 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For the period, no. So what I say? For the period, no. I had a realized FUB, no. And now make you in 70%. I want your static, and it is there. And you know, my country me say, and yes, I na yede etie. And you can't amount to shoe. Now, oko and neno, aye 50 cities. Or chani 50 cities. I did 50 cities. No. And yes, I na etie. Medical can't show me. In the America, we be full so what I say? My man name for the high life and say we reggae. You say what I say we academy.
0: And yam me, I was set you
1: for the night. I say,
0: I was set when Nintina walk, I say. When you know, yeah, dear, say, Queenin Yan, won't you
1: say? I make Queenin the crown, baby, walk off on a better now, what I say, poor chum.
0: Yamoka,
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4: now, Miniaba.
0: A job one, my book, dear.
4: When you are doing your own year, or father, down my own year, but also on your dear.
0: A day, yammy, yada Christ. Now, and you may have fair when you're born in me, Jiddy say, Coqua, we are for a more beer western and potter moon, Mati, say, Adaroma, the Ghana Cocoa Board Bill 2026. No. Emra shebedwem wagea twuma kasema mpani de ne sabehyase na essence akira yaba koko panye fa so tonu akuafo sika ye de mamwo chicheye no nsakira yebebe mate
4: 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Yes, Rabbi Adabraka, a buying court now on some rabbin. Cressa Ukraine, what do you cook? Coco, you're in Chima Abbey. It's a boy, that person took Coco, Miss Awo Coco, a phone beer, Father Papa Nomina, a wood jam, or Moody, a woody, a jamming. Ah. A damn time, a dish, a bush, and me now. Now, and Rabu catch him, say, Coco. 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
0: You.
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0: You. 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
4: Money, I ban on Catamayo. I said, that bureau, that bureau with you. You somewhere in you. Say, you go, you ain't me fat. 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Ah, you for na, a jacko to a paper for a gin. That's in Coco for bait about could be. The person who tried to draw up. That's everything I'm Bamia, who sends me out, who bets you to.
0: Yabuche, Yabuche, Yabuche, na Casama for my Ghana Coco Borde or Haseya. Wasu obi saba kumi nuna medu wasi adawa sese ni watu mklan mjiji sempeni mfoswa te Jerome
3: ok
0: diwo waso
3: ok buwa mao ye diwo wa kampene baya
4: diwo nananom
3: waso wa hifa
0: nananom
3: nananom
4: yes
0: sir waso wa nananom
3: wa nananom unti muwafes wase hiwa hifa
4: oba if you do a job for your office or a look room, it will be over. If some will do over, they so, it be over. Your office will be job also, your office over.
3: Ah, now, may I make one my ya or your consensus treasury?
4: Well, no.
3: One my ya, I have be our consensus treasury and pipini. Ah, Bama. Bama. Minimal and how home. Don't worry, and your problem. No, I don't have a problem. Oh, Tim, oh, me, I see a dear Hong Kong. So, it's not a problem. Mimi told me, and this is a minion infinite. So, what I say? Boy, mana stabilization fund, no more, but not here, I said.
4: But all one,
3: boy, my stabilization fund now, you're there about here, I say.
0: Also, pursue.
3: My friend is Sam Jerome, Western North Communications Officer in DC.
4: Oh, okay. Okay, Jerome.
0: Man, question.
3: Stabilization fund? No, no, the crowd here.
4: What am I teaching?
3: Oh, Bama. I said, you may want my idea. Stabilization fund, me chen kakra. Stabilization fund. Stabilization fund. Ya sampo di aba. 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Mbacha no one te yon.
4: So we are
3: trying them. Boy, my cocoa, your toys is here, crampon, and now what you your mouth fertilizer free. Boy, my infant, my one day. What's your kidding? Because me, I'm a dear, my belio, me, I'm a dear, my belio, chrome KBK. Yes, me, I got my belio, chrome KBK. Me, I got some mind, and my by a joke for a same debut. So, I'm on the KBK. What's on
0: Jerome, maybe.
4: The child are not yet.
5: Nyamia
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5: 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The be January 42 years, and I did Embrano Ayajuma. So the Sabudu when he called 42 years ago, said in that near Massi Wubiafe, and it is saying, said the near Massi Tia. Maybe this is 42 years ago, can I internet in you? But the same internet or ho, they say stock exchange, and then my name will be Honu my trade cuckoo or Honoma, and say pay the brew, but now a yasse, a yes, Embrano, so yes, a summer. Now, no credit, say Cocoa Board Act 2026, no, Parliament could be at home. Nema de Bre, Womu, Yenya, Yenya, and Rani be at home. Nema de Bre, Woma, a bebwa, a crea four, a bebwa, cuckoo crea, a wogana, a yako yenimi. Nemum, said the minionum be a siakam, Miss Mendemano, a betum, say, Professor, I'm fast, so at the same runner, send the service to the NK. And he's saying, I am runway no, who and to say gold and as entity timber. Who no be beer, be a mini a dog, wood deer, no titano, a mini mina, cocono, a ba. And she said, oh, yeah, ra, a fasa, a jumadino, moa, sack, we no, ah, we did ma. A woman, a queen in pan, a set one would be in Chow. So now, what's the children on the now, no along our beautiful consultation, and not the Sunday, and pay you. Then, Yokosia, Doctor Randy Abbey, or Cocoa Board, Emma, or passing the bridge, the kind of, or church, you must have railway, no, and then raffle for, and I said, the normal first woman is some more amended Cocoa Board Act, no, at 81, no, nay, the Amendment Act, no, Aqua Parliament since 2005, or 2025. Now, almost by him, who said, sir, amendment, no. I bet amended by 80% of the law. And it's all amended 80%. I didn't know when Yemra, Fufrokra, Sebi, no, ABC, Tina, I didn't say Abba, and Tina Maomo, a year and Rafufro. Now, a previous government, and I started our process now. Macaway, you know, and Rana dear, Minaba, and Yemma the Dre woman, I year at the park. Emma Gaffo, a yard the Emma Omano, you did say, Omo Cosnum did you ma, a bebois criado, teacher cuckoo criado, a woganemo. Nemum and Nemma be me and send moi, say I'm for you near who we are, a bit me a day, a semi-sebuini, and at the bonnet and so abba.
0: And the summary, and I said beginning the first statement that made it. And you know, a bee, Nidia, if you say, I'm afraid by you, or my na me koko was on my who say more, I mean, I'm a symmetry goo, now say one chia see, and no, yamra, a beboa me, a fa, sikai po, say, ye 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
0: 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Saturday cocoa season, you know, and you know, and you may, Uncle Chance, yeah, Uncle Kai, first reading, you can read it, you look off a finance committee, Uncle Chance, I know they report about it, and yes, yeah, pass it. Ah, Oman, yet detailed consultation, to the extent that name may be back, you need to do a more, seven, you won't be a moon. 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
1: you
0: okay for be green over 800,000 na aka no bebre no enya pinya no enhu ye wo mre ni mu kwa e dey pass here until no se penfo be tie ya mrama de eye bebre wo mo eye ba bi wo so so a sebe e dey how be ba no come back so kaka na o mama ya pinya ye timi abobo ho atwatu adwene wo ho ye timi correct those small problematic areas now
1: and you know, you know,
2: in ever when him equiaphone is a major stakeholders and until now once a queer nibia no awaka se bia jatun said there was some form of consultation and I'm a boy but they all can say 800,000 people and to me and consult you via is it possible
1: now no crash to say associations in a back open and meet you
2: so let me tell you what happens. Yaka kokoshi a wenim kokoshi.
1: Chiremu.
2: Kokoshi ni ye koko. Coffee. Share nut. Association. Ah, eka koko ekuafo nyina. And this has been the long standing aye organization aye den ewo ho. Eku anim no. Brune beka se aye sprinter groups. We are ose me pemedie. So hunu. We are also made day, me permedia. Inti, in as much as say, Queenibia, who he ano, will be

0: say association na e be any part two a the person then say one yeden one frame one me yeden ankasa
1: and see the mother company no association the mother association na money omo
0: share omo ka say they consulted them aside that no kure ni be no a waje atinye say ye ba around ora around dia be call around kure ni be no aka say ora around dia be an call around one ka sanso ye semtwo ni you are aware o report be because o reporters e sanso e report ma ora around dia be wa ha ora around dia be wa ha o ye say na maka cho nsemo a ye ye den ye kan ye why na dispute but we shouldn't make it the case say a year clear for 800,000 over beat me a consult you, but that is never true.
1: You
0: so as a cocoa body, a see where ya and no regulated cocoa industry, a share gun and in a nipple doesn't a yadioma a day a siano nipasena a dano. So we shouldn't create that impression. And the answer, ye can a sad ya a bedu baby, you bring your candy nibia. 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wouldn't implement anything. I thought that I thought no so I think that is also reasonable. I was here day yet yes here but yeah yeah nessa no a by and yeah yeah into the ma yeah it's not say in created the impressions eh and yeah new way and casa and yeah new way and casa and yeah new way and casa and yeah new way and casa yeah 1992 constitutional in governor yeah Omuntungu.
1: Yeah,
0: Miba into Omuntungu. Because we were not there, we were not consulted. Even time my year consultative assembly in Ukraine. ABY, may I show up another party as a consulted? Was your father consulted? But then you're a juma. Uniso.
1: It's who did this and my consultation is not my year enough.
0: Maybe the 1992 constitution. Why more? Sir consultative assembly, never go for the same. How many people were
1: consulted? It will no infant to constitution only infant is
0: no. But they catch you, more catch yourself. Ubi and Nihua, what be dear thing you say? A ye ura randy abbe uncle upon thing. Ubi and be dear thing you say, cuckoo criafono. A moon ma cuckoo has crampono, and ye less than 10 times. A moon yet in you say, cuckoo she, yayadain, one no ayadain, akasa. But the omo can any say ye be 800,000 e muru do saying ABY how feasible or possible is this ABY enia say banesa no a na so mo ntwentwen so a enia say ye di bibi ban so a ABY obi owo fan chede ko ye consult ni ye na say ye nya wi o
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0: 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channel your consult to mo na ye say e money and say this has been the rhythm.
1: Yeah, that's it. 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
1: Hallelujah, hallelujah, hallelujah, hallelujah. Break yoke, fire, fire, fire, yeah, yeah, yeah, yeah. Break yoke, fire, fire, fire, yeah, yeah, yeah, yeah, yeah, yeah, yeah. Yo, o mind this year, Nyankopo, a shamu bebre, na Nyankopo, and Yamokasia, say a yen in Rainsonum, Mufidian Daswa, da a Adom FM 106.3. Nyankopo, a shamu, Nyankopo, Koswa, and Pejamo. Na and ne, dua de ya bane dear, Breaking Yoke Ministry International, ya bandeni ya ba, His Excellency Prophet. Dr. Sifas Kwame Pega Tamakuru, the end time legend prophet, Onyankopon ni Bujuma, a bro adventurous, yes, so on the Kofa Baya, Onyankopon Namno Soma Safibi Dia, a Klagon, NDC, Amy Yebri, Edioje, Edimanyankopon, and Banom. 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It be biada wo biada no. She saw brother with me and you every muda. 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
2: hallelujah break it all break it all. Shout, I'm a winner.
3: I am a winner.
2: Shout, I can never fail.
3: I can never fail.
2: Give it to Jesus. Let Jesus take all the glory.
3: Boom, Pama, Yesu Christu.
2: Let Jesus take all the glory.
3: My Yesu friend, my name is
2: Hallelujah.
3: Praise God.
2: It is working.
3: It is happening.
2: I wish all of you happy new month. Month of glory. A month of blessing.
3: Amen.
2: And I pray that this month no evil shall befall you. Your loudest amen will make it happen. Give it to the Lord, somebody. Let me give this quick announcement for the Friday, the first Friday of the month of glory. Friday ahead of us is going to be on the seventh day.
3: Na Friday on the seventh day
2: of the month of glory.
3: And yet the month of glory.
2: That is the month of August.
3: And then the month of August.
2: Praise the Lord.
3: Hallelujah.
2: The Bible said God finished his work on the sixth day. On the seventh day he rested.
3: Now
2: the eighth day. Everything he has created starts showing in the whole world.
3: Now that also watching there. I boy be
2: the whole world saw his glory. The glory in the firmament. The stars, the moon, and also the sun. The earth and its glory. The sea and the rivers. Everything he has created, they were all beautiful. So that day, Friday, is going to be a day of the oil of favor and glory.
3: It is I fear that never yet any money any musra.
2: The oil service of favor and glory.
3: And musra, I did any money fear any money me buy also
2: for the 5 days ahead of us.
3: I fear that yet any me ya.
2: The prophet, I am going to anoint your head.
3: Na mudi for me some uti songo.
2: It will help you to win.
3: A bad boy waiting kunim.
2: The oil helps you to shine.
3: And what about boy more shining?
2: The oil helps you to manifest the giftings of God.
3: And more do much telling in our not me tenet.
2: It helps you win the battle over the enemy.
3: The
2: oil also makes you powerful. It makes demons to run away from your life. The oil introduces you to important people and great blessings. After David was anointed,
3: yes, David,
2: he was introduced to important people. The oil announced him. The whole of Israel, he was known as a king and a priest. It was the oil

0: owning the sheep. And he became a leader.
1: So
0: the oil also makes you a leader. It also makes you a captain and a commander and a ruler.

able to shine. The oil makes you become a prominent person in the midst of your brothers. So David was anointed in the midst of his brothers. He was made a king in the midst of his brothers. He was made a hero in the midst of his brothers. In the midst of all the elders of Israel, prominent people, they all submit to him. The oil made all Israel to give David standing ovation. The prophet said, we will not sit down until that boy come.

0: Goliath obey a sign.
1: And also the king made a promise that anybody who killed
0: Goliath,
1: his family will be exempted from paying tax. And the family also will become rich. And the man who killed Goliath also will cease to become poor.

0: life into the hand of God, that anybody that received this oil on their head, may every curse be broken from your life, and may the power in the oil protect your life till you finish your assignment on earth.
1: Amen.
0: When they curse you, their curses will go back to them. When they curse you with their gods, their curses will run back to them. When they curse you with their witchcraft power, the powers will be broken and be destroyed. Because he that is anointed, you can't touch him and you cannot underestimate him. I prophesy over your life, after Friday watch night, may everybody in the world see you as a destiny helper.
1: Amen.
0: In Jesus' mighty name. Hallelujah.
1: Praise God.
0: We have a wonderful singer coming.
1: Yeah, what to do when we subi awaba.
0: Her name is Lady Joy.
1: Now, friend, Lady Joy.
0: Praise the Lord. I want to give you this short announcement about prayer against evil bears and their altars. Hallelujah.
1: Amen.
0: Sometimes these things are highly spiritual. And you will not understand. Abraham was preparing an altar and giving sacrifice to the Lord. And before he realized, an evil bird, vulture, came in to want to destroy what Abraham was doing. And because Abraham was not ordinary, he was anointed. So he has the power to drive them away. So chapter 15 book of Genesis, verses number 11, the Bible said, and when the vultures came down on the carcass, Abraham drove them away.
1: And Abraham pamomuni na.
0: And so when we see those bears in our houses, where do we do? We drive them away. But some of them have a mission. Praise the Lord.
1: Hallelujah.
0: In Ghana here, we have type of the evil bears.
1: Na Ghana,
0: the first

0: And we have oil. Oil also is there. That one also, then we have crows. Demonic crows. Some of them also come to your house for a mission. Some of them are ordinary ones. But some of them have been assigned to do evil things in your life. And then we have demonic eagles. It is not all eagles that are good. You have the demonic ones. Some of them come to your house and come and destroy things. Praise the Lord.
1: Hallelujah.
0: Hallelujah.
1: Amen.
0: Then we have red eye doves.
1: Yeah, red eye doves.
0: Those are the doves that the fetish priest they use.
1: And then I am mostly a confrontant to me to my
0: red eye doves.
1: Now, if you put on ammonia, so
0: in my search, I've discovered it.
1: Now, me, I can
0: that they are also very demonic.
1: Oh, we are demonic.
0: Praise the Lord.
1: Hallelujah.
0: Normally, they come in the form of black color.
1: Now, I'm a bar, I'm
0: and they use them for demonic things. They used to kill and destroy destinies.
1: Woman, you come on the same papa, Seshebre.
0: Then we have demonic bats. They also come to the house, which is demons, they use them. Praise the Lord.
1: Hallelujah.
0: And Friday, we are going deeper.
1: Now Friday,
0: about this thing, we have to drive them away.
1: I will see a
0: now, what does, who are the evil bears? Number one, they are the witchcraft agent. So those vultures, some of them are the witches. They can tend to become a vulture. Number two, they are also the monitoring spirit. So then three, they are satanic agent. They are number five, they are household agent. They are household agent. So when somebody is demonic in the house, he can turn his son or a daughter to become this demonic beast and come to your house and do evil things.
1: Says
0: they are environmental agent. And so number seven, they are agents from the village. And so they can send an agent in the form of a bird from the village to your house in Accra.
1: Well,
0: you don't deal with them, they will deal with you. Number eight, they are agents from the graveyard. Some of them carry death mission. When you see them in your house, they are coming to take your soul. On top of your roof, they can take your soul.
1: What's that dinosaur? No,
0: they are agents from the altar of a witch doctor.
1: Now, I must also yes, smartphone will feel a confirmed malam for
0: her. So when somebody is a malam or a fetish priest,
1: so be a confirmed as a malam here.
0: They can send those agents into your house. When someone take your name to them,
1: to
0: do something against you,
1: so
0: they send their servant. All the servants around them, all of them can tend to become a demonic. The last one, they are agents from distraction. So they can destroy your life and make your life miserable. These are demonic birds that we have to drive them away. If Abraham drove them away, and he became a father of many generation, including all of us. Abraham is no more. We have to drive them away. Friday we'll be dealing with them. After we receive the oil, we are going to deal with them. Praise the Lord.
1: Amen.
0: If I say Friday, say may the glory of the Lord come down. Friday! Friday! Hallelujah. I am continuing your good service to God. Help you to enjoy many blessings. The 70 reasons why you must be committed to the service of God. Today we are moving to the 18. Hallelujah.
1: Amen.
0: Today I want to go to the 18. Mm-hmm. It's very powerful.
1: Amen.
0: Your good service to God make heaven acknowledge you.
1: Now what's some power to summon a copono? A more sorrow.
0: It gives you acknowledgement in heaven.
1: A more sorrow now.
0: Praise the Lord. Hallelujah.
1: Amen.
0: How many of you have the mind of going to heaven here? Are you sure you have the mind of going to heaven? Are you sure? Are you sure we have a place we are going?
1: Say, praise
0: the Lord.
1: Hallelujah.
0: In John chapter 14, Jesus, before he left the disciples, he
1: said
0: some beautiful things about them. And I want us to go back to those things.
1: He
0: said, let not your heart be troubled. Believe in God and believe also in me. This is Jesus talking to the disciples. Continue moving it. Hallelujah. Praise the Lord. I say, in my Father's house are many mansions. If it were not so,

And the judgment will not take place on earth. All of us one day will stand before the throne of God and render an account unto him how we serve the Lord. Verse number 3. Then I'll continue. Say amen. Saying, and if I go and prepare a place for you, I'll come again and receive you to myself. That where I am in heaven, there you may be also. It means after our service, our preaching, our singing, our giving, every work we are doing here, when a time comes for God to call us, we will not remain on earth here. We are going to join Jesus in heaven. So it is very necessary and important to serve for heaven to acknowledge your service.

0: for your service to attract heaven.
1: Because
0: heaven is taking record about our service. Praise the Lord.
1: Hallelujah.
0: It is working.
1: It is happening.
0: And it is happening.
1: Thank you.
0: In James 1:17 said, every perfect gift. Every gift you need, business gift. Every gift as a prophet or a child, it comes from heaven. Praise the Lord.
1: Hallelujah.
0: Every good gift and every perfect gift come from above. So you can never receive good destiny when heaven don't acknowledge you. In Ephesians 1:3, we are blessed through the heavens. We are blessed through the heavens. And so when you operate under closed heaven, it's the most dangerous thing.

So your good service to God make heaven acknowledge you. Not just any service. So today let me talk about two people that heaven acknowledge them so much.

0: you are saying. The heaven we are going is not the sky we are saying. The heaven is a spiritual kingdom.
1: Now,
0: Elon

0: having God well, they receive that endorsement from heaven.
1: Now, when assuming I could point you, when I could point you,
0: so I'm talking about two people, Cornelius and Job.
1: Make us offer Cornelius and Job.
0: Let me first of all talk about Cornelius.
1: In the
0: book of Acts 10, verse 1 to 4, the New King James Version, let me talk about him. Your service will bring acknowledgement to heaven.
1: Now,
0: there was a certain man in Caesarea called Cornelius.
1: Cornelius of Caesarea.
0: A centurion of what was called the Italian regiment. Continue moving it quickly. A devout man and one who feared God with all his household. Who gave alms generously to the people and pray to God always. He is a giver in the church. He is a giver also to the outsiders. When you see somebody in need, you help the person. His generosity give him acknowledgement in heaven.
1: Now said,

0: And the
1: Bible said, and pray to God always. It means that when you don't pray always, also you will not go to heaven. Heaven will not acknowledge you. So those who pray always also receive heaven acknowledgement. So you must pray without giving up. And when you don't pray always, also heaven you will not go. Heaven don't know those who don't pray always. In the morning you must pray, in the afternoon you must pray, in the evening you must pray. When the church is having a prayer program, you must make sure you are there. You are coming to prayers because you are fulfilling the scripture.

0: But not him alone, he and his household. The man will not
1: ask.
0: Some of you respect God, but your wife don't respect God. Some of you, your husbands respect God, your wife don't respect God. Some of you, you love God, but your children hate God. You must make sure your household all love God and serve God. Verse number 3 and 4. Valakadua. About the ninth hour of the day, he saw clearly in a vision an angel of God coming in and saying to him, Cornelius.
1: Cornelius.
0: It means when your good service makes heaven to know your name. Your good service to God makes heaven to know your name. It makes heavy hosts of angels to know your name. When someone takes your name somewhere, because heaven knows your name,

0: it means is that Cornelius' name has been registered in heaven.
1: Cornelius,
0: his good service, his giving, his good heart towards God has made his name to be registered in heaven.
1: Amen.

0: place in heaven. Because God said you must finish your assignment. So without you finishing your assignment, nobody can take you to your earlier grave. When your name is registered in heaven, heaven will back you till you finish your assignment on earth. Your angel that God will send to come to you will not miss their direction. They will come to you straight. I pray that all of us here, may our names be mentioned in heaven. Praise the Lord. It means that the heaven opened for him. And it's so clear that the heavens have split into two. And the Bible said he saw in a vision an angel coming to him. I pray in the name of Jesus.
1: Professor,
0: as you give your heart, your mind, and everything to serve the Lord, may you see heaven open.
1: Amen.
0: Like the way you are about to stone Stephen, the Bible said they saw the heaven open and his face changed to become an angel. And look at what the angel said. Your good service will make heaven to acknowledge your name. And when he observed the angel, he was afraid and said, what it is, Lord? So he said to him, your prayers and your arms, your generosity have come up.
1: Up.
0: Hallelujah. For a memorial before God.
1: So
0: it means every good thing we are doing on earth, it goes up for record.
1: Wow.
0: How many of you want God to acknowledge your service here? Today I prophesy over all of you your life.
1: Professor,
0: as you serve God well, may heaven acknowledge your service. See, we don't understand. That's why we want to be forced before we come and serve God. Hallelujah. Hey, Cornelius. All the prayers you have prayed about your estate, the prayers have been answered. So the Bible said, and Cornelius built an estate for the Lord.
1: It was like I said,
0: that was one of his prayers.
1: Sure.
0: That you want to become great.
1: So I can see.
0: And then the angel came and said, your continued prayer and your generosity has become. So these two things that came to heaven as a memorial, your giving and your continue in serving God in prayer, has become a memorial in heaven. So I prophesy to everybody here, may your prayer and your service never be in vain.
1: Amen.
0: The only way it will become in vain is when you are doing it and you are murmuring.
1: Oh, yeah,
0: and you are complaining. When you are doing that, heaven don't know you. Tell somebody, don't serve God because of someone. Serve God because of his promises.
1: Wow. I'm tired of praying and I'm given and I'm tired of giving.
0: So heaven enemy will be.
1: The moment you begin put such a comment, heaven does not know you.
0: Heaven name will be.
1: If you are tired of giving, heaven does not know you.
0: Heaven enemy will be.
1: If you are tired of your service, heaven does not know you again.
0: Now let's go to Job chapter 1. Verse number 1 to 8.
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0: 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I mean, yahe. Me did not call police stations, and Yejuma. 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
0: 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I know guy him say me were him see me free sorry them or say me mama go fi me mra office na me call him and o catch him say or betro letter e bi o no wa ye process no mo dey call court adenta high court na or the papa na call court no e tie adam be jisina wa say me assassin wa to assassin nyina so afi onu anka san so e yi sika ama wa register assassin no be the documents na ma media.
1: Ah. Yeah, lawyer, no.
0: Patron. After so, the only one said, since I'm a lawyer, we almost bare 4 months in. That could be a new one. I'm a baby, Sam said, me man is car. But me corner me a car. Me can't say, lawyer, me call a situation. No, I'm a mama's car.
1: Car. Oh, Ghana.
0: Oh, Ghana.
1: Ghana lawyer. Receive your favor, la. Receive that. Ghana lawyer. Onji usika. No no asama usika. Receive that favor over your life. Hey!
0: Tiaso. Enti afe ade bruma unity as to me catch madam for ne woman me woman am say. Ah, papa we onu mama be di ejuma for man na mama no capre. Afe de bia almost 4 months me call in che bia me ba. No asen ni schedule phone say me fafaka. Sometime we fear so no asan frem or say otina bra office no asan send ni ska. I say, 500, 300, 500. And I, you go so up to now. I feel what some survey a bisika, and also me the documents around my media. No, me na nanu masa say Satan gani a woman. Me na nani ye assassin document 1951. A year do wa cloning in a amount for assassin, a busier ni bia sorry. Me papa claim you was papa, or your brave papa went to me and assassin, but to see ni dance assassin if he. Papa no mama sika say me fa survey anoko ni ehwehwe boundary twist ni em pick assassin ni na no register no so nka ho me kan akopi ki ama wa mama site plan no me din e wo so wa ye bibia eno so yenya 137 acres ah eno so ogusu register mama sisia enti sisia no otina anopa wa frere me say papa no wa process no eko identify court enti otina anopa me ko court wa denta. Enti mi testimony no.
1: Wow. 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
0: Mpato ai.
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1: One line.
0: back here 58 acres and a new one here 137 acres.
1: And I go for you lawyer amount.
0: Mpacho eh.
1: Ah, o di wasa mama.
0: Na mpacho asasi we no, ma ko asasi we ho free 2012 mi papa ka baby. 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
1: Ah. 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
0: If you tell America, I say, Obibiara, who say what be pie a fee hano? Fabibia serious. A country be a new papa beya, and you'll be a country, and you'll be dear. In two funny serious are, sir, a country, no, I have bano, a piano, a woman, and a mepers, so you free be mo. Meme, who say, oil, no, a age, because any time your papa do a big gummy subiano, me tibi be a memo, maybe shake you a memo, pa, minimia, a happy sir.
1: Aisha, Yamisha, celebrate. Oh, Bawonsema testimony, no? A powerful testimony. Break yo!
2: Breaking yo! I am a daughter of Prophet Beggar.
0: It is working.
2: Okay, my testimony goes like this. As we all know, we are in the month of fasting and prayers. So Papa asked that we should all come here to pray in the morning for him to anoint us. And I decided to join and be coming every morning before going to work. So that very day, I came like any other person. He anointed all of us. But when he was anointed, something profound happened. When it got to my turn, Papa almost immersed me with the oil. Like, I didn't understand. He was supposed to just, like, anoint my face. I didn't understand. But then I just took it like it was, maybe the oil was too much on in his palm, so that was it. A friend of mine sent a CV, a job to me to apply to. Previously, when I did my diploma education, there is no form of job I haven't applied for. When I applied for the job, even as a cleaner, I wouldn't be called.
1: Wow.
2: Yes, so something happened. Recently, I graduated with Bachelor of Arts in English and Education. So when my friend sent the job vacancy to me, I decided to apply. I even applied for the job at the 11th hour. 2 days after the application of the job, a professor called me. So the professor called and said, "Are you Edith?" I said, "Yes, I am Edith." I said, "I received your application, and then we going through your CV, your particulars and everything. We think that you are the best person fit for the job."
1: Oh, give it 20 minutes. It means something has changed.
2: Yes, something has reached.
1: Sometime ago, even a cleaner, they don't mind you.
2: No, no,
1: but now you are the best for the job.
2: Yes.
1: Oh, celebrate the God of the God.
2: Yes, I tell you. And the man said, "I'm the best person for you to have a degree in English and you also have a background in education. You are the best person to go and manage and handle this particular institution." I'm like, wow.
1: Wonderful. Wonderful.
2: Yes. So that is the wondrous work God has started doing in my life. I don't know if I'm permitted to give the last testimony.
1: Go ahead.
2: Okay. So the last one also happened this way. Apart from this job, I got another opportunity. I applied to another job where I've been asked, though not in Accra, but I've been asked to come and take over and manage that particular institution. So I was jokingly telling a friend that these people, are they aware that I am not a huge person? Anyway,
1: wonderful.
2: Yes, so I thank God of Pega so much, and I thank God for Prophet Pega. The very first day I came to the oil service that morning, so I thank God for all that he has done through the ministry of Prophet Pega, and I give all glory to the Almighty God.
3: Give it to Jesus.
2: Okay, so what I want to say to all those watching and listening is that they should run to Breaking Youth. God is using Prophet Pega, the ministry, to do a lot of things, and that God is going to answer all their prayers. So this is all I have for the church.
3: Oh, give it to Jesus.
2: Breaking Youth.
4: 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Prophet Pega is my spiritual father. Amen. Maybe I fear me the problem be pray by fear. Now first of all, me tell Papa or Power FM. One day mini me bra, you will fear you na eti Papa or Power FM. And I say di diagro. Oka sema, oka nyanya sema na di diagro. And I testimony.
5: Ah, modest re.
4: Yeah, this re.
5: Eti ya. Me preach no.
4: Eh, na this re. Kan kai testimony no. Eka na ese eka. Prophet Pega is my spiritual father.
5: So you can say breaking your fire. Prophet Pega is my no omodi agro. Na na mo nyam members wa.
4: Tia
5: so.
4: Na o preacher say Nse mo kanu akami. 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
0: 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Now, me or village or Timmy, be a time be a mess. Suda, I'm a me way or bammy or bammy, me diamond or even have a da say me ya debia and ye, mammy. 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
1: To now, was spiritual marriage?
0: Spiritual marriage
1: for how long?
0: Almost 15 years.
1: 15 years, to a swear.
0: Now, if you're quite as me, you're not a dear baby, baby. Now, I don't mean look at you as sorry. Now, spiritual marriage, no, cost. Now, the other one I say, my minister, or the other day, or my family, and you come with your own pet. So, or you see me sometimes, or you see me, I say, say, me be my sorry, or no, I'm pen and send her identity. No, no, cost her APA, me be my son on size, say, open, or no, cost her, you know, a PA, son on open. Me won't be you. After that, me jira mamiru mi won't be die unbi you. If you join me here, Jumanu, Ebe say, me di misi kapa di e di say e di share Jumanu. E kwan biya so Jumanu bere be free misi. Si kanu so be say, but mamiru we free misi. Oh, if na rabo me di say de, and I won't be able to biya. I say me won't say my rabo di say. Ah, recently, ena through the oil, ena minya breakthrough. Papa be a friend, say me.
1: Somebody call you and give you a contract.
0: Yes.
1: What contract is that?
0: Nah, Papa, let me go feel out. Madam for what friend, say. Papa be a operator. Say, over manage the machine, man. And to know a friend, that operate a machine or machine of a panel cotton, China one can see any be. But me, minister, I'm operating some machine. But madam for air or catcher, my panel say, no, me operate antino. And a panel so friend, say, membra. A panel whom you are so. Me penipa, meaning be juma. Da. I'm going to know be netty. But say best idea. Maybe I'll never provide it, dear Mimi Pe Nina Mammy. And also the idea say their only problem. And our panel, or catch him say, a woman beshesu, or be family to say manager. Mina may manager or company no beshesu not to be as one man. Ah, Mr. Be operating machine or man. The people outside be our providing in our fridge in stove in your manina or better on United Premier. And to be kaya or China man there, you have a start,
1: Jumano. And to win a big contract, give it to the Lord. So before the end,
0: before to have the man.
1: And then, now, first, now, dear one grow. And to Omo, Omo TM or radio, so TV show, Omo Dia Grono, so to Omo Fo. Then by Tom Brassi.
0: Okay.
1: Make a demon send the word down, so no. Otim and can't break you fire. Now, sorry. To Omo Fo, mommy.
0: Thank you, Fa. It's before I'm sorry for Pio or so for Papa, the Dia Grow. Me na rafo a mini ni tife kura u ka ka oso fo wa se man pe oni ni be to pass for the whole day me a be o ka ka e be wa o me subo na ma wo fo a wa ko a ba wa be so le me he genere a ye a kwere unti pa
1: give it to the Lord.
2: Hallelujah. 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Coming Friday we no. Oya service no. Bako eh say basu biyo. Se oya service no. 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

0: oil service. 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I buy way so buy your page to a juma name ma papa e anointing no no if you need a juma kwe and neno ya fano am a neno crano opening a juma ni any dear kuran say or banisin crassin that a favor a oye na papa the anointing no. The tossumi and sasso young guy also born a bra was spiritual married more than 10 years I'd not say no and a brabo na mia dom also bar for oil service nibi papa anointing no pe and a sas spiritual married ni break here a break here no pew if you was in another contract. Was in another contract out of what we say. I didn't break. Oh, you're not ordinary. So a break here, Adeno, and a beer coin the man, and a winage man, a man in a swatono. I destiny be brave womb, Bacusu mon sunya stroke, on so bar for oil service, and a papa bomb pie mano, and a stroke at the coyer. Bacubisu womb, on so nine a proye, now oh, you keep. It is the one of the bar Ghana, on so bar for oil service. Papa is a can of 1 9 10 no, and then a nano no one atono. I dance in the be bre. You see a boamamo about oil service now, ye be bomb at the achi. Now so ye de bre, and na and the yejuma ewaha. Now go push it out. Where are your papa number made a mau? So number no fatu, who bit my freno, who bit me a WhatsApp no. It was 0243 218023 0243 218023. 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You will share your testimony. 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Ministry International, Klagon NDC, and as we can see, we yawo na Klagon me catch us say, you could be a ewo a shaman, and you walk on temponka see and in tim. It be bibia that wo she be a water minka by this time. No, why you shabby pre? Why wo a shaman? Tema come to 1 to 25, ko kompe, and ko we are farewa, vota reading Kurobia so. Momondia se obeba, eye a shaman main station. 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Ube tima ye uba nibi wa shama wa ananu waba Breaking Yoke Ministry International. Enu anono. 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Ewo teshi, labadi, osu, runabout, spintes, Klagon, Akra, honi na eko. But what do you say? Also, so no over for a shaman car, or for a shaman car now. Now, where you and who knows you under bridge? Who a shaman over so a Klagon NDC bus stop breaking your junction? Who see what happens? So be a man, Timo, so called breaking you could be a better to come at Waba. Who Timo Medina, only Medina main station, only Kaswa main station. 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Oh, South Station, my boss, soon in a you know. But what does someone come main station hono? Knock off Ashama Sprinters. Ufu Ashama Sprinters pe. Nisi wa Klagon NDC bus stop. 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Fu Ashama Motorway. Anase Tema Motorway. Nisi wa underbridge. 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Ashama Motorway. 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Usi wa underbridge ha. Funungwaka ewa underbridge. Nekache mete se uko breaking yuk. 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the more you watch, the more powerful you become. Your friend Apostle George Ekuba, Utimi Femi Dimaya, Medusa Brak, Brak, Brak, Brak. Bra. Nami Shamo, send the numerous so video to a Atom FM 106.3. Nami Shamo, Yamamuni Tidia, Yetimofona, Yakramo. Bye bye.
1: There was darkness upon the face of the deep, and the Spirit of God moved upon the face of the waters. The Spirit of God, there is. Elohim. He's the blast of God. He's the breath of God. He's the wind of God. The Lord is the Spirit. He is God. Ruach Elohim. And we welcome.

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4: Hallelujah, hallelujah, hallelujah. May God richly bless you. 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The man of God I preach, God bless you all. Bishop Pega Tim, God bless you. And the pastors they are preaching here. May God bless everybody. We now come on count in Suye. Many a good answer. I salute you. God bless you. We now come on to the show. Now, Fasir and Shawano, the way you are. Hallelujah. God bless you. God bless you. Joseph, I salute you. All the men of God who are preaching in this station, may God richly bless you and favor you in the name of Jesus.
1: Amen.
4: Hallelujah. When I miss you, when I miss someone, I bow and shine. Catch you, be say, me, I want to make a year from me, Makaya, now Louis, and now between from me, Bishop Makaya. But, title there, you be fire. But, you didn't know my watcher, no. When I'm coming to Roma, my father, prophet, that will miss, would deny me as a bishop. Hallelujah.
2: Amen.
4: My office, I operate as a prophet. May God bless you and bless you and favor you in different way. Let's pray wherever you are. Yeah, Mumpire. Father, in the name of Jesus, Holy Spirit, I give you the glory and I give you the praise. Spirit of God, do things no man can do. Let your name be glorified. I pray for power and the glory. I declare grace, favor, and anointing. Lord, put me aside and speak through me. Let your people be blessed. Ready for me, sin shine. Ne kasa for me na oma enye shira. Wenye mera wasi swa dumu homo breaker si e womasu we Yesu di mwa dumu nti. Amen.
2: Amen.
4: Program uti ya two days enemy udi destroying the destroyer. Destroying the destroyer. I don't know the destroyer that has come to your life. Me nim as or self for abo abrabum. Hallelujah. Me nim ni pebia I decide this obe sell and obe destroy.
2: Yes, Lord.
4: But deba kwame yes sure and say we nya and copon at the wajie ke sebe bro the fahundi be bro. Me nim ni pebia at bon kimu per se they will destroy you either you like it or not. They will never allow you to go forward.
2: Yes, Lord.
4: But my prayer for you today,
2: yes, Lord.
4: Every destroyer will be destroyed today.
2: Amen.
4: In the name of Jesus.
2: Amen.
4: If you look at our proper scripture, always you are reading 1 John 3:8. You know, you can see. Read it.
2: 1 John 3:8.
4: Beautiful.
2: He that committed sin is of the
4: and
2: devil.
4: The Bible said that one committed sin is the devil.
2: For the devil sinned from the beginning.
4: And the Bible said the devil sinned from what?
2: The beginning.
4: To the one of the secret is that always the devil is there to sin. What is a sin? Sin is somebody who be a debia odiboni. Hallelujah.
2: Yes, Lord.
4: Obia ni kimo den. Obia oni agem papa. Obia na brabo ne se baomi should be destroy you. She will make you your life miserable and destruction. But I pray for you today.
2: Jesus.
4: Every waster, every destroyer today, I crush that spirit in the name of Jesus. I don't know the things you are going through, but I'm sure that today God will bring you deliverance.
2: Amen.
4: Will bring you deliverance.
2: Amen.
4: Amen.
2: Amen.
4: Yes, Lord.
2: Amen. For this purpose,
4: the Son of God
2: was manifested that he might.
4: The Bible says so that he must what? Destroy
2: the works of the devil.
4: I don't know the devil that has pursued over the years. Me name of one someone would do what she at it over the years.
2: Lord.
4: But one thing I'm sure. In the name of Jesus,
2: Lord.
4: I pray that every demonic assignment should be crushed and canceled. And may God use his angels to destroy every demonic work and every demonic plans.
3: Amen.
4: In the name of Jesus. Bible said the devil sinned from the beginning. Bible said, mommy, one of the things I want you to know is that Obunsam is there to trouble children of God.
3: Jesus.
4: Now, some at your back, so be sell or better tell or more common or more quantity. Oh, and nothing I meant to be a frog say Tuesday, come and pray. And nothing about the grace of God when you are coupon. I mean, see, baby, a friend was a prayer camp chinto. Because if you don't pray, Bible says pray that season. One month, something will happen to you. One month, you will sell. One month, you will never bow. One month, you will never bow. One month, you will never bow. To me, one month, you will never yes to me. So, how many money you will take to be a dowson? Or soon, you will come on your flow. So, no, you will come on for Jack and Samuel. And with yes to Christ to demo.
3: Amen.
4: What how ni say? What money ni say? What tete ni say? Me nim no ma who go through, but oni amit mi ajeni na ye nyanko pono timi chini pa me bumpai wa Yesu dimo. Say na obun samji say ye biwa jiso abrabono osu nyanko pono unfrimo.
3: Amen.
4: Wa Yesu Kristo dimo.
3: Amen.
4: This is the one problem here. The devil sinned from the beginning, and the whole world is the wicked. Listen to that. 1 John 5:19 Yeah, call.
3: The book of 1 John 5:19
4: Beautiful.
3: And we know that we are.
4: We know that we have God.
3: And the whole world lieth in wickedness.
4: Tell you, that's the word I'm looking for. The whole world, a real sin around. A real sin is there for wickedness. The devil sinned from the beginning. Timothy, a real sin or Jose, on the bunny pet, they will destroy men's life, they will scatter men, they will destroy men, they will make the men go through suffering, agony. They are there to waste you, they are there to destroy you, they are there to make you to go through pain, rejection, agony. One of the secret things, I don't know the things you are going through, but I want to assure you prophetically, everything that you are going through, there is a way out.
3: Yes, Lord.
4: And may God save you today.
3: Amen.
4: May God bring you deliverance today.
3: Amen.
4: May God heal you today.
3: Amen.
4: May deliverance be your portion today.
3: Amen.
4: Hallelujah.
3: Amen.
4: Was it the whole world? A real singer.
3: Jesus.
4: A real singer.
3: The
4: whole world. Not some of the people. Everywhere. Sometimes you can say, oh, these people are good. No one is good. No one is good. If the thing has not happened to your country, that means the favor is the one has found you. Because everybody in this world is wicked, destroyers, killers. People see blood and they give them joy.
3: Jesus.
4: They see people are dying, people are going in trouble, and they are happy. Almost a month for crying my name at a team, no one here. Mommy, who is trouble? One how are you? One that is one that is a bro. One that is so bro. One that is depressed bro. Why? Any part that's in here? Any part that's in?
3: Yes, Lord.
4: And you put that sign in one man or quasi, born some ready, not born some use, you know.
3: Jesus.
4: And one day I said something that some people, devil, don't look for them to use them. The other one, they go around and look for the devil. Devil, I am here, I'm taking you to use you so that if the problem comes, I'll put blame on you. Hear me and listen to me.

0: sanu nyame ahoden eye kese oso na onyankopon fa oji emra o se obibia wa sesere maboni ama no onyame nane no nyen shira anyone has planned evil against you may God turn it and make it blessing in the name of Jesus. Who has vowed to waste you? Mana na disobe sell. Who is destroying you?
1: Who is destroying you?
0: Who is making you to go through pain and agony? Why are you crying?
1: Why are you crying?
0: Why are you going through too much stress? Pain, rejection. Why? Sometimes you ask yourself question, why am I going through all these things? You are going through all those things because there is a wickedness.
2: Jesus.
0: There is what? Wickedness. A trimode for a was as we so a trimode for Nippa Utrimode, born some a wrong and a born some we use wrong, so also you use born some way.
2: My God,
0: and it's a tremendous afro.
2: Yes, Lord.
0: Say Tuesday, brand new mummy a mumpire. So banao yira. And now, who can you? Obey me a friend 0246 23 22 24 or 0244 377 540. You can call this numbers. Hear me and listen to me. 0244 377 540. Obey to your first numbers. Way, mommy, me name Hannah, me name Mania, but me bomb Payama with Yesutimo. So, Nanko Ponfa or Jemro, Namin Fafa, who Jemro, Namin Fam Kunim Jemro.
2: Jesus
0: Christ.
2: Jesus name.
0: Hallelujah.
2: Amen.
0: Mommy, listen to me. 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
2: Amen.
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2: Amen.
0: The devil, the whole world is what? Full of what? Wickedness. Every place, there's no hiding place. There's no hiding place for
2: no
0: anybody.
2: Place.
0: My minimum how and a minimum money. But they make a show on any say. When you meet me, I didn't know.
2: Amen.
0: Tifa Hunt to a radiso.
2: Yes, Lord.
0: Or Bonnie for day. Or bed to me. Obe be a can someone here goes to say, Copress or Bessie, Mammy. Oh, sometimes who call around, who pay what ye. Who person you pay whom mobile. The best old tears here say, Nipper be no be whom mobile. Nobody will have mess on you. Because when you pass the sunny night, Emma will go through the whole kumuno. And you pass the sunny night, decide to bet the stroke completely. And you pass the sunny when I dress up, Mounia Sundi. And you pass the sunny when I dress up, who are some dear friends are some dreadier, Winnebida.
2: My God.
0: But my bomb pile my one.
2: Jesus.
0: Send Nedia, Winnaco Ponfa or Jembro. Winnaco Ponfa, Fahudi Embro.
2: Amen.
0: Messime to myself, flow a channel payasum. Tuesday, fence a turning point. Come and pray.
2: Come and pray.
0: Yes, Lord. And upon 9 o'clock, you must be there. Oh, bana ubira fresa numbers way. When yanku pombe director and new do or diabro. Me patrome mammy hominina, me yanku pomasina. Hallelujah.
2: Amen.
0: Me yanami masina. Yesterday, Nameka, one of my daughter's testimony, according to her, I prophesied to her that somebody will give her a car. You sometimes somebody can say incidents. Oh, they say happen, a certain incident happen here, a certain incident happen here. Everything that happened in this earth, there's no incidents. A DBC was a way so no, and yeah, incidents a crime. But what as I say, a DNA part that's any planning and amanesi.
2: Jesus,
0: see, after I prophesied to this daughter, and God speak through me that you should receive a car, and the lady say. As he's going home in the junction of Eco Bank, that's the place he's going to take a car or Kopfaka and Eco Bank junction honom. Because Crivisi Central, if you are coming here, you pass through Legon Achimota School, towards Legon School, you pass through inside Achimota Hospital, Achimota Golf Park. There's a junction called Christian Village Junction. There's an Eco Bank there. But in the grace of God, you are calling anyone with the normal Baho, Mekom, Jebila, food joint, Yasa Baho, filling stations, and why busy? Next period. Or so he came and stand in the church, Obejakwano, somebody giving a lift. After the person giving a lift, the person asked, hey, what do you want? Or say, I want a car. And see, listen to me. Oh, say, hey, you are. And because he started to after the prophecy, no, Ni pale so ope, ope ka, o mane ka ni wye, o sis ka, ebe tina toke, ni pale sana mani wye no, up to now, ofe ni pana enko biye.
2: My God.
0: Eye angel, and this month is the angelic visitation. See me today, come to Cry Vision today. If you see your face, I'll prophesy.
2: Yes, Lord.
0: And the prophecy will come to pass.
2: Yes, amen.
0: If it's death, I'll tell you. If it's destruction, I'll tell you, because the enemy has done this. Or born some nice had your way, or self will be nigh way. One of the things that the devil has seen from the beginning, there's no way you can have peace.
2: Jesus,
0: there's no peace for you. There's no what peace. My prayer for you that may God give you peace today.
2: Amen.
0: May the suffering God give you peace.
2: Amen.
0: And give you joy.
2: Amen.
0: In the name of Jesus.
2: Amen.
0: The devil sin from the beginning. The sin is in everywhere. The whole world is wickedness. Who is wicked? Every day you mention the devil's name. Every day you mention the devil's name. Fine. Devil is the one doing it. Why you allow yourself? And his sister here, man, car, angel, no man, car, no. Say you will run as we can because he ain't see this. But there's a prophecy concerns life. Some of a certain prophecy, certain demonic prophecy concerns your life. If you don't pray, those demonic prophecy will come to pass. Because let's read something in the book of Deuteronomy 28, verse number 45. It's about a curse. Oh, one of the secret things, there's something is in your life that is destroying, but you don't know. But if you believe God and trust God, this curse shall be broken. And your life will never, never, never remain the same. May the good God bless you and favor you. May grace find you. May the joy of the Lord be your strength. May the heavens be open your behalf.
3: Amen.
0: And may God bless you that measure.
3: Amen.
0: Read it.
3: Deuteronomy 28:45. Moreover, all these curses shall come upon thee.
0: All these curses will come upon thee, dear. Some of you, that is a demonic prophecy concerning your life.
3: Yes,
0: you cannot hide.
3: Mm.
0: It's a demonic prophecy. There's no way you can hide. Moreover, these curses will come upon you. Uh-huh.
3: And shall pursue thee.
0: It shall pursue thee.
3: And overtake thee.
0: And overtake thee.
3: Till thou be destroyed.
0: But see, until you destroy. You see, that's the way some of you know. If they preach the gospel to you, you are not hearing. If they preach good message, you are not hearing. Some of you, some people give you millions. Yes, you cannot prosper. Because there's a curse on you. Oh, that's the reason young girls and young ladies, men and women, you are struggling. You are going through many things. After all, the Bible says a man will swear to feed a woman. And the woman also, your labor will be increasing in pain, curse. And it probably was as it was, and no mere doubts, no, a brother, when you're pain, sin,
2: Jesus.
0: I came here, I brought you a good news, media, sem papa, bia bro. Namia semwa, it is written in the book of Matthew 11, verse number 28, you know. Was it, those are heavy, heavy loaded. Those people are cursed. Those people are going through agony, rejection, pain. Jesus. Say, come on to me. Mommy, I don't know the things you are going through.
3: Yeah.
0: I don't know how the devil has made you to go through suffering and agony, rejection, and here and then. But my prayer for you today,
3: yes,
0: every pain you are in, may God bring you deliverance now.
3: Amen.
0: May God bring you healing now.
3: Amen.
0: May God set you free now.
3: Yes.
0: In the name of Jesus.
3: Amen.
0: I declare you healed.
3: Amen.
0: I declare you set free.
3: Amen.
0: May the healing power be your portion.
3: Amen.
0: May the healing power be your portion.
3: Amen.
0: May grace be your portion.
3: Amen.
0: I declare you healed.
3: Yes, Lord.
0: I declare you delivered.
3: Amen.
0: I declare favor upon your life.
3: Yes, Lord.
0: Who somebody has cursed or who the enemy has vowed to destroy you, Jesus. Run to God.
2: Amen.
0: Finish the Deuteronomy, uh-huh.
3: Because thou hearest not unto the voice of the Lord thy God.
0: You see, because you are not hearing the voice of God. That's the reason you are suffering. Brother, tell me, until you give your life to Christ,
3: yes,
0: that life cannot become better. Should be growing from west to west to west. Listen to me.
3: West.
0: All the people you are going to see them to help you, why they are not helping all their family members? That's the reason I'm telling you every day, they don't come to me, you are come to God. Sometimes you think men of God can solve your problem, but believe me, all of us are messengers. Only God can help us to solve others' problem. Me, by the grace of God, every day I'm saying, if it's not because of prophet that converse, and maybe I'm not more in ministry, because you need somebody to counsel you, to speak to you. Doesn't mean that that person will solve your problem. You must pray. You must connect yourself to God. And I thank God for my father's life. Sister, listen to me. Tomorrow, if you come to Kaivian Sanctuary at Chimotelegon Road, I'm not there to solve your problem. Jesus, you are come to meet Jesus, and Jesus will solve your problems.
1: Amen.
0: Because let me tell you something. It's good to come to church and bring money to come and support the work of God.
1: Yes, Lord.
0: Yes. But don't make your mind that you can give your pastor money so that the pastor will solve your problem.
1: Never.
0: Because the Bible says, I pour, I planted, I pour in water, but God caused the increase. Otherwise, I, Micaiah, God revealed to me, I pray for you, but the one who solved the problem is God. You must depend on God. See, they told me 28:45, I said, because you didn't listen to the voice of the Lord your God. That's the reason you are destroying. Young boy, may God have mercy on you.
1: Amen.
0: So that you can have your deliverance.
1: Yes,
0: may God deliver you today.
1: Amen.
0: May God save you today.
1: Amen.
0: May the hand of the Lord rest on you.
1: Amen.
0: May God deliver you now.
1: Amen.
0: In the name of Jesus.
1: Amen. Yes.
0: You are about to do some program. Yanko, commercial breaking now. I pray for you today. May the hand of God be your portion and favor you and give you grace.
1: Amen.
0: One of the secrets is you don't know what you are going through and the things that is happening to you. But I want you to understand one thing. Everything that you are going through, Yanko, commercial breaking now.
4: 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This Tuesday, from 9 a.m. to 12:30 p.m. is a prayer and declaration session. 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
0: Look at me here.
5: Where you go?
0: Anyone has planned to kill you before,
5: Jesus,
0: that person will see this sword.
5: Amen. Amen. Amen. Amen.
0: And until the sword kills the person, that sword will never return.
4: Also, from 1 p.m., the prophet of God, Bishop Micaiah, will be ministering in prophetic over your life, and your life will never be the same. 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
0: Hallelujah, hallelujah, hallelujah, hallelujah. Every day is a plus. Christ Sanctuary. Please, I'm invited to this program personal. And you hear me? Me nimu how na me nimu amani na me nimu atete. Because the enemy is there to do this thing. To destroy you. To make you to go through suffering. To if the curse is on you, you never listen to God. Read it from 28:42 in the PM. To the one of the secret things is, the curses are there to destroy you, to make you to go through pain, rejection, and many things. But I pray for you today that may God bring you deliverance. I have a news for you that only God can save you. Read it.
6: Deuteronomy 28:45. Moreover, all these curses shall come.
0: All these curses. Listen to this. All these curses. My problem here is sometimes you are going through many things, but you are refused to listen to the word of God. If God himself believe hard working, because Romans chapter 12 said it, or see, she say, ubi any kunajuma hon, say any panajuma no way any din no, it didn't mention before kings and him for him. Then you are believe hard working, but doesn't mean say you put God aside and work. Combine it. May God be first. After all, the Bible, the book of Matthew said, see the kingdom of God first in his righteousness, and all other things people are dying for, you shall receive. To the one of the secret things, if God didn't help you, you cannot help yourself.
1: My God.
0: May God help you today.
1: Amen.
0: Why there's too much wickedness in this earth? Why? There's too much wickedness in this earth.
1: Jesus.
0: One day, a woman, according to her, no one proposed to us for about 2 years or 2.5 years because of Kochim Pran. For bad, so let me see. Obi Kachi or say, oh man, Warada, what's it there? Let me see. Kemunibia Kessel. Friend, you see a first Yakubu. After the prayer, Yakubu confessed. Mommy, now we might wait to fear. And every day, what did the breast sicker at the hospital? What did the sicker at the hospital? I pray for you. That testimony also, I will pray today. I don't know the things you are going through.
1: My God.
0: But God will have mercy on you.
1: Amen.
0: God will save your life today.
1: Amen.
0: I'm about to end my message. But hear me and listen to me. I pray in the name of Jesus. May the hand of God rest on you. I came here to make you know that the devil sinned from the beginning.
2: Jesus.
0: And no man will go through men find us. There's something wrong somewhere.
2: Something is wrong.
0: Me prom pa ma one
2: Jesus
0: se osu nyankopon fo gye mrew
2: amen
0: nyankopon fo fa hu die mrew
2: amen
0: nyankopon fo inkonim die mrew
2: amen
0: prom pa se nyankopon wetimi ya die nyana no sa nyame en fo gye mrew e wo yesu ti mu already show no come in sweet
2: Jesus name
0: ti obetie directions ya boy e promo no wo hu die na me ye onyame kusu ya ho wade ne sanction ne de me so che se Unipa destiny catch or buy some man and worry a bemusa. Namibu and next week I'll pray that testimony for you so that you can see how people are wicked in this earth. But I never saw Tia Sennis when Yamit me again, when Yamit me Jinipa, and now soon Uncle Ponjo no set to free. A way yes to Christotim when Yamim Pidan and Sa non far or GMO, a way yes to Christotim. The Bible said, anyone you run to God should give you rest. To share for testimony, yeah, because they believe, though they are in the houses, but when you 5 years menstrual pain, when you if you to tell me, everything is about prayer. This Christ sanctuary, I watch Motelago Road, Christian Village Junction. When you go punch in the no faster and show no, no me don't to baby, I don't farm out. Never ready to name show. Be up between our frame is here 0244-377-540. 0244-377-540. And now say 0246-23-22-24. When I go point one count and see where Craving Central the house of prayer.
7: Praise the Lord. Praise the Lord. Be testimony mood pa number trying to tia. May I be here? I'm a yajima see the equates. Now the two man is a Christ visit sanctuary. I'm sorry, no, in fact. A boy me pa. Me who baby I mean can fee, now me who baby I mean can could. Now, before I ever had no facts, my concern was to be brie, my chin be brie. And at this time, I might say, I am a last of me, Quasar Piabium. My testimony, and I say, now I'm a science student because school for Penny Secondary School, science student. Those days now, I'm a science student, you know, to be frank, now I'm a Kasakasa with Beach Radio. The team manager said, Yakuma, mommy, wisdom, power, and wisdom. But Monsanto, a year, demon, a friend, Lucifer. Ah, I'm putting me fear. Lucifer, me fear. Ain't you know? Abrabobia, Mabobia, no, and Kusiaka, and Kusi who? Me call University of Ghana, me call certificates. Last Friday, me Bahano, major friend, me can't say, Oxymi was certificate, Bibri, I don't pray. More University of Ghana certificates, Bibri, University of Ghana, and Kwamita, 3 certificates from University of Ghana. Me certificates in Ano, Ombre Kosia Bolaso. A Juma friend, a Juma dear, Naka Pomisena, Tafratu, Juso.
8: Somebody give the Lord a shout of praise.
9: Pastor God, take the glory.
7: And you know, I have prophecy, I'm a major prophet Louis Makaya. Oh, my prophecy, HMC, my certificates, yeah, that's a balasso. I know for my yenny. Na mama
8: ji so anani
7: na mama ji kakra je se na babo mai di pa mi ware mi yire asra mi ba asore hanum na so tere bia ababo ye problem everyday problem everyday problem na so enam enwusra e wo Christ Vision Sanctuary nti no ye breaking no amun sanfo am from Lucifer na mo tv fie no mo pese me bobra no mi ware e pow for close to 7-8 years no mo pese me wo. 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Me yed mo siya de kotes.
8: Pastor God, take all the glory.
7: It's an disabe, me certificate yina bola su niti no. Not promotion, grandma. Me promotion, ma. To be frank, be 8 years. I'm promotion, ma. Major bomb pile, ma. Me the musago, me so. I'm a promotion, ba. Me move from the rank of corporal. Let me jump on me to inspector.
8: Kasenyame born into inspector. Kasenyame, kase God. Lift your hands and say, Father, take all the glory.
7: And let you know, me fear before me from Lucifer. No, almost I could see me, she said, me view. Now I quite the grammar, my mamma could breach it. Omo, I teach me, Major, who is there? Omrico Jai, I teach me nine. Sabe Baba for pain, Unti, Omrico Jai, teach me nine. It's your country, Omo Pesavaso. And also, no, Major Prophet Louis Makaya. I am going to say, I want to know, break here.
8: Pastor God, take the glory.
7: Now, Smithy, Kunim. I'm a member saying, call you, me, a UN appointment.
8: Wanted, or can you? Anyone you deserve UN appointment, may God give it to you in Jesus' name. Receive your UN appointment in the name of Jesus.
7: Me, a UN appointment, may call the Dafoe. In fact, Nyankupo, now, me so a year great miracles. Because I'm a bonfire, I'm a Bible for now, so for now, I can't be. Let us assume you know, I'm a such a United Nations staff. United Nations police for Namitra, my dear. Let us me and sir, Namitra, United Nations for no, the movement, every movement police. What about local parents, my fellow rebels? Am I from rebels? No, I'm not in your crowd. I'm in your crowd. Who's about the crowd? You're not more fun of the baby. Now, say the Piper, Nia Missoufre, it means a transformum, a sound. And this church in this church, government of Sudan, not such a romadia. And in your poor, you miss your home.
8: Amen. Amen. God, take all the glory. Lift your two hands up and say, God, take all the glory.
10: Hallelujah. I thank God. I give him all the glory. And I thank God for our bishop's life.
11: Wow.
10: The first day, my sister Aisha invited me for a prayer meeting. I was going through many things. I was like, why should I travel this distance to come and pray?
11: You are from where?
10: From Afienya. So the first day I came, Daddy prayed for me. There was multiple deliverances. He gave me direction. He told me there was cancer in my body. I knew there was something in my left breast, but it didn't even occur to me that it was any illness.
11: Unless you meet a prophet.
10: Yes.
11: That's the reason why the grace of God has ordained me as a prophet. May God take the glory. Wow. Is it a powerful testimony?
10: Yes. Okay. After going through all the directions that he gave me, one day I was just examining myself and I realized that a long time lump that I had in the breast
11: has vanished.

0: Wow. I had weakness.
1: If you have a testimony you didn't share, the sickness will come back.
0: I had weakness in my body every time, and my work demands that I go up and down. But I saw that I had received strength. Wow. And then one thing, my marriage was getting some way.
1: Hey.
0: The first time I came, Daddy said, there was a throne. I sat on the chair. And then Daddy said, be enthroned in your marriage.
1: Wow.
0: I actually didn't hear. It was my sister who told me after.
1: Be enthroned in your marriage. Be enthroned in your office.
0: And I give God all the glory. Things have begun to change. My family is now united. Everything is going on well.
1: My family now is what? United. May your family be united. God has healed cancer. Every cancer in your body, may that cancer vanish now in Jesus' name. They didn't operate you, remove the ball. The thing has vanished.
0: Yes. Yes, Daddy.
1: They didn't cut you and collect money.
0: No, Daddy.
1: The thing just vanished.
0: Yes, Daddy.
1: Are you aware?
2: Yes, Daddy.
1: Somebody clap for Jesus. Say, God, take all the glory.
3: Take all the glory.
1: You are blessed.
4: Wonderful, wonderful. Father, take all the glory. Yamisha, baby, I will be here. We are crying, she said, my father, my bishop, Bishop Louis Makaya. And we bring the upper D4 on Tontos on Tonya. The Uti and I are no more course war. Crime Machine Central. What is it? The military man, Okasa. Also, upon someone saying, if you that is how my father was preaching, destroyed and destroyer.
5: Yes, Lord.
4: I listen to me. It's Obibiara Obatanas say, oh, my time for a transfer. Because Adia Mentia said, the Uti and the 2 minutes, eh? Or say Isaiah chapter 1, Isaiah shall come. Chapter 2, or shall come.
5: 3.
4: Chapter 3, or shall come. 4 was I say. And a 5 was say, but chapter 6 was in the day he was here die.
5: I
4: saw the Lord. It is certain people they must destroy.
5: You
4: can be a man of God. Things are not working for you. And go for you, Abraham, almost how I came, Abraham. And more beyond Trevian Nadal, and my also for being Ganja say, yes, you see a mumpire, my attempt. As yes, you go to Luke, you know, Luke chapter 19, was it Luke chapter 19, verse number 27, was it your own person, me, Jesus, your own person. The unperson, me for my inia diso. Mo fale me na me mi nkuno. Oso to obi person obe ware. Ana o to obi person obra bo be siwi.
5: Be siwi.
4: Obi ana diso obe mo be wa asasi so.
5: Ah.
4: Obi de yare aye de atoso.
5: Atoso.
4: Obi siwi ase obo mo asesra de sa. Wo to ye nsia ne mo pa ye. Na ne o ha o no. Ye nyi ni fi o ma. Ye o no fi wa bra bo. Yes, for see you are exposed. Na unti me to. Also,
5: Tifie.
4: That is how Sajuman will destroy the destroyer.
5: Yeah.
4: Who is your destroyer? Bible says in the book of Esther, chapter 7. Bible says, a bra, a cobass of Mordecai, and what him are SND praying. Chapter 10. Bible says, a dear na him and I in a
5: corner. Over 10 years.
4: Over 10 years. I dress here.
5: I'll
4: be up to the near suit. I dress will be another sister. Oh, I'll be able to see you here. And oh, my name with that. At your Quambiaso, a Quambiaso. Bible say the mother of Ataria was a media, and you
5: are
4: said the royal family, or say, Omo, or destroy my brother, or destroy my brother. It's a good one, or some man, yeah, some will be a year. Or we saw a crowd while you are part of the Yanian.
5: So, this is that they're crying, Debbie.
4: That is why destroyer, our home. Come and fight with them. I am a child of her. Not your home. Till Bible say, the book of Genesis, man, was say, and the city of Jericho has been closed. Nobody is able to enter. And nobody is also coming out. And go for a brabona yabon. What do you mean, won't be? I don't visit me today. Because of obedience, I'm not going to say, what we are see about better tell what the yari ever toss we yes can now you could tell we yes can not hear
5: it
4: we may be the papa person die or the bonini bitch
5: out
4: Yes, your Calvary Central, man. The house of prayer, my father, Bishop Louis Makaya. Me more, me was a more with your boy was on your boy, who knows nine. And no bag, a crab for our bedroom. And now this so bomb will be a bopo. And now this so bomb will tip up was a bonsam, was a bonsam at 50 years here. Or yeah, there, or yeah, bonny. If you are sassia, beginning. If you are a sassia, and where they. Oh, yeah, Bonnie. It's baby, oh, piano. One son and one waka. No, ma. Four cars with your sons are one in a posse, David. And you pay me a one person made poor. Mahu, many bedgero. As I am a young girl, more for the Bremen. Me send a bravo. It's in Yamme crap him, referencing chapter 11, verse 8 or so for the mammy. Yamme crap him, no. They are all howling Yamme Pesia send. Yes, Yana, one and I, yes, I will be the movie. Yes, Yana, also for ministry and Cosso
5: and Cosso.
4: Why, Cosso? Why, ministry, fear the brain? Oh, and Cosso. I don't call Isaiah Sosono. Isaiah, Munyamian, when you know, but so I, Isaiah, and you'll be on what's some come. Bible said one day, Jeremiah class, it didn't know Jeremiah chapter 12, and some of the book, when I remember some of the book, maintain maybe I say,
2: debut.
4: I better than Jeremiah, what I say,
2: maybe.
4: As Jeremiah, tell me, I say, Jeremiah, say, well, hey, and you're missing young woman in Mutada. But Jeremiah, be your soft man, what's them? Who be clear about yourself calling or who gets a calling in your
2: family?
4: Yamia fell.
2: Oh, yes.
4: But soon, soon, woman, maybe someone will be a woman, you might be some.
2: My God.
4: Aunt Sawa,
2: Debbie,
4: won't peer through her bachelor. Hey, for now. That Revelation is to say, Revelation chapter 11, 11, verse number 18.
2: Revelation chapter 11, verse number 18. I say, the nations were angry.
4: The nations were what? Angry.
2: And your wrath has come.
4: And your wrath has come.
2: And the time of the dead.
4: And the time of what? The death.
2: That day should be judged.
4: That day, some of the people, that is the time when we must judge them. According to their words, according to their evil words, they must attack our attackers. You see, Bible said in Jeremiah chapter 2, verse number 24, I really catch Israel for say, as I said, when my mom was a more cursor, and as I say, as I'm content with them.
2: Content with them. My God.
4: Maybe you have a Kobia haunting.
2: Oh, yes.
4: If you are not able to fight them,
2: debut
4: with the prayer, one money, Amara
2: Kalama Sukaba,
4: and no matter Jesamo,
2: my God,
4: and no matter day, I'm a Jesamo. And the time has come, say, why you want your miracle? A better, a better,
2: a better.
4: You need a prophet.
2: Oh, yes.
4: I'll be one Jesam. Well, certain prophecy, certain miracle happened to my branch. My baba akwa obo me ogan and according to the yare no na obepie ho was that the animachi matu asika obo boso fo bebredi very bad daddy ho was say adeba kum say oh you very good and talented about the ogan was be do repair mo me bo agi me din no we was go dey pie tree film ni no sorry for the next
5: hey and I know them
4: aba me no bad daddy ho daddy say that who na? And I was like, I didn't see. And yet, yo, a honey hana a free. A quality day in either a son, it was a more physical car, or no one's a baby on the piano, a fancy tissue, the biocuta tissue. That's a comparison. Yare quack over 4 years in tissue, do a coverton, or more one of his camera. And the bishop said, I do way on your fasting, dry fasting, because it's our time, see. Now I do break away. Yeah, demon manifest see your quick. 4 years, boy, the experience be with
2: that.
4: It's a dear behind, I want to buy.
2: Oh, yes.
4: You have to talk about symbols and tokens. My father, Bishop Louis,
2: yeah, Bishop,
4: what do you mean? Ah, maybe one boy be what dear draw, your friend a banger, what dear draw, yeah, you be ah, man, some of my be ah, and fat. Boy, I say I can't move it on him. So, no. My beer, Father, Mr. Daddy,
2: my name,
4: I didn't know my beer, and for a woman in the house called you commander Ben Kunams. Now, Ben Kunia, I don't know what's here. Member Simon Ben Kun. Member said, hey,
5: from
4: the OD 4 years, you manage.
2: Oh, yes.
4: The Luma Sambia, I know who's
5: a
4: miracle. Or Cassia Nuti. I never couldn't walk at your wife, say, here's a beer, Daddy. And again, I saw sitting. The 3 days. Mr. Delmo, I bought it to me, don't move, what time? me tedious with them. Most of me put them get a queen, they have a real hamadre. Most of me bomb them, then let me buy us a bona pee. Up Nimdahun Yamucha was a bobby, was a bona dami and a pee. We got to the pier, but who did that was with the bunk?
5: Ah,
4: Bankuna Bishop Kai, my God.
5: The same Bankuna.
4: It will. What's your trophy? One chin is Sufia, say, Ari,
2: David. But who him? And I won't say Chinese Sufia, say, Ari. Now, so it will say to me because I was not to me, Ben.
4: Bankuna, why did you be
2: my God.
4: But I feel your Casama to me,
2: or if what Casama to me, Rabbin, couldn't be there. A boy,
5: baby.
2: My God.
4: I listen to. I have found out if you are garbage in Central, the house of prayer, a china, a soak, a sea, a cos, a yamapa. Men are my cousins, a beer will be a yammy yammy. A china, a yabra. Timmy, the dazzle say, treat this, a brabos a sign.
5: Yes, Lord.
4: It just a brabus a sour brab, a rabbus a sour dress. Mammy, you are ready to set day, at a set day. Would you ever see a bra? Bra. I didn't set day. At a set day, you're too deep for my kind. A gentleman said, in my rear brim. The Sweden is a mom with you more than best of 15 years. Programming that Sweden a cosso. A chess, when you may add Nakwede a yachuma. A china, a posture on your day, Tyson's barbecue. Maybe you will be a, maybe you will be a yatosa from. Apostle, a china.
5: A china no pa, the way our kind of Yenya Asia, our sorry for you no more. A china pa 8:30. Yamidi for your papa, Prophet Louis Makaidian Amaya Abo Empire. Nyako munu, what you are going through is only prayer. So one bumpire, one train yaminim. Ama nyamidi fobi an kasa engu nyako muna. There is no way I going to come out. Ubi bia the person went through anything in the Bible biano or go through a man yebiarum. Only a kuni shia prophet, which yeah nyamidi for and nyamidi for a kasae. Ugu na braboso and there was a change. Nti wa utie a dum FM and then you mrewe no. Nyame pesa o yeni se etna anopa 8:30. At Achimota Christian Village Junction, we'll be sharing a meeting for Prophet Louis Makai at the Bethel Cathedral, 8:30 next summer. Ashes here. We'll see if he casts what Malam Bawi Dan Suma, so to him for Nina. A year turn up of a canes will pass. We'll do the pass off a hatch to Anasi, a book back car, a pass. Means you our Christian Village Junction. A junction one more. 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Asore dano esi, Melcom no etipe, 8:30 ye chano pana, yashe esomo no. As bibibia ubiano, your testimony awaits you at the Bethlehem Cathedral. 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Wa uti Adom FM, eye, around this hour no, Your testimony awaits you at the church auditorium at channel for 8:30. Make sure say Oba near Nina Midi for a boom a bumpire. With him if he mountains, a buri, a immense sasar botry at Denta Madina, New Legon, Fakana Siwa Madina Zongo Junction, a sarbotry for Nina Madina Zongo Junction, Befa Achimota Kyle Madina Zongo Junction. Remitting say Onsi wo Christian Village Junction. Tomorrow morning all roads. Kwembia Ubia Ebat Mata Christian Village Junction. The Bethlehem Cathedral just behind the Malcolm. From Teshinungwa Apapa Wireless Cantonment Kwajo Sadin phone yina. Yenina Yeshia 37 station one more 37 station. Ibafa Dome Pillar 2. Dome Pillar 2. Dome Pillar 2. 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EBC our Christian Village Junction. You see what Junction one more. Welcome. What Junction one more. You're welcome. No, it's pair. From media, Pukwasi Amasa Mai. Sape ma phone nina. Yenina Doburo phone nina. Yenina Yeshia. Pukwasi ACP phone nina. Yenina Yeshia. Yefaka Akra Seko Ka. Ibisi wo St. John's Grammar School ne nim hono mo a bibibia wo wo sansa wo mo kwan so pokwase kwan so so mfo ni nyina ye nyina ye fa class e ko kai nsi wo St. John's School ne nim hono mo a usi wo St. John's School ne nim hono mo a footbridge no footbridge ne hono mo cross e ko other side ho footbridge na si no trotro station legon kana be fa trotro station means wo Christian Village Junction oba na kra kanso so ne ba oba ko gogo map no so better for Christ Vision Sanctuary on a gogo map wo isi yango oba ana se bo a Christ Vision Sanctuary on the app. Baby Bia Obiano, the map will direct you straight to the church auditorium from Ashoman Estate to Kabinya Foni Nina, Yina Asia, El Dome Crossing. Udu Si Odome Crossing, Alpha Christian Village Car, El Dome Crossing. Malcolm no eti pe hone som no eba so eye channel pa 8:30 na esom no asha se nya medi for my very own father prophet Louis Makaya edie nim amaya bo empire testimonies na tie nyina is father take all the glory obi a lamp e won the breast mu na nya medi for akasa abo empire mano wanko wa mayanko amaya in operation

0: na so so fo nti obi tie you are going through the same problem the same amane no
1: they say
0: e repeating no sa every day now and then
1: they say
0: the same obi tie me no wan ka ye chan pa me ba sorry fi onmo problem now come no it's not bigger than God that's what I'm trying to tell you the problem that you are going through is not bigger than God if Jabez be born pie then you go from allergy in the coast am I the city cry to Jabez your case will it's not far from Jabez problem Jacob angel at in time here angel ni change ni destiny change ni din your problem is not bigger than Jacob's own
2: Abraham Jabez feel you can for the for Abraham Sarah was Sarah it will be on your good share your destiny
0: sister. That's a
1: sign.
2: Abraham Tiano, Acts chapter 3, alcohol. What a beautiful gate.
0: Beautiful gate.
2: You can say, what's on them? What you was on them? Go for go. What does you, Boni? I saw my God, that's it.
0: Yeah.
2: Abraham Tiano, the beautiful gate, but only angel or a fee, the only soul you will be on your Boni be muda. It's all anybody or be only a mania encounter. Your life will never be the same.
1: No, Papa, only baby. Oh, Jacob, I said, okay, you see, the Lord was in this place and I knew no. Nyankopon, our Christ Vision Sanctuary. Uti, obiti, yes, yeah. May curse him where she has some words, but here he bought second case of the 5:2. No, second case of the 5. No, it's a shy secretary one, the crab wine. No, see. So for bit my boy
0: Second Kings.
1: Second Kings chapter 5. Send your bit here, yeah. Oh, Jacob can say, oh, Jacob, I declare you only for the 10th time, you know. Obit here and say, yeah. Send here, come Christ Vision Sanctuary once. Send here, come to you for my
0: kind
1: of once. Now, Yami will feel about what tea be or tea and can be our fidiaso. I can't say, obit one among why it ain't. Wapa. But what name send Yami will feel. Or what problem be our name will come. So, can say, yeah. Was it and he came to himself. And was a messiah makufi. Ebi anwa bahoda. And our jai na oko. But ni awo na munu ni mse hona usolusi.
0: Ewanewo.
1: To na mumrik na bra. Yako so.
0: Second Kings 5. Verse 1.
1: Now Naaman.
0: Captain of the host of the king of Syria.
1: The Bible say no, you captain of the host of the king of Syria. Even they say or your commander, general commander.
0: Was a great man with his master and honorable.
1: Oh, Abrabana Obon. We any petitory. Was he was a great man and honorable? Why is a Jabez? Bible says Jabez was honorable among his brethren. It's not quite a Jabez, no? Where I said, Naman, or only a bonus obedi, only a bonus any packets here. What was a bush about to move to the way you any petitory were bushani? When obedi ye were bushani, obedi ye were bushani. Caught suffering and caught.
0: Because by him, the Lord had given deliverance unto Syria.
1: Bible say, by him, the Lord has given deliverance unto. What do you want to say?
0: What do you want to say?
1: The only baby on the catcher. Wait here, Madame Fubesier. Well, for one more bra, I work grassing a year bow, now go Shankunya.
0: Ah, and one of Fankunya.
1: What for a 6 month, what was Shankunya?
0: What was Sankunya?
1: Was one more bra. And so I shall say, Nantis,
0: baby,
1: and looting at what would see him in a message when they tongue crack. And I frown said,
0: yes, Lord.
1: I'm on the only two animals of young boy and Temcranian.
0: He was also a mighty man in valor.
1: When you notice, but some child say, send me a young couple of bow and your moon. And yes, I know what's we're in the particular.
0: Yeah,
1: we're in the Pacassia. Now, so now, so painty. Bibia ye bisi basa. Basa ube tu nemu mirikasha. Shaha. Sari ye tunkre. Yanko yanfe yuye.
0: But he was a leper.
1: Bible suna ya dayi.
0: Leper.
1: A leper. Oye kwata.
0: Verse 2.
1: Minimu nansu. Nansu diye bi wunipe biya hon. Wa utye mi minimu nansu e wong hon. Natiye verse 2 no.
0: And the sea.

0: No, my
1: and brought and had brought away captives out of the land of Israel.
0: Slave be free.
1: A little maid.
0: A buy it.
1: And she waited on Naaman's wife.
0: It's not about why or your name and a year and I had a baby. I know free, but no free Israel and I had
1: Eba.
0: Eba. And no Mako fan of the idea. Abba.
1: Vestreno. And she said unto her mistress,
0: see, no catch an amma, you say.
1: But God, my Lord, were with the prophet that is in Samaria.
0: Oh, my God. Till. Wasi anka ohini nama anka owo baby o free bana eya Samaria na anko difo bi wo o difo ya friend o difo makaya o difo won to mo ko to to sto to nyadwa o difo won to oyo
1: yes
0: aso fi ye ni express ye ni lie bi awo
1: debi
0: eh se we ye express
1: debi
0: e pese mi ko hu difo eh se na metia la envelope bi ani wa ye cheche asa no ko hu difo. Wow, we tell me what the answer of heading. We bet one amount.
1: No, Abba.
0: Because oh, Abba, one can't be. I say, if my master was with, only in the one Samaria.
1: With the prophet that is in Samaria.
0: What say, can we deal for no what Samaria no?
1: For he would recover him of his leprosy.
0: I say, for he would recover him of his leprosy. What the any kwata o?
1: Debi.
0: Ebi a usika na di adwuma na se.
1: Ase.
0: Adwuma na o ye dwa boka.
1: Ah.
0: Awari na ye basa. Yari ebi da so.
1: Yes Lord.
0: We need me need who how da so.
1: Eba kramba.
0: Eba na ma. My God.
1: Style ben on ye
0: so. Oh Jesus. U jina so se sire budwan no. Enso be ma kra nya o se.
1: Debi. Debi. Debi. Debi.
2: Yes sir. Adere yes sir.
0: My God.
2: Bible said I have not be your baby at the man.
0: Now I cannot do it, baby. Oh my God. My God. Jesus.
2: Because all your star will be the wallet. And I'm so be real hoy. And the most of the more. Mamma can't be just say, said you obey when you might check your person how be a room.
0: That
2: a moon say, say, will be our be an yanzi do ye
0: dear.
2: It is not about your condition.
1: It is the word they sleep not to.
2: And the Ubeti I about five, who will be unprobed to him. Obi pese wa bra boss say
0: my God
2: adie bia no yem pese say wiye bia ngasa na yem e di ma me ba bibia wo bia ye
0: bia
2: number sisiye ye ma number for sisiye wo fre ye na obo mpae ya chire obi mo je mpae na on pese mo beba ba bo mo dia na ye na bra mpae na yo pese ye bo ma de be bo amu ne mum no eno ye first aid ye sure
0: crisis center
2: e bia wo bia no ye fre wo fre Bishop Bompire Amos is here. Number is 0246.
0: 0246.
2: 23. 22. 24.
1: Yeah.
2: For number is here. 0246. Oh, Fred, there's a hip on our son. And then the end is 0246.
0: 0246.
2: 0246 0246 23 22 24 0246 0246 23 22 24 friend number is here mommy is here what's it oh how not to send thing oh how not to send thing be being with swing me we know the god we are serving yeah you know me as someone no. Ebe je won sem say say the obai on call the sada say the obai on we dey come as am to be a we do obatra say our father our bishop we dey obey locate you then ya me na me basa so e dey say be dey e be come we are crying say say joy eh we christian village for case ya chimota we na for case ya chimota we obi as be ku christian village we dey we dey do christian village as we see me e ko bank net any money ma me come down e che aso dine so we do do so bura so dey aso dey mo fe papa papa tenase. God bless you. God bless you. Now phrase 0246 0246 0246 23 22 24. God bless you.
1: God richly bless you. Maybe I will be out with you. I don't know.